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Now for the official National Weather Service forecast for Champaign, Urbana, and surrounding areas of East Central Illinois. Rest of tonight, clear. Lows around 70. East winds around 5 miles an hour until midnight, becoming light and variable. Wednesday, sunny with highs in the lower 90s. North winds around 5 miles an hour, becoming west in the afternoon. Heat index values up to 101. Wednesday night, mostly clear until midnight, then becoming partly cloudy. Humid with lows in the lower 70s. Southwest winds around 5 miles an hour. Thursday, sunny. A chance of showers and thunderstorms in the afternoon. Humid with highs in the lower 90s. South winds around 5 miles an hour. Chance of rain 30%. Heat index values up to 102. Thursday night, mostly clear. Humid with lows in the lower 70s. South winds around 5 miles an hour. Friday, mostly sunny. A chance of showers and thunderstorms in the morning, then showers with thunderstorms likely in the afternoon. Highs in the upper 80s. Chance of rain 80%. Heat index values up to 100. Friday night, mostly cloudy until midnight, then becoming partly cloudy. Lows in the lower 70s. Saturday through Sunday, mostly clear. Highs in the upper 80s. Lows in the lower 70s. Sunday night through Tuesday, partly cloudy. Lows around 70. Highs in the upper 80s. Again, the forecast for Champaign, Urbana, and surrounding areas of East Central Illinois for the rest of tonight, clear. Lows around 70. East winds around 5 miles an hour until midnight, becoming light and variable. At 7 p.m. at the Champaign Airport, skies were sunny. The temperature was 84 degrees, the dew point was 74, and the relative humidity was 71%. The heat index was 91. The wind was southeast at 5 miles an hour. The pressure was 30.13 inches and falling. Elsewhere around the area, it was sunny, with a temperature of 87 at Peoria, 87 at Bloomington, 85 at Paris, and 84 at Terre Haute. Under sunny skies, Mattoon reported 85, Decatur reported 84, and Springfield reported 85. And once again at 7 p.m. at the Champaign Airport, under sunny skies, the temperature was 84, and the heat index was 91. The time is currently 7:04 p.m. Central Daylight Time. 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Now for the official National Weather Service forecast for Champaign, Urbana, and surrounding areas of East Central Illinois. Rest of tonight, clear. Lows around 70. East winds around 5 miles an hour until midnight, becoming light and variable. Wednesday, sunny with highs in the lower 90s. North winds around 5 miles an hour, becoming west in the afternoon. Heat index values up to 101. Wednesday night, mostly clear until midnight, then becoming partly cloudy. Humid with lows in the lower 70s. Southwest winds around 5 miles an hour. Thursday, sunny. A chance of showers and thunderstorms in the afternoon. Humid with highs in the lower 90s. South winds around 5 miles an hour. Chance of rain 30%. Heat index values up to 102. Thursday night, mostly clear. Humid with lows in the lower 70s. South winds around 5 miles an hour. Friday, mostly sunny. A chance of showers and thunderstorms in the morning, then showers with thunderstorms likely in the afternoon. Highs in the upper 80s. Chance of rain 80%. Heat index values up to 100. Friday night, mostly cloudy until midnight, then becoming partly cloudy. Lows in the lower 70s. Saturday through Sunday, mostly clear. Highs in the upper 80s. Lows in the lower 70s. Sunday night through Tuesday, partly cloudy. Lows around 70. Highs in the upper 80s. Again, the forecast for Champaign, Urbana, and surrounding areas of East Central Illinois for the rest of tonight, clear. Lows around 70. East winds around 5 miles an hour.

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Programming originates from NOAA's National Weather Service office in Lincoln and transmits from the WCIA television tower near Seymour. 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At 7 p.m. at the Champaign Airport, skies were sunny. The temperature was 84 degrees, the dew point was 74, and the relative humidity was 71%. The heat index was 91. The wind was southeast at 5 miles an hour. The pressure was 30.13 inches and falling. Elsewhere around the area, it was sunny, with a temperature of 87 at Peoria, 87 at Bloomington, 85 at Paris, and 84 at Terre Haute. Under sunny skies, Mattoon reported 85, Decatur reported 84, and Springfield reported 85. And once again at 7 p.m. at the Champaign Airport, under sunny skies, the temperature was 84, and the heat index was 91. Looking elsewhere around the Midwest at 7 p.m., Chicago was mostly sunny, and 93. Indianapolis was mostly sunny, and 88. St. Louis was mostly sunny, and 87. Kansas City was mostly sunny, and 86. Des Moines was mostly sunny, and 88. Milwaukee was mostly sunny, and 96. The time is currently 7:08 p.m. Central Daylight Time. 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Now for the official National Weather Service forecast for Champaign, Urbana, and surrounding areas of East Central Illinois. Rest of tonight, clear. Lows around 70. East winds around 5 miles an hour until midnight, becoming light and variable. Wednesday, sunny with highs in the lower 90s. North winds around 5 miles an hour, becoming west in the afternoon. Heat index values up to 101. Wednesday night, mostly clear until midnight, then becoming partly cloudy. Humid with lows in the lower 70s. Southwest winds around 5 miles an hour. Thursday, sunny. A chance of showers and thunderstorms in the afternoon. Humid with highs in the lower 90s. South winds around 5 miles an hour. Chance of rain 30%. Heat index values up to 102. Thursday night, mostly clear. Humid with lows in the lower 70s. South winds around 5 miles an hour. Friday, mostly sunny. A chance of showers and thunderstorms in the morning, then showers with thunderstorms likely in the afternoon. Highs in the upper 80s. Chance of rain 80%. Heat index values up to 100. Friday night, mostly cloudy until midnight, then becoming partly cloudy. Lows in the lower 70s. Saturday through Sunday, mostly clear. Highs in the upper 80s. Lows in the lower 70s. Sunday night through Tuesday, partly cloudy. Lows around 70. Highs in the upper 80s. Again, the forecast for Champaign, Urbana, and surrounding areas of East Central Illinois for the rest of tonight, clear. Lows around 70. East winds around 5 miles an hour until midnight, becoming light and variable. At 7 p.m. at the Champaign Airport, skies were sunny. The temperature was 84 degrees, the dew point was 74, and the relative humidity was 71%. The heat index was 91. The wind was southeast at 5 miles an hour. The pressure was 30.13 inches and falling. Elsewhere around the area, it was sunny, with a temperature of 87 at Peoria, 87 at Bloomington, 85 at Paris, and 84 at Terre Haute. Under sunny skies, Mattoon reported 85, Decatur reported 84, and Springfield reported 85. And once again at 7 p.m. at the Champaign Airport, under sunny skies, the temperature was 84, and the heat index was 91. Looking elsewhere around the Midwest at 7 p.m., Chicago was mostly sunny, and 93. Indianapolis was mostly sunny, and 88. St. Louis was mostly sunny, and 87. Kansas City was mostly sunny, and 86.

Field reported 85. And once again at 7 p.m. at the Champaign Airport, under sunny skies, the temperature was 84, and the heat index was 91. Looking elsewhere around the Midwest at 7 p.m., Chicago was mostly sunny, and 93. Indianapolis was mostly sunny, and 88. St. Louis was mostly sunny, and 87. Kansas City was mostly sunny, and 86. Des Moines was mostly sunny, and 88. Milwaukee was mostly sunny, and 96. The time is currently 7:22 p.m. Central Daylight Time. 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Now for the official National Weather Service forecast for Champaign, Urbana, and surrounding areas of East Central Illinois. Rest of tonight, clear. Lows around 70. East winds around 5 miles an hour until midnight, becoming light and variable. Wednesday, sunny with highs in the lower 90s. North winds around 5 miles an hour, becoming west in the afternoon. Heat index values up to 101. Wednesday night, mostly clear until midnight, then becoming partly cloudy. Humid with lows in the lower 70s. Southwest winds around 5 miles an hour. Thursday, sunny. A chance of showers and thunderstorms in the afternoon. Humid with highs in the lower 90s. South winds around 5 miles an hour. Chance of rain 30%. Heat index values up to 102. Thursday night, mostly clear. Humid with lows in the lower 70s. South winds around 5 miles an hour. Friday, mostly sunny. A chance of showers and thunderstorms in the morning, then showers with thunderstorms likely in the afternoon. Highs in the upper 80s. Chance of rain 80%. Heat index values up to 100. Friday night, mostly cloudy until midnight, then becoming partly cloudy. Lows in the lower 70s. Saturday through Sunday, mostly clear. Highs in the upper 80s. Lows in the lower 70s. Sunday night through Tuesday, partly cloudy. Lows around 70. Highs in the upper 80s. Again, the forecast for Champaign, Urbana, and surrounding areas of East Central Illinois for the rest of tonight, clear. Lows around 70. East winds around 5 miles an hour until midnight, becoming light and variable. At 7 p.m. at the Champaign Airport, skies were sunny. The temperature was 84 degrees, the dew point was 74, and the relative humidity was 71%. The heat index was 91. The wind was southeast at 5 miles an hour. The pressure was 30.13 inches and falling. Elsewhere around the area, it was sunny, with a temperature of 87 at Peoria, 87 at Bloomington, 85 at Paris, and 84 at Terre Haute. Under sunny skies, Mattoon reported 85, Decatur reported 84, and Springfield reported 85. And once again at 7 p.m. at the Champaign Airport, under sunny skies, the temperature was 84, and the heat index was 91. Looking elsewhere around the Midwest at 7 p.m., Chicago was mostly sunny, and 93. Indianapolis was mostly sunny, and 88. St. Louis was mostly sunny, and 87. Kansas City was mostly sunny, and 86. Des Moines was mostly sunny, and 88. Milwaukee was mostly sunny, and 96. The time is currently 7:25 p.m. Central Daylight Time. 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Now for the official National Weather Service forecast for Champaign, Urbana, and surrounding areas of East Central Illinois. Rest of tonight, clear. Lows around 70. East winds around 5 miles an hour until midnight, becoming light and variable. Wednesday, sunny with highs in the lower 90s. North winds around 5 miles an hour, becoming west in the afternoon. Heat index values up to 101. Wednesday night, mostly clear until midnight, then becoming partly cloudy. Humid with lows in the lower 70s. Southwest winds around 5 miles an hour. Thursday, sunny. A chance of showers and thunderstorms in the afternoon. Humid with highs in the lower 90s. South winds around 5 miles an hour. Chance of rain 30%. Heat index values up to 102.

Thursday night, mostly clear. Humid with lows in the lower 70s. South winds around 5 miles an hour. Friday, mostly sunny. A chance of showers and thunderstorms in the morning, then showers with thunderstorms likely in the afternoon. Highs in the upper 80s. Chance of rain 80%. Heat index values up to 100. Friday night, mostly cloudy until midnight, then becoming partly cloudy. Lows in the lower 70s. Saturday through Sunday, mostly clear. Highs in the upper 80s. Lows in the lower 70s. Sunday night through Tuesday, partly cloudy. Lows around 70. Highs in the upper 80s. Again, the forecast for Champaign, Urbana and surrounding areas of East Central Illinois for the rest of tonight, clear. Lows around 70. East winds around 5 miles an hour until midnight, becoming light and variable. At 7 p.m. at the Champaign Airport, skies were sunny. The temperature was 84 degrees, the dew point was 74, and the relative humidity was 71%. The heat index was 91. The wind was southeast at 5 miles an hour. The pressure was 30.13 inches and falling. Elsewhere around the area, it was sunny, with a temperature of 87 at Peoria, 87 at Bloomington, 85 at Paris, and 84 at Terre Haute. Under sunny skies, Mattoon reported 85, Decatur reported 84, and Springfield reported 85. And once again at 7 p.m. at the Champaign Airport, under sunny skies, the temperature was 84, and the heat index was 91. Looking elsewhere around the Midwest at 7 p.m., Chicago was mostly sunny, and 93. Indianapolis was mostly sunny, and 88. St. Louis was mostly sunny, and 87. Kansas City was mostly sunny, and 86. Des Moines was mostly sunny, and 88. Milwaukee was mostly sunny, and 96. The time is currently 7:29 p.m. Central Daylight Time. 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Now for the official National Weather Service forecast for Champaign, Urbana and surrounding areas of East Central Illinois. Rest of tonight, clear. Lows around 70. East winds around 5 miles an hour until midnight, becoming light and variable. Wednesday, sunny with highs in the lower 90s. North winds around 5 miles an hour, becoming west in the afternoon. Heat index values up to 101. Wednesday night, mostly clear until midnight, then becoming partly cloudy. Humid with lows in the lower 70s. Southwest winds around 5 miles an hour. Thursday, sunny. A chance of showers and thunderstorms in the afternoon. Humid with highs in the lower 90s. South winds around 5 miles an hour. Chance of rain 30%. Heat index values up to 102. Thursday night, mostly clear. Humid with lows in the lower 70s. South winds around 5 miles an hour. Friday, mostly sunny. A chance of showers and thunderstorms in the morning, then showers with thunderstorms likely in the afternoon. Highs in the upper 80s. Chance of rain 80%. Heat index values up to 100. Friday night, mostly cloudy until midnight, then becoming partly cloudy. Lows in the lower 70s. Saturday through Sunday, mostly clear. Highs in the upper 80s. Lows in the lower 70s. Sunday night through Tuesday, partly cloudy. Lows around 70. Highs in the upper 80s. Again, the forecast for Champaign, Urbana and surrounding areas of East Central Illinois for the rest of tonight, clear. Lows around 70. East winds around 5 miles an hour until midnight, becoming light and variable. The Champaign, Illinois Airport Climate Summary for this evening, as of 4 p.m., July 14, 2026. Today's high temperature was 89 degrees. The normal high is 85. Today's low temperature was 65 degrees. The normal low is 65. No precipitation fell today. Sunset tonight is at 8:22 p.m. Sunrise tomorrow is at 5:37 a.m. The Mattoon, Illinois Airport Climate Summary for this evening, as of 4 p.m., July 14, 2026. Today's high temperature was 89 degrees. The normal high is 86. Today's low temperature was

65 degrees. The normal low is 66. No precipitation fell today. Sunset tonight is at 8:20 p.m. Sunrise tomorrow is at 5:39 a.m. At 7 p.m. at the Champaign Airport, skies were sunny. The temperature was 84 degrees, the dew point was 74, and the relative humidity was 71%. The heat index was 91. The wind was southeast at 5 miles an hour. The pressure was 30.13 inches and falling. Elsewhere around the area, it was sunny, with a temperature of 87 at Peoria, 87 at Bloomington, 85 at Paris, and 84 at Terre Haute. Under sunny skies, Mattoon reported 85, Decatur reported 84, and Springfield reported 85. And once again at 7 p.m. at the Champaign Airport, under sunny skies, the temperature was 84, and the heat index was 91. Looking elsewhere around the Midwest at 7 p.m., Chicago was mostly sunny, and 93. Indianapolis was mostly sunny, and 88. 5. And once again at 7 p.m. at the Champaign Airport, under sunny skies, the temperature was 84, and the heat index was 91. Looking elsewhere around the Midwest at 7 p.m., Chicago was mostly sunny, and 93. Indianapolis was mostly sunny, and 88. St. Louis was mostly sunny, and 87. Kansas City was mostly sunny, and 86. Des Moines was mostly sunny, and 88. Milwaukee was mostly sunny, and 96. The time is currently 7:33 p.m. Central Daylight Time. 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Now for the official National Weather Service forecast for Champaign, Urbana, and surrounding areas of East Central Illinois. Rest of tonight, clear. Lows around 70. East winds around 5 miles an hour until midnight, becoming light and variable. Wednesday, sunny with highs in the lower 90s. North winds around 5 miles an hour, becoming west in the afternoon. Heat index values up to 101. Wednesday night, mostly clear until midnight, then becoming partly cloudy. Humid with lows in the lower 70s. Southwest winds around 5 miles an hour. Thursday, sunny. A chance of showers and thunderstorms in the afternoon. Humid with highs in the lower 90s. South winds around 5 miles an hour. Chance of rain 30%. Heat index values up to 102. Thursday night, mostly clear. Humid with lows in the lower 70s. South winds around 5 miles an hour. Friday, mostly sunny. A chance of showers and thunderstorms in the morning, then showers with thunderstorms likely in the afternoon. Highs in the upper 80s. Chance of rain 80%. Heat index values up to 100. Friday night, mostly cloudy until midnight, then becoming partly cloudy. Lows in the lower 70s. Saturday through Sunday, mostly clear. Highs in the upper 80s. Lows in the lower 70s. Sunday night through Tuesday, partly cloudy. Lows around 70. Highs in the upper 80s. Again, the forecast for Champaign, Urbana, and surrounding areas of East Central Illinois for the rest of tonight, clear. Lows around 70. East winds around 5 miles an hour until midnight, becoming light and variable. At 7 p.m. at the Champaign Airport, skies were sunny. The temperature was 84 degrees, the dew point was 74, and the relative humidity was 71%. The heat index was 91. The wind was southeast at 5 miles an hour. The pressure was 30.13 inches and falling. Elsewhere around the area, it was sunny, with a temperature of 87 at Peoria, 87 at Bloomington, 85 at Paris, and 84 at Terre Haute. Under sunny skies, Mattoon reported 85, Decatur reported 84, and Springfield reported 85. And once again at 7 p.m. at the Champaign Airport, under sunny skies, the temperature was 84, and the heat index was 91. Looking elsewhere around the Midwest at 7 p.m., Chicago was mostly sunny, and 93. Indianapolis was mostly sunny, and 88. St. Louis was mostly sunny, and 87. Kansas City was mostly sunny, and 86. Des Moines was mostly sunny, and 88. Milwaukee was mostly sunny, and 96.

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Now for the official National Weather Service forecast for Champaign, Urbana, and surrounding areas of East Central Illinois. Rest of tonight, clear. Lows around 70. East winds around 5 miles an hour until midnight, becoming light and variable. Wednesday, sunny with highs in the lower 90s. North winds around 5 miles an hour, becoming west in the afternoon. Heat index values up to 101. Wednesday night, mostly clear until midnight, then becoming partly cloudy. Humid with lows in the lower 70s. Southwest winds around 5 miles an hour. Thursday, sunny. A chance of showers and thunderstorms in the afternoon. Humid with highs in the lower 90s. South winds around 5 miles an hour. Chance of rain 30%. Heat index values up to 102. Thursday night, mostly clear. Humid with lows in the lower 70s. South winds around 5 miles an hour. Friday, mostly sunny. A chance of showers and thunderstorms in the morning, then showers with thunderstorms likely in the afternoon. Highs in the upper 80s. Chance of rain 80%. Heat index values up to 100. Friday night, mostly cloudy until midnight, then becoming partly cloudy. Lows in the lower 70s. Saturday through Sunday, mostly clear. Highs in the upper 80s. Lows in the lower 70s. Sunday night through Tuesday, partly cloudy. Lows around 70. Highs in the upper 80s. Again, the forecast for Champaign, Urbana, and surrounding areas of East Central Illinois for the rest of tonight, clear. Lows around 70. East winds around 5 miles an hour until midnight, becoming light and variable. Now for the official National Weather Service forecast for Champaign, Urbana, and surrounding areas of East Central Illinois. Rest of tonight, clear. Lows around 70. East winds around 5 miles an hour until midnight, becoming light and variable. Wednesday, sunny with highs in the lower 90s. North winds around 5 miles an hour, becoming west in the afternoon. Heat index values up to 101. Wednesday night, mostly clear until midnight, then becoming partly cloudy. Humid with lows in the lower 70s. Southwest winds around 5 miles an hour. Thursday, sunny. A chance of showers and thunderstorms in the afternoon. Humid with highs in the lower 90s. South winds around 5 miles an hour. Chance of rain 30%. Heat index values up to 102. Thursday night, mostly clear. Humid with lows in the lower 70s. South winds around 5 miles an hour. Friday, mostly sunny. A chance of showers and thunderstorms in the morning, then showers with thunderstorms likely in the afternoon. Highs in the upper 80s. Chance of rain 80%. Heat index values up to 100. Friday night, mostly cloudy until midnight, then becoming partly cloudy. Lows in the lower 70s. Saturday through Sunday, mostly clear. Highs in the upper 80s. Lows in the lower 70s. Sunday night through Tuesday, partly cloudy. Lows around 70. Highs in the upper 80s. Again, the forecast for Champaign, Urbana, and surrounding areas of East Central Illinois for the rest of tonight, clear. Lows around 70. East winds around 5 miles an hour until midnight, becoming light and variable. At 7 p.m. at the Champaign Airport, skies were sunny. The temperature was 84 degrees, the dew point was 74, and the relative humidity was 71%. The heat index was 91. The wind was southeast at 5 miles an hour. The pressure was 30.13 inches and falling. Elsewhere around the area, it was sunny, with a temperature of 87 at Peoria, 87 at Bloomington, 85 at Paris, and 84 at Terre Haute. Under sunny skies, Mattoon reported 85, Decatur reported 84, and Springfield reported 85. And once again at 7 p.m. at the Champaign Airport, under sunny skies, the temperature was 84, and the heat index was 91. Looking elsewhere around the Midwest at 7 p.m., Chicago was mostly sunny, and 93. Indianapolis was mostly sunny,

88. St. Louis was mostly sunny, and 87. Kansas City was mostly sunny, and 86. Des Moines was mostly sunny, and 88. Milwaukee was mostly sunny, and 96. The time is currently 7:42 p.m. Central Daylight Time. 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Now for the official National Weather Service forecast for Champaign, Urbana, and surrounding areas of East Central Illinois. Rest of tonight, clear. Lows around 70. East winds around 5 miles an hour until midnight, becoming light and variable. Wednesday, sunny with highs in the lower 90s. North winds around 5 miles an hour, becoming west in the afternoon. Heat index values up to 101. Wednesday night, mostly clear until midnight, then becoming partly cloudy. Humid with lows in the lower 70s. Southwest winds around 5 miles an hour. Thursday, sunny. A chance of showers and thunderstorms in the afternoon. Humid with highs in the lower 90s. South winds around 5 miles an hour. Chance of rain 30%. Heat index values up to 102. Thursday night, mostly clear. Humid with lows in the lower 70s. South winds around 5 miles an hour. Friday, mostly sunny. A chance of showers and thunderstorms in the morning, then showers with thunderstorms likely in the afternoon. Highs in the upper 80s. Chance of rain 80%. Heat index values up to 100. Friday night, mostly cloudy until midnight, then becoming partly cloudy. Lows in the lower 70s. Saturday through Sunday, mostly clear. Highs in the upper 80s. Lows in the lower 70s. Sunday night through Tuesday, partly cloudy. Lows around 70. Highs in the upper 80s. Again, the forecast for Champaign, Urbana, and surrounding areas of East Central Illinois for the rest of tonight, clear. Lows around 70. East winds around 5 miles an hour until midnight, becoming light and variable. At 7 p.m. at the Champaign Airport, skies were sunny. The temperature was 84 degrees, the dew point was 74, and the relative humidity was 71%. The heat index was 91. The wind was southeast at 5 miles an hour. The pressure was 30.13 inches and falling. Elsewhere around the area, it was sunny, with a temperature of 87 at Peoria, 87 at Bloomington, 85 at Paris, and 84 at Terre Haute. Under sunny skies, Mattoon reported 85, Decatur reported 84, and Springfield reported 85. And once again at 7 p.m. at the Champaign Airport, under sunny skies, the temperature was 84, and the heat index was 91. The Champaign, Illinois Airport Climate Summary for this evening, as of 4 p.m., July 14, 2026. Today's high temperature was 89 degrees. The normal high is 85. Today's low temperature was 65 degrees. The normal low is 65. No precipitation fell today. Sunset tonight is at 8:22 p.m. Sunrise tomorrow is at 5:37 a.m. The Mattoon, Illinois Airport Climate Summary for this evening, as of 4 p.m., July 14, 2026. Today's high temperature was 89 degrees. The normal high is 86. Today's low temperature was 65 degrees. The normal low is 66. No precipitation fell today. Sunset tonight is at 8:20 p.m. Sunrise tomorrow is at 5:39 a.m. Looking elsewhere around the Midwest at 7 p.m., Chicago was mostly sunny, and 93. Indianapolis was mostly sunny, and 88. St. Louis was mostly sunny, and 87. Kansas City was mostly sunny, and 86. Des Moines was mostly sunny, and 88. Milwaukee was mostly sunny, and 96. The time is currently 7:46 p.m. Central Daylight Time. 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Now for the official National Weather Service forecast for Champaign, Urbana, and surrounding areas of East Central Illinois. Rest of tonight, clear. Lows around 70. East winds around 5 miles an hour until midnight, becoming light and variable. Wednesday, sunny with highs in the lower 90s.

North winds around 5 miles an hour, becoming west in the afternoon. Heat index values up to 101. Wednesday night, mostly clear until midnight, then becoming partly cloudy. Humid with lows in the lower 70s. Southwest winds around 5 miles an hour. Thursday, sunny. A chance of showers and thunderstorms in the afternoon. Humid with highs in the lower 90s. South winds around 5 miles an hour. Chance of rain 30%. Heat index values up to 102. Thursday night, mostly clear. Humid with lows in the lower 70s. South winds around 5 miles an hour. Friday, mostly sunny. A chance of showers and thunderstorms in the morning, then showers with thunderstorms likely in the afternoon. Highs in the upper 80s. Chance of rain 80%. Heat index values up to 100. Friday night, mostly cloudy until midnight, then becoming partly cloudy. Lows in the lower 70s. Saturday through Sunday, mostly clear. Highs in the upper 80s. Lows in the lower 70s. Sunday night through Tuesday, partly cloudy. Lows around 70. Highs in the upper 80s. Again, the forecast for Champaign, Urbana and surrounding areas of East Central Illinois for the rest of tonight, clear. Lows around 70. East winds around 5 miles an hour until midnight, becoming light and variable. At 7 p.m. at the Champaign Airport, skies were sunny. The temperature was 84 degrees, the dew point was 74, and the relative humidity was 71%. The heat index was 91. The wind was southeast at 5 miles an hour. The pressure was 30.13 inches and falling. Elsewhere around the area, it was sunny, with a temperature of 87 at Peoria, 87 at Bloomington, 85 at Paris, and 84 at Terre Haute. Under sunny skies, Mattoon reported 85, Decatur reported 84, and Springfield reported 85. And once again at 7 p.m. at the Champaign Airport, under sunny skies, the temperature was 84, and the heat index was 91. Looking elsewhere around the Midwest at 7 p.m., Chicago was mostly sunny, and 93. Indianapolis was mostly sunny, and 88. St. Louis was mostly sunny, and 87. Kansas City was mostly sunny, and 86. Des Moines was mostly sunny, and 88. Milwaukee was mostly sunny, and 96. The time is currently 7:49 p.m. Central Daylight Time. 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Now for the official National Weather Service forecast for Champaign, Urbana and surrounding areas of East Central Illinois. Rest of tonight, clear. Lows around 70. East winds around 5 miles an hour until midnight, becoming light and variable. Wednesday, sunny with highs in the lower 90s. North winds around 5 miles an hour, becoming west in the afternoon. Heat index values up to 101. Wednesday night, mostly clear until midnight, then becoming partly cloudy. Humid with lows in the lower 70s. Southwest winds around 5 miles an hour. Thursday, sunny. A chance of showers and thunderstorms in the afternoon. Humid with highs in the lower 90s. South winds around 5 miles an hour. Chance of rain 30%. Heat index values up to 102. Thursday night, mostly clear. Humid with lows in the lower 70s. South winds around 5 miles an hour. Friday, mostly sunny. A chance of showers and thunderstorms in the morning, then showers with thunderstorms likely in the afternoon. Highs in the upper 80s. Chance of rain 80%. Heat index values up to 100. Friday night, mostly cloudy until midnight, then becoming partly cloudy. Lows in the lower 70s. Saturday through Sunday, mostly clear. Highs in the upper 80s. Lows in the lower 70s. Sunday night through Tuesday, partly cloudy. Lows around 70. Highs in the upper 80s. Again, the forecast for Champaign, Urbana and surrounding areas of East Central Illinois for the rest of tonight, clear. Lows around 70. East winds around 5 miles an hour until midnight, becoming light and variable. At 7 p.m. at the Champaign Airport, skies were sunny. The temperature was 84 degrees.

Now for the official National Weather Service forecast for Champaign, Urbana, and surrounding areas of East Central Illinois. Rest of tonight, clear. Lows around 70. East winds around 5 miles an hour until midnight, becoming light and variable. Wednesday, sunny with highs in the lower 90s. North winds around 5 miles an hour, becoming west in the afternoon. Heat index values up to 101. Wednesday night, mostly clear until midnight, then becoming partly cloudy. Humid with lows in the lower 70s. Southwest winds around 5 miles an hour. Thursday, sunny. A chance of showers and thunderstorms in the afternoon. Humid with highs in the lower 90s. South winds around 5 miles an hour. Chance of rain 30%. Heat index values up to 102. Thursday night, mostly clear. Humid with lows in the lower 70s. South winds around 5 miles an hour. Friday, mostly sunny. A chance of showers and thunderstorms in the morning, then showers with thunderstorms likely in the afternoon. Highs in the upper 80s. Chance of rain 80%. Heat index values up to 100. Friday night, mostly cloudy until midnight, then becoming partly cloudy. Lows in the lower 70s. Saturday through Sunday, mostly clear. Highs in the upper 80s. Lows in the lower 70s. Sunday night through Tuesday, partly cloudy. Lows around 70. Highs in the upper 80s. Again, the forecast for Champaign, Urbana, and surrounding areas of East Central Illinois for the rest of tonight, clear. Lows around 70. East winds around 5 miles an hour until midnight, becoming light and variable. At 8 p.m. at the Champaign Airport, skies were clear. The temperature was 79 degrees, the dew point was 74, and the relative humidity was 84%. The heat index was 82. The wind was southeast at 3 miles an hour. The pressure was 30.14 inches and rising. Elsewhere around the area, it was clear, with a temperature of 85 at Peoria, 84 at Bloomington, 78 at Paris, and 81 at Terre Haute. Under clear skies, Mattoon reported 82, Decatur reported 82, and Springfield reported 82. And once again at 8 p.m. at the Champaign Airport, under clear skies, the temperature was 79, and the heat index was 82. The time is currently 8:04 p.m. Central Daylight Time. 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Now for the official National Weather Service forecast for Champaign, Urbana, and surrounding areas of East Central Illinois. Rest of tonight, clear. Lows around 70. East winds around 5 miles an hour until midnight, becoming light and variable. Wednesday, sunny with highs in the lower 90s. North winds around 5 miles an hour, becoming west in the afternoon. Heat index values up to 101. Wednesday night, mostly clear until midnight, then becoming partly cloudy. Humid with lows in the lower 70s. Southwest winds around 5 miles an hour. Thursday, sunny. A chance of showers and thunderstorms in the afternoon. Humid with highs in the lower 90s. South winds around 5 miles an hour. Chance of rain 30%. Heat index values up to 102. Thursday night, mostly clear. Humid with lows in the lower 70s. South winds around 5 miles an hour. Friday, mostly sunny. A chance of showers and thunderstorms in the morning, then showers with thunderstorms likely in the afternoon. Highs in the upper 80s. Chance of rain 80%. Heat index values up to 100. Friday night, mostly cloudy until midnight, then becoming partly cloudy. Lows in the lower 70s. Saturday through Sunday, mostly clear. Highs in the upper 80s. Lows in the lower 70s. Sunday night through Tuesday, partly cloudy. Lows around 70. Highs in the upper 80s. Again, the forecast for Champaign, Urbana, and surrounding areas of East Central Illinois for the rest of tonight, clear. Lows around 70. East winds around 5 miles an hour until midnight, becoming light and variable. 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

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At 8 p.m. at the Champaign Airport, skies were clear. The temperature was 79 degrees, the dew point was 74, and the relative humidity was 84%. The heat index was 82. The wind was southeast at 3 miles an hour. The pressure was 30.14 inches and rising. Elsewhere around the area, it was clear, with a temperature of 85 at Peoria, 84 at Bloomington, 78 at Paris, and 81 at Terre Haute. Under clear skies, Mattoon reported 82, Decatur reported 82, and Springfield reported 82. And once again at 8 p.m. at the Champaign Airport, under clear skies, the temperature was 79, and the heat index was 82. Looking elsewhere around the Midwest at 8 p.m., Chicago was clear, and 90. Indianapolis was mostly cloudy, and 85. St. Louis was partly cloudy, and 86. Kansas City was partly cloudy, and 84. Des Moines was partly cloudy, and 87. Milwaukee was clear, and 93. The time is currently 8:08 p.m. Central Daylight Time. 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Now for the official National Weather Service forecast for Champaign, Urbana, and surrounding areas of East Central Illinois. Rest of tonight, clear. Lows around 70. East winds around 5 miles an hour until midnight, becoming light and variable. Wednesday, sunny with highs in the lower 90s. North winds around 5 miles an hour, becoming west in the afternoon. Heat index values up to 101. Wednesday night, mostly clear until midnight, then becoming partly cloudy. Humid with lows in the lower 70s. Southwest winds around 5 miles an hour. Thursday, sunny. A chance of showers and thunderstorms in the afternoon. Humid with highs in the lower 90s. South winds around 5 miles an hour. Chance of rain 30%. Heat index values up to 102. Thursday night, mostly clear. Humid with lows in the lower 70s. South winds around 5 miles an hour. Friday, mostly sunny. A chance of showers and thunderstorms in the morning, then showers with thunderstorms likely in the afternoon. Highs in the upper 80s. Chance of rain 80%. Heat index values up to 100. Friday night, mostly cloudy until midnight, then becoming partly cloudy. Lows in the lower 70s. Saturday through Sunday, mostly clear. Highs in the upper 80s. Lows in the lower 70s. Sunday night through Tuesday, partly cloudy. Lows around 70. Highs in the upper 80s. Again, the forecast for Champaign, Urbana, and surrounding areas of East Central Illinois for the rest of tonight, clear. Lows around 70. East winds around 5 miles an hour until midnight, becoming light and variable. At 8 p.m. at the Champaign Airport, skies were clear. The temperature was 79 degrees, the dew point was 74, and the relative humidity was 84%. The heat index was 82. The wind was southeast at 3 miles an hour. The pressure was 30.14 inches and rising. Elsewhere around the area, it was clear, with a temperature of 85 at Peoria, 84 at Bloomington, 78 at Paris, and 81 at Terre Haute. Under clear skies, Mattoon reported 82, Decatur reported 82, and Springfield reported 82. And once again at 8 p.m. at the Champaign Airport, under clear skies, the temperature was 79, and the heat index was 82. At 8 p.m. at the Champaign Airport, skies were clear. The temperature was 79 degrees, the dew point was 74, and the relative humidity was 84%. The heat index was 82. The wind was southeast at 3 miles an hour. The pressure was 30.14 inches and rising. Elsewhere around the area, it was clear, with a temperature of 85 at Peoria, 84 at Bloomington, 78 at Paris, and 81 at Terre Haute. Under clear skies, Mattoon.

reported 82, Decatur reported 82, and Springfield reported 82. And once again at 8 p.m. at the Champaign Airport, under clear skies, the temperature was 79, and the heat index was 82. Looking elsewhere around the Midwest at 8 p.m., Chicago was clear, and 90. Indianapolis was mostly cloudy, and 85. St. Louis was partly cloudy, and 86. Kansas City was partly cloudy, and 84. Des Moines was partly cloudy, and 87. Milwaukee was clear, and 93. The time is currently 8:12 p.m. Central Daylight Time. 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Now for the official National Weather Service forecast for Champaign, Urbana, and surrounding areas of East Central Illinois. Rest of tonight, clear. Lows around 70. East winds around 5 miles an hour until midnight, becoming light and variable. Wednesday, sunny with highs in the lower 90s. North winds around 5 miles an hour, becoming west in the afternoon. Heat index values up to 101. Wednesday night, mostly clear until midnight, then becoming partly cloudy. Humid with lows in the lower 70s. Southwest winds around 5 miles an hour. Thursday, sunny. A chance of showers and thunderstorms in the afternoon. Humid with highs in the lower 90s. South winds around 5 miles an hour. Chance of rain 30%. Heat index values up to 102. Thursday night, mostly clear. Humid with lows in the lower 70s. South winds around 5 miles an hour. Friday, mostly sunny. A chance of showers and thunderstorms in the morning, then showers with thunderstorms likely in the afternoon. Highs in the upper 80s. Chance of rain 80%. Heat index values up to 100. Friday night, mostly cloudy until midnight, then becoming partly cloudy. Lows in the lower 70s. Saturday through Sunday, mostly clear. Highs in the upper 80s. Lows in the lower 70s. Sunday night through Tuesday, partly cloudy. Lows around 70. Highs in the upper 80s. Again, the forecast for Champaign, Urbana, and surrounding areas of East Central Illinois for the rest of tonight, clear. Lows around 70. East winds around 5 miles an hour until midnight, becoming light and variable. At 8 p.m. at the Champaign Airport, skies were clear. The temperature was 79 degrees, the dew point was 74, and the relative humidity was 84%. The heat index was 82. The wind was southeast at 3 miles an hour. The pressure was 30.14 inches and rising. Elsewhere around the area, it was clear, with a temperature of 85 at Peoria, 84 at Bloomington, 78 at Paris, and 81 at Terre Haute. Under clear skies, Mattoon reported 82, Decatur reported 82, and Springfield reported 82. And once again at 8 p.m. at the Champaign Airport, under clear skies, the temperature was 79, and the heat index was 82. Looking elsewhere around the Midwest at 8 p.m., Chicago was clear, and 90. Indianapolis was mostly cloudy, and 85. St. Louis was partly cloudy, and 86. Kansas City was partly cloudy, and 84. Des Moines was partly cloudy, and 87. Milwaukee was clear, and 93. The time is currently 8:16 p.m. Central Daylight Time. 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Now for the official National Weather Service forecast for Champaign, Urbana, and surrounding areas of East Central Illinois. Rest of tonight, clear. Lows around 70. East winds around 5 miles an hour until midnight, becoming light and variable. Wednesday, sunny with highs in the lower 90s. North winds around 5 miles an hour, becoming west in the afternoon. Heat index values up to 101. Wednesday night, mostly clear until midnight, then becoming partly cloudy. Humid with lows in the lower 70s. Southwest winds around 5 miles an hour. Thursday, sunny. A chance of showers and thunderstorms in the afternoon. Humid with highs in the lower 90s. South winds around 5 miles an hour. Chance of rain 30%.
heat index values up to 102. Thursday night, mostly clear. Humid with lows in the lower 70s. South winds around 5 miles an hour. Friday, mostly sunny. A chance of showers and thunderstorms in the morning, then showers with thunderstorms likely in the afternoon. Highs in the upper 80s. Chance of rain 80%. Heat index values up to 100. Friday night, mostly cloudy until midnight, then becoming partly cloudy. Lows in the lower 70s. Saturday through Sunday, mostly clear. Highs in the upper 80s. Lows in the lower 70s. Sunday night through Tuesday, partly cloudy. Lows around 70. Highs in the upper 80s. Again, the forecast for Champaign, Urbana and surrounding areas of East Central Illinois for the rest of tonight, clear. Lows around 70. East winds around 5 miles an hour until midnight, becoming light and variable. At 8 p.m. at the Champaign Airport, skies were clear. The temperature was 79 degrees, the dew point was 74, and the relative humidity was 84%. The heat index was 82. The wind was southeast at 3 miles an hour. The pressure was 30.14 inches and rising. Elsewhere around the area, it was clear, with a temperature of 85 at Peoria, 84 at Bloomington, 78 at Paris, and 81 at Terre Haute. Under clear skies, Mattoon reported 82, Decatur reported 82, and Springfield reported 82. And once again at 8 p.m. at the Champaign Airport, under clear skies, the temperature was 79, and the heat index was 82. Looking elsewhere around the Midwest at 8 p.m., Chicago was clear, and 90. Indianapolis was mostly cloudy, and 85. St. Louis was partly cloudy, and 86. Kansas City was partly cloudy, and 84. Des Moines was partly cloudy, and 87. Milwaukee was clear, and 93. The time is currently 8:19 p.m. Central Daylight Time. 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Now for the official National Weather Service forecast for Champaign, Urbana, and surrounding areas of East Central Illinois. Rest of tonight, clear. Lows around 70. East winds around 5 miles an hour until midnight, becoming light and variable. Wednesday, sunny with highs in the lower 90s. North winds around 5 miles an hour, becoming west in the afternoon. Heat index values up to 101. Wednesday night, mostly clear until midnight, then becoming partly cloudy. Humid with lows in the lower 70s. Southwest winds around 5 miles an hour. Thursday, sunny. A chance of showers and thunderstorms in the afternoon. Humid with highs in the lower 90s. South winds around 5 miles an hour. Chance of rain 30%. Heat index values up to 102. Thursday night, mostly clear. Humid with lows in the lower 70s. South winds around 5 miles an hour. Friday, mostly sunny. A chance of showers and thunderstorms in the morning, then showers with thunderstorms likely in the afternoon. Highs in the upper 80s. Chance of rain 80%. Heat index values up to 100. Friday night, mostly cloudy until midnight, then becoming partly cloudy. Lows in the lower 70s. Saturday through Sunday, mostly clear. Highs in the upper 80s. Lows in the lower 70s. Sunday night through Tuesday, partly cloudy. Lows around 70. Highs in the upper 80s. Again, the forecast for Champaign, Urbana and surrounding areas of East Central Illinois for the rest of tonight, clear. Lows around 70. East winds around 5 miles an hour until midnight, becoming light and variable. At 8 p.m. at the Champaign Airport, skies were clear. The temperature was 79 degrees, the dew point was 74, and the relative humidity was 84%. The heat index was 82. The wind was southeast at 3 miles an hour. The pressure was 30.14 inches and rising. Elsewhere around the area, it was clear, with a temperature of 85 at Peoria, 84 at Bloomington, 78 at Paris, and 81 at Terre Haute. Under clear skies, Mattoon reported 82, Decatur reported 82, and Springfield reported 82.
and once again at 8 p.m. at the Champaign Airport under

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Now for the official National Weather Service forecast for Champaign, Urbana, and surrounding areas of East Central Illinois. Rest of tonight, clear. Lows around 70. East winds around 5 miles an hour until midnight, becoming light and variable. Wednesday, sunny with highs in the lower 90s. North winds around 5 miles an hour, becoming west in the afternoon. Heat index values up to 101. Wednesday night, mostly clear until midnight, then becoming partly cloudy. Humid with lows in the lower 70s. Southwest winds around 5 miles an hour. Thursday, sunny. A chance of showers and thunderstorms in the afternoon. Humid with highs in the lower 90s. South winds around 5 miles an hour. Chance of rain 30%. Heat index values up to 102. Thursday night, mostly clear. Humid with lows in the lower 70s. South winds around 5 miles an hour. Friday, mostly sunny. A chance of showers and thunderstorms in the morning, then showers with thunderstorms likely in the afternoon. Highs in the upper 80s. Chance of rain 80%. Heat index values up to 100. Friday night, mostly cloudy until midnight, then becoming partly cloudy. Lows in the lower 70s. Saturday through Sunday, mostly clear. Highs in the upper 80s. Lows in the lower 70s. Sunday night through Tuesday, partly cloudy. Lows around 70. Highs in the upper 80s. Again, the forecast for Champaign, Urbana, and surrounding areas of East Central Illinois for the rest of tonight, clear. Lows around 70. East winds around 5 miles an hour until midnight, becoming light and variable. At 8 p.m. at the Champaign Airport, skies were clear. The temperature was 79 degrees, the dew point was 74, and the relative humidity was 84%. The heat index was 82. The wind was southeast at 3 miles an hour. The pressure was 30.14 inches and rising. Elsewhere around the area, it was clear, with a temperature of 85 at Peoria, 84 at Bloomington, 78 at Paris, and 81 at Terre Haute. Under clear skies, Mattoon reported 82, Decatur reported 82, and Springfield reported 82. And once again at 8 p.m. at the Champaign Airport, under clear skies, the temperature was 79, and the heat index was 82. Looking elsewhere around the Midwest at 8 p.m., Chicago was clear, and 90. Indianapolis was mostly cloudy, and 85. St. Louis was partly cloudy, and 86. Kansas City was partly cloudy, and 84. Des Moines was partly cloudy, and 87. Milwaukee was clear, and 93. The time is currently 8:25 p.m. Central Daylight Time. 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Now for the official National Weather Service forecast for Champaign, Urbana, and surrounding areas of East Central Illinois. Rest of tonight, clear. Lows around 70. East winds around 5 miles an hour until midnight, becoming light and variable. Wednesday, sunny with highs in the lower 90s. North winds around 5 miles an hour, becoming west in the afternoon. Heat index values up to 101. Wednesday night, mostly clear until midnight, then becoming partly cloudy. Humid with lows in the lower 70s. Southwest winds around 5 miles an hour. Thursday, sunny. A chance of showers and thunderstorms in the afternoon. Humid with highs in the lower 90s. South winds around 5 miles an hour. Chance of rain 30%. Heat index values up to 102. Thursday night, mostly clear. Humid with lows in the lower 70s. South winds around 5 miles an hour. Friday, mostly sunny. A chance of showers and thunderstorms in the morning, then showers with thunderstorms likely in the afternoon. Highs in the upper 80s. Chance of rain 80%. Heat index values up to 100. Friday night, mostly cloudy until midnight, then becoming partly cloudy. Lows in the lower 70s. Saturday through Sunday, mostly clear,

Highs in the upper 80s. Lows in the lower 70s. Sunday night through Tuesday, partly cloudy. Lows around 70. Highs in the upper 80s. Again, the forecast for Champaign, Urbana and surrounding areas of East Central Illinois for the rest of tonight, clear. Lows around 70. East winds around 5 miles an hour until midnight, becoming light and variable. At 8 p.m. at the Champaign Airport, skies were clear. The temperature was 79 degrees, the dew point was 74, and the relative humidity was 84%. The heat index was 82. The wind was southeast at 3 miles an hour. The pressure was 30.14 inches and rising. Elsewhere around the area, it was clear, with a temperature of 85 at Peoria, 84 at Bloomington, 78 at Paris, and 81 at Terre Haute. Under clear skies, Mattoon reported 82, Decatur reported 82, and Springfield reported 82. And once again at 8 p.m. at the Champaign Airport, under clear skies, the temperature was 79, and the heat index was 82. Looking elsewhere around the Midwest at 8 p.m., Chicago was clear, and 90. Indianapolis was mostly cloudy, and 85. St. Louis was partly cloudy, and 86. Kansas City was partly cloudy, and 84. Des Moines was partly cloudy, and 87. Milwaukee was clear, and 93. The time is currently 8:29 p.m. Central Daylight Time. 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Now for the official National Weather Service forecast for Champaign, Urbana and surrounding areas of East Central Illinois. Rest of tonight, clear. Lows around 70. East winds around 5 miles an hour until midnight, becoming light and variable. Wednesday, sunny with highs in the lower 90s. North winds around 5 miles an hour, becoming west in the afternoon. Heat index values up to 101. Wednesday night, mostly clear until midnight, then becoming partly cloudy. Humid with lows in the lower 70s. Southwest winds around 5 miles an hour. Thursday, sunny. A chance of showers and thunderstorms in the afternoon. Humid with highs in the lower 90s. South winds around 5 miles an hour. Chance of rain 30%. Heat index values up to 102. Thursday night, mostly clear. Humid with lows in the lower 70s. South winds around 5 miles an hour. Friday, mostly sunny. A chance of showers and thunderstorms in the morning, then showers with thunderstorms likely in the afternoon. Highs in the upper 80s. Chance of rain 80%. Heat index values up to 100. Friday night, mostly cloudy until midnight, then becoming partly cloudy. Lows in the lower 70s. Saturday through Sunday, mostly clear. Highs in the upper 80s. Lows in the lower 70s. Sunday night through Tuesday, partly cloudy. Lows around 70. Highs in the upper 80s. Again, the forecast for Champaign, Urbana and surrounding areas of East Central Illinois for the rest of tonight, clear. Lows around 70. East winds around 5 miles an hour until midnight, becoming light and variable. At 8 p.m. at the Champaign Airport, skies were clear. The temperature was 79 degrees, the dew point was 74, and the relative humidity was 84%. The heat index was 82. The wind was southeast at 3 miles an hour. The pressure was 30.14 inches and rising. Elsewhere around the area, it was clear, with a temperature of 85 at Peoria, 84 at Bloomington, 78 at Paris, and 81 at Terre Haute. Under clear skies, Mattoon reported 82, Decatur reported 82, and Springfield reported 82. And once again at 8 p.m. at the Champaign Airport, under clear skies, the temperature was 79, and the heat index was 82. Looking elsewhere around the Midwest at 8 p.m., Chicago was clear, and 90. Indianapolis was mostly cloudy, and 85. St. Louis was partly cloudy, and 86. Kansas City was partly cloudy, and 84. Des Moines was partly cloudy, and 87. Milwaukee was clear, and 93. The time is currently 8:32 p.m. Central Daylight Time. 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

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Now for the official National Weather Service forecast for Champaign, Urbana, and surrounding areas of East Central Illinois. Rest of tonight, clear. Lows around 70. East winds around 5 miles an hour until midnight, becoming light and variable. Wednesday, sunny with highs in the lower 90s. North winds around 5 miles an hour, becoming west in the afternoon. Heat index values up to 1. East winds around 5 miles an hour until midnight, becoming light and variable. Wednesday, sunny with highs in the lower 90s. North winds around 5 miles an hour, becoming west in the afternoon. Heat index values up to 101. Wednesday night, mostly clear until midnight, then becoming partly cloudy. Humid with lows in the lower 70s. Southwest winds around 5 miles an hour. Thursday, sunny. A chance of showers and thunderstorms in the afternoon. Humid with highs in the lower 90s. South winds around 5 miles an hour. Chance of rain 30%. Heat index values up to 102. Thursday night, mostly clear. Humid with lows in the lower 70s. South winds around 5 miles an hour. Friday, mostly sunny. A chance of showers and thunderstorms in the morning, then showers with thunderstorms likely in the afternoon. Highs in the upper 80s. Chance of rain 80%. Heat index values up to 100. Friday night, mostly cloudy until midnight, then becoming partly cloudy. Lows in the lower 70s. Saturday through Sunday, mostly clear. Highs in the upper 80s. Lows in the lower 70s. Sunday night through Tuesday, partly cloudy. Lows around 70. Highs in the upper 80s. Again, the forecast for Champaign, Urbana, and surrounding areas of East Central Illinois for the rest of tonight, clear. Lows around 70. East winds around 5 miles an hour until midnight, becoming light and variable. At 8 p.m. at the Champaign Airport, skies were clear. The temperature was 79 degrees, the dew point was 74, and the relative humidity was 84%. The heat index was 82. The wind was southeast at 3 miles an hour. The pressure was 30.14 inches and rising. Elsewhere around the area, it was clear, with a temperature of 85 at Peoria, 84 at Bloomington, 78 at Paris, and 81 at Terre Haute. Under clear skies, Mattoon reported 82, Decatur reported 82, and Springfield reported 82. And once again at 8 p.m. at the Champaign Airport, under clear skies, the temperature was 79, and the heat index was 82. Looking elsewhere around the Midwest at 8 p.m., Chicago was clear, and 90. Indianapolis was mostly cloudy, and 85. St. Louis was partly cloudy, and 86. Kansas City was partly cloudy, and 84. Des Moines was partly cloudy, and 87. Milwaukee was clear, and 93. The time is currently 8:35 p.m. Central Daylight Time. 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Now for the official National Weather Service forecast for Champaign, Urbana, and surrounding areas of East Central Illinois. Rest of tonight, clear. Lows around 70. East winds around 5 miles an hour until midnight, becoming light and variable. Wednesday, sunny with highs in the lower 90s. North winds around 5 miles an hour, becoming west in the afternoon. Heat index values up to 101. Wednesday night, mostly clear until midnight, then becoming partly cloudy. Humid with lows in the lower 70s. Southwest winds around 5 miles an hour. Thursday, sunny. A chance of showers and thunderstorms in the afternoon. Humid with highs in the lower 90s. South winds around 5 miles an hour. Chance of rain 30%. Heat index values up to 102. Thursday night, mostly clear. Humid with lows in the lower 70s. South winds around 5 miles an hour. Friday, mostly sunny. A chance of showers and thunderstorms in the morning, then showers with thunderstorms likely in the afternoon. Highs in the upper 80s. Chance of rain 80%. Heat index values up to 100. Friday night, mostly cloudy until midnight, then

Station WXJ76 in Champaign. Now for the official National Weather Service forecast for Champaign, Urbana, and surrounding areas of East Central Illinois. Rest of tonight, clear. Lows around 70. East winds around 5 miles an hour until midnight, becoming light and variable. Wednesday, sunny with highs in the lower 90s. North winds around 5 miles an hour, becoming west in the afternoon. Heat index values up to 101. Wednesday night, mostly clear until midnight, then becoming partly cloudy. Humid with lows in the lower 70s. Southwest winds around 5 miles an hour. Thursday, sunny. A chance of showers and thunderstorms in the afternoon. Humid with highs in the lower 90s. South winds around 5 miles an hour. Chance of rain 30%. Heat index values up to 102. Thursday night, mostly clear. Humid with lows in the lower 70s. South winds around 5 miles an hour. Friday, mostly sunny. A chance of showers and thunderstorms in the morning, then showers with thunderstorms likely in the afternoon. Highs in the upper 80s. Chance of rain 80%. Heat index values up to 100. Friday night, mostly cloudy until midnight, then becoming partly cloudy. Lows in the lower 70s. Saturday through Sunday, mostly clear. Highs in the upper 80s. Lows in the lower 70s. Sunday night through Tuesday, partly cloudy. Lows around 70. Highs in the upper 80s. Again, the forecast for Champaign, Urbana, and surrounding areas of East Central Illinois for the rest of tonight, clear. Lows around 70. East winds around 5 miles an hour until midnight, becoming light and variable. At 8 p.m. at the Champaign Airport, skies were clear. The temperature was 79 degrees, the dew point was 74, and the relative humidity was 84%. The heat index was 82. The wind was southeast at 3 miles an hour. The pressure was 30.14 inches and rising. Elsewhere around the area, it was clear, with a temperature of 85 at Peoria, 84 at Bloomington, 78 at Paris, and 81 at Terre Haute. Under clear skies, Mattoon reported 82, Decatur reported 82, and Springfield reported 82. And once again at 8 p.m. at the Champaign Airport, under clear skies, the temperature was 79, and the heat index was 82. Looking elsewhere around the Midwest at 8 p.m., Chicago was clear, and 90. Indianapolis was mostly cloudy, and 85. St. Louis was partly cloudy, and 86. Kansas City was partly cloudy, and 84. Des Moines was partly cloudy, and 87. Milwaukee was clear, and 93. The time is currently 8:55 p.m. Central Daylight Time. 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Now for the official National Weather Service forecast for Champaign, Urbana, and surrounding areas of East Central Illinois. Rest of tonight, clear. Lows around 70. East winds around 5 miles an hour until midnight, becoming light and variable. Wednesday, sunny with highs in the lower 90s. North winds around 5 miles an hour, becoming west in the afternoon. Heat index values up to 101. Wednesday night, mostly clear until midnight, then becoming partly cloudy. Humid with lows in the lower 70s. Southwest winds around 5 miles an hour. Thursday, sunny. A chance of showers and thunderstorms in the afternoon. Humid with highs in the lower 90s. South winds around 5 miles an hour. Chance of rain 30%. Heat index values up to 102. Thursday night, mostly clear. Humid with lows in the lower 70s. South winds around 5 miles an hour. Friday, mostly sunny. A chance of showers and thunderstorms in the morning, then showers with thunderstorms likely in the afternoon. Highs in the upper 80s. Chance of rain 80%. Heat index values up to 100. Friday night, mostly cloudy until midnight, then becoming partly cloudy. Lows in the lower 70s. Saturday through Sunday, mostly clear. Highs in the upper 80s. Lows in the lower 70s. Sunday night through Tuesday, partly cloudy. Lows around 70.

is in the upper 80s. Again, the forecast for Champaign, Urbana, and surrounding areas of East Central Illinois for the rest of tonight, clear. Lows around 70. East winds around 5 miles an hour until midnight, becoming light and variable. At 8 p.m. at the Champaign Airport, skies were clear. The temperature was 79 degrees, the dew point was 74, and the relative humidity was 84%. The heat index was 82. The wind was southeast at 3 miles an hour. The pressure was 30.14 inches and rising. Elsewhere around the area, it was clear, with a temperature of 85 at Peoria, 84 at Bloomington, 78 at Paris, and 81 at Terre Haute. Under clear skies, Mattoon reported 82, Decatur reported 82, and Springfield reported 82. And once again at 8 p.m. at the Champaign Airport, under clear skies, the temperature was 79, and the heat index was 82. Looking elsewhere around the Midwest at 8 p.m., Chicago was clear, and 90. Indianapolis was mostly cloudy, and 85. St. Louis was partly cloudy, and 86. Kansas City was partly cloudy, and 84. Des Moines was partly cloudy, and 87. Milwaukee was clear, and 93. The time is currently 8:59 p.m. Central Daylight Time. 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Now for the official National Weather Service forecast for Champaign, Urbana, and surrounding areas of East Central Illinois. Rest of tonight, clear. Lows around 70. East winds around 5 miles an hour until midnight, becoming light and variable. Wednesday, sunny with highs in the lower 90s. North winds around 5 miles an hour, becoming west in the afternoon. Heat index values up to 101. Wednesday night, mostly clear until midnight, then becoming partly cloudy. Humid with lows in the lower 70s. Southwest winds around 5 miles an hour. Thursday, sunny. A chance of showers and thunderstorms in the afternoon. Humid with highs in the lower 90s. South winds around 5 miles an hour. Chance of rain 30%. Heat index values up to 102. Thursday night, mostly clear. Humid with lows in the lower 70s. South winds around 5 miles an hour. Friday, mostly sunny. A chance of showers and thunderstorms in the morning, then showers with thunderstorms likely in the afternoon. Highs in the upper 80s. Chance of rain 80%. Heat index values up to 100. Friday night, mostly cloudy until midnight, then becoming partly cloudy. Lows in the lower 70s. Saturday through Sunday, mostly clear. Highs in the upper 80s. Lows in the lower 70s. Sunday night through Tuesday, partly cloudy. Lows around 70. Highs in the upper 80s. Again, the forecast for Champaign, Urbana, and surrounding areas of East Central Illinois for the rest of tonight, clear. Lows around 70. East winds around 5 miles an hour until midnight, becoming light and variable. The time is currently 9:01 p.m. Central Daylight Time. 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Now for the official National Weather Service forecast for Champaign, Urbana, and surrounding areas of East Central Illinois. Rest of tonight, clear. Lows around 70. East winds around 5 miles an hour until midnight, becoming light and variable. Wednesday, sunny with highs in the lower 90s. North winds around 5 miles an hour, becoming west in the afternoon. Heat index values up to 101. Wednesday night, mostly clear until midnight, then becoming partly cloudy. Humid with lows in the lower 70s. Southwest winds around 5 miles an hour. Thursday, sunny. A chance of showers and thunderstorms in the afternoon. Humid with highs in the lower 90s. South winds around 5 miles an hour. Chance of rain 30%. Heat index values up to 102. Thursday night, mostly clear. Humid with lows in the lower 70s. South winds around 5 miles an hour. Friday, mostly sunny. A chance of showers and thunderstorms in the morning, then showers with thunderstorms likely in the afternoon. Highs in the upper 80s.

rain 80%. Heat index values up to 100. Friday night, mostly cloudy until midnight, then becoming partly cloudy. Lows in the lower 70s. Saturday through Sunday, mostly clear. Highs in the upper 80s. Lows in the lower 70s. Sunday night through Tuesday, partly cloudy. Lows around 70. Highs in the upper 80s. Again, the forecast for Champaign, Urbana and surrounding areas of East Central Illinois for the rest of tonight, clear. Lows around 70. East winds around 5 miles an hour until midnight, becoming light and variable. At 9 p.m. at the Champaign Airport, skies were clear. The temperature was 76 degrees, the dew point was 72, and the relative humidity was 87%. The wind was calm. The pressure was 30.14 inches and steady. Elsewhere around the area, it was clear, with a temperature of 82 at Peoria, 83 at Bloomington, 73 at Paris, and 77 at Terre Haute. Under clear skies, Mattoon reported 79, Decatur reported 78, and Springfield reported 76. And once again at 9 p.m. at the Champaign Airport, under clear skies, the temperature was 76. The time is currently 9:04 p.m. Central Daylight Time. 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Now for the official National Weather Service forecast for Champaign, Urbana and surrounding areas of East Central Illinois. Rest of tonight, clear. Lows around 70. East winds around 5 miles an hour until midnight, becoming light and variable. Wednesday, sunny with highs in the lower 90s. North winds around 5 miles an hour, becoming west in the afternoon. Heat index values up to 101. Wednesday night, mostly clear until midnight, then becoming partly cloudy. Humid with lows in the lower 70s. Southwest winds around 5 miles an hour. Thursday, sunny. A chance of showers and thunderstorms in the afternoon. Humid with highs in the lower 90s. South winds around 5 miles an hour. Chance of rain 30%. Heat index values up to 102. Thursday night, mostly clear. Humid with lows in the lower 70s. South winds around 5 miles an hour. Friday, mostly sunny. A chance of showers and thunderstorms in the morning, then showers with thunderstorms likely in the afternoon. Highs in the upper 80s. Chance of rain 80%. Heat index values up to 100. Friday night, mostly cloudy until midnight, then becoming partly cloudy. Lows in the lower 70s. Saturday through Sunday, mostly clear. Highs in the upper 80s. Lows in the lower 70s. Sunday night through Tuesday, partly cloudy. Lows around 70. Highs in the upper 80s. Again, the forecast for Champaign, Urbana and surrounding areas of East Central Illinois for the rest of tonight, clear. Lows around 70. East winds around 5 miles an hour until midnight, becoming light and variable. 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Programming originates from NOAA's National Weather Service office in Lincoln and transmits from the WCIA television tower near Seymour. The station serves the following counties: Champaign, DeWitt, Coles, Douglas, Edgar, Ford, Moultrie, Piatt, and Vermilion. 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At 9 p.m. at the Champaign Airport, skies were clear. The temperature was 76 degrees, the dew point was 72, and the relative humidity was 87%. The wind was calm. The pressure was 30.14 inches and steady. Elsewhere around the area, it was clear, with a temperature of 82 at Peoria, 83 at Bloomington, 73 at Paris, and 77 at Terre Haute. Under clear skies, Mattoon reported 79, Decatur reported 78, and Springfield reported 76. And once again at 9 p.m. at the Champaign Airport, under clear skies, the temperature was 76. Looking elsewhere around the Midwest at 9 p.m., Chicago was clear, and 88. Indianapolis was mostly cloudy, and 84. St. Louis was partly

cloudy, and 84. Kansas City was partly cloudy, and 82. Des Moines was partly cloudy, and 85. Milwaukee was clear, and 89. The time is currently 9:07 p.m. Central Daylight Time. 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Now for the official National Weather Service forecast for Champaign, Urbana, and surrounding areas of East Central Illinois. Rest of tonight, clear. Lows around 70. East winds around 5 miles an hour until midnight, becoming light and variable. Wednesday, sunny with highs in the lower 90s. North winds around 5 miles an hour, becoming west in the afternoon. Heat index values up to 101. Wednesday night, mostly clear until midnight, then becoming partly cloudy. Humid with lows in the lower 70s. Southwest winds around 5 miles an hour. Thursday, sunny. A chance of showers and thunderstorms in the afternoon. Humid with highs in the lower 90s. South winds around 5 miles an hour. Chance of rain 30%. Heat index values up to 102. Thursday night, mostly clear. Humid with lows in the lower 70s. South winds around 5 miles an hour. Friday, mostly sunny. A chance of showers and thunderstorms in the morning, then showers with thunderstorms likely in the afternoon. Highs in the upper 80s. Chance of rain 80%. Heat index values up to 100. Friday night, mostly cloudy until midnight, then becoming partly cloudy. Lows in the lower 70s. Saturday through Sunday, mostly clear. Highs in the upper 80s. Lows in the lower 70s. Sunday night through Tuesday, partly cloudy. Lows around 70. Highs in the upper 80s. Again, the forecast for Champaign, Urbana, and surrounding areas of East Central Illinois for the rest of tonight, clear. Lows around 70. East winds around 5 miles an hour until midnight, becoming light and variable. At 9 p.m. at the Champaign Airport, skies were clear. The temperature was 76 degrees, the dew point was 72, and the relative humidity was 87%. The wind was calm. The pressure was 30.14 inches and steady. Elsewhere around the area, it was clear, with a temperature of 82 at Peoria, 83 at Bloomington, 73 at Paris, and 77 at Terre Haute. Under clear skies, Mattoon reported 79, Decatur reported 78, and Springfield reported 76. And once again at 9 p.m. at the Champaign Airport, under clear skies, the temperature was 76. Looking elsewhere around the Midwest at 9 p.m., Chicago was clear, and 88. Indianapolis was mostly cloudy, and 84. St. Louis was partly cloudy, and 84. Kansas City was partly cloudy, and 82. Des Moines was partly cloudy, and 85. Milwaukee was clear, and 89. The time is currently 9:11 p.m. Central Daylight Time. 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Now for the official National Weather Service forecast for Champaign, Urbana, and surrounding areas of East Central Illinois. Rest of tonight, clear. Lows around 70. East winds around 5 miles an hour until midnight, becoming light and variable. Wednesday, sunny with highs in the lower 90s. North winds around 5 miles an hour, becoming west in the afternoon. Heat index values up to 101. Wednesday night, mostly clear until midnight, then becoming partly cloudy. Humid with lows in the lower 70s. Southwest winds around 5 miles an hour. Thursday, sunny. A chance of showers and thunderstorms in the afternoon. Humid with highs in the lower 90s. South winds around 5 miles an hour. Chance of rain 30%. Heat index values up to 102. Thursday night, mostly clear. Humid with lows in the lower 70s. South winds around 5 miles an hour. Friday, mostly sunny. A chance of showers and thunderstorms in the morning, then showers with thunderstorms likely in the afternoon. Highs in the upper 80s. Chance of rain 80%. Heat index values up to 100. Friday night, mostly cloudy until midnight.

becoming partly cloudy. Lows in the lower 70s. Saturday through Sunday, mostly clear. Highs in the upper 80s. Lows in the lower 70s. Sunday night through Tuesday, partly cloudy. Lows around 70. Highs in the upper 80s. Again, the forecast for Champaign, Urbana and surrounding areas of East Central Illinois for the rest of tonight, clear. Lows around 70. East winds around 5 miles an hour until midnight, becoming light and variable. At 9 p.m. at the Champaign Airport, skies were clear. The temperature was 76 degrees, the dew point was 72, and the relative humidity was 87%. The wind was calm. The pressure was 30.14 inches and steady. Elsewhere around the area, it was clear, with a temperature of 82 at Peoria, 83 at Bloomington, 73 at Paris, and 77 at Terre Haute. Under clear skies, Mattoon reported 79, Decatur reported 78, and Springfield reported 76. And once again at 9 p.m. at the Champaign Airport, under clear skies, the temperature was 76. Looking elsewhere around the Midwest at 9 p.m., Chicago was clear, and 88. Indianapolis was mostly cloudy, and 84. St. Louis was partly cloudy, and 84. Kansas City was partly cloudy, and 82. Des Moines was partly cloudy, and 85. Milwaukee was clear, and 89. The time is currently 9:14 p.m. Central Daylight Time. 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Now for the official National Weather Service forecast for Champaign, Urbana and surrounding areas of East Central Illinois. Rest of tonight, clear. Lows around 70. East winds around 5 miles an hour until midnight, becoming light and variable. Wednesday, sunny with highs in the lower 90s. North winds around 5 miles an hour, becoming west in the afternoon. Heat index values up to 101. Wednesday night, mostly clear until midnight, then becoming partly cloudy. Humid with lows in the lower 70s. Southwest winds around 5 miles an hour. Thursday, sunny. A chance of showers and thunderstorms in the afternoon. Humid with highs in the lower 90s. South winds around 5 miles an hour. Chance of rain 30%. Heat index values up to 102. Thursday night, mostly clear. Humid with lows in the lower 70s. South winds around 5 miles an hour. Friday, mostly sunny. A chance of showers and thunderstorms in the morning, then showers with thunderstorms likely in the afternoon. Highs in the upper 80s. Chance of rain 80%. Heat index values up to 100. Friday night, mostly cloudy until midnight, then becoming partly cloudy. Lows in the lower 70s. Saturday through Sunday, mostly clear. Highs in the upper 80s. Lows in the lower 70s. Sunday night through Tuesday, partly cloudy. Lows around 70. Highs in the upper 80s. Again, the forecast for Champaign, Urbana and surrounding areas of East Central Illinois for the rest of tonight, clear. Lows around 70. East winds around 5 miles an hour until midnight, becoming light and variable. At 9 p.m. at the Champaign Airport, skies were clear. The temperature was 76 degrees, the dew point was 72, and the relative humidity was 87%. The wind was calm. The pressure was 30.14 inches and steady. Elsewhere around the area, it was clear, with a temperature of 82 at Peoria, 83 at Bloomington, 73 at Paris, and 77 at Terre Haute. Under clear skies, Mattoon reported 79, Decatur reported 78, and Springfield reported 76. And once again at 9 p.m. at the Champaign Airport, under clear skies, the temperature was 76. Looking elsewhere around the Midwest at 9 p.m., Chicago was clear, and 88. Indianapolis was mostly cloudy, and 84. St. Louis was partly cloudy, and 84. Kansas City was partly cloudy, and 82. Des Moines was partly cloudy, and 85. Milwaukee was clear, and 89. The time is currently 9:17 p.m. Central Daylight Time. 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

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Station WXJ76 in Champaign. Now for the official National Weather Service forecast for Champaign, Urbana, and surrounding areas of East Central Illinois. Rest of tonight, clear. Lows around 70. East winds around 5 miles an hour until midnight, becoming light and variable. Wednesday, sunny with highs in the lower 90s. North winds around 5 miles an hour, becoming west in the afternoon. Heat index values up to 101. Wednesday night, mostly clear until midnight, then becoming partly cloudy. Humid with lows in the lower 70s. Southwest winds around 5 miles an hour. Thursday, sunny. A chance of showers and thunderstorms in the afternoon. Humid with highs in the lower 90s. South winds around 5 miles an hour. Chance of rain 30%. Heat index values up to 102. Thursday night, mostly clear. Humid with lows in the lower 70s. South winds around 5 miles an hour. Friday, mostly sunny. A chance of showers and thunderstorms in the morning, then showers with thunderstorms likely in the afternoon. Highs in the upper 80s. Chance of rain 80%. Heat index values up to 100. Friday night, mostly cloudy until midnight, then becoming partly cloudy. Lows in the lower 70s. Saturday through Sunday, mostly clear. Highs in the upper 80s. Lows in the lower 70s. Sunday night through Tuesday, partly cloudy. Lows around 70. Highs in the upper 80s. Again, the forecast for Champaign, Urbana, and surrounding areas of East Central Illinois for the rest of tonight, clear. Lows around 70. East winds around 5 miles an hour until midnight, becoming light and variable. At 9 p.m. at the Champaign Airport, skies were clear. The temperature was 76 degrees, the dew point was 72, and the relative humidity was 87%. The wind was calm. The pressure was 30.14 inches and steady. Elsewhere around the area, it was clear, with a temperature of 82 at Peoria, 83 at Bloomington, 73 at Paris, and 77 at Terre Haute. Under clear skies, Mattoon reported 79, Decatur reported 78, and Springfield reported 76. And once again at 9 p.m. at the Champaign Airport, under clear skies, the temperature was 76. Looking elsewhere around the Midwest at 9 p.m., Chicago was clear, and 88. Indianapolis was mostly cloudy, and 84. St. Louis was partly cloudy, and 84. Kansas City was partly cloudy, and 82. Des Moines was partly cloudy, and 85. Milwaukee was clear, and 89. The time is currently 9:20 p.m. Central Daylight Time. 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Now for the official National Weather Service forecast for Champaign, Urbana, and surrounding areas of East Central Illinois. Rest of tonight, clear. Lows around 70. East winds around 5 miles an hour until midnight, becoming light and variable. Wednesday, sunny with highs in the lower 90s. North winds around 5 miles an hour, becoming west in the afternoon. Heat index values up to 101. Wednesday night, mostly clear until midnight, then becoming partly cloudy. Humid with lows in the lower 70s. Southwest winds around 5 miles an hour. Thursday, sunny. A chance of showers and thunderstorms in the afternoon. Humid with highs in the lower 90s. South winds around 5 miles an hour. Chance of rain 30%. Heat index values up to 102. Thursday night, mostly clear. Humid with lows in the lower 70s. South winds around 5 miles an hour. Friday, mostly sunny. A chance of showers and thunderstorms in the morning, then showers with thunderstorms likely in the afternoon. Highs in the upper 80s. Chance of rain 80%. Heat index values up to 100. Friday night, mostly cloudy until midnight, then becoming partly cloudy. Lows in the lower 70s. Saturday through Sunday, mostly clear. Highs in the upper 80s. Lows in the lower 70s. Sunday night through Tuesday, partly cloudy. Lows around 70. Highs in the upper 80s. Again,

Relative humidity was 87%. The wind was calm. The pressure was 30.14 inches and steady. Elsewhere around the area, it was clear, with a temperature of 82 at Peoria, 83 at Bloomington, 73 at Paris, and 77 at Terre Haute. Under clear skies, Mattoon reported 79, Decatur reported 78, and Springfield reported 76. And once again at 9 p.m. at the Champaign Airport, under clear skies, the temperature was 76. Looking elsewhere around the Midwest at 9 p.m., Chicago was clear, and 88. Indianapolis was mostly cloudy, and 84. St. Louis was partly cloudy, and 84. Kansas City was partly cloudy, and 82. Des Moines was partly cloudy, and 85. Milwaukee was clear, and 89. The time is currently 9:24 p.m. Central Daylight Time. 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Now for the official National Weather Service forecast for Champaign, Urbana, and surrounding areas of East Central Illinois. Rest of tonight, clear. Lows around 70. East winds around 5 miles an hour until midnight, becoming light and variable. Wednesday, sunny with highs in the lower 90s. North winds around 5 miles an hour, becoming west in the afternoon. Heat index values up to 101. Wednesday night, mostly clear until midnight, then becoming partly cloudy. Humid with lows in the lower 70s. Southwest winds around 5 miles an hour. Thursday, sunny. A chance of showers and thunderstorms in the afternoon. Humid with highs in the lower 90s. South winds around 5 miles an hour. Chance of rain 30%. Heat index values up to 102. Thursday night, mostly clear. Humid with lows in the lower 70s. South winds around 5 miles an hour. Friday, mostly sunny. A chance of showers and thunderstorms in the morning, then showers with thunderstorms likely in the afternoon. Highs in the upper 80s. Chance of rain 80%. Heat index values up to 100. Friday night, mostly cloudy until midnight, then becoming partly cloudy. Lows in the lower 70s. Saturday through Sunday, mostly clear. Highs in the upper 80s. Lows in the lower 70s. Sunday night through Tuesday, partly cloudy. Lows around 70. Highs in the upper 80s. Again, the forecast for Champaign, Urbana, and surrounding areas of East Central Illinois for the rest of tonight, clear. Lows around 70. East winds around 5 miles an hour until midnight, becoming light and variable. At 9 p.m. at the Champaign Airport, skies were clear. The temperature was 76 degrees, the dew point was 72, and the relative humidity was 87%. The wind was calm. The pressure was 30.14 inches and steady. Elsewhere around the area, it was clear, with a temperature of 82 at Peoria, 83 at Bloomington, 73 at Paris, and 77 at Terre Haute. Under clear skies, Mattoon reported 79, Decatur reported 78, and Springfield reported 76. And once again at 9 p.m. at the Champaign Airport, under clear skies, the temperature was 76. Looking elsewhere around the Midwest at 9 p.m., Chicago was clear, and 88. Indianapolis was mostly cloudy, and 84. St. Louis was partly cloudy, and 84. Kansas City was partly cloudy, and 82. Des Moines was partly cloudy, and 85. Milwaukee was clear, and 89. The time is currently 9:27 p.m. Central Daylight Time. 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Now for the official National Weather Service forecast for Champaign, Urbana, and surrounding areas of East Central Illinois. Rest of tonight, clear. Lows around 70. East winds around 5 miles an hour until midnight, becoming light and variable. Wednesday, sunny with highs in the lower 90s. North winds around 5 miles an hour, becoming west in the afternoon. Heat index values up to 101. Wednesday night, mostly clear until midnight, then becoming partly cloudy. Humid with lows in the lower 70s. Southwest winds around 5.

miles an hour. Thursday, sunny. A chance of showers and thunderstorms in the afternoon. Humid with highs in the lower 90s. South winds around 5 miles an hour. Chance of rain 30%. Heat index values up to 102. Thursday night, mostly clear. Humid with lows in the lower 70s. South winds around 5 miles an hour. Friday, mostly sunny. A chance of showers and thunderstorms in the morning, then showers with thunderstorms likely in the afternoon. Highs in the upper 80s. Chance of rain 80%. Heat index values up to 100. Friday night, mostly cloudy until midnight, then becoming partly cloudy. Lows in the lower 70s. Saturday through Sunday, mostly clear. Highs in the upper 80s. Lows in the lower 70s. Sunday night through Tuesday, partly cloudy. Lows around 70. Highs in the upper 80s. Again, the forecast for Champaign, Urbana and surrounding areas of East Central Illinois for the rest of tonight, clear. Lows around 70. East winds around 5 miles an hour until midnight, becoming light and variable. At 9 p.m. at the Champaign Airport, skies were clear. The temperature was 76 degrees, the dew point was 72, and the relative humidity was 87%. The wind was calm. The pressure was 30.14 inches and steady. Elsewhere around the area, it was clear, with a temperature of 82 at Peoria, 83 at Bloomington, 73 at Paris, and 77 at Terre Haute. Under clear skies, Mattoon reported 79, Decatur reported 78, and Springfield reported 76. And once again at 9 p.m. at the Champaign Airport, under clear skies, the temperature was 76. Looking elsewhere around the Midwest at 9 p.m., Chicago was clear, and 88. Indianapolis was mostly cloudy, and 84. St. Louis was partly cloudy, and 84. Kansas City was partly cloudy, and 82. Des Moines was partly cloudy, and 85. Milwaukee was clear, and 89. The time is currently 9:30 p.m. Central Daylight Time. 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Now for the official National Weather Service forecast for Champaign, Urbana and surrounding areas of East Central Illinois. Rest of tonight, clear. Lows around 70. East winds around 5 miles an hour until midnight, becoming light and variable. Wednesday, sunny with highs in the lower 90s. North winds around 5 miles an hour, becoming west in the afternoon. Heat index values up to 101. Wednesday night, mostly clear until midnight, then becoming partly cloudy. Humid with lows in the lower 70s. Southwest winds around 5 miles an hour. Thursday, sunny. A chance of showers and thunderstorms in the afternoon. Humid with highs in the lower 90s. South winds around 5 miles an hour. Chance of rain 30%. Heat index values up to 102. Thursday night, mostly clear. Humid with lows in the lower 70s. South winds around 5 miles an hour. Friday, mostly sunny. A chance of showers and thunderstorms in the morning, then showers with thunderstorms likely in the afternoon. Highs in the upper 80s. Chance of rain 80%. Heat index values up to 100. Friday night, mostly cloudy until midnight, then becoming partly cloudy. Lows in the lower 70s. Saturday through Sunday, mostly clear. Highs in the upper 80s. Lows in the lower 70s. Sunday night through Tuesday, partly cloudy. Lows around 70. Highs in the upper 80s. Again, the forecast for Champaign, Urbana and surrounding areas of East Central Illinois for the rest of tonight, clear. Lows around 70. East winds around 5 miles an hour until midnight, becoming light and variable. At 9 p.m. at the Champaign Airport, skies were clear. The temperature was 76 degrees, the dew point was 72, and the relative humidity was 87%. The wind was calm. The pressure was 30.14 inches and steady. Elsewhere around the area, it was clear, with a temperature of 82 at Peoria, 83 at Bloomington, 73 at Paris, and 77 at Terre Haute. 7%.

The wind was calm. The pressure was 30.14 inches and steady. Elsewhere around the area, it was clear, with a temperature of 82 at Peoria, 83 at Bloomington, 73 at Paris, and 77 at Terre Haute. Under clear skies, Mattoon reported 79, Decatur reported 78, and Springfield reported 76. And once again at 9 p.m. at the Champaign Airport, under clear skies, the temperature was 76. Looking elsewhere around the Midwest at 9 p.m., Chicago was clear, and 88. Indianapolis was mostly cloudy, and 84. St. Louis was partly cloudy, and 84. Kansas City was partly cloudy, and 82. Des Moines was partly cloudy, and 85. Milwaukee was clear, and 89. The time is currently 9:33 p.m. Central Daylight Time. 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Now for the official National Weather Service forecast for Champaign, Urbana, and surrounding areas of East Central Illinois. Rest of tonight, clear. Lows around 70. East winds around 5 miles an hour until midnight, becoming light and variable. Wednesday, sunny with highs in the lower 90s. North winds around 5 miles an hour, becoming west in the afternoon. Heat index values up to 101. Wednesday night, mostly clear until midnight, then becoming partly cloudy. Humid with lows in the lower 70s. Southwest winds around 5 miles an hour. Thursday, sunny. A chance of showers and thunderstorms in the afternoon. Humid with highs in the lower 90s. South winds around 5 miles an hour. Chance of rain 30%. Heat index values up to 102. Thursday night, mostly clear. Humid with lows in the lower 70s. South winds around 5 miles an hour. Friday, mostly sunny. A chance of showers and thunderstorms in the morning, then showers with thunderstorms likely in the afternoon. Highs in the upper 80s. Chance of rain 80%. Heat index values up to 100. Friday night, mostly cloudy until midnight, then becoming partly cloudy. Lows in the lower 70s. Saturday through Sunday, mostly clear. Highs in the upper 80s. Lows in the lower 70s. Sunday night through Tuesday, partly cloudy. Lows around 70. Highs in the upper 80s. Again, the forecast for Champaign, Urbana, and surrounding areas of East Central Illinois for the rest of tonight, clear. Lows around 70. East winds around 5 miles an hour until midnight, becoming light and variable. At 9 p.m. at the Champaign Airport, skies were clear. The temperature was 76 degrees, the dew point was 72, and the relative humidity was 87%. The wind was calm. The pressure was 30.14 inches and steady. Elsewhere around the area, it was clear, with a temperature of 82 at Peoria, 83 at Bloomington, 73 at Paris, and 77 at Terre Haute. Under clear skies, Mattoon reported 79, Decatur reported 78, and Springfield reported 76. And once again at 9 p.m. at the Champaign Airport, under clear skies, the temperature was 76. Looking elsewhere around the Midwest at 9 p.m., Chicago was clear, and 88. Indianapolis was mostly cloudy, and 84. St. Louis was partly cloudy, and 84. Kansas City was partly cloudy, and 82. Des Moines was partly cloudy, and 85. Milwaukee was clear, and 89. The time is currently 9:37 p.m. Central Daylight Time. 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Now for the official National Weather Service forecast for Champaign, Urbana, and surrounding areas of East Central Illinois. Rest of tonight, clear. Lows around 70. East winds around 5 miles an hour until midnight, becoming light and variable. Wednesday, sunny with highs in the lower 90s. North winds around 5 miles an hour, becoming west in the afternoon. Heat index values up to 101. Wednesday night, mostly clear until midnight, then becoming partly cloudy. Humid with lows in the lower 70s. Southwest winds around 5 miles an hour. Thursday, sunny.

a chance of showers and thunderstorms in the afternoon. Humid with highs in the lower 90s. South winds around 5 miles an hour. Chance of rain 30%. Heat index values up to 102. Thursday night, mostly clear. Humid with lows in the lower 70s. South winds around 5 miles an hour. Friday, mostly sunny. A chance of showers and thunderstorms in the morning, then showers with thunderstorms likely in the afternoon. Highs in the upper 80s. Chance of rain 80%. Heat index values up to 100. Friday night, mostly cloudy until midnight, then becoming partly cloudy. Lows in the lower 70s. Saturday through Sunday, mostly clear. Highs in the upper 80s. Lows in the lower 70s. Sunday night through Tuesday, partly cloudy. Lows around 70. Highs in the upper 80s. Again, the forecast for Champaign, Urbana and surrounding areas of East Central Illinois for the rest of tonight, clear. Lows around 70. East winds around 5 miles an hour until midnight, becoming light and variable. At 9 p.m. at the Champaign Airport, skies were clear. The temperature was 76 degrees, the dew point was 72, and the relative humidity was 87%. The wind was calm. The pressure was 30.14 inches and steady. Elsewhere around the area, it was clear, with a temperature of 82 at Peoria, 83 at Bloomington, 73 at Paris, and 77 at Terre Haute. Under clear skies, Mattoon reported 79, Decatur reported 78, and Springfield reported 76. And once again at 9 p.m. at the Champaign Airport, under clear skies, the temperature was 76. Looking elsewhere around the Midwest at 9 p.m., Chicago was clear, and 88. Indianapolis was mostly cloudy, and 84. St. Louis was partly cloudy, and 84. Kansas City was partly cloudy, and 82. Des Moines was partly cloudy, and 85. Milwaukee was clear, and 89. The time is currently 9:40 p.m. Central Daylight Time. 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Now for the official National Weather Service forecast for Champaign, Urbana and surrounding areas of East Central Illinois. Rest of tonight, clear. Lows around 70. East winds around 5 miles an hour until midnight, becoming light and variable. Wednesday, sunny with highs in the lower 90s. North winds around 5 miles an hour, becoming west in the afternoon. Heat index values up to 101. Wednesday night, mostly clear until midnight, then becoming partly cloudy. Humid with lows in the lower 70s. Southwest winds around 5 miles an hour. Thursday, sunny. A chance of showers and thunderstorms in the afternoon. Humid with highs in the lower 90s. South winds around 5 miles an hour. Chance of rain 30%. Heat index values up to 102. Thursday night, mostly clear. Humid with lows in the lower 70s. South winds around 5 miles an hour. Friday, mostly sunny. A chance of showers and thunderstorms in the morning, then showers with thunderstorms likely in the afternoon. Highs in the upper 80s. Chance of rain 80%. Heat index values up to 100. Friday night, mostly cloudy until midnight, then becoming partly cloudy. Lows in the lower 70s. Saturday through Sunday, mostly clear. Highs in the upper 80s. Lows in the lower 70s. Sunday night through Tuesday, partly cloudy. Lows around 70. Highs in the upper 80s. Again, the forecast for Champaign, Urbana and surrounding areas of East Central Illinois for the rest of tonight, clear. Lows around 70. East winds around 5 miles an hour until midnight, becoming light and variable. At 9 p.m. at the Champaign Airport, skies were clear. The temperature was 76 degrees, the dew point was 72, and the relative humidity was 87%. The wind was calm. The pressure was 30.14 inches and steady. Elsewhere around the area, it was clear, with a temperature of 82 at Peoria, 83 at Bloomington, 73 at Paris, and 77 at Terre Haute. Under clear skies, Mattoon reported 79.

Ada reported 78, and Springfield reported 76. And once again at 9 p.m. at the Champaign Airport, under clear skies, the temperature was 76. Looking elsewhere around the Midwest at 9 p.m., Chicago was clear, and 88. Indianapolis was mostly cloudy, and 84. St. Louis was partly cloudy, and 84. Kansas City was partly cloudy, and 82. Des Moines was partly cloudy, and 85. Milwaukee was clear, and 89. The time is currently 9:43 p.m. Central Daylight Time. 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Now for the official National Weather Service forecast for Champaign, Urbana, and surrounding areas of East Central Illinois. Rest of tonight, clear. Lows around 70. East winds around 5 miles an hour until midnight, becoming light and variable. Wednesday, sunny with highs in the lower 90s. North winds around 5 miles an hour, becoming west in the afternoon. Heat index values up to 101. Wednesday night, mostly clear until midnight, then becoming partly cloudy. Humid with lows in the lower 70s. Southwest winds around 5 miles an hour. Thursday, sunny. A chance of showers and thunderstorms in the afternoon. Humid with highs in the lower 90s. South winds around 5 miles an hour. Chance of rain 30%. Heat index values up to 102. Thursday night, mostly clear. Humid with lows in the lower 70s. South winds around 5 miles an hour. Friday, mostly sunny. A chance of showers and thunderstorms in the morning, then showers with thunderstorms likely in the afternoon. Highs in the upper 80s. Chance of rain 80%. Heat index values up to 100. Friday night, mostly cloudy until midnight, then becoming partly cloudy. Lows in the lower 70s. Saturday through Sunday, mostly clear. Highs in the upper 80s. Lows in the lower 70s. Sunday night through Tuesday, partly cloudy. Lows around 70. Highs in the upper 80s. Again, the forecast for Champaign, Urbana, and surrounding areas of East Central Illinois for the rest of tonight, clear. Lows around 70. East winds around 5 miles an hour until midnight, becoming light and variable. At 9 p.m. at the Champaign Airport, skies were clear. The temperature was 76 degrees, the dew point was 72, and the relative humidity was 87%. The wind was calm. The pressure was 30.14 inches and steady. Elsewhere around the area, it was clear, with a temperature of 82 at Peoria, 83 at Bloomington, 73 at Paris, and 77 at Terre Haute. Under clear skies, Mattoon reported 79, Decatur reported 78, and Springfield reported 76. And once again at 9 p.m. at the Champaign Airport, under clear skies, the temperature was 76. Looking elsewhere around the Midwest at 9 p.m., Chicago was clear, and 88. Indianapolis was mostly cloudy, and 84. St. Louis was partly cloudy, and 84. Kansas City was partly cloudy, and 82. Des Moines was partly cloudy, and 85. Milwaukee was clear, and 89. The time is currently 9:46 p.m. Central Daylight Time. 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Now for the official National Weather Service forecast for Champaign, Urbana, and surrounding areas of East Central Illinois. Rest of tonight, clear. Lows around 70. East winds around 5 miles an hour until midnight, becoming light and variable. Wednesday, sunny with highs in the lower 90s. North winds around 5 miles an hour, becoming west in the afternoon. Heat index values up to 101. Wednesday night, mostly clear until midnight, then becoming partly cloudy. Humid with lows in the lower 70s. Southwest winds around 5 miles an hour. Thursday, sunny. A chance of showers and thunderstorms in the afternoon. Humid with highs in the lower 90s. South winds around 5 miles an hour. Chance of rain 30%. Heat index values up to 102. Thursday night, mostly clear.
humid with lows in the lower 70s. South winds around 5 miles an hour. Friday, mostly sunny. A chance of showers and thunderstorms in the morning, then showers with thunderstorms likely in the afternoon. Highs in the upper 80s. Chance of rain 80%. Heat index values up to 100. Friday night, mostly cloudy until midnight, then becoming partly cloudy. Lows in the lower 70s. Saturday through Sunday, mostly clear. Highs in the upper 80s. Lows in the lower 70s. Sunday night through Tuesday, partly cloudy. Lows around 70. Highs in the upper 80s. Again, the forecast for Champaign, Urbana and surrounding areas of East Central Illinois for the rest of tonight, clear. Lows around 70. East winds around 5 miles an hour until midnight, becoming light and variable. At 9 p.m. at the Champaign Airport, skies were clear. The temperature was 76 degrees, the dew point was 72, and the relative humidity was 87%. The wind was calm. The pressure was 30.14 inches and steady. Elsewhere around the area, it was clear, with a temperature of 82 at Peoria, 83 at Bloomington, 73 at Paris, and 77 at Terre Haute. Under clear skies, Mattoon reported 79, Decatur reported 78, and Springfield reported 76. And once again at 9 p.m. at the Champaign Airport, under clear skies, the temperature was 76. Looking elsewhere around the Midwest at 9 p.m., Chicago was clear, and 88. Indianapolis was mostly cloudy, and 84. St. Louis was partly cloudy, and 84. Kansas City was partly cloudy, and 82. Des Moines was partly cloudy, and 85. Milwaukee was clear, and 89. The time is currently 9:50 p.m. Central Daylight Time. 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Now for the official National Weather Service forecast for Champaign, Urbana and surrounding areas of East Central Illinois. Rest of tonight, clear. Lows around 70. East winds around 5 miles an hour until midnight, becoming light and variable. Wednesday, sunny with highs in the lower 90s. North winds around 5 miles an hour, becoming west in the afternoon. Heat index values up to 101. Wednesday night, mostly clear until midnight, then becoming partly cloudy. Humid with lows in the lower 70s. Southwest winds around 5 miles an hour. Thursday, sunny. A chance of showers and thunderstorms in the afternoon. Humid with highs in the lower 90s. South winds around 5 miles an hour. Chance of rain 30%. Heat index values up to 102. Thursday night, mostly clear. Humid with lows in the lower 70s. South winds around 5 miles an hour. Friday, mostly sunny. A chance of showers and thunderstorms in the morning, then showers with thunderstorms likely in the afternoon. Highs in the upper 80s. Chance of rain 80%. Heat index values up to 100. Friday night, mostly cloudy until midnight, then becoming partly cloudy. Lows in the lower 70s. Saturday through Sunday, mostly clear. Highs in the upper 80s. Lows in the lower 70s. Sunday night through Tuesday, partly cloudy. Lows around 70. Highs in the upper 80s. Again, the forecast for Champaign, Urbana and surrounding areas of East Central Illinois for the rest of tonight, clear. Lows around 70. East winds around 5 miles an hour until midnight, becoming light and variable. At 9 p.m. at the Champaign Airport, skies were clear. The temperature was 76 degrees, the dew point was 72, and the relative humidity was 87%. The wind was calm. The pressure was 30.14 inches and steady. Elsewhere around the area, it was clear, with a temperature of 82 at Peoria, 83 at Bloomington, 73 at Paris, and 77 at Terre Haute. Under clear skies, Mattoon reported 79, Decatur reported 78, and Springfield reported 76. And once again at 9 p.m. at the Champaign Airport, under clear skies, the temperature was 76. Looking elsewhere around the Midwest at 9 p.m., Chicago was clear, and 88.
Indianapolis was mostly cloudy.

and 84. St. Louis was partly cloudy, and 84. Kansas City was partly cloudy, and 82. Des Moines was partly cloudy, and 85. Milwaukee was clear, and 89. The time is currently 9:53 p.m. Central Daylight Time. 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Now for the official National Weather Service forecast for Champaign, Urbana, and surrounding areas of East Central Illinois. Rest of tonight, clear. Lows around 70. East winds around 5 miles an hour until midnight, becoming light and variable. Wednesday, sunny with highs in the lower 90s. North winds around 5 miles an hour, becoming west in the afternoon. Heat index values up to 101. Wednesday night, mostly clear until midnight, then becoming partly cloudy. Humid with lows in the lower 70s. Southwest winds around 5 miles an hour. Thursday, sunny. A chance of showers and thunderstorms in the afternoon. Humid with highs in the lower 90s. South winds around 5 miles an hour. Chance of rain 30%. Heat index values up to 102. Thursday night, mostly clear. Humid with lows in the lower 70s. South winds around 5 miles an hour. Friday, mostly sunny. A chance of showers and thunderstorms in the morning, then showers with thunderstorms likely in the afternoon. Highs in the upper 80s. Chance of rain 80%. Heat index values up to 100. Friday night, mostly cloudy until midnight, then becoming partly cloudy. Lows in the lower 70s. Saturday through Sunday, mostly clear. Highs in the upper 80s. Lows in the lower 70s. Sunday night through Tuesday, partly cloudy. Lows around 70. Highs in the upper 80s. Again, the forecast for Champaign, Urbana, and surrounding areas of East Central Illinois for the rest of tonight, clear. Lows around 70. East winds around 5 miles an hour until midnight, becoming light and variable. At 9 p.m. at the Champaign Airport, skies were clear. The temperature was 76 degrees, the dew point was 72, and the relative humidity was 87%. The wind was calm. The pressure was 30.14 inches and steady. Elsewhere around the area, it was clear, with a temperature of 82 at Peoria, 83 at Bloomington, 73 at Paris, and 77 at Terre Haute. Under clear skies, Mattoon reported 79, Decatur reported 78, and Springfield reported 76. And once again at 9 p.m. at the Champaign Airport, under clear skies, the temperature was 76. Looking elsewhere around the Midwest at 9 p.m., Chicago was clear, and 88. Indianapolis was mostly cloudy, and 84. St. Louis was partly cloudy, and 84. Kansas City was partly cloudy, and 82. Des Moines was partly cloudy, and 85. Milwaukee was clear, and 89. The time is currently 9:56 p.m. Central Daylight Time. 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Now for the official National Weather Service forecast for Champaign, Urbana, and surrounding areas of East Central Illinois. Rest of tonight, clear. Lows around 70. East winds around 5 miles an hour until midnight, becoming light and variable. Wednesday, sunny with highs in the lower 90s. North winds around 5 miles an hour, becoming west in the afternoon. Heat index values up to 101. Wednesday night, mostly clear until midnight, then becoming partly cloudy. Humid with lows in the lower 70s. Southwest winds around 5 miles an hour. Thursday, sunny. A chance of showers and thunderstorms in the afternoon. Humid with highs in the lower 90s. South winds around 5 miles an hour. Chance of rain 30%. Heat index values up to 102. Thursday night, mostly clear. Humid with lows in the lower 70s. South winds around 5 miles an hour. Friday, mostly sunny. A chance of showers and thunderstorms in the morning, then showers with thunderstorms likely in the afternoon. Highs in the upper 80s. Chance of rain 80%. Heat index values up to 100.
Friday night, mostly cloudy until midnight, then becoming partly cloudy. Lows in the lower 70s. Saturday through Sunday, mostly clear. Highs in the upper 80s. Lows in the lower 70s. Sunday night through Tuesday, partly cloudy. Lows around 70. Highs in the upper 80s. Again, the forecast for Champaign, Urbana and surrounding areas of East Central Illinois for the rest of tonight, clear. Lows around 70. East winds around 5 miles an hour until midnight, becoming light and variable. At 9 p.m. at the Champaign Airport, skies were clear. The temperature was 76 degrees, the dew point was 72, and the relative humidity was 87%. The wind was calm. The pressure was 30.14 inches and steady. Elsewhere around the area, it was clear, with a temperature of 82 at Peoria, 83 at Bloomington, 73 at Paris, and 77 at Terre Haute. Under clear skies, Mattoon reported 79, Decatur reported 78, and Springfield reported 76. And once again at 9 p.m. at the Champaign Airport, under clear skies, the temperature was 76. Looking elsewhere around the Midwest at 9 p.m., Chicago was clear, and 88. Indianapolis was mostly cloudy, and 84. St. Louis was partly cloudy, and 84. Kansas City was partly cloudy, and 82. Des Moines was partly cloudy, and 85. Milwaukee was clear, and 89. The time is currently 9:59 p.m. Central Daylight Time. 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Now for the official National Weather Service forecast for Champaign, Urbana and surrounding areas of East Central Illinois. Rest of tonight, clear. Lows around 70. East winds around 5 miles an hour until midnight, becoming light and variable. Wednesday, sunny with highs in the lower 90s. North winds around 5 miles an hour, becoming west in the afternoon. Heat index values up to 101. Wednesday night, mostly clear until midnight, then becoming partly cloudy. Humid with lows in the lower 70s. Southwest winds around 5 miles an hour. Thursday, sunny. A chance of showers and thunderstorms in the afternoon. Humid with highs in the lower 90s. South winds around 5 miles an hour. Chance of rain 30%. Heat index values up to 102. Thursday night, mostly clear. Humid with lows in the lower 70s. South winds around 5 miles an hour. Friday, mostly sunny. A chance of showers and thunderstorms in the morning, then showers with thunderstorms likely in the afternoon. Highs in the upper 80s. Chance of rain 80%. Heat index values up to 100. Friday night, mostly cloudy until midnight, then becoming partly cloudy. Lows in the lower 70s. Saturday through Sunday, mostly clear. Highs in the upper 80s. Lows in the lower 70s. Sunday night through Tuesday, partly cloudy. Lows around 70. Highs in the upper 80s. Again, the forecast for Champaign, Urbana and surrounding areas of East Central Illinois for the rest of tonight, clear. Lows around 70. East winds around 5 miles an hour until midnight, becoming light and variable. The time is currently 10:02 p.m. Central Daylight Time. 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Now for the official National Weather Service forecast for Champaign, Urbana and surrounding areas of East Central Illinois. Rest of tonight, clear. Lows around 70. East winds around 5 miles an hour until midnight, becoming light and variable. Wednesday, sunny with highs in the lower 90s. North winds around 5 miles an hour, becoming west in the afternoon. Heat index values up to 101. Wednesday night, mostly clear until midnight, then becoming partly cloudy. Humid with lows in the lower 70s. Southwest winds around 5 miles an hour. Thursday, sunny. A chance of showers and thunderstorms in the afternoon. Humid with highs in the lower 90s. South winds around 5 miles an hour. Chance of rain 30%. Heat index values up to 102. Thursday night, mostly clear.
humid with lows in the lower 70s. South winds around 5 miles an hour. Friday, mostly sunny. A chance of showers and thunderstorms in the morning, then showers with thunderstorms likely in the afternoon. Highs in the upper 80s. Chance of rain 80%. Heat index values up to 100. Friday night, mostly cloudy until midnight, then becoming partly cloudy. Lows in the lower 70s. Saturday through Sunday, mostly clear. Highs in the upper 80s. Lows in the lower 70s. Sunday night through Tuesday, partly cloudy. Lows around 70. Highs in the upper 80s. Again, the forecast for Champaign, Urbana and surrounding areas of East Central Illinois for the rest of tonight, clear. Lows around 70. East winds around 5 miles an hour until midnight, becoming light and variable. At 10 p.m. at the Champaign Airport, skies were clear. The temperature was 74 degrees, the dew point was 71, and the relative humidity was 91%. The wind was calm. The pressure was 30.16 inches and rising. Elsewhere around the area, it was clear, with a temperature of 79 at Peoria, 81 at Bloomington, 71 at Paris, and 74 at Terre Haute. Under clear skies, Mattoon reported 77, Decatur reported 76, and Springfield reported 74. And once again at 10 p.m. at the Champaign Airport, under clear skies, the temperature was 74. The time is currently 10:04 p.m. Central Daylight Time. 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Now for the official National Weather Service forecast for Champaign, Urbana and surrounding areas of East Central Illinois. Rest of tonight, clear. Lows around 70. East winds around 5 miles an hour until midnight, becoming light and variable. Wednesday, sunny with highs in the lower 90s. North winds around 5 miles an hour, becoming west in the afternoon. Heat index values up to 101. Wednesday night, mostly clear until midnight, then becoming partly cloudy. Humid with lows in the lower 70s. Southwest winds around 5 miles an hour. Thursday, sunny. A chance of showers and thunderstorms in the afternoon. Humid with highs in the lower 90s. South winds around 5 miles an hour. Chance of rain 30%. Heat index values up to 102. Thursday night, mostly clear. Humid with lows in the lower 70s. South winds around 5 miles an hour. Friday, mostly sunny. A chance of showers and thunderstorms in the morning, then showers with thunderstorms likely in the afternoon. Highs in the upper 80s. Chance of rain 80%. Heat index values up to 100. Friday night, mostly cloudy until midnight, then becoming partly cloudy. Lows in the lower 70s. Saturday through Sunday, mostly clear. Highs in the upper 80s. Lows in the lower 70s. Sunday night through Tuesday, partly cloudy. Lows around 70. Highs in the upper 80s. Again, the forecast for Champaign, Urbana and surrounding areas of East Central Illinois for the rest of tonight, clear. Lows around 70. East winds around 5 miles an hour until midnight, becoming light and variable. 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Programming originates from NOAA's National Weather Service office in Lincoln and transmits from the WCIA television tower near Seymour. 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At 10 p.m. at the Champaign Airport, skies were clear. The temperature was 74 degrees, the dew point was 71, and the relative humidity was 91%. The wind was calm. The pressure was 30.16 inches and rising. Elsewhere around the area, it was clear, with a temperature of 79 at Peoria, 81 at Bloomington, 71 at Paris, and 74 at Terre Haute. Under clear skies, Mattoon reported 77, Decatur reported 76, and Springfield reported 74. And once again at 10 p.m. at the Champaign Airport, under clear

Guys, the temperature was 74. Looking elsewhere around the Midwest at 10 p.m., Chicago was clear, and 86. Indianapolis was mostly cloudy, and 82. St. Louis was partly cloudy, and 83. Kansas City was clear, and 81. Des Moines was clear, and 83. Milwaukee was clear, and 87. The time is currently 10:08 p.m. Central Daylight Time. 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Now for the official National Weather Service forecast for Champaign, Urbana, and surrounding areas of East Central Illinois. Rest of tonight, clear. Lows around 70. East winds around 5 miles an hour until midnight, becoming light and variable. Wednesday, sunny with highs in the lower 90s. North winds around 5 miles an hour, becoming west in the afternoon. Heat index values up to 101. Wednesday night, mostly clear until midnight, then becoming partly cloudy. Humid with lows in the lower 70s. Southwest winds around 5 miles an hour. Thursday, sunny. A chance of showers and thunderstorms in the afternoon. Humid with highs in the lower 90s. South winds around 5 miles an hour. Chance of rain 30%. Heat index values up to 102. Thursday night, mostly clear. Humid with lows in the lower 70s. South winds around 5 miles an hour. Friday, mostly sunny. A chance of showers and thunderstorms in the morning, then showers with thunderstorms likely in the afternoon. Highs in the upper 80s. Chance of rain 80%. Heat index values up to 100. Friday night, mostly cloudy until midnight, then becoming partly cloudy. Lows in the lower 70s. Saturday through Sunday, mostly clear. Highs in the upper 80s. Lows in the lower 70s. Sunday night through Tuesday, partly cloudy. Lows around 70. Highs in the upper 80s. Again, the forecast for Champaign, Urbana, and surrounding areas of East Central Illinois for the rest of tonight, clear. Lows around 70. East winds around 5 miles an hour until midnight, becoming light and variable. At 10 p.m. at the Champaign Airport, skies were clear. The temperature was 74 degrees, the dew point was 71, and the relative humidity was 91%. The wind was calm. The pressure was 30.16 inches and rising. Elsewhere around the area, it was clear, with a temperature of 79 at Peoria, 81 at Bloomington, 71 at Paris, and 74 at Terre Haute. Under clear skies, Mattoon reported 77, Decatur reported 76, and Springfield reported 74. And once again at 10 p.m. at the Champaign Airport, under clear skies, the temperature was 74. At 10 p.m. at the Champaign Airport, skies were clear. The temperature was 74 degrees, the dew point was 71, and the relative humidity was 91%. The wind was calm. The pressure was 30.16 inches and rising. Elsewhere around the area, it was clear, with a temperature of 79 at Peoria, 81 at Bloomington, 71 at Paris, and 74 at Terre Haute. Under clear skies, Mattoon reported 77, Decatur reported 76, and Springfield reported 74. And once again at 10 p.m. at the Champaign Airport, under clear skies, the temperature was 74. Looking elsewhere around the Midwest at 10 p.m., Chicago was clear, and 86. Indianapolis was mostly cloudy, and 82. St. Louis was partly cloudy, and 83. Kansas City was clear, and 81. Des Moines was clear, and 83. Milwaukee was clear, and 87. The time is currently 10:12 p.m. Central Daylight Time. 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Rest of tonight, clear. Lows around 70. East winds around 5 miles an hour until midnight, becoming light and variable. Wednesday, sunny with highs in the lower 90s. North winds around 5 miles an hour, becoming west in the afternoon. Heat index values up to 101. Wednesday night, mostly clear until midnight.
then becoming partly cloudy. Humid with lows in the lower 70s. Southwest winds around 5 miles an hour. Thursday, sunny. A chance of showers and thunderstorms in the afternoon. Humid with highs in the lower 90s. South winds around 5 miles an hour. Chance of rain 30%. Heat index values up to 102. Thursday night, mostly clear. Humid with lows in the lower 70s. South winds around 5 miles an hour. Friday, mostly sunny. A chance of showers and thunderstorms in the morning, then showers with thunderstorms likely in the afternoon. Highs in the upper 80s. Chance of rain 80%. Heat index values up to 100. Friday night, mostly cloudy until midnight, then becoming partly cloudy. Lows in the lower 70s. Saturday through Sunday, mostly clear. Highs in the upper 80s. Lows in the lower 70s. Sunday night through Tuesday, partly cloudy. Lows around 70. Highs in the upper 80s. Again, the forecast for Champaign, Urbana and surrounding areas of East Central Illinois for the rest of tonight, clear. Lows around 70. East winds around 5 miles an hour until midnight, becoming light and variable. At 10 p.m. at the Champaign Airport, skies were clear. The temperature was 74 degrees, the dew point was 71, and the relative humidity was 91%. The wind was calm. The pressure was 30.16 inches and rising. Elsewhere around the area, it was clear, with a temperature of 79 at Peoria, 81 at Bloomington, 71 at Paris, and 74 at Terre Haute. Under clear skies, Mattoon reported 77, Decatur reported 76, and Springfield reported 74. And once again at 10 p.m. at the Champaign Airport, under clear skies, the temperature was 74. Looking elsewhere around the Midwest at 10 p.m., Chicago was clear, and 86. Indianapolis was mostly cloudy, and 82. St. Louis was partly cloudy, and 83. Kansas City was clear, and 81. Des Moines was clear, and 83. Milwaukee was clear, and 87. The time is currently 10:15 p.m. Central Daylight Time. 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Now for the official National Weather Service forecast for Champaign, Urbana and surrounding areas of East Central Illinois. Rest of tonight, clear. Lows around 70. East winds around 5 miles an hour until midnight, becoming light and variable. Wednesday, sunny with highs in the lower 90s. North winds around 5 miles an hour, becoming west in the afternoon. Heat index values up to 101. Wednesday night, mostly clear until midnight, then becoming partly cloudy. Humid with lows in the lower 70s. Southwest winds around 5 miles an hour. Thursday, sunny. A chance of showers and thunderstorms in the afternoon. Humid with highs in the lower 90s. South winds around 5 miles an hour. Chance of rain 30%. Heat index values up to 102. Thursday night, mostly clear. Humid with lows in the lower 70s. South winds around 5 miles an hour. Friday, mostly sunny. A chance of showers and thunderstorms in the morning, then showers with thunderstorms likely in the afternoon. Highs in the upper 80s. Chance of rain 80%. Heat index values up to 100. Friday night, mostly cloudy until midnight, then becoming partly cloudy. Lows in the lower 70s. Saturday through Sunday, mostly clear. Highs in the upper 80s. Lows in the lower 70s. Sunday night through Tuesday, partly cloudy. Lows around 70. Highs in the upper 80s. Again, the forecast for Champaign, Urbana and surrounding areas of East Central Illinois for the rest of tonight, clear. Lows around 70. East winds around 5 miles an hour until midnight, becoming light and variable. At 10 p.m. at the Champaign Airport, skies were clear. The temperature was 74 degrees, the dew point was 71, and the relative humidity was 91%. The wind was calm. The pressure was 30.16 inches and rising. Elsewhere around the area, it was clear, with a temperature of 79 at Peoria, 81 at Bloomington,

at Paris, and 74 at Terre Haute. Under clear skies, Mattoon reported 77, Decatur reported 76, and Springfield reported 74. And once again at 10 p.m. at the Champaign Airport, under clear skies, the temperature was 74. Looking elsewhere around the Midwest at 10 p.m., Chicago was clear, and 86. Indianapolis was mostly cloudy, and 82. St. Louis was partly cloudy, and 83. Kansas City was clear, and 81. Des Moines was clear, and 83. Milwaukee was clear, and 87. The time is currently 10:19 p.m. Central Daylight Time. 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Now for the official National Weather Service forecast for Champaign, Urbana, and surrounding areas of East Central Illinois. Rest of tonight, clear. Lows around 70. East winds around 5 miles an hour until midnight, becoming light and variable. Wednesday, sunny with highs in the lower 90s. North winds around 5 miles an hour, becoming west in the afternoon. Heat index values up to 101. Wednesday night, mostly clear until midnight, then becoming partly cloudy. Humid with lows in the lower 70s. Southwest winds around 5 miles an hour. Thursday, sunny. A chance of showers and thunderstorms in the afternoon. Humid with highs in the lower 90s. South winds around 5 miles an hour. Chance of rain 30%. Heat index values up to 102. Thursday night, mostly clear. Humid with lows in the lower 70s. South winds around 5 miles an hour. Friday, mostly sunny. A chance of showers and thunderstorms in the morning, then showers with thunderstorms likely in the afternoon. Highs in the upper 80s. Chance of rain 80%. Heat index values up to 100. Friday night, mostly cloudy until midnight, then becoming partly cloudy. Lows in the lower 70s. Saturday through Sunday, mostly clear. Highs in the upper 80s. Lows in the lower 70s. Sunday night through Tuesday, partly cloudy. Lows around 70. Highs in the upper 80s. Again, the forecast for Champaign, Urbana, and surrounding areas of East Central Illinois for the rest of tonight, clear. Lows around 70. East winds around 5 miles an hour until midnight, becoming light and variable. At 10 p.m. at the Champaign Airport, skies were clear. The temperature was 74 degrees, the dew point was 71, and the relative humidity was 91%. The wind was calm. The pressure was 30.16 inches and rising. Elsewhere around the area, it was clear, with a temperature of 79 at Peoria, 81 at Bloomington, 71 at Paris, and 74 at Terre Haute. Under clear skies, Mattoon reported 77, Decatur reported 76, and Springfield reported 74. And once again at 10 p.m. at the Champaign Airport, under clear skies, the temperature was 74. Looking elsewhere around the Midwest at 10 p.m., Chicago was clear, and 86. Indianapolis was mostly cloudy, and 82. St. Louis was partly cloudy, and 83. Kansas City was clear, and 81. Des Moines was clear, and 83. Milwaukee was clear, and 87. The time is currently 10:22 p.m. Central Daylight Time. 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Now for the official National Weather Service forecast for Champaign, Urbana, and surrounding areas of East Central Illinois. Rest of tonight, clear. Lows around 70. East winds around 5 miles an hour until midnight, becoming light and variable. Wednesday, sunny with highs in the lower 90s. North winds around 5 miles an hour, becoming west in the afternoon. Heat index values up to 101. Wednesday night, mostly clear until midnight, then becoming partly cloudy. Humid with lows in the lower 70s. Southwest winds around 5 miles an hour. Thursday, sunny. A chance of showers and thunderstorms in the afternoon. Humid with highs in the lower 90s. South winds around 5 miles an hour. Chance of rain 30%. Heat index values up to 102. Thursday night.

mostly cloudy until midnight, then becoming partly cloudy. Lows in the lower 70s. Saturday through Sunday, mostly clear. Highs in the upper 80s. Lows in the lower 70s. Sunday night through Tuesday, partly cloudy. Lows around 70. Highs in the upper 80s. Again, the forecast for Champaign, Urbana and surrounding areas of East Central Illinois for the rest of tonight, clear. Lows around 70. East winds around 5 miles an hour until midnight, becoming light and variable. At 10 p.m. at the Champaign Airport, skies were clear. The temperature was 74 degrees, the dew point was 71, and the relative humidity was 91%. The wind was calm. The pressure was 30.16 inches and rising. Elsewhere around the area, it was clear, with a temperature of 79 at Peoria, 81 at Bloomington, 71 at Paris, and 74 at Terre Haute. Under clear skies, Mattoon reported 77, Decatur reported 76, and Springfield reported 74. And once again at 10 p.m. at the Champaign Airport, under clear skies, the temperature was 74. Looking elsewhere around the Midwest at 10 p.m., Chicago was clear, and 86. Indianapolis was mostly cloudy, and 82. St. Louis was partly cloudy, and 83. Kansas City was clear, and 81. Des Moines was clear, and 83. Milwaukee was clear, and 87. The time is currently 10:25 p.m. Central Daylight Time. 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Now for the official National Weather Service forecast for Champaign, Urbana and surrounding areas of East Central Illinois. Rest of tonight, clear. Lows around 70. East winds around 5 miles an hour until midnight, becoming light and variable. Wednesday, sunny with highs in the lower 90s. North winds around 5 miles an hour, becoming west in the afternoon. Heat index values up to 101. Wednesday night, mostly clear until midnight, then becoming partly cloudy. Humid with lows in the lower 70s. Southwest winds around 5 miles an hour. Thursday, sunny. A chance of showers and thunderstorms in the afternoon. Humid with highs in the lower 90s. South winds around 5 miles an hour. Chance of rain 30%. Heat index values up to 102. Thursday night, mostly clear. Humid with lows in the lower 70s. South winds around 5 miles an hour. Friday, mostly sunny. A chance of showers and thunderstorms in the morning, then showers with thunderstorms likely in the afternoon. Highs in the upper 80s. Chance of rain 80%. Heat index values up to 100. Friday night, mostly cloudy until midnight, then becoming partly cloudy. Lows in the lower 70s. Saturday through Sunday, mostly clear. Highs in the upper 80s. Lows in the lower 70s. Sunday night through Tuesday, partly cloudy. Lows around 70. Highs in the upper 80s. Again, the forecast for Champaign, Urbana and surrounding areas of East Central Illinois for the rest of tonight, clear. Lows around 70. East winds around 5 miles an hour until midnight, becoming light and variable. At 10 p.m. at the Champaign Airport, skies were clear. The temperature was 74 degrees, the dew point was 71, and the relative humidity was 91%. The wind was calm. The pressure was 30.16 inches and rising. Elsewhere around the area, it was clear, with a temperature of 79 at Peoria, 81 at Bloomington, 71 at Paris, and 74 at Terre Haute. Under clear skies, Mattoon reported 77, Decatur reported 76, and Springfield reported 74. And once again at 10 p.m. at the Champaign Airport, under clear skies, the temperature was 74. Looking elsewhere around the Midwest at 10 p.m., Chicago was clear, and 86. Indianapolis was mostly cloudy, and 82. St. Louis was partly cloudy, and 83. Kansas City was clear, and 81. Des Moines was clear, and 83. Milwaukee was clear, and 87. The time is currently 10:28 p.m. Central Daylight Time. 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

FJ76 in Champaign. Now for the official National Weather Service forecast for Champaign, Urbana, and surrounding areas of East Central Illinois. Rest of tonight, clear. Lows around 70. East winds around 5 miles an hour until midnight, becoming light and variable. Wednesday, sunny with highs in the lower 90s. North winds around 5 miles an hour, becoming west in the afternoon. Heat index values up to 101. Wednesday night, mostly clear until midnight, then becoming partly cloudy. Humid with lows in the lower 70s. Southwest winds around 5 miles an hour. Thursday, sunny. A chance of showers and thunderstorms in the afternoon. Humid with highs in the lower 90s. South winds around 5 miles an hour. Chance of rain 30%. Heat index values up to 102. Thursday night, mostly clear. Humid with lows in the lower 70s. South winds around 5 miles an hour. Friday, mostly sunny. A chance of showers and thunderstorms in the morning, then showers with thunderstorms likely in the afternoon. Highs in the upper 80s. Chance of rain 80%. Heat index values up to 100. Friday night, mostly cloudy until midnight, then becoming partly cloudy. Lows in the lower 70s. Saturday through Sunday, mostly clear. Highs in the upper 80s. Lows in the lower 70s. Sunday night through Tuesday, partly cloudy. Lows around 70. Highs in the upper 80s. Again, the forecast for Champaign, Urbana, and surrounding areas of East Central Illinois for the rest of tonight, clear. Lows around 70. East winds around 5 miles an hour until midnight, becoming light and variable. At 10 p.m. at the Champaign Airport, skies were clear. The temperature was 74 degrees, the dew point was 71, and the relative humidity was 91%. The wind was calm. The pressure was 30.16 inches and rising. Elsewhere around the area, it was clear, with a temperature of 79 at Peoria, 81 at Bloomington, 71 at Paris, and 74 at Terre Haute. Under clear skies, Mattoon reported 77, Decatur reported 76, and Springfield reported 74. And once again at 10 p.m. at the Champaign Airport, under clear skies, the temperature was 74. Looking elsewhere around the Midwest at 10 p.m., Chicago was clear, and 86. Indianapolis was mostly cloudy, and 82. St. Louis was partly cloudy, and 83. Kansas City was clear, and 81. Des Moines was clear, and 83. Milwaukee was clear, and 87. The time is currently 10:31 p.m. Central Daylight Time. 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Now for the official National Weather Service forecast for Champaign, Urbana, and surrounding areas of East Central Illinois. Rest of tonight, clear. Lows around 70. East winds around 5 miles an hour until midnight, becoming light and variable. Wednesday, sunny with highs in the lower 90s. North winds around 5 miles an hour, becoming west in the afternoon. Heat index values up to 101. Wednesday night, mostly clear until midnight, then becoming partly cloudy. Humid with lows in the lower 70s. Southwest winds around 5 miles an hour. Thursday, sunny. A chance of showers and thunderstorms in the afternoon. Humid with highs in the lower 90s. South winds around 5 miles an hour. Chance of rain 30%. Heat index values up to 102. Thursday night, mostly clear. Humid with lows in the lower 70s. South winds around 5 miles an hour. Friday, mostly sunny. A chance of showers and thunderstorms in the 5 miles an hour. Chance of rain 30%. Heat index values up to 102. Thursday night, mostly clear. Humid with lows in the lower 70s. South winds around 5 miles an hour. Friday, mostly sunny. A chance of showers and thunderstorms in the morning, then showers with thunderstorms likely in the afternoon. Highs in the upper 80s. Chance of rain 80%. Heat index values up to 100. Friday night, mostly cloudy until midnight, then becoming partly cloudy. Lows in the lower 70s.

Saturday through Sunday, mostly clear. Highs in the upper 80s. Lows in the lower 70s. Sunday night through Tuesday, partly cloudy. Lows around 70. Highs in the upper 80s. Again, the forecast for Champaign, Urbana, and surrounding areas of East Central Illinois for the rest of tonight, clear. Lows around 70. East winds around 5 miles an hour until midnight, becoming light and variable. At 10 p.m. at the Champaign Airport, skies were clear. The temperature was 74 degrees, the dew point was 71, and the relative humidity was 91%. The wind was calm. The pressure was 30.16 inches and rising. Elsewhere around the area, it was clear, with a temperature of 79 at Peoria, 81 at Bloomington, 71 at Paris, and 74 at Terre Haute. Under clear skies, Mattoon reported 77, Decatur reported 76, and Springfield reported 74. And once again at 10 p.m. at the Champaign Airport, under clear skies, the temperature was 74. Looking elsewhere around the Midwest at 10 p.m., Chicago was clear, and 86. Indianapolis was mostly cloudy, and 82. St. Louis was partly cloudy, and 83. Kansas City was clear, and 81. Des Moines was clear, and 83. Milwaukee was clear, and 87. The time is currently 10:35 p.m. Central Daylight Time. 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Now for the official National Weather Service forecast for Champaign, Urbana, and surrounding areas of East Central Illinois. Rest of tonight, clear. Lows around 70. East winds around 5 miles an hour until midnight, becoming light and variable. Wednesday, sunny with highs in the lower 90s. North winds around 5 miles an hour, becoming west in the afternoon. Heat index values up to 101. Wednesday night, mostly clear until midnight, then becoming partly cloudy. Humid with lows in the lower 70s. Southwest winds around 5 miles an hour. Thursday, sunny. A chance of showers and thunderstorms in the afternoon. Humid with highs in the lower 90s. South winds around 5 miles an hour. Chance of rain 30%. Heat index values up to 102. Thursday night, mostly clear. Humid with lows in the lower 70s. South winds around 5 miles an hour. Friday, mostly sunny. A chance of showers and thunderstorms in the morning, then showers with thunderstorms likely in the afternoon. Highs in the upper 80s. Chance of rain 80%. Heat index values up to 100. Friday night, mostly cloudy until midnight, then becoming partly cloudy. Lows in the lower 70s. Saturday through Sunday, mostly clear. Highs in the upper 80s. Lows in the lower 70s. Sunday night through Tuesday, partly cloudy. Lows around 70. Highs in the upper 80s. Again, the forecast for Champaign, Urbana, and surrounding areas of East Central Illinois for the rest of tonight, clear. Lows around 70. East winds around 5 miles an hour until midnight, becoming light and variable. At 10 p.m. at the Champaign Airport, skies were clear. The temperature was 74 degrees, the dew point was 71, and the relative humidity was 91%. The wind was calm. The pressure was 30.16 inches and rising. Elsewhere around the area, it was clear, with a temperature of 79 at Peoria, 81 at Bloomington, 71 at Paris, and 74 at Terre Haute. Under clear skies, Mattoon reported 77, Decatur reported 76, and Springfield reported 74. And once again at 10 p.m. at the Champaign Airport, under clear skies, the temperature was 74. Looking elsewhere around the Midwest at 10 p.m., Chicago was clear, and 86. Indianapolis was mostly cloudy, and 82. St. Louis was partly cloudy, and 83. Kansas City was clear, and 81. Des Moines was clear, and 83. Milwaukee was clear, and 87. The time is currently 10:38 p.m. Central Daylight Time. 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

for Champaign, Urbana, and surrounding areas of East Central Illinois. Rest of tonight, clear. Lows around 70. East winds around 5 miles an hour until midnight, becoming light and variable. Wednesday, sunny with highs in the lower 90s. North winds around 5 miles an hour, becoming west in the afternoon. Heat index values up to 101. Wednesday night, mostly clear until midnight, then becoming partly cloudy. Humid with lows in the lower 70s. Southwest winds around 5 miles an hour. Thursday, sunny. A chance of showers and thunderstorms in the afternoon. Humid with highs in the lower 90s. South winds around 5 miles an hour. Chance of rain 30%. Heat index values up to 102. Thursday night, mostly clear. Humid with lows in the lower 70s. South winds around 5 miles an hour. Friday, mostly sunny. A chance of showers and thunderstorms in the morning, then showers with thunderstorms likely in the afternoon. Highs in the upper 80s. Chance of rain 80%. Heat index values up to 100. Friday night, mostly cloudy until midnight, then becoming partly cloudy. Lows in the lower 70s. Saturday through Sunday, mostly clear. Highs in the upper 80s. Lows in the lower 70s. Sunday night through Tuesday, partly cloudy. Lows around 70. Highs in the upper 80s. Again, the forecast for Champaign, Urbana, and surrounding areas of East Central Illinois for the rest of tonight, clear. Lows around 70. East winds around 5 miles an hour until midnight, becoming light and variable. Now for the official National Weather Service forecast for Champaign, Urbana, and surrounding areas of East Central Illinois. Rest of tonight, clear. Lows around 70. Light and variable winds. Wednesday, sunny with highs in the lower 90s. North winds around 5 miles an hour, becoming west in the afternoon. Heat index values up to 101. Wednesday night, mostly clear until midnight, then becoming partly cloudy. Humid with lows in the lower 70s. Southwest winds around 5 miles an hour. Thursday, sunny. A chance of showers and thunderstorms in the afternoon. Humid with highs in the lower 90s. South winds around 5 miles an hour. Chance of rain 30%. Heat index values up to 102. Thursday night, mostly clear. Humid with lows in the lower 70s. South winds around 5 miles an hour. Friday, mostly sunny. A chance of showers and thunderstorms in the morning, then showers with thunderstorms likely in the afternoon. Highs in the upper 80s. Chance of rain 80%. Heat index values up to 100. Friday night, mostly cloudy until midnight, then becoming partly cloudy. Lows in the lower 70s. Saturday through Sunday, mostly clear. Highs in the upper 80s. Lows in the lower 70s. Sunday night through Tuesday, partly cloudy. Lows around 70. Highs in the upper 80s. Again, the forecast for Champaign, Urbana, and surrounding areas of East Central Illinois for the rest of tonight, clear. Lows around 70. Light and variable winds. At 10 p.m. at the Champaign Airport, skies were clear. The temperature was 74 degrees, the dew point was 71, and the relative humidity was 91%. The wind was calm. The pressure was 30.16 inches and rising. Elsewhere around the area, it was clear, with a temperature of 79 at Peoria, 81 at Bloomington, 71 at Paris, and 74 at Terre Haute. Under clear skies, Mattoon reported 77, Decatur reported 76, and Springfield reported 74. And once again at 10 p.m. at the Champaign Airport, under clear skies, the temperature was 74. Looking elsewhere around the Midwest at 10 p.m., Chicago was clear, and 86. Indianapolis was mostly cloudy, and 82. St. Louis was partly cloudy, and 83. Kansas City was clear, and 81. Des Moines was clear, and 83. Milwaukee was clear, and 87. The time is currently 10:43 p.m. Central Daylight Time. 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

Around 5 miles an hour. Chance of rain 30%. Heat index values up to 102. Thursday night, mostly clear. Humid with lows in the lower 70s. South winds around 5 miles an hour. Friday, mostly sunny. A chance of showers and thunderstorms in the morning, then showers with thunderstorms likely in the afternoon. Highs in the upper 80s. Chance of rain 80%. Heat index values up to 100. Friday night, mostly cloudy until midnight, then becoming partly cloudy. Lows in the lower 70s. Saturday through Sunday, mostly clear. Highs in the upper 80s. Lows in the lower 70s. Sunday night through Tuesday, partly cloudy. Lows around 70. Highs in the upper 80s. Again, the forecast for Champaign, Urbana and surrounding areas of East Central Illinois for the rest of tonight, clear. Lows around 70. Light and variable winds. At 10 p.m. at the Champaign Airport, skies were clear. The temperature was 74 degrees, the dew point was 71, and the relative humidity was 91%. The wind was calm. The pressure was 30.16 inches and rising. Elsewhere around the area, it was clear, with a temperature of 79 at Peoria, 81 at Bloomington, 71 at Paris, and 74 at Terre Haute. Under clear skies, Mattoon reported 77, Decatur reported 76, and Springfield reported 74. And once again at 10 p.m. at the Champaign Airport, under clear skies, the temperature was 74. Looking elsewhere around the Midwest at 10 p.m., Chicago was clear, and 86. Indianapolis was mostly cloudy, and 82. St. Louis was partly cloudy, and 83. Kansas City was clear, and 81. Des Moines was clear, and 83. Milwaukee was clear, and 87. The time is currently 10:55 p.m. Central Daylight Time. 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Now for the official National Weather Service forecast for Champaign, Urbana and surrounding areas of East Central Illinois. Rest of tonight, clear. Lows around 70. Light and variable winds. Wednesday, sunny with highs in the lower 90s. North winds around 5 miles an hour, becoming west in the afternoon. Heat index values up to 101. Wednesday night, mostly clear until midnight, then becoming partly cloudy. Humid with lows in the lower 70s. Southwest winds around 5 miles an hour. Thursday, sunny. A chance of showers and thunderstorms in the afternoon. Humid with highs in the lower 90s. South winds around 5 miles an hour. Chance of rain 30%. Heat index values up to 102. Thursday night, mostly clear. Humid with lows in the lower 70s. South winds around 5 miles an hour. Friday, mostly sunny. A chance of showers and thunderstorms in the morning, then showers with thunderstorms likely in the afternoon. Highs in the upper 80s. Chance of rain 80%. Heat index values up to 100. Friday night, mostly cloudy until midnight, then becoming partly cloudy. Lows in the lower 70s. Saturday through Sunday, mostly clear. Highs in the upper 80s. Lows in the lower 70s. Sunday night through Tuesday, partly cloudy. Lows around 70. Highs in the upper 80s. Again, the forecast for Champaign, Urbana and surrounding areas of East Central Illinois for the rest of tonight, clear. Lows around 70. Light and variable winds. At 10 p.m. at the Champaign Airport, skies were clear. The temperature was 74 degrees, the dew point was 71, and the relative humidity was 91%. The wind was calm. The pressure was 30.16 inches and rising. Elsewhere around the area, it was clear, with a temperature of 79 at Peoria, 81 at Bloomington, 71 at Paris, and 74 at Terre Haute. Under clear skies, Mattoon reported 77, Decatur reported 76, and Springfield reported 74. And once again at 10 p.m. at the Champaign Airport, under clear skies, the temperature was 74. Looking elsewhere around the Midwest at 10 p.m., Chicago was clear, and 86. Indianapolis was mostly cloudy.

and 82. St. Louis was partly cloudy and 83. Kansas City was clear and 81. Des Moines was clear and 83. Milwaukee was clear and 87. The time is currently 10:59 p.m. Central Daylight Time. 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Now for the official National Weather Service forecast for Champaign, Urbana, and surrounding areas of East Central Illinois. Rest of tonight, clear. Lows around 70. Light and variable winds. Wednesday, sunny with highs in the lower 90s. North winds around 5 miles an hour, becoming west in the afternoon. Heat index values up to 101. Wednesday night, mostly clear until midnight, then becoming partly cloudy. Humid with lows in the lower 70s. Southwest winds around 5 miles an hour. Thursday, sunny. A chance of showers and thunderstorms in the afternoon. Humid with highs in the lower 90s. South winds around 5 miles an hour. Chance of rain 30%. Heat index values up to 102. Thursday night, mostly clear. Humid with lows in the lower 70s. South winds around 5 miles an hour. Friday, mostly sunny. A chance of showers and thunderstorms in the morning, then showers with thunderstorms likely in the afternoon. Highs in the upper 80s. Chance of rain 80%. Heat index values up to 100. Friday night, mostly cloudy until midnight, then becoming partly cloudy. Lows in the lower 70s. Saturday through Sunday, mostly clear. Highs in the upper 80s. Lows in the lower 70s. Sunday night through Tuesday, partly cloudy. Lows around 70. Highs in the upper 80s. Again, the forecast for Champaign, Urbana, and surrounding areas of East Central Illinois for the rest of tonight, clear. Lows around 70. Light and variable winds. The time is currently 11:01 p.m. Central Daylight Time. 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Now for the official National Weather Service forecast for Champaign, Urbana, and surrounding areas of East Central Illinois. Rest of tonight, clear. Lows around 70. Light and variable winds. Wednesday, sunny with highs in the lower 90s. North winds around 5 miles an hour, becoming west in the afternoon. Heat index values up to 101. Wednesday night, mostly clear until midnight, then becoming partly cloudy. Humid with lows in the lower 70s. Southwest winds around 5 miles an hour. Thursday, sunny. A chance of showers and thunderstorms in the afternoon. Humid with highs in the lower 90s. South winds around 5 miles an hour. Chance of rain 30%. Heat index values up to 102. Thursday night, mostly clear. Humid with lows in the lower 70s. South winds around 5 miles an hour. Friday, mostly sunny. A chance of showers and thunderstorms in the morning, then showers with thunderstorms likely in the afternoon. Highs in the upper 80s. Chance of rain 80%. Heat index values up to 100. Friday night, mostly cloudy until midnight, then becoming partly cloudy. Lows in the lower 70s. Saturday through Sunday, mostly clear. Highs in the upper 80s. Lows in the lower 70s. Sunday night through Tuesday, partly cloudy. Lows around 70. Highs in the upper 80s. Again, the forecast for Champaign, Urbana, and surrounding areas of East Central Illinois for the rest of tonight, clear. Lows around 70. Light and variable winds. At 11 p.m. at the Champaign Airport, skies were clear. The temperature was 74 degrees, the dew point was 70, and the relative humidity was 87%. The wind was calm. The pressure was 30.15 inches and falling. Elsewhere around the area, it was clear, with a temperature of 77 at Peoria, 76 at Bloomington, 70 at Paris, and 73 at Terre Haute. Under clear skies, Mattoon reported 74, Decatur reported 75, and Springfield reported 72. And once again at 11 p.m. at the Champaign Airport, under clear skies, the temperature was 74.
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Now for the official National Weather Service forecast for Champaign, Urbana, and surrounding areas of East Central Illinois. Rest of tonight, clear. Lows around 70. Light and variable winds. Wednesday, sunny with highs in the lower 90s. North winds around 5 miles an hour, becoming west in the afternoon. Heat index values up to 101. Wednesday night, mostly clear until midnight, then becoming partly cloudy. Humid with lows in the lower 70s. Southwest winds around 5 miles an hour. Thursday, sunny. A chance of showers and thunderstorms in the afternoon. Humid with highs in the lower 90s. South winds around 5 miles an hour. Chance of rain 30%. Heat index values up to 102. Thursday night, mostly clear. Humid with lows in the lower 70s. South winds around 5 miles an hour. Friday, mostly sunny. A chance of showers and thunderstorms in the morning, then showers with thunderstorms likely in the afternoon. Highs in the upper 80s. Chance of rain 80%. Heat index values up to 100. Friday night, mostly cloudy until midnight, then becoming partly cloudy. Lows in the lower 70s. Saturday through Sunday, mostly clear. Highs in the upper 80s. Lows in the lower 70s. Sunday night through Tuesday, partly cloudy. Lows around 70. Highs in the upper 80s. Again, the forecast for Champaign, Urbana, and surrounding areas of East Central Illinois for the rest of tonight, clear. Lows around 70. Light and variable winds. At 11 p.m. at the Champaign Airport, skies were clear. The temperature was 74 degrees, the dew point was 70, and the relative humidity was 87%. The wind was calm. The pressure was 30.15 inches and falling. Elsewhere around the area, it was clear, with a temperature of 77 at Peoria, 76 at Bloomington, 70 at Paris, and 73 at Terre Haute. Under clear skies, Mattoon reported 74, Decatur reported 75, and Springfield reported 72. And once again at 11 p.m. at the Champaign Airport, under clear skies, the temperature was 74. 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Now for the official National Weather Service forecast for Champaign, Urbana, and surrounding areas of East Central Illinois. Rest of tonight, clear. Lows around 70. Light and variable winds. Wednesday, sunny with highs in the lower 90s. North winds around 5 miles an hour, becoming west in the afternoon. Heat index values up to 101. Wednesday night, mostly clear until midnight, then becoming partly cloudy. Humid with lows in the lower 70s. Southwest winds around 5 miles an hour. Thursday, sunny. A chance of showers and thunderstorms in the afternoon. Humid with highs in the lower 90s. South winds around 5 miles an hour. Chance of rain 30%. Heat index values up to 102. Thursday night, mostly clear. Humid with lows in the lower 70s. South winds around 5 miles an hour. Friday, mostly sunny. A chance of showers and thunderstorms in the morning, then showers with thunderstorms likely in the afternoon. Highs in the upper 80s. Chance of rain 80%. Heat index values up to 100. Friday night, mostly cloudy until midnight, then becoming partly cloudy. Lows in the lower 70s. Saturday through Sunday, mostly clear. Highs in the upper

80s. Lows in the lower 70s. Sunday night through Tuesday, partly cloudy. Lows around 70. Highs in the upper 80s. Again, the forecast for Champaign, Urbana and surrounding areas of East Central Illinois for the rest of tonight, clear. Lows around 70. Light and variable winds. At 11 p.m. at the Champaign Airport, skies were clear. The temperature was 74 degrees, the dew point was 70, and the relative humidity was 87%. The wind was calm. The pressure was 30.15 inches and falling. Elsewhere around the area, it was clear, with a temperature of 77 at Peoria, 76 at Bloomington, 70 at Paris, and 73 at Terre Haute. Under clear skies, Mattoon reported 74, Decatur reported 75, and Springfield reported 72. And once again at 11 p.m. at the Champaign Airport, under clear skies, the temperature was 74. Looking elsewhere around the Midwest at 11 p.m., Chicago was clear, and 84. Indianapolis was mostly cloudy, and 80. St. Louis was partly cloudy, and 81. Kansas City was clear, and 76. Des Moines was clear, and 82. Milwaukee was clear, and 86. The time is currently 11:10 p.m. Central Daylight Time. 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Now for the official National Weather Service forecast for Champaign, Urbana and surrounding areas of East Central Illinois. Rest of tonight, clear. Lows around 70. Light and variable winds. Wednesday, sunny with highs in the lower 90s. North winds around 5 miles an hour, becoming west in the afternoon. Heat index values up to 101. Wednesday night, mostly clear until midnight, then becoming partly cloudy. Humid with lows in the lower 70s. Southwest winds around 5 miles an hour. Thursday, sunny. A chance of showers and thunderstorms in the afternoon. Humid with highs in the lower 90s. South winds around 5 miles an hour. Chance of rain 30%. Heat index values up to 102. Thursday night, mostly clear. Humid with lows in the lower 70s. South winds around 5 miles an hour. Friday, mostly sunny. A chance of showers and thunderstorms in the morning, then showers with thunderstorms likely in the afternoon. Highs in the upper 80s. Chance of rain 80%. Heat index values up to 100. Friday night, mostly cloudy until midnight, then becoming partly cloudy. Lows in the lower 70s. Saturday through Sunday, mostly clear. Highs in the upper 80s. Lows in the lower 70s. Sunday night through Tuesday, partly cloudy. Lows around 70. Highs in the upper 80s. Again, the forecast for Champaign, Urbana and surrounding areas of East Central Illinois for the rest of tonight, clear. Lows around 70. Light and variable winds. At 11 p.m. at the Champaign Airport, skies were clear. The temperature was 74 degrees, the dew point was 70, and the relative humidity was 87%. The wind was calm. The pressure was 30.15 inches and falling. Elsewhere around the area, it was clear, with a temperature of 77 at Peoria, 76 at Bloomington, 70 at Paris, and 73 at Terre Haute. Under clear skies, Mattoon reported 74, Decatur reported 75, and Springfield reported 72. And once again at 11 p.m. at the Champaign Airport, under clear skies, the temperature was 74. Looking elsewhere around the Midwest at 11 p.m., Chicago was clear, and 84. Indianapolis was mostly cloudy, and 80. St. Louis was partly cloudy, and 81. Kansas City was clear, and 76. Des Moines was clear, and 82. Milwaukee was clear, and 86. The time is currently 11:13 p.m. Central Daylight Time. 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Now for the official National Weather Service forecast for Champaign, Urbana and surrounding areas of East Central Illinois. Rest of tonight, clear. Lows around 70. Light and variable winds. Wednesday.

sunny with highs in the lower 90s. North winds around 5 miles an hour, becoming west in the afternoon. Heat index values up to 101. Wednesday night, mostly clear until midnight, then becoming partly cloudy. Humid with lows in the lower 70s. Southwest winds around 5 miles an hour. Thursday, sunny. A chance of showers and thunderstorms in the afternoon. Humid with highs in the lower 90s. South winds around 5 miles an hour. Chance of rain 30%. Heat index values up to 102. Thursday night, mostly clear. Humid with lows in the lower 70s. South winds around 5 miles an hour. Friday, mostly sunny. A chance of showers and thunderstorms in the morning, then showers with thunderstorms likely in the afternoon. Highs in the upper 80s. Chance of rain 80%. Heat index values up to 100. Friday night, mostly cloudy until midnight, then becoming partly cloudy. Lows in the lower 70s. Saturday through Sunday, mostly clear. Highs in the upper 80s. Lows in the lower 70s. Sunday night through Tuesday, partly cloudy. Lows around 70. Highs in the upper 80s. Again, the forecast for Champaign, Urbana and surrounding areas of East Central Illinois for the rest of tonight, clear. Lows around 70. Light and variable winds. At 11 p.m. at the Champaign Airport, skies were clear. The temperature was 74 degrees, the dew point was 70, and the relative humidity was 87%. The wind was calm. The pressure was 30.15 inches and falling. Elsewhere around the area, it was clear, with a temperature of 77 at Peoria, 76 at Bloomington, 70 at Paris, and 73 at Terre Haute. Under clear skies, Mattoon reported 74, Decatur reported 75, and Springfield reported 72. And once again at 11 p.m. at the Champaign Airport, under clear skies, the temperature was 74. Looking elsewhere around the Midwest at 11 p.m., Chicago was clear, and 84. Indianapolis was mostly cloudy, and 80. St. Louis was partly cloudy, and 81. Kansas City was clear, and 76. Des Moines was clear, and 82. Milwaukee was clear, and 86. The time is currently 11:16 p.m. Central Daylight Time. 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Now for the official National Weather Service forecast for Champaign, Urbana and surrounding areas of East Central Illinois. Rest of tonight, clear. Lows around 70. Light and variable winds. Wednesday, sunny with highs in the lower 90s. North winds around 5 miles an hour, becoming west in the afternoon. Heat index values up to 101. Wednesday night, mostly clear until midnight, then becoming partly cloudy. Humid with lows in the lower 70s. Southwest winds around 5 miles an hour. Thursday, sunny. A chance of showers and thunderstorms in the afternoon. Humid with highs in the lower 90s. South winds around 5 miles an hour. Chance of rain 30%. Heat index values up to 102. Thursday night, mostly clear. Humid with lows in the lower 70s. South winds around 5 miles an hour. Friday, mostly sunny. A chance of showers and thunderstorms in the morning, then showers with thunderstorms likely in the afternoon. Highs in the upper 80s. Chance of rain 80%. Heat index values up to 100. Friday night, mostly cloudy until midnight, then becoming partly cloudy. Lows in the lower 70s. Saturday through Sunday, mostly clear. Highs in the upper 80s. Lows in the lower 70s. Sunday night through Tuesday, partly cloudy. Lows around 70. Highs in the upper 80s. Again, the forecast for Champaign, Urbana and surrounding areas of East Central Illinois for the rest of tonight, clear. Lows around 70. Light and variable winds. At 11 p.m. at the Champaign Airport, skies were clear. The temperature was 74 degrees, the dew point was 70, and the relative humidity was 87%. The wind was calm. The pressure was 30.15 inches and falling. Elsewhere,
The area, it was clear, with a temperature of 77 at Peoria, 76 at Bloomington, 70 at Paris, and 73 at Terre Haute. Under clear skies, Mattoon reported 74, Decatur reported 75, and Springfield reported 72. And once again at 11 p.m. at the Champaign Airport, under clear skies, the temperature was 74. Looking elsewhere around the Midwest at 11 p.m., Chicago was clear, and 84. Indianapolis was mostly cloudy, and 80. St. Louis was partly cloudy, and 81. Kansas City was clear, and 76. Des Moines was clear, and 82. Milwaukee was clear, and 86. The time is currently 11:19 p.m. Central Daylight Time. 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Now for the official National Weather Service forecast for Champaign, Urbana, and surrounding areas of East Central Illinois. Rest of tonight, clear. Lows around 70. Light and variable winds. Wednesday, sunny with highs in the lower 90s. North winds around 5 miles an hour, becoming west in the afternoon. Heat index values up to 101. Wednesday night, mostly clear until midnight, then becoming partly cloudy. Humid with lows in the lower 70s. Southwest winds around 5 miles an hour. Thursday, sunny. A chance of showers and thunderstorms in the afternoon. Humid with highs in the lower 90s. South winds around 5 miles an hour. Chance of rain 30%. Heat index values up to 102. Thursday night, mostly clear. Humid with lows in the lower 70s. South winds around 5 miles an hour. Friday, mostly sunny. A chance of showers and thunderstorms in the morning, then showers with thunderstorms likely in the afternoon. Highs in the upper 80s. Chance of rain 80%. Heat index values up to 100. Friday night, mostly cloudy until midnight, then becoming partly cloudy. Lows in the lower 70s. Saturday through Sunday, mostly clear. Highs in the upper 80s. Lows in the lower 70s. Sunday night through Tuesday, partly cloudy. Lows around 70. Highs in the upper 80s. Again, the forecast for Champaign, Urbana, and surrounding areas of East Central Illinois for the rest of tonight, clear. Lows around 70. Light and variable winds. At 11 p.m. at the Champaign Airport, skies were clear. The temperature was 74 degrees, the dew point was 70, and the relative humidity was 87%. The wind was calm. The pressure was 30.15 inches and falling. Elsewhere around the area, it was clear, with a temperature of 77 at Peoria, 76 at Bloomington, 70 at Paris, and 73 at Terre Haute. Under clear skies, Mattoon reported 74, Decatur reported 75, and Springfield reported 72. And once again at 11 p.m. at the Champaign Airport, under clear skies, the temperature was 74. Looking elsewhere around the Midwest at 11 p.m., Chicago was clear, and 84. Indianapolis was mostly cloudy, and 80. St. Louis was partly cloudy, and 81. Kansas City was clear, and 76. Des Moines was clear, and 82. Milwaukee was clear, and 86. The time is currently 11:22 p.m. Central Daylight Time. 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Now for the official National Weather Service forecast for Champaign, Urbana, and surrounding areas of East Central Illinois. Rest of tonight, clear. Lows around 70. Light and variable winds. Wednesday, sunny with highs in the lower 90s. North winds around 5 miles an hour, becoming west in the afternoon. Heat index values up to 101. Wednesday night, mostly clear until midnight, then becoming partly cloudy. Humid with lows in the lower 70s. Southwest winds around 5 miles an hour. Thursday, sunny. A chance of showers and thunderstorms in the afternoon. Humid with highs in the lower 90s. South winds around 5 miles an hour. Chance of rain 30%. Heat index values up to 102. Thursday night, mostly clear.

lows in the lower 70s. Saturday through Sunday, mostly clear. Highs in the upper 80s. Lows in the lower 70s. Sunday night through Tuesday, partly cloudy. Lows around 70. Highs in the upper 80s. Again, the forecast for Champaign, Urbana, and surrounding areas of East Central Illinois for the rest of tonight, clear. Lows around 70. Light and variable winds. At 11 p.m. at the Champaign Airport, skies were clear. The temperature was 74 degrees, the dew point was 70, and the relative humidity was 87%. The wind was calm. The pressure was 30.15 inches and falling. Elsewhere around the area, it was clear, with a temperature of 77 at Peoria, 76 at Bloomington, 70 at Paris, and 73 at Terre Haute. Under clear skies, Mattoon reported 74, Decatur reported 75, and Springfield reported 72. And once again at 11 p.m. at the Champaign Airport, under clear skies, the temperature was 74. Looking elsewhere around the Midwest at 11 p.m., Chicago was clear, and 84. Indianapolis was mostly cloudy, and 80. St. Louis was partly cloudy, and 81. Kansas City was clear, and 76. Des Moines was clear, and 82. Milwaukee was clear, and 86. The time is currently 11:26 p.m. Central Daylight Time. 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Now for the official National Weather Service forecast for Champaign, Urbana, and surrounding areas of East Central Illinois. Rest of tonight, clear. Lows around 70. Light and variable winds. Wednesday, sunny with highs in the lower 90s. North winds around 5 miles an hour, becoming west in the afternoon. Heat index values up to 101. Wednesday night, mostly clear until midnight, then becoming partly cloudy. Humid with lows in the lower 70s. Southwest winds around 5 miles an hour. Thursday, sunny. A chance of showers and storms in the afternoon. Humid with highs in the lower 90s. South winds around 5 miles an hour. Chance of rain 30%. Heat index values up to 102. Thursday night, mostly clear. Humid with lows in the lower 70s. South winds around 5 miles an hour. Friday, mostly sunny. A chance of showers and thunderstorms in the morning, then showers with thunderstorms likely in the afternoon. Highs in the upper 80s. Chance of rain 80%. Heat index values up to 100. Friday night, mostly cloudy until midnight, then becoming partly cloudy. Lows in the lower 70s. Saturday through Sunday, mostly clear. Highs in the upper 80s. Lows in the lower 70s. Sunday night through Tuesday, partly cloudy. Lows around 70. Highs in the upper 80s. Again, the forecast for Champaign, Urbana, and surrounding areas of East Central Illinois for the rest of tonight, clear. Lows around 70. Light and variable winds. At 11 p.m. at the Champaign Airport, skies were clear. The temperature was 74 degrees, the dew point was 70, and the relative humidity was 87%. The wind was calm. The pressure was 30.15 inches and falling. Elsewhere around the area, it was clear, with a temperature of 77 at Peoria, 76 at Bloomington, 70 at Paris, and 73 at Terre Haute. Under clear skies, Mattoon reported 74, Decatur reported 75, and Springfield reported 72. And once again at 11 p.m. at the Champaign Airport, under clear skies, the temperature was 74. Looking elsewhere around the Midwest at 11 p.m., Chicago was clear, and 84. Indianapolis was mostly cloudy, and 80. St. Louis was partly cloudy, and 81. Kansas City was clear, and 76. Des Moines was clear, and 82. Milwaukee was clear, and 86. The time is currently 11:29 p.m. Central Daylight Time. 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

Rest of tonight, clear. Lows around 70. Light and variable winds. Wednesday, sunny with highs in the lower 90s. North winds around 5 miles an hour, becoming west in the afternoon. Heat index values up to 101. Wednesday night, mostly clear until midnight, then becoming partly cloudy. Humid with lows in the lower 70s. Southwest winds around 5 miles an hour. Thursday, sunny. A chance of showers and thunderstorms in the afternoon. Humid with highs in the lower 90s. South winds around 5 miles an hour. Chance of rain 30%. Heat index values up to 102. Thursday night, mostly clear. Humid with lows in the lower 70s. South winds around 5 miles an hour. Friday, mostly sunny. A chance of showers and thunderstorms in the morning, then showers with thunderstorms likely in the afternoon. Highs in the upper 80s. Chance of rain 80%. Heat index values up to 100. Friday night, mostly cloudy until midnight, then becoming partly cloudy. Lows in the lower 70s. Saturday through Sunday, mostly clear. Highs in the upper 80s. Lows in the lower 70s. Sunday night through Tuesday, partly cloudy. Lows around 70. Highs in the upper 80s. Again, the forecast for Champaign, Urbana and surrounding areas of East Central Illinois for the rest of tonight, clear. Lows around 70. Light and variable winds. At 11 p.m. at the Champaign Airport, skies were clear. The temperature was 74 degrees, the dew point was 70, and the relative humidity was 87%. The wind was calm. The pressure was 30.15 inches and falling. Elsewhere around the area, it was clear, with a temperature of 77 at Peoria, 76 at Bloomington, 70 at Paris, and 73 at Terre Haute. Under clear skies, Mattoon reported 74, Decatur reported 75, and Springfield reported 72. And once again at 11 p.m. at the Champaign Airport, under clear skies, the temperature was 74. Looking elsewhere around the Midwest at 11 p.m., Chicago was clear, and 84. Indianapolis was mostly cloudy, and 80. St. Louis was partly cloudy, and 81. Kansas City was clear, and 76. Des Moines was clear, and 82. Milwaukee was clear, and 86. The time is currently 11:32 p.m. Central Daylight Time. 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Now for the official National Weather Service forecast for Champaign, Urbana and surrounding areas of East Central Illinois. Rest of tonight, clear. Lows around 70. Light and variable winds. Wednesday, sunny with highs in the lower 90s. North winds around 5 miles an hour, becoming west in the afternoon. Heat index values up to 101. Wednesday night, mostly clear until midnight, then becoming partly cloudy. Humid with lows in the lower 70s. Southwest winds around 5 miles an hour. Thursday, sunny. A chance of showers and thunderstorms in the afternoon. Humid with lows in the lower 70s. Southwest winds around 5 miles an hour. Thursday, sunny. A chance of showers and thunderstorms in the afternoon. Humid with highs in the lower 90s. South winds around 5 miles an hour. Chance of rain 30%. Heat index values up to 102. Thursday night, mostly clear. Humid with lows in the lower 70s. South winds around 5 miles an hour. Friday, mostly sunny. A chance of showers and thunderstorms in the morning, then showers with thunderstorms likely in the afternoon. Highs in the upper 80s. Chance of rain 80%. Heat index values up to 100. Friday night, mostly cloudy until midnight, then becoming partly cloudy. Lows in the lower 70s. Saturday through Sunday, mostly clear. Highs in the upper 80s. Lows in the lower 70s. Sunday night through Tuesday, partly cloudy. Lows around 70. Highs in the upper 80s. Again, the forecast for Champaign, Urbana and surrounding areas of East Central Illinois for the rest of tonight, clear. Lows around 70.

light and variable winds. At 11 p.m. at the Champaign Airport, skies were clear. The temperature was 74 degrees, the dew point was 70, and the relative humidity was 87%. The wind was calm. The pressure was 30.15 inches and falling. Elsewhere around the area, it was clear, with a temperature of 77 at Peoria, 76 at Bloomington, 70 at Paris, and 73 at Terre Haute. Under clear skies, Mattoon reported 74, Decatur reported 75, and Springfield reported 72. And once again at 11 p.m. at the Champaign Airport, under clear skies, the temperature was 74. Looking elsewhere around the Midwest at 11 p.m., Chicago was clear, and 84. Indianapolis was mostly cloudy, and 80. St. Louis was partly cloudy, and 81. Kansas City was clear, and 76. Des Moines was clear, and 82. Milwaukee was clear, and 86. The time is currently 11:35 p.m. Central Daylight Time. 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Now for the official National Weather Service forecast for Champaign, Urbana, and surrounding areas of East Central Illinois. Rest of tonight, clear. Lows around 70. Light and variable winds. Wednesday, sunny with highs in the lower 90s. North winds around 5 miles an hour, becoming west in the afternoon. Heat index values up to 101. Wednesday night, mostly clear until midnight, then becoming partly cloudy. Humid with lows in the lower 70s. Southwest winds around 5 miles an hour. Thursday, sunny. A chance of showers and thunderstorms in the afternoon. Humid with highs in the lower 90s. South winds around 5 miles an hour. Chance of rain 30%. Heat index values up to 102. Thursday night, mostly clear. Humid with lows in the lower 70s. South winds around 5 miles an hour. Friday, mostly sunny. A chance of showers and thunderstorms in the morning, then showers with thunderstorms likely in the afternoon. Highs in the upper 80s. Chance of rain 80%. Heat index values up to 100. Friday night, mostly cloudy until midnight, then becoming partly cloudy. Lows in the lower 70s. Saturday through Sunday, mostly clear. Highs in the upper 80s. Lows in the lower 70s. Sunday night through Tuesday, partly cloudy. Lows around 70. Highs in the upper 80s. Again, the forecast for Champaign, Urbana, and surrounding areas of East Central Illinois for the rest of tonight, clear. Lows around 70. Light and variable winds. At 11 p.m. at the Champaign Airport, skies were clear. The temperature was 74 degrees, the dew point was 70, and the relative humidity was 87%. The wind was calm. The pressure was 30.15 inches and falling. Elsewhere around the area, it was clear, with a temperature of 77 at Peoria, 76 at Bloomington, 70 at Paris, and 73 at Terre Haute. Under clear skies, Mattoon reported 74, Decatur reported 75, and Springfield reported 72. And once again at 11 p.m. at the Champaign Airport, under clear skies, the temperature was 74. Looking elsewhere around the Midwest at 11 p.m., Chicago was clear, and 84. Indianapolis was mostly cloudy, and 80. St. Louis was partly cloudy, and 81. Kansas City was clear, and 76. Des Moines was clear, and 82. Milwaukee was clear, and 86. The time is currently 11:38 p.m. Central Daylight Time. 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Now for the official National Weather Service forecast for Champaign, Urbana, and surrounding areas of East Central Illinois. Rest of tonight, clear. Lows around 70. Light and variable winds. Wednesday, sunny with highs in the lower 90s. North winds around 5 miles an hour, becoming west in the afternoon. Heat index values up to 101. Wednesday night, mostly clear until midnight, then becoming partly cloudy. Humid with lows in the lower 70s.

southwest winds around 5 miles an hour. Thursday, sunny. A chance of showers and thunderstorms in the afternoon. Humid with highs in the lower 90s. South winds around 5 miles an hour. Chance of rain 30%. Heat index values up to 102. Thursday night, mostly clear. Humid with lows in the lower 70s. South winds around 5 miles an hour. Friday, mostly sunny. A chance of showers and thunderstorms in the morning, then showers with thunderstorms likely in the afternoon. Highs in the upper 80s. Chance of rain 80%. Heat index values up to 100. Friday night, mostly cloudy until midnight, then becoming partly cloudy. Lows in the lower 70s. Saturday through Sunday, mostly clear. Highs in the upper 80s. Lows in the lower 70s. Sunday night through Tuesday, partly cloudy. Lows around 70. Highs in the upper 80s. Again, the forecast for Champaign, Urbana and surrounding areas of East Central Illinois for the rest of tonight, clear. Lows around 70. Light and variable winds. At 11 p.m. at the Champaign Airport, skies were clear. The temperature was 74 degrees, the dew point was 70, and the relative humidity was 87%. The wind was calm. The pressure was 30.15 inches and falling. Elsewhere around the area, it was clear, with a temperature of 77 at Peoria, 76 at Bloomington, 70 at Paris, and 73 at Terre Haute. Under clear skies, Mattoon reported 74, Decatur reported 75, and Springfield reported 72. And once again at 11 p.m. at the Champaign Airport, under clear skies, the temperature was 74. Looking elsewhere around the Midwest at 11 p.m., Chicago was clear, and 84. Indianapolis was mostly cloudy, and 80. St. Louis was partly cloudy, and 81. Kansas City was clear, and 76. Des Moines was clear, and 82. Milwaukee was clear, and 86. The time is currently 11:41 p.m. Central Daylight Time. 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Now for the official National Weather Service forecast for Champaign, Urbana and surrounding areas of East Central Illinois. Rest of tonight, clear. Lows around 70. Light and variable winds. Wednesday, sunny with highs in the lower 90s. North winds around 5 miles an hour, becoming west in the afternoon. Heat index values up to 101. Wednesday night, mostly clear until midnight, then becoming partly cloudy. Humid with lows in the lower 70s. Southwest winds around 5 miles an hour. Thursday, sunny. A chance of showers and thunderstorms in the afternoon. Humid with highs in the lower 90s. South winds around 5 miles an hour. Chance of rain 30%. Heat index values up to 102. Thursday night, mostly clear. Humid with lows in the lower 70s. South winds around 5 miles an hour. Friday, mostly sunny. A chance of showers and thunderstorms in the morning, then showers with thunderstorms likely in the afternoon. Highs in the upper 80s. Chance of rain 80%. Heat index values up to 100. Friday night, mostly cloudy until midnight, then becoming partly cloudy. Lows in the lower 70s. Saturday through Sunday, mostly clear. Highs in the upper 80s. Lows in the lower 70s. Sunday night through Tuesday, partly cloudy. Lows around 70. Highs in the upper 80s. Again, the forecast for Champaign, Urbana and surrounding areas of East Central Illinois for the rest of tonight, clear. Lows around 70. Light and variable winds. At 11 p.m. at the Champaign Airport, skies were clear. The temperature was 74 degrees, the dew point was 70, and the relative humidity was 87%. The wind was calm. The pressure was 30.15 inches and falling. Elsewhere around the area, it was clear, with a temperature of 77 at Peoria, 76 at Bloomington, 70 at Paris, and 73 at Terre Haute. Under clear skies, Mattoon reported 74, Decatur reported 75, and Springfield reported 72. And once again

11 p.m. at the Champagne Airport, under clear skies, the temperature was 74. Looking elsewhere around the Midwest at 11 p.m., Chicago was clear, and 84. Indianapolis was mostly cloudy, and 80. St. Louis was partly cloudy, and 81. Kansas City was clear, and 76. Des Moines was clear, and 82. Milwaukee was clear, and 86. The time is currently 11:44 p.m. Central Daylight Time. 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Now for the official National Weather Service forecast for Champaign, Urbana, and surrounding areas of East Central Illinois. Rest of tonight, clear. Lows around 70. Light and variable winds. Wednesday, sunny with highs in the lower 90s. North winds around 5 miles an hour, becoming west in the afternoon. Heat index values up to 101. Wednesday night, mostly clear until midnight, then becoming partly cloudy. Humid with lows in the lower 70s. Southwest winds around 5 miles an hour. Thursday, sunny. A chance of showers and thunderstorms in the afternoon. Humid with highs in the lower 90s. South winds around 5 miles an hour. Chance of rain 30%. Heat index values up to 102. Thursday night, mostly clear. Humid with lows in the lower 70s. South winds around 5 miles an hour. Friday, mostly sunny. A chance of showers and thunderstorms in the morning, then showers with thunderstorms likely in the afternoon. Highs in the upper 80s. Chance of rain 80%. Heat index values up to 100. Friday night, mostly cloudy until midnight, then becoming partly cloudy. Lows in the lower 70s. Saturday through Sunday, mostly clear. Highs in the upper 80s. Lows in the lower 70s. Sunday night through Tuesday, partly cloudy. Lows around 70. Highs in the upper 80s. Again, the forecast for Champaign, Urbana, and surrounding areas of East Central Illinois for the rest of tonight, clear. Lows around 70. Light and variable winds. At 11 p.m. at the Champaign Airport, skies were clear. The temperature was 74 degrees, the dew point was 70, and the relative humidity was 87%. The wind was calm. The pressure was 30.15 inches and falling. Elsewhere around the area, it was clear, with a temperature of 77 at Peoria, 76 at Bloomington, 70 at Paris, and 73 at Terre Haute. Under clear skies, Mattoon reported 74, Decatur reported 75, and Springfield reported 72. And once again at 11 p.m. at the Champaign Airport, under clear skies, the temperature was 74. Looking elsewhere around the Midwest at 11 p.m., Chicago was clear, and 84. Indianapolis was mostly cloudy, and 80. St. Louis was partly cloudy, and 81. Kansas City was clear, and 76. Des Moines was clear, and 82. Milwaukee was clear, and 86. The time is currently 11:47 p.m. Central Daylight Time. 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Now for the official National Weather Service forecast for Champaign, Urbana, and surrounding areas of East Central Illinois. Rest of tonight, clear. Lows around 70. Light and variable winds. Wednesday, sunny with highs in the lower 90s. North winds around 5 miles an hour, becoming west in the afternoon. Heat index values up to 101. Wednesday night, mostly clear until midnight, then becoming partly cloudy. Humid with lows in the lower 70s. Southwest winds around 5 miles an hour. Thursday, sunny. A chance of showers and thunderstorms in the afternoon. Humid with highs in the lower 90s. South winds around 5 miles an hour. Chance of rain 30%. Heat index values up to 102. Thursday night, mostly clear. Humid with lows in the lower 70s. South winds around 5 miles an hour. Friday, mostly sunny. A chance of showers and thunderstorms in the morning, then showers with thunderstorms likely in the afternoon. Highs in the upper 80s. Chance of rain 80%.

That heat index values up to 100. Friday night, mostly cloudy until midnight, then becoming partly cloudy. Lows in the lower 70s. Saturday through Sunday, mostly clear. Highs in the upper 80s. Lows in the lower 70s. Sunday night through Tuesday, partly cloudy. Lows around 70. Highs in the upper 80s. Again, the forecast for Champaign, Urbana and surrounding areas of East Central Illinois for the rest of tonight, clear. Lows around 70. Light and variable winds. At 11 p.m. at the Champaign Airport, skies were clear. The temperature was 74 degrees, the dew point was 70, and the relative humidity was 87%. The wind was calm. The pressure was 30.15 inches and falling. Elsewhere around the area, it was clear, with a temperature of 77 at Peoria, 76 at Bloomington, 70 at Paris, and 73 at Terre Haute. Under clear skies, Mattoon reported 74, Decatur reported 75, and Springfield reported 72. And once again at 11 p.m. at the Champaign Airport, under clear skies, the temperature was 74. Looking elsewhere around the Midwest at 11 p.m., Chicago was clear, and 84. Indianapolis was mostly cloudy, and 80. St. Louis was partly cloudy, and 81. Kansas City was clear, and 76. Des Moines was clear, and 82. Milwaukee was clear, and 86. The time is currently 11:51 p.m. Central Daylight Time. 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Now for the official National Weather Service forecast for Champaign, Urbana and surrounding areas of East Central Illinois. Rest of tonight, clear. Lows around 70. Light and variable winds. Wednesday, sunny with highs in the lower 90s. North winds around 5 miles an hour, becoming west in the afternoon. Heat index values up to 101. Wednesday night, mostly clear until midnight, then becoming partly cloudy. Humid with lows in the lower 70s. Southwest winds around 5 miles an hour. Thursday, sunny. A chance of showers and thunderstorms in the afternoon. Humid with highs in the lower 90s. South winds around 5 miles an hour. Chance of rain 30%. Heat index values up to 102. Thursday night, mostly clear. Humid with lows in the lower 70s. South winds around 5 miles an hour. Friday, mostly sunny. A chance of showers and thunderstorms in the morning, then showers with thunderstorms likely in the afternoon. Highs in the upper 80s. Chance of rain 80%. Heat index values up to 100. Friday night, mostly cloudy until midnight, then becoming partly cloudy. Lows in the lower 70s. Saturday through Sunday, mostly clear. Highs in the upper 80s. Lows in the lower 70s. Sunday night through Tuesday, partly cloudy. Lows around 70. Highs in the upper 80s. Again, the forecast for Champaign, Urbana and surrounding areas of East Central Illinois for the rest of tonight, clear. Lows around 70. Light and variable winds. At 11 p.m. at the Champaign Airport, skies were clear. The temperature was 74 degrees, the dew point was 70, and the relative humidity was 87%. The wind was calm. The pressure was 30.15 inches and falling. Elsewhere around the area, it was clear, with a temperature of 77 at Peoria, 76 at Bloomington, 70 at Paris, and 73 at Terre Haute. Under clear skies, Mattoon reported 74, Decatur reported 75, and Springfield reported 72. And once again at 11 p.m. at the Champaign Airport, under clear skies, the temperature was 74. Looking elsewhere around the Midwest at 11 p.m., Chicago was clear, and 84. Indianapolis was mostly cloudy, and 80. St. Louis was partly cloudy, and 81. Kansas City was clear, and 76. Des Moines was clear, and 82. Milwaukee was clear, and 86. The time is currently 11:54 p.m. Central Daylight Time. 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

now for the official National Weather Service forecast for Champaign, Urbana, and surrounding areas of East Central Illinois. Rest of tonight, clear. Lows around 70. Light and variable winds. Wednesday, sunny with highs in the lower 90s. North winds around 5 miles an hour, becoming west in the afternoon. Heat index values up to 101. Wednesday night, mostly clear until midnight, then becoming partly cloudy. Humid with lows in the lower 70s. Southwest winds around 5 miles an hour. Thursday, sunny. A chance of showers and thunderstorms in the afternoon. Humid with highs in the lower 90s. South winds around 5 miles an hour. Chance of rain 30%. Heat index values up to 102. Thursday night, mostly clear. Humid with lows in the lower 70s. South winds around 5 miles an hour. Friday, mostly sunny. A chance of showers and thunderstorms in the morning, then showers with thunderstorms likely in the afternoon. Highs in the upper 80s. Chance of rain 80%. Heat index values up to 100. Friday night, mostly cloudy until midnight, then becoming partly cloudy. Lows in the lower 70s. Saturday through Sunday, mostly clear. Highs in the upper 80s. Lows in the lower 70s. Sunday night through Tuesday, partly cloudy. Lows around 70. Highs in the upper 80s. Again, the forecast for Champaign, Urbana, and surrounding areas of East Central Illinois for the rest of tonight, clear. Lows around 70. Light and variable winds. Now for the official National Weather Service forecast for Champaign, Urbana, and surrounding areas of East Central Illinois. Rest of tonight, clear. Lows around 70. Light and variable winds. Wednesday, sunny with highs in the lower 90s. Light and variable winds. Heat index values up to 101. Wednesday night, mostly clear. Humid with lows in the lower 70s. South winds around 5 miles an hour until midnight, becoming light and variable. Thursday, sunny. A chance of showers and thunderstorms in the afternoon. Humid with highs in the lower 90s. Southwest winds around 5 miles an hour. Chance of rain 30%. Heat index values up to 102. Thursday night, mostly clear. Humid with lows in the lower 70s. South winds around 5 miles an hour. Friday, mostly sunny. A chance of showers and thunderstorms in the morning, then showers with thunderstorms likely in the afternoon. Highs in the upper 80s. Chance of rain 80%. Heat index values up to 100. Friday night, mostly cloudy until midnight, then becoming partly cloudy. Lows in the lower 70s. Saturday through Sunday, mostly clear. Highs in the upper 80s. Lows in the lower 70s. Sunday night through Tuesday, partly cloudy. Lows around 70. Highs in the upper 80s. Again, the forecast for Champaign, Urbana, and surrounding areas of East Central Illinois for the rest of tonight, clear. Lows around 70. Light and variable winds. At 11 p.m. at the Champaign Airport, skies were clear. The temperature was 74 degrees, the dew point was 70, and the relative humidity was 87%. The wind was calm. The pressure was 30.15 inches and falling. Elsewhere around the area, it was clear, with a temperature of 77 at Peoria, 76 at Bloomington, 70 at Paris, and 73 at Terre Haute. Under clear skies, Mattoon reported 74, Decatur reported 75, and Springfield reported 72. And once again at 11 p.m. at the Champaign Airport, under clear skies, the temperature was 74. Looking elsewhere around the Midwest at 11 p.m., Chicago was clear, and 84. Indianapolis was mostly cloudy, and 80. St. Louis was partly cloudy, and 81. Kansas City was clear, and 76. Des Moines was clear, and 82. Milwaukee was clear, and 86. The time is currently 11:59 p.m. Central Daylight Time. 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
and surrounding areas of east central Illinois. Rest of tonight, clear. Lows around 70. Light and variable winds. Wednesday, sunny with highs in the lower 90s. Light and variable winds. Heat index values up to 101. Wednesday night, mostly clear. Humid with lows in the lower 70s. South winds around 5 miles an hour until midnight, becoming light and variable. Thursday, sunny. A chance of showers and thunderstorms in the afternoon. Humid with highs in the lower 90s. Southwest winds around 5 miles an hour. Chance of rain 30%. Heat index values up to 102. Thursday night, mostly clear. Humid with lows in the lower 70s. South winds around 5 miles an hour. Friday, mostly sunny. A chance of showers and thunderstorms in the morning, then showers with thunderstorms likely in the afternoon. Highs in the upper 80s. Chance of rain 80%. Heat index values up to 100. Friday night, mostly cloudy until midnight, then becoming partly cloudy. Lows in the lower 70s. Saturday through Sunday, mostly clear. Highs in the upper 80s. Lows in the lower 70s. Sunday night through Tuesday, partly cloudy. Lows around 70. Highs in the upper 80s. Again, the forecast for Champaign, Urbana and surrounding areas of east central Illinois for the rest of tonight, clear. Lows around 70. Light and variable winds. The time is currently 12:01 a.m. Central Daylight Time. 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Now for the official National Weather Service forecast for Champaign, Urbana and surrounding areas of east central Illinois. Rest of tonight, clear. Lows around 70. Light and variable winds. Wednesday, sunny with highs in the lower 90s. Light and variable winds. Heat index values up to 101. Wednesday night, mostly clear. Humid with lows in the lower 70s. South winds around 5 miles an hour until midnight, becoming light and variable. Thursday, sunny. A chance of showers and thunderstorms in the afternoon. Humid with highs in the lower 90s. Southwest winds around 5 miles an hour. Chance of rain 30%. Heat index values up to 102. Thursday night, mostly clear. Humid with lows in the lower 70s. South winds around 5 miles an hour. Friday, mostly sunny. A chance of showers and thunderstorms in the morning, then showers with thunderstorms likely in the afternoon. Highs in the upper 80s. Chance of rain 80%. Heat index values up to 100. Friday night, mostly cloudy until midnight, then becoming partly cloudy. Lows in the lower 70s. Saturday through Sunday, mostly clear. Highs in the upper 80s. Lows in the lower 70s. Sunday night through Tuesday, partly cloudy. Lows around 70. Highs in the upper 80s. Again, the forecast for Champaign, Urbana and surrounding areas of east central Illinois for the rest of tonight, clear. Lows around 70. Light and variable winds. At midnight at the Champaign Airport, skies were clear. The temperature was 72 degrees, the dew point was 69, and the relative humidity was 90%. The wind was calm. The pressure was 30.15 inches and steady. Elsewhere around the area, it was clear, with a temperature of 76 at Peoria, 76 at Bloomington, 69 at Paris, and 72 at Terre Haute. Under clear skies, Mattoon reported 72, Decatur reported 73, and Springfield reported 72. And once again at midnight at the Champaign Airport, under clear skies, the temperature was 72. The time is currently 12:03 a.m. Central Daylight Time. 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Now for the official National Weather Service forecast for Champaign, Urbana and surrounding areas of east central Illinois. Rest of tonight, clear. Lows around 70. Light and variable winds. Wednesday, sunny with highs in the lower 90s. Light and variable winds. Heat index values up to 101. Wednesday.

mostly clear. Humid with lows in the lower 70s. South winds around 5 miles an hour until midnight, becoming light and variable. Thursday, sunny. A chance of showers and thunderstorms in the afternoon. Humid with highs in the lower 90s. Southwest winds around 5 miles an hour. Chance of rain 30%. Heat index values up to 102. Thursday night, mostly clear. Humid with lows in the lower 70s. South winds around 5 miles an hour. Friday, mostly sunny. A chance of showers and thunderstorms in the morning, then showers with thunderstorms likely in the afternoon. Highs in the upper 80s. Chance of rain 80%. Heat index values up to 100. Friday night, mostly cloudy until midnight, then becoming partly cloudy. Lows in the lower 70s. Saturday through Sunday, mostly clear. Highs in the upper 80s. Lows in the lower 70s. Sunday night through Tuesday, partly cloudy. Lows around 70. Highs in the upper 80s. Again, the forecast for Champaign, Urbana and surrounding areas of East Central Illinois for the rest of tonight, clear. Lows around 70. Light and variable winds. At midnight at the Champaign Airport, skies were clear. The temperature was 72 degrees, the dew point was 69, and the relative humidity was 90%. The wind was calm. The pressure was 30.15 inches and steady. Elsewhere around the area, it was clear, with a temperature of 76 at Peoria, 76 at Bloomington, 69 at Paris, and 72 at Terre Haute. Under clear skies, Mattoon reported 72, Decatur reported 73, and Springfield reported 72. And once again at midnight at the Champaign Airport, under clear skies, the temperature was 72. 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Now for the official National Weather Service forecast for Champaign, Urbana and surrounding areas of East Central Illinois. Rest of tonight, clear. Lows around 70. Light and variable winds. Wednesday, sunny with highs in the lower 90s. Light and variable winds. Heat index values up to 101. Wednesday night, mostly clear. Humid with lows in the lower 70s. South winds around 5 miles an hour until midnight, becoming light and variable. Thursday, sunny. A chance of showers and thunderstorms in the afternoon. Humid with highs in the lower 90s. Southwest winds around 5 miles an hour. Chance of rain 30%. Heat index values up to 102. Thursday night, mostly clear. Humid with lows in the lower 70s. South winds around 5 miles an hour. Friday, mostly sunny. A chance of showers and thunderstorms in the morning, then showers with thunderstorms likely in the afternoon. Highs in the upper 80s. Chance of rain 80%. Heat index values up to 100. Friday night, mostly cloudy until midnight, then becoming partly cloudy. Lows in the lower 70s. Saturday through Sunday, mostly clear. Highs in the upper 80s. Lows in the lower 70s. Sunday night through Tuesday, partly cloudy. Lows around 70. Highs in the upper 80s. Again, the forecast for Champaign, Urbana and surrounding areas of East Central Illinois for the rest of tonight, clear. Lows around 70. Light and variable winds. At midnight at the Champaign Airport, skies were clear. The temperature was 72 degrees, the dew point was 69, and the relative humidity was 90%. The wind was calm. The pressure was 30.15 inches and steady. Elsewhere around the area, it was clear,

with a temperature of 76 at Peoria, 76 at Bloomington, 69 at Paris, and 72 at Terre Haute. Under clear skies, Mattoon reported 72, Decatur reported 73, and Springfield reported 72. And once again at midnight at the Champaign Airport, under clear skies, the temperature was 72. Looking elsewhere around the Midwest at midnight, Chicago was clear, and 83. Indianapolis was clear, and 78. St. Louis was partly cloudy, and 81. Kansas City was clear, and 76. Des Moines was clear, and 80. Milwaukee was clear, and 84. The time is currently 12:10 a.m. Central Daylight Time. 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Now for the official National Weather Service forecast for Champaign, Urbana, and surrounding areas of East Central Illinois. Rest of tonight, clear. Lows around 70. Light and variable winds. Wednesday, sunny with highs in the lower 90s. Light and variable winds. Heat index values up to 101. Wednesday night, mostly clear. Humid with lows in the lower 70s. South winds around 5 miles an hour until midnight, becoming light and variable. Thursday, sunny. A chance of showers and thunderstorms in the afternoon. Humid with highs in the lower 90s. Southwest winds around 5 miles an hour. Chance of rain 30%. Heat index values up to 102. Thursday night, mostly clear. Humid with lows in the lower 70s. South winds around 5 miles an hour. Friday, mostly sunny. A chance of showers and thunderstorms in the morning, then showers with thunderstorms likely in the afternoon. Highs in the upper 80s. Chance of rain 80%. Heat index values up to 100. Friday night, mostly cloudy until midnight, then becoming partly cloudy. Lows in the lower 70s. Saturday through Sunday, mostly clear. Highs in the upper 80s. Lows in the lower 70s. Sunday night through Tuesday, partly cloudy. Lows around 70. Highs in the upper 80s. Again, the forecast for Champaign, Urbana, and surrounding areas of East Central Illinois for the rest of tonight, clear. Lows around 70. Light and variable winds. At midnight at the Champaign Airport, skies were clear. The temperature was 72 degrees, the dew point was 69, and the relative humidity was 90%. The wind was calm. The pressure was 30.15 inches and steady. Elsewhere around the area, it was clear, with a temperature of 76 at Peoria, 76 at Bloomington, 69 at Paris, and 72 at Terre Haute. Under clear skies, Mattoon reported 72, Decatur reported 73, and Springfield reported 72. And once again at midnight at the Champaign Airport, under clear skies, the temperature was 72. Looking elsewhere around the Midwest at midnight, Chicago was clear, and 83. Indianapolis was clear, and 78. St. Louis was partly cloudy, and 81. Kansas City was clear, and 76. Des Moines was clear, and 80. Milwaukee was clear, and 84. The time is currently 12:13 a.m. Central Daylight Time. 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Now for the official National Weather Service forecast for Champaign, Urbana, and surrounding areas of East Central Illinois. Rest of tonight, clear. Lows around 70. Light and variable winds. Wednesday, sunny with highs in the lower 90s. Light and variable winds. Heat index values up to 101. Wednesday night, mostly clear. Humid with lows in the lower 70s. South winds around 5 miles an hour until midnight, becoming light and variable. Thursday, sunny. A chance of showers and thunderstorms in the afternoon. Humid with highs in the lower 90s. Southwest winds around 5 miles an hour. Chance of rain 30%. Heat index values up to 102. Thursday night, mostly clear. Humid with lows in the lower 70s. South winds around 5 miles an hour. Friday, mostly sunny. A chance of

showers and thunderstorms in the morning, then showers with thunderstorms likely in the afternoon. Highs in the upper 80s. Chance of rain 80%. Heat index values up to 100. Friday night, mostly cloudy until midnight, then becoming partly cloudy. Lows in the lower 70s. Saturday through Sunday, mostly clear. Highs in the upper 80s. Lows in the lower 70s. Sunday night through Tuesday, partly cloudy. Lows around 70. Highs in the upper 80s. Again, the forecast for Champaign, Urbana and surrounding areas of East Central Illinois for the rest of tonight, clear. Lows around 70. Light and variable winds. At midnight at the Champaign Airport, skies were clear. The temperature was 72 degrees, the dew point was 69, and the relative humidity was 90%. The wind was calm. The pressure was 30.15 inches and steady. Elsewhere around the area, it was clear, with a temperature of 76 at Peoria, 76 at Bloomington, 69 at Paris, and 72 at Terre Haute. Under clear skies, Mattoon reported 72, Decatur reported 73, and Springfield reported 72. And once again at midnight at the Champaign Airport, under clear skies, the temperature was 72. Looking elsewhere around the Midwest at midnight, Chicago was clear, and 83. Indianapolis was clear, and 78. St. Louis was partly cloudy, and 81. Kansas City was clear, and 76. Des Moines was clear, and 80. Milwaukee was clear, and 84. The time is currently 12:16 a.m. Central Daylight Time. 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Now for the official National Weather Service forecast for Champaign, Urbana and surrounding areas of East Central Illinois. Rest of tonight, clear. Lows around 70. Light and variable winds. Wednesday, sunny with highs in the lower 90s. Light and variable winds. Heat index values up to 101. Wednesday night, mostly clear. Humid with lows in the lower 70s. South winds around 5 miles an hour until midnight, becoming light and variable. Thursday, sunny. A chance of showers and thunderstorms in the afternoon. Humid with highs in the lower 90s. Southwest winds around 5 miles an hour. Chance of rain 30%. Heat index values up to 102. Thursday night, mostly clear. Humid with lows in the lower 70s. South winds around 5 miles an hour. Friday, mostly sunny. A chance of showers and thunderstorms in the morning, then showers with thunderstorms likely in the afternoon. Highs in the upper 80s. Chance of rain 80%. Heat index values up to 100. Friday night, mostly cloudy until midnight, then becoming partly cloudy. Lows in the lower 70s. Saturday through Sunday, mostly clear. Highs in the upper 80s. Lows in the lower 70s. Sunday night through Tuesday, partly cloudy. Lows around 70. Highs in the upper 80s. Again, the forecast for Champaign, Urbana and surrounding areas of East Central Illinois for the rest of tonight, clear. Lows around 70. Light and variable winds. At midnight at the Champaign Airport, skies were clear. The temperature was 72 degrees, the dew point was 69, and the relative humidity was 90%. The wind was calm. The pressure was 30.15 inches and steady. Elsewhere around the area, it was clear, with a temperature of 76 at Peoria, 76 at Bloomington, 69 at Paris, and 72 at Terre Haute. Under clear skies, Mattoon reported 72, Decatur reported 73, and Springfield reported 72. And once again at midnight at the Champaign Airport, under clear skies, the temperature was 72. Looking elsewhere around the Midwest at midnight, Chicago was clear, and 83. Indianapolis was clear, and 78. St. Louis was partly cloudy, and 81. Kansas City was clear, and 76. Des Moines was clear, and 80. Milwaukee was clear, and 84. The time is currently 12:19 a.m. Central Daylight Time.
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Now for the official National Weather Service forecast for Champaign, Urbana, and surrounding areas of East Central Illinois. Rest of tonight, clear. Lows around 70. Light and variable winds. Wednesday, sunny with highs in the lower 90s. Light and variable winds. Heat index values up to 101. Wednesday night, mostly clear. Humid with lows in the lower 70s. South winds around 5 miles an hour until midnight, becoming light and variable. Thursday, sunny. A chance of showers and thunderstorms in the afternoon. Humid with highs in the lower 90s. Southwest winds around 5 miles an hour. Chance of rain 30%. Heat index values up to 102. Thursday night, mostly clear. Humid with lows in the lower 70s. South winds around 5 miles an hour. Friday, mostly sunny. A chance of showers and thunderstorms in the morning, then showers with thunderstorms likely in the afternoon. Highs in the upper 80s. Chance of rain 80%. Heat index values up to 100. Friday night, mostly cloudy until midnight, then becoming partly cloudy. Lows in the lower 70s. Saturday through Sunday, mostly clear. Highs in the upper 80s. Lows in the lower 70s. Sunday night through Tuesday, partly cloudy. Lows around 70. Highs in the upper 80s. Again, the forecast for Champaign, Urbana, and surrounding areas of East Central Illinois for the rest of tonight, clear. Lows around 70. Light and variable winds. At midnight at the Champaign Airport, skies were clear. The temperature was 72 degrees, the dew point was 69, and the relative humidity was 90%. The wind was calm. The pressure was 30.15 inches and steady. Elsewhere around the area, it was clear, with a temperature of 76 at Peoria, 76 at Bloomington, 69 at Paris, and 72 at Terre Haute. Under clear skies, Mattoon reported 72, Decatur reported 73, and Springfield reported 72. And once again at midnight at the Champaign Airport, under clear skies, the temperature was 72. Looking elsewhere around the Midwest at midnight, Chicago was clear, and 83. Indianapolis was clear, and 78. St. Louis was partly cloudy, and 81. Kansas City was clear, and 76. Des Moines was clear, and 80. Milwaukee was clear, and 84. The time is currently 12:22 a.m. Central Daylight Time. 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Now for the official National Weather Service forecast for Champaign, Urbana, and surrounding areas of East Central Illinois. Rest of tonight, clear. Lows around 70. Light and variable winds. Wednesday, sunny with highs in the lower 90s. Light and variable winds. Heat index values up to 101. Wednesday night, mostly clear. Humid with lows in the lower 70s. South winds around 5 miles an hour until midnight, becoming light and variable. Thursday, sunny. A chance of showers and thunderstorms in the afternoon. Humid with highs in the lower 90s. Southwest winds around 5 miles an hour. Chance of rain 30%. Heat index values up to 102. Thursday night, mostly clear. Humid with lows in the lower 70s. South winds around 5 miles an hour. Friday, mostly sunny. A chance of showers and thunderstorms in the morning, then showers with thunderstorms likely in the afternoon. Highs in the upper 80s. Chance of rain 80%. Heat index values up to 100. Friday night, mostly cloudy until midnight, then becoming partly cloudy. Lows in the lower 70s. Saturday through Sunday, mostly clear. Highs in the upper 80s. Lows in the lower 70s. Sunday night through Tuesday, partly cloudy. Lows around 70. Highs in the upper 80s. Again, the forecast for Champaign, Urbana, and surrounding areas of East Central Illinois for the rest of tonight, clear. Lows around 70. Light and variable winds. At midnight at the Champaign Airport,
skies were clear. The temp

Pure Terre Haute. Under clear skies, Mattoon reported 72, Decatur reported 73, and Springfield reported 72. And once again at midnight at the Champaign Airport, under clear skies, the temperature was 72. Looking elsewhere around the Midwest at midnight, Chicago was clear, and 83. Indianapolis was clear, and 78. St. Louis was partly cloudy, and 81. Kansas City was clear, and 76. Des Moines was clear, and 80. Milwaukee was clear, and 84. The time is currently 12:25 a.m. Central Daylight Time. 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Now for the official National Weather Service forecast for Champaign, Urbana, and surrounding areas of East Central Illinois. Rest of tonight, clear. Lows around 70. Light and variable winds. Wednesday, sunny with highs in the lower 90s. Light and variable winds. Heat index values up to 101. Wednesday night, mostly clear. Humid with lows in the lower 70s. South winds around 5 miles an hour until midnight, becoming light and variable. Thursday, sunny. A chance of showers and thunderstorms in the afternoon. Humid with highs in the lower 90s. Southwest winds around 5 miles an hour. Chance of rain 30%. Heat index values up to 102. Thursday night, mostly clear. Humid with lows in the lower 70s. South winds around 5 miles an hour. Friday, mostly sunny. A chance of showers and thunderstorms in the morning, then showers with thunderstorms likely in the afternoon. Highs in the upper 80s. Chance of rain 80%. Heat index values up to 100. Friday night, mostly cloudy until midnight, then becoming partly cloudy. Lows in the lower 70s. Saturday through Sunday, mostly clear. Highs in the upper 80s. Lows in the lower 70s. Sunday night through Tuesday, partly cloudy. Lows around 70. Highs in the upper 80s. Again, the forecast for Champaign, Urbana, and surrounding areas of East Central Illinois for the rest of tonight, clear. Lows around 70. Light and variable winds. At midnight at the Champaign Airport, skies were clear. The temperature was 72 degrees, the dew point was 69, and the relative humidity was 90%. The wind was calm. The pressure was 30.15 inches and steady. Elsewhere around the area, it was clear, with a temperature of 76 at Peoria, 76 at Bloomington, 69 at Paris, and 72 at Terre Haute. Under clear skies, Mattoon reported 72, Decatur reported 73, and Springfield reported 72. And once again at midnight at the Champaign Airport, under clear skies, the temperature was 72. Looking elsewhere around the Midwest at midnight, Chicago was clear, and 83. Indianapolis was clear, and 78. St. Louis was partly cloudy, and 81. Kansas City was clear, and 76. Des Moines was clear, and 80. Milwaukee was clear, and 84. The time is currently 12:28 a.m. Central Daylight Time. 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Now for the official National Weather Service forecast for Champaign, Urbana, and surrounding areas of East Central Illinois. Rest of tonight, clear. Lows around 70. Light and variable winds. Wednesday, sunny with highs in the lower 90s. Light and variable winds. Heat index values up to 101. Wednesday night, mostly clear. Humid with lows in the lower 70s. South winds around 5 miles an hour until midnight, becoming light and variable. Thursday, sunny. A chance of showers and thunderstorms in the afternoon. Humid with highs in the lower 90s. Southwest winds around 5 miles an hour. Chance of rain 30%. Heat index values up to 102. Thursday night, mostly clear. Humid with lows in the lower 70s. South winds around 5 miles an hour. Friday, mostly sunny. A chance of showers and thunderstorms in the morning, then showers with thunderstorms likely in the afternoon.

in the upper 80s. Chance of rain 80%. Heat index values up to 100. Friday night, mostly cloudy until midnight, then becoming partly cloudy. Lows in the lower 70s. Saturday through Sunday, mostly clear. Highs in the upper 80s. Lows in the lower 70s. Sunday night through Tuesday, partly cloudy. Lows around 70. Highs in the upper 80s. Again, the forecast for Champaign, Urbana and surrounding areas of East Central Illinois for the rest of tonight, clear. Lows around 70. Light and variable winds. At midnight at the Champaign Airport, skies were clear. The temperature was 72 degrees, the dew point was 69, and the relative humidity was 90%. The wind was calm. The pressure was 30.15 inches and steady. Elsewhere around the area, it was clear, with a temperature of 76 at Peoria, 76 at Bloomington, 69 at Paris, and 72 at Terre Haute. Under clear skies, Mattoon reported 72, Decatur reported 73, and Springfield reported 72. And once again at midnight at the Champaign Airport, under clear skies, the temperature was 72. Looking elsewhere around the Midwest at midnight, Chicago was clear, and 83. Indianapolis was clear, and 78. St. Louis was partly cloudy, and 81. Kansas City was clear, and 76. Des Moines was clear, and 80. Milwaukee was clear, and 84. The time is currently 12:31 a.m. Central Daylight Time. 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Now for the official National Weather Service forecast for Champaign, Urbana and surrounding areas of East Central Illinois. West of tonight, clear. Lows around 70. Light and variable winds. Wednesday, sunny with highs in the lower 90s. Light and variable winds. Heat index values up to 101. Wednesday night, mostly clear. Humid with lows in the lower 70s. South winds around 5 miles an hour until midnight, becoming light and variable. Thursday, sunny. A chance of showers and thunderstorms in the afternoon. Humid with highs in the lower 90s. Southwest winds around 5 miles an hour. Chance of rain 30%. Heat index values up to 102. Thursday night, mostly clear. Humid with lows in the lower 70s. South winds around 5 miles an hour. Friday, mostly sunny. A chance of showers and thunderstorms in the morning, then showers with thunderstorms likely in the afternoon. Highs in the upper 80s. Chance of rain 8. South winds around 5 miles an hour. Friday, mostly sunny. A chance of showers and thunderstorms in the morning, then showers with thunderstorms likely in the afternoon. Highs in the upper 80s. Chance of rain 80%. Heat index values up to 100. Friday night, mostly cloudy until midnight, then becoming partly cloudy. Lows in the lower 70s. Saturday through Sunday, mostly clear. Highs in the upper 80s. Lows in the lower 70s. Sunday night through Tuesday, partly cloudy. Lows around 70. Highs in the upper 80s. Again, the forecast for Champaign, Urbana and surrounding areas of East Central Illinois for the rest of tonight, clear. Lows around 70. Light and variable winds. At midnight at the Champaign Airport, skies were clear. The temperature was 72 degrees, the dew point was 69, and the relative humidity was 90%. The wind was calm. The pressure was 30.15 inches and steady. Elsewhere around the area, it was clear, with a temperature of 76 at Peoria, 76 at Bloomington, 69 at Paris, and 72 at Terre Haute. Under clear skies, Mattoon reported 72, Decatur reported 73, and Springfield reported 72. And once again at midnight at the Champaign Airport, under clear skies, the temperature was 72. Looking elsewhere around the Midwest at midnight, Chicago was clear, and 83. Indianapolis was clear, and 78. St. Louis was partly cloudy, and 81. Kansas City was clear, and 76. Des Moines was clear, and 80. Milwaukee was clear, and 80.

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Now for the official National Weather Service forecast for Champaign, Urbana, and surrounding areas of East Central Illinois. Rest of tonight, clear. Lows around 70. Light and variable winds. Wednesday, sunny with highs in the lower 90s. Light and variable winds. Heat index values up to 101. Wednesday night, mostly clear. Humid with lows in the lower 70s. South winds around 5 miles an hour until midnight, becoming light and variable. Thursday, sunny. A chance of showers and thunderstorms in the afternoon. Humid with highs in the lower 90s. Southwest winds around 5 miles an hour. Chance of rain 30%. Heat index values up to 102. Thursday night, mostly clear. Humid with lows in the lower 70s. South winds around 5 miles an hour. Friday, mostly sunny. A chance of showers and thunderstorms in the morning, then showers with thunderstorms likely in the afternoon. Highs in the upper 80s. Chance of rain 80%. Heat index values up to 100. Friday night, mostly cloudy until midnight, then becoming partly cloudy. Lows in the lower 70s. Saturday through Sunday, mostly clear. Highs in the upper 80s. Lows in the lower 70s. Sunday night through Tuesday, partly cloudy. Lows around 70. Highs in the upper 80s. Again, the forecast for Champaign, Urbana, and surrounding areas of East Central Illinois for the rest of tonight, clear. Lows around 70. Light and variable winds. At midnight at the Champaign Airport, skies were clear. The temperature was 72 degrees, the dew point was 69, and the relative humidity was 90%. The wind was calm. The pressure was 30.15 inches and steady. Elsewhere around the area, it was clear, with a temperature of 76 at Peoria, 76 at Bloomington, 69 at Paris, and 72 at Terre Haute. Under clear skies, Mattoon reported 72, Decatur reported 73, and Springfield reported 72. And once again at midnight at the Champaign Airport, under clear skies, the temperature was 72. Looking elsewhere around the Midwest at midnight, Chicago was clear, and 83. Indianapolis was clear, and 78. St. Louis was partly cloudy, and 81. Kansas City was clear, and 76. Des Moines was clear, and 80. Milwaukee was clear, and 84. The time is currently 12:37 a.m. Central Daylight Time. 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Now for the official National Weather Service forecast for Champaign, Urbana, and surrounding areas of East Central Illinois. Rest of tonight, clear. Lows around 70. Light and variable winds. Wednesday, sunny with highs in the lower 90s. Light and variable winds. Heat index values up to 101. Wednesday night, mostly clear. Humid with lows in the lower 70s. South winds around 5 miles an hour until midnight, becoming light and variable. Thursday, sunny. A chance of showers and thunderstorms in the afternoon. Humid with highs in the lower 90s. Southwest winds around 5 miles an hour. Chance of rain 30%. Heat index values up to 102. Thursday night, mostly clear. Humid with lows in the lower 70s. South winds around 5 miles an hour. Friday, mostly sunny. A chance of showers and thunderstorms in the morning, then showers with thunderstorms likely in the afternoon. Highs in the upper 80s. Chance of rain 80%. Heat index values up to 100. Friday night, mostly cloudy until midnight, then becoming partly cloudy. Lows in the lower 70s. Saturday through Sunday, mostly clear. Highs in the upper 80s. Lows in the lower 70s. Sunday night through Tuesday, partly cloudy. Lows around 70. Highs in the upper 80s. Again, the forecast for Champaign, Urbana, and surrounding areas of East Central Illinois for the rest of tonight, clear.

around 70. Light and variable winds. Now for the official National Weather Service forecast for Champaign, Urbana, and surrounding areas of East Central Illinois. Rest of tonight, clear. Near steady temperature around 70. Light and variable winds. Wednesday, sunny with highs in the lower 90s. Light and variable winds. Heat index values up to 101. Wednesday night, mostly clear. Humid with lows in the lower 70s. South winds around 5 miles an hour until midnight, becoming light and variable. Thursday, sunny. A chance of showers and thunderstorms in the afternoon. Humid with highs in the lower 90s. Southwest winds around 5 miles an hour. Chance of rain 30%. Heat index values up to 102. Thursday night, mostly clear. Humid with lows in the lower 70s. South winds around 5 miles an hour. Friday, mostly sunny. A chance of showers and thunderstorms in the morning, then showers with thunderstorms likely in the afternoon. Highs in the upper 80s. Chance of rain 80%. Heat index values up to 100. Friday night, mostly cloudy until midnight, then becoming partly cloudy. Lows in the lower 70s. Saturday through Sunday, mostly clear. Highs in the upper 80s. Lows in the lower 70s. Sunday night through Tuesday, partly cloudy. Lows around 70. Highs in the upper 80s. Again, the forecast for Champaign, Urbana, and surrounding areas of East Central Illinois for the rest of tonight, clear. Near steady temperature around 70. Light and variable winds. At midnight at the Champaign Airport, skies were clear. The temperature was 72 degrees, the dew point was 69, and the relative humidity was 90%. The wind was calm. The pressure was 30.15 inches and steady. Elsewhere around the area, it was clear, with a temperature of 76 at Peoria, 76 at Bloomington, 69 at Paris, and 72 at Terre Haute. Under clear skies, Mattoon reported 72, Decatur reported 73, and Springfield reported 72. And once again at midnight at the Champaign Airport, under clear skies, the temperature was 72. Looking elsewhere around the Midwest at midnight, Chicago was clear, and 83. Indianapolis was clear, and 78. St. Louis was partly cloudy, and 81. Kansas City was clear, and 76. Des Moines was clear, and 80. Milwaukee was clear, and 84. The time is currently 12:42 a.m. Central Daylight Time. 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Now for the official National Weather Service forecast for Champaign, Urbana, and surrounding areas of East Central Illinois. Rest of tonight, clear. Near steady temperature around 70. Light and variable winds. Wednesday, sunny with highs in the lower 90s. Light and variable winds. Heat index values up to 101. Wednesday night, mostly clear. Humid with lows in the lower 70s. South winds around 5 miles an hour until midnight, becoming light and variable. Thursday, sunny. A chance of showers and thunderstorms in the afternoon. Humid with highs in the lower 90s. Southwest winds around 5 miles an hour. Chance of rain 30%. Heat index values up to 102. Thursday night, mostly clear. Humid with lows in the lower 70s. South winds around 5 miles an hour. Friday, mostly sunny. A chance of showers and thunderstorms in the morning, then showers with thunderstorms likely in the afternoon. Highs in the upper 80s. Chance of rain 80%. Heat index values up to 100. Friday night, mostly cloudy until midnight, then becoming partly cloudy. Lows in the lower 70s. Saturday through Sunday, mostly clear. Highs in the upper 80s. Lows in the lower 70s. Sunday night through Tuesday, partly cloudy. Lows around 70. Highs in the upper 80s. Again, the forecast for Champaign, Urbana, and surrounding areas of East Central Illinois for the rest of tonight, clear. Near steady temperature around 70. Light and variable winds. At midnight at the Champaign Airport,

skies were clear. The temperature was 72 degrees, the dew point was 69, and the relative humidity was 90%. The wind was calm. The pressure was 30.15 inches and steady. Elsewhere around the area, it was clear, with a temperature of 76 at Peoria, 76 at Bloomington, 69 at Paris, and 72 at Terre Haute. Under clear skies, Mattoon reported 72, Decatur reported 73, and Springfield reported 72. And once again at midnight at the Champaign Airport, under clear skies, the temperature was 72. Looking elsewhere around the Midwest at midnight, Chicago was clear, and 83. Indianapolis was clear, and 78. St. Louis was partly cloudy, and 81. Kansas City was clear, and 76. Des Moines was clear, and 80. Milwaukee was clear, and 84. The time is currently 12:45 a.m. Central Daylight Time. 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Now for the official National Weather Service forecast for Champaign, Urbana, and surrounding areas of East Central Illinois. Rest of tonight, clear. Near steady temperature around 70. Light and variable winds. Wednesday, sunny with highs in the lower 90s. Light and variable winds. Heat index values up to 101. Wednesday night, mostly clear. Humid with lows in the lower 70s. South winds around 5 miles an hour until midnight, becoming light and variable. Thursday, sunny. A chance of showers and thunderstorms in the afternoon. Humid with highs in the lower 90s. Southwest winds around 5 miles an hour. Chance of rain 30%. Heat index values up to 102. Thursday night, mostly clear. Humid with lows in the lower 70s. South winds around 5 miles an hour. Friday, mostly sunny. A chance of showers and thunderstorms in the morning, then showers with thunderstorms likely in the afternoon. Highs in the upper 80s. Chance of rain 80%. Heat index values up to 100. Friday night, mostly cloudy until midnight, then becoming partly cloudy. Lows in the lower 70s. Saturday through Sunday, mostly clear. Highs in the upper 80s. Lows in the lower 70s. Sunday night through Tuesday, partly cloudy. Lows around 70. Highs in the upper 80s. Again, the forecast for Champaign, Urbana, and surrounding areas of East Central Illinois for the rest of tonight, clear. Near steady temperature around 70. Light and variable winds. At midnight at the Champaign Airport, skies were clear. The temperature was 72 degrees, the dew point was 69, and the relative humidity was 90%. The wind was calm. The pressure was 30.15 inches and steady. Elsewhere around the area, it was clear, with a temperature of 76 at Peoria, 76 at Bloomington, 69 at Paris, and 72 at Terre Haute. Under clear skies, Mattoon reported 72, Decatur reported 73, and Springfield reported 72. And once again at midnight at the Champaign Airport, under clear skies, the temperature was 72. Looking elsewhere around the Midwest at midnight, Chicago was clear, and 83. Indianapolis was clear, and 78. St. Louis was partly cloudy, and 81. Kansas City was clear, and 76. Des Moines was clear, and 80. Milwaukee was clear, and 84. The time is currently 12:49 a.m. Central Daylight Time. 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Now for the official National Weather Service forecast for Champaign, Urbana, and surrounding areas of East Central Illinois. Rest of tonight, clear. Near steady temperature around 70. Light and variable winds. Wednesday, sunny with highs in the lower 90s. Light and variable winds. Heat index values up to 101. Wednesday night, mostly clear. Humid with lows in the lower 70s. South winds around 5 miles an hour until midnight, becoming light and variable. Thursday, sunny. A chance of showers and thunderstorms in the afternoon. Humid with highs in the lower 90s. Southwest

around 5 miles an hour. Chance of rain 30%. Heat index values up to 102. Thursday night, mostly clear. Humid with lows in the lower 70s. South winds around 5 miles an hour. Friday, mostly sunny. A chance of showers and thunderstorms in the morning, then showers with thunderstorms likely in the afternoon. Highs in the upper 80s. Chance of rain 80%. Heat index values up to 100. Friday night, mostly cloudy until midnight, then becoming partly cloudy. Lows in the lower 70s. Saturday through Sunday, mostly clear. Highs in the upper 80s. Lows in the lower 70s. Sunday night through Tuesday, partly cloudy. Lows around 70. Highs in the upper 80s. Again, the forecast for Champaign, Urbana and surrounding areas of East Central Illinois for the rest of tonight, clear. Near steady temperature around 70. Light and variable winds. At midnight at the Champaign Airport, skies were clear. The temperature was 72 degrees, the dew point was 69, and the relative humidity was 90%. The wind was calm. The pressure was 30.15 inches and steady. Elsewhere around the area, it was clear, with a temperature of 76 at Peoria, 76 at Bloomington, 69 at Paris, and 72 at Terre Haute. Under clear skies, Mattoon reported 72, Decatur reported 73, and Springfield reported 72. And once again at midnight at the Champaign Airport, under clear skies, the temperature was 72. Looking elsewhere around the Midwest at midnight, Chicago was clear, and 83. Indianapolis was clear, and 78. St. Louis was partly cloudy, and 81. Kansas City was clear, and 76. Des Moines was clear, and 80. Milwaukee was clear, and 84. The time is currently 12:52 a.m. Central Daylight Time. 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Now for the official National Weather Service forecast for Champaign, Urbana and surrounding areas of East Central Illinois. Rest of tonight, clear. Near steady temperature around 70. Light and variable winds. Wednesday, sunny with highs in the lower 90s. Light and variable winds. Heat index values up to 101. Wednesday night, mostly clear. Humid with lows in the lower 70s. South winds around 5 miles an hour until midnight, becoming light and variable. Thursday, sunny. A chance of showers and thunderstorms in the afternoon. Humid with highs in the lower 90s. Southwest winds around 5 miles an hour. Chance of rain 30%. Heat index values up to 102. Thursday night, mostly clear. Humid with lows in the lower 70s. South winds around 5 miles an hour. Friday, mostly sunny. A chance of showers and thunderstorms in the morning, then showers with thunderstorms likely in the afternoon. Highs in the upper 80s. Chance of rain 80%. Heat index values up to 100. Friday night, mostly cloudy until midnight, then becoming partly cloudy. Lows in the lower 70s. Saturday through Sunday, mostly clear. Highs in the upper 80s. Lows in the lower 70s. Sunday night through Tuesday, partly cloudy. Lows around 70. Highs in the upper 80s. Again, the forecast for Champaign, Urbana and surrounding areas of East Central Illinois for the rest of tonight, clear. Near steady temperature around 70. Light and variable winds. At midnight at the Champaign Airport, skies were clear. The temperature was 72 degrees, the dew point was 69, and the relative humidity was 90%. The wind was calm. The pressure was 30.15 inches and steady. Elsewhere around the area, it was clear, with a temperature of 76 at Peoria, 76 at Bloomington, 69 at Paris, and 72 at Terre Haute. Under clear skies, Mattoon reported 72, Decatur reported 73, and Springfield reported 72. And once again at midnight at the Champaign Airport, under clear skies, the temperature was 72. Looking elsewhere around the Midwest at midnight, Chicago was clear, and 83. Indianapolis was clear, and

The 8. St. Louis was partly cloudy, and 81. Kansas City was clear, and 76. Des Moines was clear, and 80. Milwaukee was clear, and 84. The time is currently 12:55 a.m. Central Daylight Time. 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Now for the official National Weather Service forecast for Champaign, Urbana, and surrounding areas of East Central Illinois. Rest of tonight, clear. Patchy fog. Near steady temperature around 70. Light and variable winds. Wednesday, patchy fog in the morning. Sunny with highs in the lower 90s. Light and variable winds. Heat index values up to 101. Wednesday night, mostly clear. Humid with lows in the lower 70s. South winds around 5 miles an hour until midnight, becoming light and variable. Thursday, mostly sunny. Humid with highs in the lower 90s. Light and variable winds, becoming southwest around 5 miles an hour in the afternoon. Heat index values up to 102. Thursday night, partly cloudy. Humid with lows in the lower 70s. Southwest winds around 5 miles an hour. Friday, mostly sunny with a chance of thunderstorms. A chance of showers in the morning, then showers in the afternoon. Highs in the upper 80s. Chance of rain 80%. Friday night, partly cloudy. Lows in the lower 70s. Saturday, sunny. Highs around 90. Heat index values up to 105. Saturday night, mostly clear. A chance of showers and thunderstorms until midnight. Lows around 70. Chance of rain 30%. Sunday and Sunday night, mostly clear. Highs in the upper 80s. Lows in the upper 60s. Monday, mostly sunny. Highs in the upper 80s. Monday night, partly cloudy. A chance of showers and thunderstorms until midnight. Lows around 70. Chance of rain 40%. Tuesday, sunny. Highs in the mid-80s. Again, the forecast for Champaign, Urbana, and surrounding areas of East Central Illinois for the rest of tonight, clear. Patchy fog. Near steady temperature around 70. Light and variable winds. At midnight at the Champaign Airport, skies were clear. The temperature was 72 degrees, the dew point was 69, and the relative humidity was 90%. The wind was calm. The pressure was 30.15 inches and steady. Elsewhere around the area, it was clear, with a temperature of 76 at Peoria, 76 at Bloomington, 69 at Paris, and 72 at Terre Haute. Under clear skies, Mattoon reported 72, Decatur reported 73, and Springfield reported 72. And once again at midnight at the Champaign Airport, under clear skies, the temperature was 72. Looking elsewhere around the Midwest at midnight, Chicago was clear, and 83. Indianapolis was clear, and 78. St. Louis was partly cloudy, and 81. Kansas City was clear, and 76. Des Moines was clear, and 80. Milwaukee was clear, and 84. The time is currently 12:58 a.m. Central Daylight Time. 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Now for the official National Weather Service forecast for Champaign, Urbana, and surrounding areas of East Central Illinois. Rest of tonight, clear. Patchy fog. Near steady temperature around 70. Light and variable winds. Wednesday, patchy fog in the morning. Sunny with highs in the lower 90s. Light and variable winds. Heat index values up to 101. Wednesday night, mostly clear. Humid with lows in the lower 70s. South winds around 5 miles an hour until midnight, becoming light and variable. Thursday, mostly sunny. Humid with highs in the lower 90s. Light and variable winds, becoming southwest around 5 miles an hour in the afternoon. Heat index values up to 102. Thursday night, partly cloudy. Humid with lows in the lower 70s. Southwest winds around 5 miles an hour. Friday, mostly sunny with a chance of thunderstorms. A chance of

Showers in the morning, then showers in the afternoon. Highs in the upper 80s. Chance of rain 80%. Friday night, partly cloudy. Lows in the lower 70s. Saturday, sunny. Highs around 90. Heat index values up to 105. Saturday night, mostly clear. A chance of showers and thunderstorms until midnight. Lows around 70. Chance of rain 30%. Sunday and Sunday night, mostly clear. Highs in the upper 80s. Lows in the upper 60s. Monday, mostly sunny. Highs in the upper 80s. Monday night, partly cloudy. A chance of showers and thunderstorms until midnight. Lows around 70. Chance of rain 40%. Tuesday, sunny. Highs in the mid-80s. Again, the forecast for Champaign, Urbana, and surrounding areas of East Central Illinois for the rest of tonight, clear. Patchy fog. Near steady temperature around 70. Light and variable winds. The time is currently 1:01 a.m. Central Daylight Time. 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Now for the official National Weather Service forecast for Champaign, Urbana, and surrounding areas of East Central Illinois. Rest of tonight, clear. Patchy fog. Near steady temperature around 70. Light and variable winds. Wednesday, patchy fog in the morning. Sunny with highs in the lower 90s. Light and variable winds. Heat index values up to 101. Wednesday night, mostly clear. Humid with lows in the lower 70s. South winds around 5 miles an hour until midnight, becoming light and variable. Thursday, mostly sunny. Humid with highs in the lower 90s. Light and variable winds, becoming southwest around 5 miles an hour in the afternoon. Heat index values up to 102. Thursday night, partly cloudy. Humid with lows in the lower 70s. Southwest winds around 5 miles an hour. Friday, mostly sunny with a chance of thunderstorms. A chance of showers in the morning, then showers in the afternoon. Highs in the upper 80s. Chance of rain 80%. Friday night, partly cloudy. Lows in the lower 70s. Saturday, sunny. Highs around 90. Heat index values up to 105. Saturday night, mostly clear. A chance of showers and thunderstorms until midnight. Lows around 70. Chance of rain 30%. Sunday and Sunday night, mostly clear. Highs in the upper 80s. Lows in the upper 60s. Monday, mostly sunny. Highs in the upper 80s. Monday night, partly cloudy. A chance of showers and thunderstorms until midnight. Lows around 70. Chance of rain 40%. Tuesday, sunny. Highs in the mid-80s. Again, the forecast for Champaign, Urbana, and surrounding areas of East Central Illinois for the rest of tonight, clear. Patchy fog. Near steady temperature around 70. Light and variable winds. At 1 a.m. at the Champaign Airport, skies were clear. The temperature was 70 degrees, the dew point was 68, and the relative humidity was 93%. The wind was calm. The pressure was 30.15 inches and steady. Elsewhere around the area, it was clear, with a temperature of 74 at Peoria, 76 at Bloomington, 68 at Paris, and 71 at Terre Haute. Under clear skies, Mattoon reported 73, Decatur reported 71, and Springfield reported 71. And once again at 1 a.m. at the Champaign Airport, under clear skies, the temperature was 70. The time is currently 1:04 a.m. Central Daylight Time. 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Now for the official National Weather Service forecast for Champaign, Urbana, and surrounding areas of East Central Illinois. Rest of tonight, clear. Patchy fog. Near steady temperature around 70. Light and variable winds. Wednesday, patchy fog in the morning. Sunny with highs in the lower 90s. Light and variable winds. Heat index values up to 101. Wednesday night, mostly clear. Humid with...
highs in the lower 70s. South winds around 5 miles an hour until midnight, becoming light and variable. Thursday, mostly sunny. Humid with highs in the lower 90s. Light and variable winds, becoming southwest around 5 miles an hour in the afternoon. Heat index values up to 102. Thursday night, partly cloudy. Humid with lows in the lower 70s. Southwest winds around 5 miles an hour. Friday, mostly sunny with a chance of thunderstorms. A chance of showers in the morning, then showers in the afternoon. Highs in the upper 80s. Chance of rain 80%. Friday night, partly cloudy. Lows in the lower 70s. Saturday, sunny. Highs around 90. Heat index values up to 105. Saturday night, mostly clear. A chance of showers and thunderstorms until midnight. Lows around 70. Chance of rain 30%. Sunday and Sunday night, mostly clear. Highs in the upper 80s. Lows in the upper 60s. Monday, mostly sunny. Highs in the upper 80s. Monday night, partly cloudy. A chance of showers and thunderstorms until midnight. Lows around 70. Chance of rain 40%. Tuesday, sunny. Highs in the mid-80s. Again, the forecast for Champaign, Urbana and surrounding areas of East Central Illinois for the rest of tonight, clear. Patchy fog. Near steady temperature around 70. Light and variable winds. 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Programming originates from NOAA's National Weather Service office in Lincoln and transmits from the WCIA television tower near Seymour. 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At 1 a.m. at the Champaign Airport, skies were clear. The temperature was 70 degrees, the dew point was 68, and the relative humidity was 93%. The wind was calm. The pressure was 30.15 inches and steady. Elsewhere around the area, it was clear, with a temperature of 74 at Peoria, 76 at Bloomington, 68 at Paris, and 71 at Terre Haute. Under clear skies, Mattoon reported 73, Decatur reported 71, and Springfield reported 71. And once again at 1 a.m. at the Champaign Airport, under clear skies, the temperature was 70. Looking elsewhere around the Midwest at 1 a.m., Chicago was clear, and 82. Indianapolis was clear, and 78. St. Louis was partly cloudy, and 79. Kansas City was clear, and 76. Des Moines was clear, and 78. Milwaukee was clear, and 83. The time is currently 1:08 a.m. Central Daylight Time. 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Now for the official National Weather Service forecast for Champaign, Urbana and surrounding areas of East Central Illinois. Rest of tonight, clear. Patchy fog. Near steady temperature around 70. Light and variable winds. Wednesday, patchy fog in the morning. Sunny with highs in the lower 90s. Light and variable winds. Heat index values up to 101. Wednesday night, mostly clear. Humid with lows in the lower 70s. South winds around 5 miles an hour until midnight, becoming light and variable. Thursday, mostly sunny. Humid with highs in the lower 90s. Light and variable winds, becoming southwest around 5 miles an hour in the afternoon. Heat index values up to 102. Thursday night, partly cloudy. Humid with lows in the lower 70s. Southwest winds around 5 miles an hour. Friday, mostly sunny with a chance of thunderstorms. A chance of showers in the morning, then showers in the afternoon. Highs in the upper 80s. Chance of rain 80%. Friday night, partly cloudy. Lows in the lower 70s. Saturday, sunny. Highs around 90. Heat index values up to 105. Saturday night.

partly clear. A chance of showers and thunderstorms until midnight. Lows around 70. Chance of rain 30%. Sunday and Sunday night, mostly clear. Highs in the upper 80s. Lows in the upper 60s. Monday, mostly sunny. Highs in the upper 80s. Monday night, partly cloudy. A chance of showers and thunderstorms until midnight. Lows around 70. Chance of rain 40%. Tuesday, sunny. Highs in the mid-80s. Again, the forecast for Champaign, Urbana and surrounding areas of east central Illinois for the rest of tonight, clear. Patchy fog. Near steady temperature around 70. Light and variable winds. At 1 a.m. at the Champaign Airport, skies were clear. The temperature was 70 degrees, the dew point was 68, and the relative humidity was 93%. The wind was calm. The pressure was 30.15 inches and steady. Elsewhere around the area, it was clear, with a temperature of 74 at Peoria, 76 at Bloomington, 68 at Paris, and 71 at Terre Haute. Under clear skies, Mattoon reported 73, Decatur reported 71, and Springfield reported 71. And once again at 1 a.m. at the Champaign Airport, under clear skies, the temperature was 70. Looking elsewhere around the Midwest at 1 a.m., Chicago was clear, and 82. Indianapolis was clear, and 78. St. Louis was partly cloudy, and 79. Kansas City was clear, and 76. Des Moines was clear, and 78. Milwaukee was clear, and 83. The time is currently 1:12 a.m. Central Daylight Time. 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Now for the official National Weather Service forecast for Champaign, Urbana and surrounding areas of east central Illinois. Rest of tonight, clear. Patchy fog. Near steady temperature around 70. Light and variable winds. Wednesday, patchy fog in the morning. Sunny with highs in the lower 90s. Light and variable winds. Heat index values up to 101. Wednesday night, mostly clear. Humid with lows in the lower 70s. South winds around 5 miles an hour until midnight, becoming light and variable. Thursday, mostly sunny. Humid with highs in the lower 90s. Light and variable winds, becoming southwest around 5 miles an hour in the afternoon. Heat index values up to 102. Thursday night, partly cloudy. Humid with lows in the lower 70s. Southwest winds around 5 miles an hour. Friday, mostly sunny with a chance of thunderstorms. A chance of showers in the morning, then showers in the afternoon. Highs in the upper 80s. Chance of rain 80%. Friday night, partly cloudy. Lows in the lower 70s. Saturday, sunny. Highs around 90. Heat index values up to 105. Saturday night, mostly clear. A chance of showers and thunderstorms until midnight. Lows around 70. Chance of rain 30%. Sunday and Sunday night, mostly clear. Highs in the upper 80s. Lows in the upper 60s. Monday, mostly sunny. Highs in the upper 80s. Monday night, partly cloudy. A chance of showers and thunderstorms until midnight. Lows around 70. Chance of rain 40%. Tuesday, sunny. Highs in the mid-80s. Again, the forecast for Champaign, Urbana and surrounding areas of east central Illinois for the rest of tonight, clear. Patchy fog. Near steady temperature around 70. Light and variable winds. At 1 a.m. at the Champaign Airport, skies were clear. The temperature was 70 degrees, the dew point was 68, and the relative humidity was 93%. The wind was calm. The pressure was 30.15 inches and steady. Elsewhere around the area, it was clear, with a temperature of 74 at Peoria, 76 at Bloomington, 68 at Paris, and 71 at Terre Haute. Under clear skies, Mattoon reported 73, Decatur reported 71, and Springfield reported 71. And once again at 1 a.m. at the Champaign Airport, under clear skies, the temperature was 70.

Looking elsewhere around the Midwest at 1 a.m., Chicago was clear, and 82. Indianapolis was clear, and 78. St. Louis was partly cloudy, and 79. Kansas City was clear, and 76. Des Moines was clear, and 78. Milwaukee was clear, and 83. The time is currently 1:15 a.m. Central Daylight Time. 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Now for the official National Weather Service forecast for Champaign, Urbana, and surrounding areas of East Central Illinois. Rest of tonight, clear. Patchy fog. Near steady temperature around 70. Light and variable winds. Wednesday, patchy fog in the morning. Sunny with highs in the lower 90s. Light and variable winds. Heat index values up to 101. Wednesday night, mostly clear. Humid with lows in the lower 70s. South winds around 5 miles an hour until midnight, becoming light and variable. Thursday, mostly sunny. Humid with highs in the lower 90s. Light and variable winds, becoming southwest around 5 miles an hour in the afternoon. Heat index values up to 102. Thursday night, partly cloudy. Humid with lows in the lower 70s. Southwest winds around 5 miles an hour. Friday, mostly sunny with a chance of thunderstorms. A chance of showers in the morning, then showers in the afternoon. Highs in the upper 80s. Chance of rain 80%. Friday night, partly cloudy. Lows in the lower 70s. Saturday, sunny. Highs around 90. Heat index values up to 105. Saturday night, mostly clear. A chance of showers and thunderstorms until midnight. Lows around 70. Chance of rain 30%. Sunday and Sunday night, mostly clear. Highs in the upper 80s. Lows in the upper 60s. Monday, mostly sunny. Highs in the upper 80s. Monday night, partly cloudy. A chance of showers and thunderstorms until midnight. Lows around 70. Chance of rain 40%. Tuesday, sunny. Highs in the mid-80s. Again, the forecast for Champaign, Urbana, and surrounding areas of East Central Illinois for the rest of tonight, clear. Patchy fog. Near steady temperature around 70. Light and variable winds. At 1 a.m. at the Champaign Airport, skies were clear. The temperature was 70 degrees, the dew point was 68, and the relative humidity was 93%. The wind was calm. The pressure was 30.15 inches and steady. Elsewhere around the area, it was clear, with a temperature of 74 at Peoria, 76 at Bloomington, 68 at Paris, and 71 at Terre Haute. Under clear skies, Mattoon reported 73, Decatur reported 71, and Springfield reported 71. And once again at 1 a.m. at the Champaign Airport, under clear skies, the temperature was 70. Looking elsewhere around the Midwest at 1 a.m., Chicago was clear, and 82. Indianapolis was clear, and 78. St. Louis was partly cloudy, and 79. Kansas City was clear, and 76. Des Moines was clear, and 78. Milwaukee was clear, and 83. The time is currently 1:19 a.m. Central Daylight Time. 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Now for the official National Weather Service forecast for Champaign, Urbana, and surrounding areas of East Central Illinois. Rest of tonight, clear. Patchy fog. Near steady temperature around 70. Light and variable winds. Wednesday, patchy fog in the morning. Sunny with highs in the lower 90s. Light and variable winds. Heat index values up to 101. Wednesday night, mostly clear. Humid with lows in the lower 70s. South winds around 5 miles an hour until midnight, becoming light and variable. Thursday, mostly sunny. Humid with highs in the lower 90s. Light and variable winds, becoming southwest around 5 miles an hour in the afternoon. Heat index values up to 102. Thursday night, partly cloudy. Humid with lows in the

or 70s. Southwest winds around 5 miles an hour. Friday, mostly sunny with a chance of thunderstorms. A chance of showers in the morning, then showers in the afternoon. Highs in the upper 80s. Chance of rain 80%. Friday night, partly cloudy. Lows in the lower 70s. Saturday, sunny. Highs around 90. Heat index values up to 105. Saturday night, mostly clear. A chance of showers and thunderstorms until midnight. Lows around 70. Chance of rain 30%. Sunday and Sunday night, mostly clear. Highs in the upper 80s. Lows in the upper 60s. Monday, mostly sunny. Highs in the upper 80s. Monday night, partly cloudy. A chance of showers and thunderstorms until midnight. Lows around 70. Chance of rain 40%. Tuesday, sunny. Highs in the mid-80s. Again, the forecast for Champaign, Urbana and surrounding areas of east central Illinois for the rest of tonight, clear. Patchy fog. Near steady temperature around 70. Light and variable winds. Now for the official National Weather Service forecast for Champaign, Urbana and surrounding areas of east central Illinois. Rest of tonight, clear. Patchy fog. Near steady temperature around 70. Light and variable winds. Wednesday, patchy fog in the morning. Sunny with highs in the lower 90s. Light and variable winds. Heat index values up to 101. Wednesday night, mostly clear. Humid with lows in the lower 70s. South winds around 5 miles an hour until midnight, becoming light and variable. Thursday, mostly sunny. Humid with highs in the lower 90s. Light and variable winds, becoming southwest around 5 miles an hour in the afternoon. Heat index values up to 102. Thursday night, partly cloudy. Humid with lows in the lower 70s. Southwest winds around 5 miles an hour. Friday, mostly sunny with a chance of thunderstorms. A chance of showers in the morning, then showers in the afternoon. Highs in the upper 80s. Chance of rain 80%. Friday night, partly cloudy. Lows in the lower 70s. Saturday, sunny. Highs around 90. Heat index values up to 105. Saturday night, mostly clear. A chance of showers and thunderstorms until midnight. Lows around 70. Chance of rain 30%. Sunday and Sunday night, mostly clear. Highs in the upper 80s. Lows in the upper 60s. Monday, mostly sunny. Highs in the upper 80s. Monday night, partly cloudy. A chance of showers and thunderstorms until midnight. Lows around 70. Chance of rain 40%. Tuesday, sunny. Highs in the mid-80s. Again, the forecast for Champaign, Urbana and surrounding areas of east central Illinois for the rest of tonight, clear. Patchy fog. Near steady temperature around 70. Light and variable winds. At 1 a.m. at the Champaign Airport, skies were clear. The temperature was 70 degrees, the dew point was 68, and the relative humidity was 93%. The wind was calm. The pressure was 30.15 inches and steady. Elsewhere around the area, it was clear, with a temperature of 74 at Peoria, 76 at Bloomington, 68 at Paris, and 71 at Terre Haute. Under clear skies, Mattoon reported 73, Decatur reported 71, and Springfield reported 71. And once again at 1 a.m. at the Champaign Airport, under clear skies, the temperature was 70. Looking elsewhere around the Midwest at 1 a.m., Chicago was clear, and 82. Indianapolis was clear, and 78. St. Louis was partly cloudy, and 79. Kansas City was clear, and 76. Des Moines was clear, and 78. Milwaukee was clear, and 83. The time is currently 1:24 a.m. Central Daylight Time. 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Now for the official National Weather Service forecast for Champaign, Urbana and surrounding areas of east central Illinois. Rest of tonight, clear. Patchy fog.

until midnight, becoming light and variable. Thursday, mostly sunny. Humid with highs in the lower 90s. Light and variable winds, becoming southwest around 5 miles an hour in the afternoon. Heat index values up to 102. Thursday night, partly cloudy. Humid with lows in the lower 70s. Southwest winds around 5 miles an hour. Friday, mostly sunny with a chance of thunderstorms. A chance of showers in the morning, then showers in the afternoon. Highs in the upper 80s. Chance of rain 80%. Friday night, partly cloudy. Lows in the lower 70s. Saturday, sunny. Highs around 90. Heat index values up to 105. Saturday night, mostly clear. A chance of showers and thunderstorms until midnight. Lows around 70. Chance of rain 30%. Sunday and Sunday night, mostly clear. Highs in the upper 80s. Lows in the upper 60s. Monday, mostly sunny. Highs in the upper 80s. Monday night, partly cloudy. A chance of showers and thunderstorms until midnight. 70. Chance of rain 40%. Tuesday, sunny. Highs in the mid-80s. Again, the forecast for Champaign, Urbana and surrounding areas of East Central Illinois for the rest of tonight, clear. Patchy fog. Near steady temperature around 70. Light and variable winds. At 1 a.m. at the Champaign Airport, skies were clear. The temperature was 70 degrees, the dew point was 68, and the relative humidity was 93%. The wind was calm. The pressure was 30.15 inches and steady. Elsewhere around the area, it was clear, with a temperature of 74 at Peoria, 76 at Bloomington, 68 at Paris, and 71 at Terre Haute. Under clear skies, Mattoon reported 73, Decatur reported 71, and Springfield reported 71. And once again at 1 a.m. at the Champaign Airport, under clear skies, the temperature was 70. Looking elsewhere around the Midwest at 1 a.m., Chicago was clear, and 82. Indianapolis was clear, and 78. St. Louis was partly cloudy, and 79. Kansas City was clear, and 76. Des Moines was clear, and 78. Milwaukee was clear, and 83. The time is currently 1:28 a.m. Central Daylight Time. 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Now for the official National Weather Service forecast for Champaign, Urbana and surrounding areas of East Central Illinois. Rest of tonight, clear. Patchy fog. Near steady temperature around 70. Light and variable winds. Wednesday, patchy fog in the morning. Sunny with highs in the lower 90s. Light and variable winds. Heat index values up to 101. Wednesday night, mostly clear. Humid with lows in the lower 70s. South winds around 5 miles an hour until midnight, becoming light and variable. Thursday, mostly sunny. Humid with highs in the lower 90s. Light and variable winds, becoming southwest around 5 miles an hour in the afternoon. Heat index values up to 102. Thursday night, partly cloudy. Humid with lows in the lower 70s. Southwest winds around 5 miles an hour. Friday, mostly sunny with a chance of thunderstorms. A chance of showers in the morning, then showers in the afternoon. Highs in the upper 80s. Chance of rain 80%. Friday night, partly cloudy. Lows in the lower 70s. Saturday, sunny. Highs around 90. Heat index values up to 105. Saturday night, mostly clear. A chance of showers and thunderstorms until midnight. Lows around 70. Chance of rain 30%. Sunday and Sunday night, mostly clear. Highs in the upper 80s. Lows in the upper 60s. Monday, mostly sunny. Highs in the upper 80s. Monday night, partly cloudy. A chance of showers and thunderstorms until midnight. Lows around 70. Chance of rain 40%. Tuesday, sunny. Highs in the mid-80s. Again, the forecast for Champaign, Urbana and surrounding areas of

central Illinois for the rest of tonight, clear. Patchy fog. Near steady temperature around 70. Light and variable winds. At 1 a.m. at the Champaign Airport, skies were clear. The temperature was 70 degrees, the dew point was 68, and the relative humidity was 93%. The wind was calm. The pressure was 30.15 inches and steady. Elsewhere around the area, it was clear, with a temperature of 74 at Peoria, 76 at Bloomington, 68 at Paris, and 71 at Terre Haute. Under clear skies, Mattoon reported 73, Decatur reported 71, and Springfield reported 71. And once again at 1 a.m. at the Champaign Airport, under clear skies, the temperature was 70. Looking elsewhere around the Midwest at 1 a.m., Chicago was clear, and 82. Indianapolis was clear, and 78. St. Louis was partly cloudy, and 79. Kansas City was clear, and 76. Des Moines was clear, and 78. Milwaukee was clear, and 83. The time is currently 1:31 a.m. Central Daylight Time. 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Now for the official National Weather Service forecast for Champaign, Urbana, and surrounding areas of East Central Illinois. Rest of tonight, clear. Patchy fog. Near steady temperature around 70. Light and variable winds. Wednesday, patchy fog in the morning. Sunny with highs in the lower 90s. Light and variable winds. Heat index values up to 101. Wednesday night, mostly clear. Humid with lows in the lower 70s. South winds around 5 miles an hour until midnight, becoming light and variable. Thursday, mostly sunny. Humid with highs in the lower 90s. Light and variable winds, becoming southwest around 5 miles an hour in the afternoon. Heat index values up to 102. Thursday night, partly cloudy. Humid with lows in the lower 70s. Southwest winds around 5 miles an hour. Friday, mostly sunny with a chance of thunderstorms. A chance of showers in the morning, then showers in the afternoon. Highs in the upper 80s. Thursday night, partly cloudy. Humid with lows in the lower 70s. Southwest winds around 5 miles an hour. Friday, mostly sunny with a chance of thunderstorms. A chance of showers in the morning, then showers in the afternoon. Highs in the upper 80s. Chance of rain 80%. Friday night, partly cloudy. Lows in the lower 70s. Saturday, sunny. Highs around 90. Heat index values up to 105. Saturday night, mostly clear. A chance of showers and thunderstorms until midnight. Lows around 70. Chance of rain 30%. Sunday and Sunday night, mostly clear. Highs in the upper 80s. Lows in the upper 60s. Monday, mostly sunny. Highs in the upper 80s. Monday night, partly cloudy. A chance of showers and thunderstorms until midnight. Lows around 70. Chance of rain 40%. Tuesday, sunny. Highs in the mid-80s. Again, the forecast for Champaign, Urbana, and surrounding areas of East Central Illinois for the rest of tonight, clear. Patchy fog. Near steady temperature around 70. Light and variable winds. At 1 a.m. at the Champaign Airport, skies were clear. The temperature was 70 degrees, the dew point was 68, and the relative humidity was 93%. The wind was calm. The pressure was 30.15 inches and steady. Elsewhere around the area, it was clear, with a temperature of 74 at Peoria, 76 at Bloomington, 68 at Paris, and 71 at Terre Haute. Under clear skies, Mattoon reported 73, Decatur reported 71, and Springfield reported 71. And once again at 1 a.m. at the Champaign Airport, under clear skies, the temperature was 70. Looking elsewhere around the Midwest at 1 a.m., Chicago was clear, and 82. Indianapolis was clear, and 78. St. Louis was partly cloudy, and 79. Kansas City was clear, and 76. Des Moines was clear, and 78.

Milwaukee was clear, and 83. The time is currently 1:35 a.m. Central Daylight Time. 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Now for the official National Weather Service forecast for Champaign, Urbana, and surrounding areas of East Central Illinois. Rest of tonight, clear. Patchy fog. Near steady temperature around 70. Light and variable winds. Wednesday, patchy fog in the morning. Sunny with highs in the lower 90s. Light and variable winds. Heat index values up to 101. Wednesday night, mostly clear. Humid with lows in the lower 70s. South winds around 5 miles an hour until midnight, becoming light and variable. Thursday, mostly sunny. Humid with highs in the lower 90s. Light and variable winds, becoming southwest around 5 miles an hour in the afternoon. Heat index values up to 102. Thursday night, partly cloudy. Humid with lows in the lower 70s. Southwest winds around 5 miles an hour. Friday, mostly sunny with a chance of thunderstorms. A chance of showers in the morning, then showers in the afternoon. Highs in the upper 80s. Chance of rain 80%. Friday night, partly cloudy. Lows in the lower 70s. Saturday, sunny. Highs around 90. Heat index values up to 105. Saturday night, mostly clear. A chance of showers and thunderstorms until midnight. Lows around 70. Chance of rain 30%. Sunday and Sunday night, mostly clear. Highs in the upper 80s. Lows in the upper 60s. Monday, mostly sunny. Highs in the upper 80s. Monday night, partly cloudy. A chance of showers and thunderstorms until midnight. Lows around 70. Chance of rain 40%. Tuesday, sunny. Highs in the mid-80s. Again, the forecast for Champaign, Urbana, and surrounding areas of East Central Illinois for the rest of tonight, clear. Patchy fog. Near steady temperature around 70. Light and variable winds. At 1 a.m. at the Champaign Airport, skies were clear. The temperature was 70 degrees, the dew point was 68, and the relative humidity was 93%. The wind was calm. The pressure was 30.15 inches and steady. Elsewhere around the area, it was clear, with a temperature of 74 at Peoria, 76 at Bloomington, 68 at Paris, and 71 at Terre Haute. Under clear skies, Mattoon reported 73, Decatur reported 71, and Springfield reported 71. And once again at 1 a.m. at the Champaign Airport, under clear skies, the temperature was 70. Looking elsewhere around the Midwest at 1 a.m., Chicago was clear, and 82. Indianapolis was clear, and 78. St. Louis was partly cloudy, and 79. Kansas City was clear, and 76. Des Moines was clear, and 78. Milwaukee was clear, and 83. The time is currently 1:38 a.m. Central Daylight Time. 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Now for the official National Weather Service forecast for Champaign, Urbana, and surrounding areas of East Central Illinois. Rest of tonight, clear. Patchy fog. Near steady temperature in the upper 60s. Light and variable winds. Wednesday, patchy fog in the morning. Sunny with highs in the lower 90s. Northwest winds around 5 miles an hour, becoming south in the afternoon. Heat index values up to 101. Wednesday night, mostly clear. Humid with lows in the lower 70s. Southwest winds around 5 miles an hour. Thursday, mostly sunny. Humid with highs in the lower 90s. Southwest winds around 5 miles an hour. Heat index values up to 102. Thursday night, partly cloudy. Humid with lows in the lower 70s. Southwest winds around 5 miles an hour. Friday, mostly sunny with a chance of thunderstorms. A chance of showers in the morning, then showers in the afternoon. Highs in the upper 80s. Chance of rain 80%. Friday night, partly cloudy. Lows in the lower 70s.
Saturday, sunny. Highs around 90. Heat index values up to 105. Saturday night, mostly clear. A chance of showers and thunderstorms until midnight. Lows around 70. Chance of rain 30%. Sunday and Sunday night, mostly clear. Highs in the upper 80s. Lows in the upper 60s. Monday, mostly sunny. Highs in the upper 80s. Monday night, partly cloudy. A chance of showers and thunderstorms until midnight. Lows around 70. Chance of rain 40%. Tuesday, sunny. Highs in the mid-80s. Again, the forecast for Champaign, Urbana and surrounding areas of East Central Illinois for the rest of tonight, clear. Patchy fog. Near steady temperature in the upper 60s. Light and variable winds. At 1 a.m. at the Champaign Airport, skies were clear. The temperature was 70 degrees, the dew point was 68, and the relative humidity was 93%. The wind was calm. The pressure was 30.15 inches and steady. Elsewhere around the area, it was clear, with a temperature of 74 at Peoria, 76 at Bloomington, 68 at Paris, and 71 at Terre Haute. Under clear skies, Mattoon reported 73, Decatur reported 71, and Springfield reported 71. And once again at 1 a.m. at the Champaign Airport, under clear skies, the temperature was 70. Looking elsewhere around the Midwest at 1 a.m., Chicago was clear, and 82. Indianapolis was clear, and 78. St. Louis was partly cloudy, and 79. Kansas City was clear, and 76. Des Moines was clear, and 78. Milwaukee was clear, and 83. The time is currently 1:42 a.m. Central Daylight Time. 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Now for the official National Weather Service forecast for Champaign, Urbana and surrounding areas of East Central Illinois. Rest of tonight, clear. Patchy fog. Near steady temperature in the upper 60s. Light and variable winds. Wednesday, patchy fog in the morning. Sunny with highs in the lower 90s. Northwest winds around 5 miles an hour, becoming south in the afternoon. Heat index values up to 101. Wednesday night, mostly clear. Humid with lows in the lower 70s. Southwest winds around 5 miles an hour. Thursday, mostly sunny. Humid with highs in the lower 90s. Southwest winds around 5 miles an hour. Heat index values up to 102. Thursday night, partly cloudy. Humid with lows in the lower 70s. Southwest winds around 5 miles an hour. Friday, mostly sunny with a chance of thunderstorms. A chance of showers in the morning, then showers in the afternoon. Highs in the upper 80s. Chance of rain 80%. Friday night, partly cloudy. Lows in the lower 70s. Saturday, sunny. Highs around 90. Heat index values up to 105. Saturday night, mostly clear. A chance of showers and thunderstorms until midnight. Lows around 70. Chance of rain 30%. Sunday and Sunday night, mostly clear. Highs in the upper 80s. Lows in the upper 60s. Monday, mostly sunny. Highs in the upper 80s. Monday night, partly cloudy. A chance of showers and thunderstorms until midnight. Lows around 70. Chance of rain 40%. Tuesday, sunny. Highs in the mid-80s. Again, the forecast for Champaign, Urbana and surrounding areas of East Central Illinois for the rest of tonight, clear. Patchy fog. Near steady temperature in the upper 60s. Light and variable winds. At 1 a.m. at the Champaign Airport, skies were clear. The temperature was 70 degrees, the dew point was 68, and the relative humidity was 93%. The wind was calm. The pressure was 30.15 inches and steady. Elsewhere around the area, it was clear, with a temperature of 74 at Peoria, 76 at Bloomington, 68 at Paris, and 71 at Terre Haute. Under clear skies, Mattoon reported 73, Decatur reported 71, and Springfield

Dew point was 68, and the relative humidity was 93%. The wind was calm. The pressure was 30.15 inches and steady. Elsewhere around the area, it was clear, with a temperature of 74 at Peoria, 76 at Bloomington, 68 at Paris, and 71 at Terre Haute. Under clear skies, Mattoon reported 73, Decatur reported 71, and Springfield reported 71. And once again at 1 a.m. at the Champaign Airport, under clear skies, the temperature was 70. Looking elsewhere around the Midwest at 1 a.m., Chicago was clear, and 82. Indianapolis was clear, and 78. St. Louis was partly cloudy, and 79. Kansas City was clear, and 76. Des Moines was clear, and 78. Milwaukee was clear, and 83. The time is currently 1:56 a.m. Central Daylight Time. 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Now for the official National Weather Service forecast for Champaign, Urbana, and surrounding areas of East Central Illinois. Rest of tonight, clear. Patchy fog. Near steady temperature in the upper 60s. Light and variable winds. Wednesday, patchy fog in the morning. Sunny with highs in the lower 90s. Northwest winds around 5 miles an hour, becoming south in the afternoon. Heat index values up to 101. Wednesday night, mostly clear. Humid with lows in the lower 70s. Southwest winds around 5 miles an hour. Thursday, mostly sunny. Humid with highs in the lower 90s. Southwest winds around 5 miles an hour. Heat index values up to 102. Thursday night, partly cloudy. Humid with lows in the lower 70s. Southwest winds around 5 miles an hour. Friday, mostly sunny with a chance of thunderstorms. A chance of showers in the morning, then showers in the afternoon. Highs in the upper 80s. Chance of rain 80%. Friday night, partly cloudy. Lows in the lower 70s. Saturday, sunny. Highs around 90. Heat index values up to 105. Saturday night, mostly clear. A chance of showers and thunderstorms until midnight. Lows around 70. Chance of rain 30%. Sunday and Sunday night, mostly clear. Highs in the upper 80s. Lows in the upper 60s. Monday, mostly sunny. Highs in the upper 80s. Monday night, partly cloudy. A chance of showers and thunderstorms until midnight. Lows around 70. Chance of rain 40%. Tuesday, sunny. Highs in the mid-80s. Again, the forecast for Champaign, Urbana, and surrounding areas of East Central Illinois for the rest of tonight, clear. Patchy fog. Near steady temperature in the upper 60s. Light and variable winds. At 1 a.m. at the Champaign Airport, skies were clear. The temperature was 70 degrees, the dew point was 68, and the relative humidity was 93%. The wind was calm. The pressure was 30.15 inches and steady. Elsewhere around the area, it was clear, with a temperature of 74 at Peoria, 76 at Bloomington, 68 at Paris, and 71 at Terre Haute. Under clear skies, Mattoon reported 73, Decatur reported 71, and Springfield reported 71. And once again at 1 a.m. at the Champaign Airport, under clear skies, the temperature was 70. Looking elsewhere around the Midwest at 1 a.m., Chicago was clear, and 82. Indianapolis was clear, and 78. St. Louis was partly cloudy, and 79. Kansas City was clear, and 76. Des Moines was clear, and 78. Milwaukee was clear, and 83. The time is currently 2 a.m. Central Daylight Time. 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Now for the official National Weather Service forecast for Champaign, Urbana, and surrounding areas of East Central Illinois. Rest of tonight, clear. Patchy fog. Near steady temperature in the upper 60s. Light and variable winds. Wednesday, patchy fog in the morning. Sunny with highs in the lower 90s. Northwest wind.

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Now for the official National Weather Service forecast for Champaign, Urbana, and surrounding areas of East Central Illinois. Rest of tonight, clear. Patchy fog. Near steady temperature in the upper 60s. Light and variable winds. Wednesday, patchy fog in the morning. Sunny with highs in the lower 90s. Northwest winds around 5 miles an hour, becoming south in the afternoon. Heat index values up to 101. Wednesday night, mostly clear. Humid with lows in the lower 70s. Southwest winds around 5 miles an hour. Thursday, mostly sunny. Humid with highs in the lower 90s. Southwest winds around 5 miles an hour. Heat index values up to 102. Thursday night, partly cloudy. Humid with lows in the lower 70s. Southwest winds around 5 miles an hour. Friday, mostly sunny with a chance of thunderstorms. A chance of showers in the morning, then showers in the afternoon. Highs in the upper 80s. Chance of rain 80%. Friday night, partly cloudy. Lows in the lower 70s. Saturday, sunny. Highs around 90. Heat index values up to 105. Saturday night, mostly clear. A chance of showers and thunderstorms until midnight. Lows around 70. Chance of rain 30%. Sunday and Sunday night, mostly clear. Highs in the upper 80s. Lows in the upper 60s. Monday, mostly sunny. Highs in the upper 80s. Monday night, partly cloudy. A chance of showers and thunderstorms until midnight. Lows around 70. Chance of rain 40%. Tuesday, sunny. Highs in the mid-80s. Again, the forecast for Champaign, Urbana, and surrounding areas of East Central Illinois for the rest of tonight, clear. Patchy fog. Near steady temperature in the upper 60s. Light and variable winds. 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Programming originates from NOAA's National Weather Service office in Lincoln and transmits from the WCIA television tower near Seymour. The station serves the following counties: Champaign, DeWitt, Coles, Douglas, Edgar, Ford, Moultrie, Piatt, and Vermilion. 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At 2 a.m. at the Champaign Airport, skies were clear. The temperature was 71 degrees, the dew point was 69, and the relative humidity was 93%. The wind was calm. The pressure was 30.14 inches and falling. Elsewhere around the area, it was clear, with a temperature of 72 at Peoria, 74 at Bloomington, 71 at Terre Haute, 72 at Mattoon, and 71 at Decatur. At Springfield, it was partly cloudy, with a temperature of 70. And once again at 2 a.m. at the Champaign Airport, under clear skies, the temperature was 71. Looking elsewhere around the Midwest at 2 a.m., Chicago was clear, and 80. Indianapolis was clear, and 75. St. Louis was clear, and 78. Kansas City was clear, and 73. Des Moines was clear, and 74. Milwaukee was clear, and 82. The time is currently 2:09 a.m. Central Daylight Time. 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Now for the official National Weather Service forecast for Champaign, Urbana, and surrounding areas of East Central Illinois. Rest of tonight, clear. Patchy fog. Near steady temperature in the upper 60s. Light and variable winds. Wednesday, patchy fog in the morning. Sunny with highs in the lower 90s. Northwest winds around 5 miles an hour, becoming south in the afternoon. Heat index values up to 101. Wednesday night, mostly clear. Humid with lows in the lower 70s. Southwest winds around 5 miles an hour. Thursday, mostly sunny. Humid with highs in the lower 90s. Southwest winds around 5 miles an hour. Heat index values up to 102. Thursday night, partly cloudy.

4 at Bloomington, 71 at Terre Haute, 72 at Mattoon, and 71 at Decatur. At Springfield, it was partly cloudy, with a temperature of 70. And once again at 2 a.m. at the Champaign Airport, under clear skies, the temperature was 71. Looking elsewhere around the Midwest at 2 a.m., Chicago was clear, and 80. Indianapolis was clear, and 75. St. Louis was clear, and 78. Kansas City was clear, and 73. Des Moines was clear, and 74. Milwaukee was clear, and 82. The time is currently 2:26 a.m. Central Daylight Time. 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Now for the official National Weather Service forecast for Champaign, Urbana, and surrounding areas of East Central Illinois. Rest of tonight, clear. Patchy fog. Near steady temperature in the upper 60s. Light and variable winds. Wednesday, patchy fog in the morning. Sunny with highs in the lower 90s. Northwest winds around 5 miles an hour, becoming south in the afternoon. Heat index values up to 101. Wednesday night, mostly clear. Humid with lows in the lower 70s. Southwest winds around 5 miles an hour. Thursday, mostly sunny. Humid with highs in the lower 90s. Southwest winds around 5 miles an hour. Heat index values up to 102. Thursday night, partly cloudy. Humid with lows in the lower 70s. Southwest winds around 5 miles an hour. Friday, mostly sunny with a chance of thunderstorms. A chance of showers in the morning, then showers in the afternoon. Highs in the upper 80s. Chance of rain 80%. Friday night, partly cloudy. Lows in the lower 70s. Saturday, sunny. Highs around 90. Heat index values up to 105. Saturday night, mostly clear. A chance of showers and thunderstorms until midnight. Lows around 70. Chance of rain 30%. Sunday and Sunday night, mostly clear. Highs in the upper 80s. Lows in the upper 60s. Monday, mostly sunny. Highs in the upper 80s. Monday night, partly cloudy. A chance of showers and thunderstorms until midnight. Lows around 70. Chance of rain 40%. Tuesday, sunny. Highs in the mid-80s. Again, the forecast for Champaign, Urbana, and surrounding areas of East Central Illinois for the rest of tonight, clear. Patchy fog. Near steady temperature in the upper 60s. Light and variable winds. At 2 a.m. at the Champaign Airport, skies were clear. The temperature was 71 degrees, the dew point was 69, and the relative humidity was 93%. The wind was calm. The pressure was 30.14 inches and falling. Elsewhere around the area, it was clear, with a temperature of 72 at Peoria, 74 at Bloomington, 71 at Terre Haute, 72 at Mattoon, and 71 at Decatur. At Springfield, it was partly cloudy, with a temperature of 70. And once again at 2 a.m. at the Champaign Airport, under clear skies, the temperature was 71. Looking elsewhere around the Midwest at 2 a.m., Chicago was clear, and 80. Indianapolis was clear, and 75. St. Louis was clear, and 78. Kansas City was clear, and 73. Des Moines was clear, and 74. Milwaukee was clear, and 82. The time is currently 2:30 a.m. Central Daylight Time. 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Now for the official National Weather Service forecast for Champaign, Urbana, and surrounding areas of East Central Illinois. Rest of tonight, clear. Patchy fog. Near steady temperature in the upper 60s. Light and variable winds. Wednesday, patchy fog in the morning. Sunny with highs in the lower 90s. Northwest winds around 5 miles an hour, becoming south in the afternoon. Heat index values up to 101. Wednesday night, mostly clear. Humid with lows in the lower 70s. Southwest winds around 5 miles an hour. Thursday, mostly sunny. Humid with highs in the lower 90s.

southwest winds around 5 miles an hour. Heat index values up to 102. Thursday night, partly cloudy. Humid with lows in the lower 70s. Southwest winds around 5 miles an hour. Friday, mostly sunny with a chance of thunderstorms. A chance of showers in the morning, then showers in the afternoon. Highs in the upper 80s. Chance of rain 80%. Friday night, partly cloudy. Lows in the lower 70s. Saturday, sunny. Highs around 90. Heat index values up to 105. Saturday night, mostly clear. A chance of showers and thunderstorms until midnight. Lows around 70. Chance of rain 30%. Sunday and Sunday night, mostly clear. Highs in the upper 80s. Lows in the upper 60s. Monday, mostly sunny. Highs in the upper 80s. Monday night, partly cloudy. A chance of showers and thunderstorms until midnight. Lows around 70. Chance of rain 40%. Tuesday, sunny. Highs in the mid-80s. Again, the forecast for Champaign, Urbana and surrounding areas of East Central Illinois for the rest of tonight, clear. Patchy fog. Near steady temperature in the upper 60s. Light and variable winds. At 2 a.m. at the Champaign Airport, skies were clear. The temperature was 71 degrees, the dew point was 69, and the relative humidity was 93%. The wind was calm. The pressure was 30.14 inches and falling. Elsewhere around the area, it was clear, with a temperature of 72 at Peoria, 74 at Bloomington, 70 was calm. The pressure was 30.14 inches and falling. Elsewhere around the area, it was clear, with a temperature of 72 at Peoria, 74 at Bloomington, 71 at Terre Haute, 72 at Mattoon, and 71 at Decatur. At Springfield, it was partly cloudy, with a temperature of 70. And once again at 2 a.m. at the Champaign Airport, under clear skies, the temperature was 71. Looking elsewhere around the Midwest at 2 a.m., Chicago was clear, and 80. Indianapolis was clear, and 75. St. Louis was clear, and 78. Kansas City was clear, and 73. Des Moines was clear, and 74. Milwaukee was clear, and 82. The time is currently 2:33 a.m. Central Daylight Time. 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Now for the official National Weather Service forecast for Champaign, Urbana and surrounding areas of East Central Illinois. Rest of tonight, clear. Patchy fog. Near steady temperature in the upper 60s. Light and variable winds. Wednesday, patchy fog in the morning. Sunny with highs in the lower 90s. Northwest winds around 5 miles an hour, becoming south in the afternoon. Heat index values up to 101. Wednesday night, mostly clear. Humid with lows in the lower 70s. Southwest winds around 5 miles an hour. Thursday, mostly sunny. Humid with highs in the lower 90s. Southwest winds around 5 miles an hour. Heat index values up to 102. Thursday night, partly cloudy. Humid with lows in the lower 70s. Southwest winds around 5 miles an hour. Friday, mostly sunny with a chance of thunderstorms. A chance of showers in the morning, then showers in the afternoon. Highs in the upper 80s. Chance of rain 80%. Friday night, partly cloudy. Lows in the lower 70s. Saturday, sunny. Highs around 90. Heat index values up to 105. Saturday night, mostly clear. A chance of showers and thunderstorms until midnight. Lows around 70. Chance of rain 30%. Sunday and Sunday night, mostly clear. Highs in the upper 80s. Lows in the upper 60s. Monday, mostly sunny. Highs in the upper 80s. Monday night, partly cloudy. A chance of showers and thunderstorms until midnight. Lows around 70. Chance of rain 40%. Tuesday, sunny. Highs in the mid-80s. Again, the forecast for Champaign, Urbana and surrounding areas of East Central Illinois for the rest of tonight.

Near. Patchy fog. Near steady temperature in the upper 60s. Light and variable winds. At 2 a.m. at the Champagne Airport, skies were clear. The temperature was 71 degrees, the dew point was 69, and the relative humidity was 93%. The wind was calm. The pressure was 30.14 inches and falling. Elsewhere around the area, it was clear, with a temperature of 72 at Peoria, 74 at Bloomington, 71 at Terre Haute, 72 at Mattoon, and 71 at Decatur. At Springfield, it was partly cloudy, with a temperature of 70. And once again at 2 a.m. at the Champaign Airport, under clear skies, the temperature was 71. Looking elsewhere around the Midwest at 2 a.m., Chicago was clear, and 80. Indianapolis was clear, and 75. St. Louis was clear, and 78. Kansas City was clear, and 73. Des Moines was clear, and 74. Milwaukee was clear, and 82. The time is currently 2:37 a.m. Central Daylight Time. 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Now for the official National Weather Service forecast for Champaign, Urbana, and surrounding areas of East Central Illinois. Rest of tonight, clear. Patchy fog. Near steady temperature in the upper 60s. Light and variable winds. Wednesday, patchy fog in the morning. Sunny with highs in the lower 90s. Northwest winds around 5 miles an hour, becoming south in the afternoon. Heat index values up to 101. Wednesday night, mostly clear. Humid with lows in the lower 70s. Southwest winds around 5 miles an hour. Thursday, mostly sunny. Humid with highs in the lower 90s. Southwest winds around 5 miles an hour. Heat index values up to 102. Thursday night, partly cloudy. Humid with lows in the lower 70s. Southwest winds around 5 miles an hour. Friday, mostly sunny with a chance of thunderstorms. A chance of showers in the morning, then showers in the afternoon. Highs in the upper 80s. Chance of rain 80%. Friday night, partly cloudy. Lows in the lower 70s. Saturday, sunny. Highs around 90. Heat index values up to 105. Saturday night, mostly clear. A chance of showers and thunderstorms until midnight. Lows around 70. Chance of rain 30%. Sunday and Sunday night, mostly clear. Highs in the upper 80s. Lows in the upper 60s. Monday, mostly sunny. Highs in the upper 80s. Monday night, partly cloudy. A chance of showers and thunderstorms until midnight. Lows around 70. Chance of rain 40%. Tuesday, sunny. Highs in the mid-80s. Again, the forecast for Champaign, Urbana, and surrounding areas of East Central Illinois for the rest of tonight, clear. Patchy fog. Near steady temperature in the upper 60s. Light and variable winds. At 2 a.m. at the Champaign Airport, skies were clear. The temperature was 71 degrees, the dew point was 69, and the relative humidity was 93%. The wind was calm. The pressure was 30.14 inches and falling. Elsewhere around the area, it was clear, with a temperature of 72 at Peoria, 74 at Bloomington, 71 at Terre Haute, 72 at Mattoon, and 71 at Decatur. At Springfield, it was partly cloudy, with a temperature of 70. And once again at 2 a.m. at the Champaign Airport, under clear skies, the temperature was 71. Looking elsewhere around the Midwest at 2 a.m., Chicago was clear, and 80. Indianapolis was clear, and 75. St. Louis was clear, and 78. Kansas City was clear, and 73. Des Moines was clear, and 74. Milwaukee was clear, and 82. The time is currently 2:40 a.m. Central Daylight Time. 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Now for the official National Weather Service forecast for Champaign, Urbana, and surrounding areas of East Central Illinois. Rest of tonight, clear. Patchy fog. Near steady temperature in the

60s. Light and variable winds. Wednesday, patchy fog in the morning. Sunny with highs in the lower 90s. Northwest winds around 5 miles an hour, becoming south in the afternoon. Heat index values up to 101. Wednesday night, mostly clear. Humid with lows in the lower 70s. Southwest winds around 5 miles an hour. Thursday, mostly sunny. Humid with highs in the lower 90s. Southwest winds around 5 miles an hour. Heat index values up to 102. Thursday night, partly cloudy. Humid with lows in the lower 70s. Southwest winds around 5 miles an hour. Friday, mostly sunny with a chance of thunderstorms. A chance of showers in the morning, then showers in the afternoon. Highs in the upper 80s. Chance of rain 80%. Friday night, partly cloudy. Lows in the lower 70s. Saturday, sunny. Highs around 90. Heat index values up to 105. Saturday night, mostly clear. A chance of showers and thunderstorms until midnight. Lows around 70. Chance of rain 30%. Sunday and Sunday night, mostly clear. Highs in the upper 80s. Lows in the upper 60s. Monday, mostly sunny. Highs in the upper 80s. Monday night, partly cloudy. A chance of showers and thunderstorms until midnight. Lows around 70. Chance of rain 40%. Tuesday, sunny. Highs in the mid-80s. Again, the forecast for Champaign, Urbana and surrounding areas of East Central Illinois for the rest of tonight, clear. Patchy fog. Near steady temperature in the upper 60s. Light and variable winds. At 2 a.m. at the Champaign Airport, skies were clear. The temperature was 71 degrees, the dew point was 69, and the relative humidity was 93%. The wind was calm. The pressure was 30.14 inches and falling. Elsewhere around the area, it was clear, with a temperature of 72 at Peoria, 74 at Bloomington, 71 at Terre Haute, 72 at Mattoon, and 71 at Decatur. At Springfield, it was partly cloudy, with a temperature of 70. And once again at 2 a.m. at the Champaign Airport, under clear skies, the temperature was 71. Looking elsewhere around the Midwest at 2 a.m., Chicago was clear, and 80. Indianapolis was clear, and 75. St. Louis was clear, and 78. Kansas City was clear, and 73. Des Moines was clear, and 74. Milwaukee was clear, and 82. The time is currently 2:44 a.m. Central Daylight Time. 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Now for the official National Weather Service forecast for Champaign, Urbana and surrounding areas of East Central Illinois. Rest of tonight, clear. Patchy fog. Near steady temperature in the upper 60s. Light and variable winds. Wednesday, patchy fog in the morning. Sunny with highs in the lower 90s. Northwest winds around 5 miles an hour, becoming south in the afternoon. Heat index values up to 101. Wednesday night, mostly clear. Humid with lows in the lower 70s. Southwest winds around 5 miles an hour. Thursday, mostly sunny. Humid with highs in the lower 90s. Southwest winds around 5 miles an hour. Heat index values up to 102. Thursday night, partly cloudy. Humid with lows in the lower 70s. Southwest winds around 5 miles an hour. Friday, mostly sunny with a chance of thunderstorms. A chance of showers in the morning, then showers in the afternoon. Highs in the upper 80s. Chance of rain 80%. Friday night, partly cloudy. Lows in the lower 70s. Saturday, sunny. Highs around 90. Heat index values up to 105. Saturday night, mostly clear. A chance of showers and thunderstorms until midnight. Lows around 70. Chance of rain 30%. Sunday and Sunday night, mostly clear. Highs in the upper 80s. Lows in the upper 60s. Monday, mostly sunny. Highs in the upper 80s. Monday night, partly cloudy,

a chance of showers and thunderstorms until midnight. Lows around 70. Chance of rain 40%. Tuesday, sunny. Highs in the mid-80s. Again, the forecast for Champaign, Urbana, and surrounding areas of east central Illinois for the rest of tonight, clear. Patchy fog. Near steady temperature in the upper 60s. Light and variable winds. At 2 a.m. at the Champaign Airport, skies were clear. The temperature was 71 degrees, the dew point was 69, and the relative humidity was 93%. The wind was calm. The pressure was 30.14 inches and falling. Elsewhere around the area, it was clear, with a temperature of 72 at Peoria, 74 at Bloomington, 71 at Terre Haute, 72 at Mattoon, and 71 at Decatur. At Springfield, it was partly cloudy, with a temperature of 70. And once again at 2 a.m. at the Champaign Airport, under clear skies, the temperature was 71. Looking elsewhere around the Midwest at 2 a.m., Chicago was clear, and 80. Indianapolis was clear, and 75. St. Louis was clear, and 78. Kansas City was clear, and 73. Des Moines was clear, and 74. Milwaukee was clear, and 82. The time is currently 2:47 a.m. Central Daylight Time. 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Now for the official National Weather Service forecast for Champaign, Urbana, and surrounding areas of east central Illinois. Rest of tonight, clear. Patchy fog. Near steady temperature in the upper 60s. Light and variable winds. Wednesday, patchy fog in the morning. Sunny with highs in the lower 90s. Northwest winds around 5 miles an hour, becoming south in the afternoon. Heat index values up to 101. Wednesday night, mostly clear. Humid with lows in the lower 70s. Southwest winds around 5 miles an hour. Thursday, mostly sunny. Humid with highs in the lower 90s. Southwest winds around 5 miles an hour. Heat index values up to 102. Thursday night, partly cloudy. Humid with lows in the lower 70s. Southwest winds around 5 miles an hour. Friday, mostly sunny with a chance of thunderstorms. A chance of showers in the morning, then showers in the afternoon. Highs in the upper 80s. Chance of rain 80%. Friday night, partly cloudy. Lows in the lower 70s. Saturday, sunny. Highs around 90. Heat index values up to 105. Saturday night, mostly clear. A chance of showers and thunderstorms until midnight. Lows around 70. Chance of rain 30%. Sunday and Sunday night, mostly clear. Highs in the upper 80s. Lows in the upper 60s. Monday, mostly sunny. Highs in the upper 80s. Monday night, partly cloudy. A chance of showers and thunderstorms until midnight. Lows around 70. Chance of rain 40%. Tuesday, sunny. Highs in the mid-80s. Again, the forecast for Champaign, Urbana, and surrounding areas of east central Illinois for the rest of tonight, clear. Patchy fog. Near steady temperature in the upper 60s. Light and variable winds. At 2 a.m. at the Champaign Airport, skies were clear. The temperature was 71 degrees, the dew point was 69, and the relative humidity was 93%. The wind was calm. The pressure was 30.14 inches and falling. Elsewhere around the area, it was clear, with a temperature of 72 at Peoria, 74 at Bloomington, 71 at Terre Haute, 72 at Mattoon, and 71 at Decatur. At Springfield, it was partly cloudy, with a temperature of 70. And once again at 2 a.m. at the Champaign Airport, under clear skies, the temperature was 71. Looking elsewhere around the Midwest at 2 a.m., Chicago was clear, and 80. Indianapolis was clear, and 75. St. Louis was clear, and 78. Kansas City was clear, and 73. Des Moines was clear, and 74. Milwaukee was clear, and 82. The time is currently 2:51 a.m. Central Daylight Time. 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

To NOAA Weather Radio, all hazards, station WXJ76 in Champaign. Now for the official National Weather Service forecast for Champaign, Urbana, and surrounding areas of East Central Illinois. Rest of tonight, clear. Patchy fog. Near steady temperature in the upper 60s. Light and variable winds. Wednesday, patchy fog in the morning. Sunny with highs in the lower 90s. Northwest winds around 5 miles an hour, becoming south in the afternoon. Heat index values up to 101. Wednesday night, mostly clear. Humid with lows in the lower 70s. Southwest winds around 5 miles an hour. Thursday, mostly sunny. Humid with highs in the lower 90s. Southwest winds around 5 miles an hour. Heat index values up to 102. Thursday night, partly cloudy. Humid with lows in the lower 70s. Southwest winds around 5 miles an hour. Friday, mostly sunny with a chance of thunderstorms. A chance of showers in the morning, then showers in the afternoon. Highs in the upper 80s. Chance of rain 80%. Friday night, partly cloudy. Lows in the lower 70s. Saturday, sunny. Highs around 90. Heat index values up to 105. Saturday night, mostly clear. A chance of showers and thunderstorms until midnight. Lows around 70. Chance of rain 30%. Sunday and Sunday night, mostly clear. Highs in the upper 80s. Lows in the upper 60s. Monday, mostly sunny. Highs in the upper 80s. Monday night, partly cloudy. A chance of showers and thunderstorms until midnight. Lows around 70. Chance of rain 40%. Tuesday, sunny. Highs in the mid-80s. Again, the forecast for Champaign, Urbana, and surrounding areas of East Central Illinois for the rest of tonight, clear. Patchy fog. Near steady temperature in the upper 60s. Light and variable winds. At 2 a.m. at the Champaign Airport, skies were clear. The temperature was 71 degrees, the dew point was 69, and the relative humidity was 93%. The wind was calm. The pressure was 30.14 inches and falling. Elsewhere around the area, it was clear, with a temperature of 72 at Peoria, 74 at Bloomington, 71 at Terre Haute, 72 at Mattoon, and 71 at Decatur. At Springfield, it was partly cloudy, with a temperature of 70. And once again at 2 a.m. at the Champaign Airport, under clear skies, the temperature was 71. Looking elsewhere around the Midwest at 2 a.m., Chicago was clear, and 80. Indianapolis was clear, and 75. St. Louis was clear, and 78. Kansas City was clear, and 73. Des Moines was clear, and 74. Milwaukee was clear, and 82. The time is currently 2:54 a.m. Central Daylight Time. 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Now for the official National Weather Service forecast for Champaign, Urbana, and surrounding areas of East Central Illinois. Rest of tonight, clear. Patchy fog. Near steady temperature in the upper 60s. Light and variable winds. Wednesday, patchy fog in the morning. Sunny with highs in the lower 90s. Northwest winds around 5 miles an hour, becoming south in the afternoon. Heat index values up to 101. Wednesday night, mostly clear. Humid with lows in the lower 70s. Southwest winds around 5 miles an hour. Thursday, mostly sunny. Humid with highs in the lower 90s. Southwest winds around 5 miles an hour. Heat index values up to 102. Thursday night, partly cloudy. Humid with lows in the lower 70s. Southwest winds around 5 miles an hour. Friday, mostly sunny with a chance of thunderstorms. A chance of showers in the morning, then showers in the afternoon. Highs in the upper 80s. Chance of rain 80%. Friday night, partly cloudy. Lows in the lower 70s. Saturday, sunny. Highs around 90. Heat index values up to 105. Saturday night, mostly clear. A chance of showers and thunderstorms until midnight.
Lows around 70. Chance of rain 30%. Sunday and Sunday night, mostly clear. Highs in the upper 80s. Lows in the upper 60s. Monday, mostly sunny. Highs in the upper 80s. Monday night, partly cloudy. A chance of showers and thunderstorms until midnight. Lows around 70. Chance of rain 40%. Tuesday, sunny. Highs in the mid-80s. Again, the forecast for Champaign, Urbana and surrounding areas of East Central Illinois for the rest of tonight, clear. Patchy fog. Near steady temperature in the upper 60s. Light and variable winds. At 2 a.m. at the Champaign Airport, skies were clear. The temperature was 71 degrees, the dew point was 69, and the relative humidity was 93%. The wind was calm. The pressure was 30.14 inches and falling. Elsewhere around the area, it was clear, with a temperature of 72 at Peoria, 74 at Bloomington, 71 at Terre Haute, 72 at Mattoon, and 71 at Decatur. At Springfield, it was partly cloudy, with a temperature of 70. And once again at 2 a.m. at the Champaign Airport, under clear skies, the temperature was 71. Looking elsewhere around the Midwest at 2 a.m., Chicago was clear, and 80. Indianapolis was clear, and 75. St. Louis was clear, and 78. Kansas City was clear, and 73. Des Moines was clear, and 74. Milwaukee was clear, and 82. The time is currently 2:58 a.m. Central Daylight Time. 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Now for the official National Weather Service forecast for Champaign, Urbana and surrounding areas of East Central Illinois. Rest of tonight, clear. Patchy fog. Near steady temperature in the upper 60s. Light and variable winds. Wednesday, patchy fog in the morning. Sunny with highs in the lower 90s. Northwest winds around 5 miles an hour, becoming south in the afternoon. Heat index values up to 101. Wednesday night, mostly clear. Humid with lows in the lower 70s. Southwest winds around 5 miles an hour. Thursday, mostly sunny. Humid with highs in the lower 90s. Southwest winds around 5 miles an hour. Heat index values up to 102. Thursday night, partly cloudy. Humid with lows in the lower 70s. Southwest winds around 5 miles an hour. Friday, mostly sunny with a chance of thunderstorms. A chance of showers in the morning, then showers in the afternoon. Highs in the upper 80s. Chance of rain 80%. Friday night, partly cloudy. Lows in the lower 70s. Saturday, sunny. Highs around 90. Heat index values up to 105. Saturday night, mostly clear. A chance of showers and thunderstorms until midnight. Lows around 70. Chance of rain 30%. Sunday and Sunday night, mostly clear. Highs in the upper 80s. Lows in the upper 60s. Monday, mostly sunny. Highs in the upper 80s. Monday night, partly cloudy. A chance of showers and thunderstorms until midnight. Lows around 70. Chance of rain 40%. Tuesday, sunny. Highs in the mid-80s. Again, the forecast for Champaign, Urbana and surrounding areas of East Central Illinois for the rest of tonight, clear. Patchy fog. Near steady temperature in the upper 60s. Light and variable winds. The time is currently 3 a.m. Central Daylight Time. 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Now for the official National Weather Service forecast for Champaign, Urbana and surrounding areas of East Central Illinois. Rest of tonight, clear. Patchy fog. Near steady temperature in the upper 60s. Light and variable winds. Wednesday, patchy fog in the morning. Sunny with highs in the lower 90s. Northwest winds around 5 miles an hour, becoming south in the afternoon. Heat index values up to 101. Wednesday night, mostly clear. Humid with lows in the lower 70s. Southwest winds around 5 miles an hour.
Thursday, mostly sunny. Humid with highs in the lower 90s. Southwest winds around 5 miles an hour. Heat index values up to 102. Thursday night, partly cloudy. Humid with lows in the lower 70s. Southwest winds around 5 miles an hour. Friday, mostly sunny with a chance of thunderstorms. A chance of showers in the morning, then showers in the afternoon. Highs in the upper 80s. Chance of rain 80%. Friday night, partly cloudy. Lows in the lower 70s. Saturday, sunny. Highs around 90. Heat index values up to 105. Saturday night, mostly clear. A chance of showers and thunderstorms until midnight. Lows around 70. Chance of rain 30%. Sunday and Sunday night, mostly clear. Highs in the upper 80s. Lows in the upper 60s. Monday, mostly sunny. Highs in the upper 80s. Monday night, partly cloudy. A chance of showers and thunderstorms until midnight. Lows around 70. Chance of rain 40%. Tuesday, sunny. Highs in the mid-80s. Again, the forecast for Champaign, Urbana and surrounding areas of East Central Illinois for the rest of tonight, clear. Patchy fog. Near steady temperature in the upper 60s. Light and variable winds. At 3 a.m. at the Champaign Airport, skies were clear. The temperature was 70 degrees, the dew point was 68, and the relative humidity was 93%. The wind was calm. The pressure was 30.13 inches and falling. Elsewhere around the area, at Paris, fog was reported, with a temperature of 67. It was clear, with a temperature of 72 at Peoria, 73 at Bloomington, 70 at Mattoon, 69 at Decatur, and 69 at Springfield. At Terre Haute, it was partly cloudy, with a temperature of 70. And once again at 3 a.m. at the Champaign Airport, under clear skies, the temperature was 70. The time is currently 3:03 a.m. Central Daylight Time. 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Now for the official National Weather Service forecast for Champaign, Urbana and surrounding areas of East Central Illinois. Rest of tonight, clear. Patchy fog. Near steady temperature in the upper 60s. Light and variable winds. Wednesday, patchy fog in the morning. Sunny with highs in the lower 90s. Northwest winds around 5 miles an hour, becoming south in the afternoon. Heat index values up to 101. Wednesday night, mostly clear. Humid with lows in the lower 70s. Southwest winds around 5 miles an hour. Thursday, mostly sunny. Humid with highs in the lower 90s. Southwest winds around 5 miles an hour. Heat index values up to 102. Thursday night, partly cloudy. Humid with lows in the lower 70s. Southwest winds around 5 miles an hour. Friday, mostly sunny with a chance of thunderstorms. A chance of showers in the morning, then showers in the afternoon. Highs in the upper 80s. Chance of rain 80%. Friday night, partly cloudy. Lows in the lower 70s. Saturday, sunny. Highs around 90. Heat index values up to 105. Saturday night, mostly clear. A chance of showers and thunderstorms until midnight. Lows around 70. Chance of rain 30%. Sunday and Sunday night, mostly clear. Highs in the upper 80s. Lows in the upper 60s. Monday, mostly sunny. Highs in the upper 80s. Monday night, partly cloudy. A chance of showers and thunderstorms until midnight. Lows around 70. Chance of rain 40%. Tuesday, sunny. Highs in the mid-80s. Again, the forecast for Champaign, Urbana and surrounding areas of East Central Illinois for the rest of tonight, clear. Patchy fog. Near steady temperature in the upper 60s. Light and variable winds. 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Programming originates from NOAA's National Weather Service office in Lincoln.

and transmits from the WCIA television tower near Seymour. The station serves the following counties: Champaign, DeWitt, Coles, Douglas, Edgar, Ford, Moultrie, Piatt, and Vermilion. 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At 3 a.m. at the Champaign Airport, skies were clear. The temperature was 70 degrees, the dew point was 68, and the relative humidity was 93%. The wind was calm. The pressure was 30.13 inches and falling. Elsewhere around the area, at Paris, fog was reported, with a temperature of 67. It was clear, with a temperature of 72 at Peoria, 73 at Bloomington, 70 at Mattoon, 69 at Decatur, and 69 at Springfield. At Terre Haute, it was partly cloudy, with a temperature of 70. And once again at 3 a.m. at the Champaign Airport, under clear skies, the temperature was 70. Looking elsewhere around the Midwest at 3 a.m., Chicago was clear, and 79. Indianapolis was clear, and 74. St. Louis was clear, and 77. Kansas City was clear, and 74. Des Moines was clear, and 74. Milwaukee was clear, and 79. The time is currently 3:07 a.m. Central Daylight Time. 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Now for the official National Weather Service forecast for Champaign, Urbana, and surrounding areas of East Central Illinois. Rest of tonight, clear. Patchy fog. Near steady temperature in the upper 60s. Light and variable winds. Wednesday, patchy fog in the morning. Sunny with highs in the lower 90s. Northwest winds around 5 miles an hour, becoming south in the afternoon. Heat index values up to 101. Wednesday night, mostly clear. Humid with lows in the lower 70s. Southwest winds around 5 miles an hour. Thursday, mostly sunny. Humid with highs in the lower 90s. Southwest winds around 5 miles an hour. Heat index values up to 102. Thursday night, partly cloudy. Humid with lows in the lower 70s. Southwest winds around 5 miles an hour. Friday, mostly sunny with a chance of thunderstorms. A chance of showers in the morning, then showers in the afternoon. Highs in the upper 80s. Chance of rain 80%. Friday night, partly cloudy. Lows in the lower 70s. Saturday, sunny. Highs around 90. Heat index values up to 105. Saturday night, mostly clear. A chance of showers and thunderstorms until midnight. Lows around 70. Chance of rain 30%. Sunday and Sunday night, mostly clear. Highs in the upper 80s. Lows in the upper 60s. Monday, mostly sunny. Highs in the upper 80s. Monday night, partly cloudy. A chance of showers and thunderstorms until midnight. Lows around 70. Chance of rain 40%. Tuesday, sunny. Highs in the mid-80s. Again, the forecast for Champaign, Urbana, and surrounding areas of East Central Illinois for the rest of tonight, clear. Patchy fog. Near steady temperature in the upper 60s. Light and variable winds. At 3 a.m. at the Champaign Airport, skies were clear. The temperature was 70 degrees, the dew point was 68, and the relative humidity was 93%. The wind was calm. The pressure was 30.13 inches and falling. Elsewhere around the area, at Paris, fog was reported, with a temperature of 67. It was clear, with a temperature of 72 at Peoria, 73 at Bloomington, 70 at Mattoon, 69 at Decatur, and 69 at Springfield. At Terre Haute, it was partly cloudy, with a temperature of 70. And once again at 3 a.m. at the Champaign Airport, under clear skies, the temperature was 70. At 3 a.m. at the Champaign Airport, skies were clear. The temperature was 70 degrees, the dew point was 68, and the relative humidity was 93%. The wind was calm. The pressure was 30.13 inches and falling. Elsewhere around the area, at Paris, fog was reported, with a temperature of 67. It was clear, with a temperature of 72 at Peoria, 7.
63 at Bloomington, 70 at Mattoon, 69 at Decatur, and 69 at Springfield. At Terre Haute, it was partly cloudy, with a temperature of 70. And once again at 3 a.m. at the Champaign Airport, under clear skies, the temperature was 70. Looking elsewhere around the Midwest at 3 a.m., Chicago was clear, and 79. Indianapolis was clear, and 74. St. Louis was clear, and 77. Kansas City was clear, and 74. Des Moines was clear, and 74. Milwaukee was clear, and 79. The time is currently 3:12 a.m. Central Daylight Time. 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Now for the official National Weather Service forecast for Champaign, Urbana, and surrounding areas of East Central Illinois. Rest of tonight, clear. Patchy fog. Near steady temperature in the upper 60s. Light and variable winds. Wednesday, patchy fog in the morning. Sunny with highs in the lower 90s. Northwest winds around 5 miles an hour, becoming south in the afternoon. Heat index values up to 101. Wednesday night, mostly clear. Humid with lows in the lower 70s. Southwest winds around 5 miles an hour. Thursday, mostly sunny. Humid with highs in the lower 90s. Southwest winds around 5 miles an hour. Heat index values up to 102. Thursday night, partly cloudy. Humid with lows in the lower 70s. Southwest winds around 5 miles an hour. Friday, mostly sunny with a chance of thunderstorms. A chance of showers in the morning, then showers in the afternoon. Highs in the upper 80s. Chance of rain 80%. Friday night, partly cloudy. Lows in the lower 70s. Saturday, sunny. Highs around 90. Heat index values up to 105. Saturday night, mostly clear. A chance of showers and thunderstorms until midnight. Lows around 70. Chance of rain 30%. Sunday and Sunday night, mostly clear. Highs in the upper 80s. Lows in the upper 60s. Monday, mostly sunny. Highs in the upper 80s. Monday night, partly cloudy. A chance of showers and thunderstorms until midnight. Lows around 70. Chance of rain 40%. Tuesday, sunny. Highs in the mid-80s. Again, the forecast for Champaign, Urbana, and surrounding areas of East Central Illinois for the rest of tonight, clear. Patchy fog. Near steady temperature in the upper 60s. Light and variable winds. At 3 a.m. at the Champaign Airport, skies were clear. The temperature was 70 degrees, the dew point was 68, and the relative humidity was 93%. The wind was calm. The pressure was 30.13 inches and falling. Elsewhere around the area, at Paris, fog was reported, with a temperature of 67. It was clear, with a temperature of 72 at Peoria, 73 at Bloomington, 70 at Mattoon, 69 at Decatur, and 69 at Springfield. At Terre Haute, it was partly cloudy, with a temperature of 70. And once again at 3 a.m. at the Champaign Airport, under clear skies, the temperature was 70. Looking elsewhere around the Midwest at 3 a.m., Chicago was clear, and 79. Indianapolis was clear, and 74. St. Louis was clear, and 77. Kansas City was clear, and 74. Des Moines was clear, and 74. Milwaukee was clear, and 79. The time is currently 3:15 a.m. Central Daylight Time. 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Now for the official National Weather Service forecast for Champaign, Urbana, and surrounding areas of East Central Illinois. Today, patchy fog this morning. Sunny. Highs in the lower 90s. Northwest winds around 5 miles an hour, becoming south this afternoon. Heat index values up to 101. Tonight, mostly clear. Humid with lows in the lower 70s. Southwest winds around 5 miles an hour. Thursday, mostly sunny. A slight chance of showers and thunderstorms in the afternoon. Humid with highs in the lower 90s.
southwest winds around 5 miles an hour. Chance of rain 20%. Heat index values up to 102. Thursday night, partly cloudy. Humid with lows in the lower 70s. Southwest winds around 5 miles an hour. Friday, mostly sunny with a chance of thunderstorms. A chance of showers in the morning, then showers in the afternoon. Humid with highs in the upper 80s. Southwest winds 5 to 10 miles an hour. Chance of rain 80%. Friday night, partly cloudy. Lows in the lower 70s. Saturday, sunny. Highs around 90. Heat index values up to 105. Saturday night, mostly clear. A chance of showers and thunderstorms until midnight. Lows around 70. Chance of rain 30%. Sunday and Sunday night, mostly clear. Highs in the upper 80s. Lows in the upper 60s. Monday, mostly sunny. Highs in the upper 80s. Monday night, partly cloudy. A chance of showers and thunderstorms until midnight. Lows around 70. Chance of rain 40%. Tuesday, sunny. Highs in the mid-80s. Again, the forecast for Champaign, Urbana and surrounding areas of East Central Illinois for today, patchy fog this morning. Sunny. Highs in the lower 90s. Northwest winds around 5 miles an hour, becoming south this afternoon. Heat index values up to 101. At 3 a.m. at the Champaign Airport, skies were clear. The temperature was 70 degrees, the dew point was 68, and the relative humidity was 93%. The wind was calm. The pressure was 30.13 inches and falling. Elsewhere around the area, at Paris, fog was reported, with a temperature of 67. It was clear, with a temperature of 72 at Peoria, 73 at Bloomington, 70 at Mattoon, 69 at Decatur, and 69 at Springfield. At Terre Haute, it was partly cloudy, with a temperature of 70. And once again at 3 a.m. at the Champaign Airport, under clear skies, the temperature was 70. Looking elsewhere around the Midwest at 3 a.m., Chicago was clear, and 79. Indianapolis was clear, and 74. St. Louis was clear, and 77. Kansas City was clear, and 74. Des Moines was clear, and 74. Milwaukee was clear, and 79. The time is currently 3:19 a.m. Central Daylight Time. 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Now for the official National Weather Service forecast for Champaign, Urbana and surrounding areas of East Central Illinois. Today, patchy fog this morning. Sunny. Highs in the lower 90s. Northwest winds around 5 miles an hour, becoming south this afternoon. Heat index values up to 101. Tonight, mostly clear. Humid with lows in the lower 70s. Southwest winds around 5 miles an hour. Thursday, mostly sunny. A slight chance of showers and thunderstorms in the afternoon. Humid with highs in the lower 90s. Southwest winds around 5 miles an hour. Chance of rain 20%. Heat index values up to 102. Thursday night, partly cloudy. Humid with lows in the lower 70s. Southwest winds around 5 miles an hour. Friday, mostly sunny with a chance of thunderstorms. A chance of showers in the morning, then showers in the afternoon. Humid with highs in the upper 80s. Southwest winds 5 to 10 miles an hour. Chance of rain 80%. Friday night, partly cloudy. Lows in the lower 70s. Saturday, sunny. Highs around 90. Heat index values up to 105. Saturday night, mostly clear. A chance of showers and thunderstorms until midnight. Lows around 70. Chance of rain 30%. Sunday and Sunday night, mostly clear. Highs in the upper 80s. Lows in the upper 60s. Monday, mostly sunny. Highs in the upper 80s. Monday night, partly cloudy. A chance of showers and thunderstorms until midnight. Lows around 70. Chance of rain 40%. Tuesday, sunny. Highs in the mid-80s. Again, the forecast.

Champaign, Urbana, and surrounding areas of East Central Illinois for today. Patchy fog this morning. Sunny. Highs in the lower 90s. Northwest winds around 5 miles an hour, becoming south this afternoon. Heat index values up to 101. At 3 a.m. at the Champaign Airport, skies were clear. The temperature was 70 degrees, the dew point was 68, and the relative humidity was 93%. The wind was calm. The pressure was 30.13 inches and falling. Elsewhere around the area, it was clear, with a temperature of 72 at Peoria, 73 at Bloomington, and 66 at Paris. Under clear skies, Mattoon reported 70, Decatur reported 69, and Springfield reported 69. At Terre Haute, it was partly cloudy, with a temperature of 70. And once again at 3 a.m. at the Champaign Airport, under clear skies, the temperature was 70. Looking elsewhere around the Midwest at 3 a.m., Chicago was clear, and 79. Indianapolis was clear, and 74. St. Louis was clear, and 77. Kansas City was clear, and 74. Des Moines was clear, and 74. Milwaukee was clear, and 79. The time is currently 3:22 a.m. Central Daylight Time. 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Now for the official National Weather Service forecast for Champaign, Urbana, and surrounding areas of East Central Illinois. Today, patchy fog this morning. Sunny. Highs in the lower 90s. Northwest winds around 5 miles an hour, becoming south this afternoon. Heat index values up to 101. Tonight, mostly clear. Humid with lows in the lower 70s. Southwest winds around 5 miles an hour. Thursday, mostly sunny. A slight chance of showers and thunderstorms in the afternoon. Humid with highs in the lower 90s. Southwest winds around 5 miles an hour. Chance of rain 20%. Heat index values up to 102. Thursday night, partly cloudy. Humid with lows in the lower 70s. Southwest winds around 5 miles an hour. Friday, mostly sunny with a chance of thunderstorms. A chance of showers in the morning, then showers in the afternoon. Humid with highs in the upper 80s. Southwest winds 5 to 10 miles an hour. Chance of rain 80%. Friday night, partly cloudy. Lows in the lower 70s. Saturday, sunny. Highs around 90. Heat index values up to 105. Saturday night, mostly clear. A chance of showers and thunderstorms until midnight. Lows around 70. Chance of rain 30%. Sunday and Sunday night, mostly clear. Highs in the upper 80s. Lows in the upper 60s. Monday, mostly sunny. Highs in the upper 80s. Monday night, partly cloudy. A chance of showers and thunderstorms until midnight. Lows around 70. Chance of rain 40%. Tuesday, sunny. Highs in the mid-80s. Again, the forecast for Champaign, Urbana, and surrounding areas of East Central Illinois for today, patchy fog this morning. Sunny. Highs in the lower 90s. Northwest winds around 5 miles an hour, becoming south this afternoon. Heat index values up to 101. At 3 a.m. at the Champaign Airport, skies were clear. The temperature was 70 degrees, the dew point was 68, and the relative humidity was 93%. The wind was calm. The pressure was 30.13 inches and falling. Elsewhere around the area, it was clear, with a temperature of 72 at Peoria, 73 at Bloomington, and 66 at Paris. Under clear skies, Mattoon reported 70, Decatur reported 69, and Springfield reported 69. At Terre Haute, it was partly cloudy, with a temperature of 70. And once again at 3 a.m. at the Champaign Airport, under clear skies, the temperature was 70. Looking elsewhere around the Midwest at 3 a.m., Chicago was clear, and 79. Indianapolis was clear, and 74. St. Louis was clear, and 77. Kansas City was clear, and 74. Des Moines was clear, and 74. Milwaukee was clear, and 79.

Urbana and surrounding areas of East Central Illinois. Today, patchy fog this morning. Sunny. Highs in the lower 90s. Northwest winds around 5 miles an hour, becoming south this afternoon. Heat index values up to 101. Tonight, mostly clear. Humid with lows in the lower 70s. Southwest winds around 5 miles an hour. Thursday, mostly sunny. A slight chance of showers and thunderstorms in the afternoon. Humid with highs in the lower 90s. Southwest winds around 5 miles an hour. Chance of rain 20%. Heat index values up to 102. Thursday night, partly cloudy. Humid with lows in the lower 70s. Southwest winds around 5 miles an hour. Friday, mostly sunny with a chance of thunderstorms. A chance of showers in the morning, then showers in the afternoon. Humid with highs in the upper 80s. Southwest winds 5 to 10 miles an hour. Chance of rain 80%. Friday night, partly cloudy. Lows in the lower 70s. Saturday, sunny. Highs around 90. Heat index values up to 105. Saturday night, mostly clear. A chance of showers and thunderstorms until midnight. Lows around 70. Chance of rain 30%. Sunday and Sunday night, mostly clear. Highs in the upper 80s. Lows in the upper 60s. Monday, mostly sunny. Highs in the upper 80s. Monday night, partly cloudy. A chance of showers and thunderstorms until midnight. Lows around 70. Chance of rain 40%. Tuesday, sunny. Highs in the mid-80s. Again, the forecast for Champaign, Urbana and surrounding areas of East Central Illinois for today, patchy fog this morning. Sunny. Highs in the lower 90s. Northwest winds around 5 miles an hour, becoming south this afternoon. Heat index values up to 101. At 3 a.m. at the Champaign Airport, skies were clear. The temperature was 70 degrees, the dew point was 68, and the relative humidity was 93%. The wind was calm. The pressure was 30.13 inches and falling. Elsewhere around the area, it was clear, with a temperature of 72 at Peoria, 73 at Bloomington, and 66 at Paris. Under clear skies, Mattoon reported 70, Decatur reported 69, and Springfield reported 69. At Terre Haute, it was partly cloudy, with a temperature of 70. And once again at 3 a.m. at the Champaign Airport, under clear skies, the temperature was 70. Looking elsewhere around the Midwest at 3 a.m., Chicago was clear, and 79. Indianapolis was clear, and 74. St. Louis was clear, and 77. Kansas City was clear, and 74. Des Moines was clear, and 74. Milwaukee was clear, and 79. The time is currently 3:30 a.m. Central Daylight Time. 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Now for the official National Weather Service forecast for Champaign, Urbana and surrounding areas of East Central Illinois. Today, patchy fog this morning. Sunny. Highs in the lower 90s. Northwest winds around 5 miles an hour, becoming south this afternoon. Heat index values up to 101. Tonight, mostly clear. Humid with lows in the lower 70s. Southwest winds around 5 miles an hour. Thursday, mostly sunny. A slight chance of showers and thunderstorms in the afternoon. Humid with highs in the lower 90s. Southwest winds around 5 miles an hour. Chance of rain 20%. Heat index values up to 102. Thursday night, partly cloudy. Humid with lows in the lower 70s. Southwest winds around 5 miles an hour. Friday, mostly sunny with a chance of thunderstorms. A chance of showers in the morning, then showers in the afternoon. Humid with highs in the upper 80s. Southwest winds 5 to 10 miles an hour. Chance of rain 80%. Friday night, partly cloudy. Lows in the lower 70s. Saturday, sunny. Highs around 90. Heat index values up to 105. Saturday night, mostly clear. A chance of showers.

Thunderstorms until midnight. Lows around 70. Chance of rain 30%. Sunday and Sunday night, mostly clear. Highs in the upper 80s. Lows in the upper 60s. Monday, mostly sunny. Highs in the upper 80s. Monday night, partly cloudy. A chance of showers and thunderstorms until midnight. Lows around 70. Chance of rain 40%. Tuesday, sunny. Highs in the mid-80s. Again, the forecast for Champaign, Urbana and surrounding areas of East Central Illinois for today, patchy fog this morning. Sunny. Highs in the lower 90s. Northwest winds around 5 miles an hour, becoming south this afternoon. Heat index values up to 101. At 3 a.m. at the Champaign Airport, skies were clear. The temperature was 70 degrees, the dew point was 68, and the relative humidity was 93%. The wind was calm. The pressure was 30.13 inches and falling. Elsewhere around the area, it was clear, with a temperature of 72 at Peoria, 73 at Bloomington, and 66 at Paris. Under clear skies, Mattoon reported 70, Decatur reported 69, and Springfield reported 69. At Terre Haute, it was partly cloudy, with a temperature around the area, it was clear, with a temperature of 72 at Peoria, 73 at Bloomington, and 66 at Paris. Under clear skies, Mattoon reported 70, Decatur reported 69, and Springfield reported 69. At Terre Haute, it was partly cloudy, with a temperature of 70. And once again at 3 a.m. at the Champaign Airport, under clear skies, the temperature was 70. Looking elsewhere around the Midwest at 3 a.m., Chicago was clear, and 79. Indianapolis was clear, and 74. St. Louis was clear, and 77. Kansas City was clear, and 74. Des Moines was clear, and 74. Milwaukee was clear, and 79. The time is currently 3:33 a.m. Central Daylight Time. 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Now for the official National Weather Service forecast for Champaign, Urbana and surrounding areas of East Central Illinois. Today, patchy fog this morning. Sunny. Highs in the lower 90s. Northwest winds around 5 miles an hour, becoming south this afternoon. Heat index values up to 101. Tonight, mostly clear. Humid with lows in the lower 70s. Southwest winds around 5 miles an hour. Thursday, mostly sunny. A slight chance of showers and thunderstorms in the afternoon. Humid with highs in the lower 90s. Southwest winds around 5 miles an hour. Chance of rain 20%. Heat index values up to 102. Thursday night, partly cloudy. Humid with lows in the lower 70s. Southwest winds around 5 miles an hour. Friday, mostly sunny with a chance of thunderstorms. A chance of showers in the morning, then showers in the afternoon. Humid with highs in the upper 80s. Southwest winds 5 to 10 miles an hour. Chance of rain 80%. Friday night, partly cloudy. Lows in the lower 70s. Saturday, sunny. Highs around 90. Heat index values up to 105. Saturday night, mostly clear. A chance of showers and thunderstorms until midnight. Lows around 70. Chance of rain 30%. Sunday and Sunday night, mostly clear. Highs in the upper 80s. Lows in the upper 60s. Monday, mostly sunny. Highs in the upper 80s. Monday night, partly cloudy. A chance of showers and thunderstorms until midnight. Lows around 70. Chance of rain 40%. Tuesday, sunny. Highs in the mid-80s. Again, the forecast for Champaign, Urbana and surrounding areas of East Central Illinois for today, patchy fog this morning. Sunny. Highs in the lower 90s. Northwest winds around 5 miles an hour, becoming south this afternoon. Heat index values up to 101. Now for the official National Weather Service forecast for Champaign, Urbana and surrounding areas of East Central Illinois. Today, patchy fog this morning. Sunny. Highs in the lower 90s.

humid with highs in the lower 90s. Light and variable winds, becoming southwest around 5 miles an hour in the afternoon. Chance of rain 20%. Heat index values up to 102. Thursday night, partly cloudy. Humid with lows in the lower 70s. Southwest winds around 5 miles an hour. Friday, mostly sunny with a chance of thunderstorms. A chance of showers in the morning, then showers in the afternoon. Humid with highs in the upper 80s. Southwest winds 5 to 10 miles an hour. Chance of rain 80%. Friday night, partly cloudy. Lows in the lower 70s. Saturday, sunny. Highs around 90. Heat index values up to 105. Saturday night, mostly clear. A chance of showers and thunderstorms until midnight. Lows around 70. Chance of rain 30%. Sunday and Sunday night, mostly clear. Highs in the upper 80s. Lows in the upper 60s. Monday, mostly sunny. Highs in the upper 80s. Monday night, partly cloudy. A chance of showers and thunderstorms until midnight. Lows around 70. Chance of rain 40%. Tuesday, sunny. Highs in the mid-80s. Again, the forecast for Champaign, Urbana and surrounding areas of East Central Illinois for today, patchy fog this morning. Sunny. Highs in the lower 90s. Northwest winds around 5 miles an hour, becoming south this afternoon. Heat index values up to 101. At 3 a.m. at the Champaign Airport, skies were clear. The temperature was 70 degrees, the dew point was 68, and the relative humidity was 93%. The wind was calm. The pressure was 30.13 inches and falling. Elsewhere around the area, it was clear, with a temperature of 72 at Peoria, 73 at Bloomington, and 66 at Paris. Under clear skies, Mattoon reported 70, Decatur reported 69, and Springfield reported 69. At Terre Haute, it was partly cloudy, with a temperature of 70. And once again at 3 a.m. at the Champaign Airport, under clear skies, the temperature was 70. Looking elsewhere around the Midwest at 3 a.m., Chicago was clear, and 79. Indianapolis was clear, and 74. St. Louis was clear, and 77. Kansas City was clear, and 74. Des Moines was clear, and 74. Milwaukee was clear, and 79. The time is currently 3:54 a.m. Central Daylight Time. 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Now for the official National Weather Service forecast for Champaign, Urbana and surrounding areas of East Central Illinois. Today, patchy fog this morning. Sunny. Highs in the lower 90s. Northwest winds around 5 miles an hour, becoming south this afternoon. Heat index values up to 101. Tonight, mostly clear. Humid with lows in the lower 70s. Southwest winds around 5 miles an hour. Thursday, mostly sunny. A slight chance of showers and thunderstorms in the afternoon. Humid with highs in the lower 90s. Light and variable winds, becoming southwest around 5 miles an hour in the afternoon. Chance of rain 20%. Heat index values up to 102. Thursday night, partly cloudy. Humid with lows in the lower 70s. Southwest winds around 5 miles an hour. Friday, mostly sunny with a chance of thunderstorms. A chance of showers in the morning, then showers in the afternoon. Humid with highs in the upper 80s. Southwest winds 5 to 10 miles an hour. Chance of rain 80%. Friday night, partly cloudy. Lows in the lower 70s. Saturday, sunny. Highs around 90. Heat index values up to 105. Saturday night, mostly clear. A chance of showers and thunderstorms until midnight. Lows around 70. Chance of rain 30%. Sunday and Sunday night, mostly clear. Highs in the upper 80s. Lows in the upper 60s. Monday, mostly sunny. Highs in the upper 80s. Monday night, partly cloudy. A chance of showers and thunderstorms until midnight. Lows around 70.
Chance of rain 40%. Tuesday, sunny. Highs in the mid-80s. Again, the forecast for Champaign, Urbana and surrounding areas of east central Illinois for today, patchy fog this morning. Sunny. Highs in the lower 90s. Northwest winds around 5 miles an hour, becoming south this afternoon. Heat index values up to 101. At 3 a.m. at the Champaign Airport, skies were clear. The temperature was 70 degrees, the dew point was 68, and the relative humidity was 93%. The wind was calm. The pressure was 30.13 inches and falling. Elsewhere around the area, it was clear, with a temperature of 72 at Peoria, 73 at Bloomington, and 66 at Paris. Under clear skies, Mattoon reported 70, Decatur reported 69, and Springfield reported 69. At Terre Haute, it was partly cloudy, with a temperature of 70. And once again at 3 a.m. at the Champaign Airport, under clear skies, the temperature was 70. Looking elsewhere around the Midwest at 3 a.m., Chicago was clear, and 79. Indianapolis was clear, and 74. St. Louis was clear, and 77. Kansas City was clear, and 74. Des Moines was clear, and 74. Milwaukee was clear, and 79. The time is currently 3:58 a.m. Central Daylight Time. 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Now for the official National Weather Service forecast for Champaign, Urbana and surrounding areas of east central Illinois. Today, patchy fog this morning. Sunny. Highs in the lower 90s. Northwest winds around 5 miles an hour, becoming south this afternoon. Heat index values up to 101. Tonight, mostly clear. Humid with lows in the lower 70s. Southwest winds around 5 miles an hour. Thursday, mostly sunny. A slight chance of showers and thunderstorms in the afternoon. Humid with highs in the lower 90s. Light and variable winds, becoming southwest around 5 miles an hour in the afternoon. Chance of rain 20%. Heat index values up to 102. Thursday night, partly cloudy. Humid with lows in the lower 70s. Southwest winds around 5 miles an hour. Friday, mostly sunny with a chance of thunderstorms. A chance of showers in the morning, then showers in the afternoon. Humid with highs in the upper 80s. Southwest winds 5 to 10 miles an hour. Chance of rain 80%. Friday night, partly cloudy. Lows in the lower 70s. Saturday, sunny. Highs around 90. Heat index values up to 105. Saturday night, mostly clear. A chance of showers and thunderstorms until midnight. Lows around 70. Chance of rain 30%. Sunday and Sunday night, mostly clear. Highs in the upper 80s. Lows in the upper 60s. Monday, mostly sunny. Highs in the upper 80s. Monday night, partly cloudy. A chance of showers and thunderstorms until midnight. Lows around 70. Chance of rain 40%. Tuesday, sunny. Highs in the mid-80s. Again, the forecast for Champaign, Urbana and surrounding areas of east central Illinois for today, patchy fog this morning. Sunny. Highs in the lower 90s. Northwest winds around 5 miles an hour, becoming south this afternoon. Heat index values up to 101. The time is currently 4 a.m. Central Daylight Time. 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Now for the official National Weather Service forecast for Champaign, Urbana and surrounding areas of east central Illinois. Today, patchy fog this morning. Sunny. Highs in the lower 90s. Northwest winds around 5 miles an hour, becoming south this afternoon. Heat index values up to 101. Tonight, mostly clear. Humid with lows in the lower 70s. Southwest winds around 5 miles an hour. Thursday, mostly sunny. A slight chance of showers and thunderstorms in the afternoon. Humid with highs in the lower 90s. Light and variable winds, becoming southwest around 5 miles an hour in the afternoon.
Chance of rain 20%. Heat index values up to 102. Thursday night, partly cloudy. Humid with lows in the lower 70s. Southwest winds around 5 miles an hour. Friday, mostly sunny with a chance of thunderstorms. A chance of showers in the morning, then showers in the afternoon. Humid with highs in the upper 80s. Southwest winds 5 to 10 miles an hour. Chance of rain 80%. Friday night, partly cloudy. Lows in the lower 70s. Saturday, sunny. Highs around 90. Heat index values up to 105. Saturday night, mostly clear. A chance of showers and thunderstorms until midnight. Lows around 70. Chance of rain 30%. Sunday and Sunday night, mostly clear. Highs in the upper 80s. Lows in the upper 60s. Monday, mostly sunny. Highs in the upper 80s. Monday night, partly cloudy. A chance of showers and thunderstorms until midnight. Lows around 70. Chance of rain 40%. Tuesday, sunny. Highs in the mid-80s. Again, the forecast for Champaign, Urbana and surrounding areas of East Central Illinois for today, patchy fog this morning. Sunny. Highs in the lower 90s. Northwest winds around 5 miles an hour, becoming south this afternoon. Heat index values up to 101. At 4 a.m. at the Champaign Airport, skies were clear. The temperature was 69 degrees, the dew point was 68, and the relative humidity was 96%. The wind was north at 3 miles an hour. The pressure was 30.12 inches and falling. Elsewhere around the area, at Terre Haute, fog was reported, with a temperature of 70. It was clear, with a temperature of 71 at Peoria, 73 at Bloomington, and 66 at Paris. Under clear skies, Mattoon reported 70, Decatur reported 67, and Springfield reported 69. And once again at 4 a.m. at the Champaign Airport, under clear skies, the temperature was 69. The time is currently 4:04 a.m. Central Daylight Time. 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Now for the official National Weather Service forecast for Champaign, Urbana and surrounding areas of East Central Illinois. Today, patchy fog this morning. Sunny. Highs in the lower 90s. Northwest winds around 5 miles an hour, becoming south this afternoon. Heat index values up to 101. Tonight, mostly clear. Humid with lows in the lower 70s. Southwest winds around 5 miles an hour. Thursday, mostly sunny. A slight chance of showers and thunderstorms in the afternoon. Humid with highs in the lower 90s. Light and variable winds, becoming southwest around 5 miles an hour in the afternoon. Chance of rain 20%. Heat index values up to 102. Thursday night, partly cloudy. Humid with lows in the lower 70s. Southwest winds around 5 miles an hour. Friday, mostly sunny with a chance of thunderstorms. A chance of showers in the morning, then showers in the afternoon. Humid with highs in the upper 80s. Southwest winds 5 to 10 miles an hour. Chance of rain 80%. Friday night, partly cloudy. Lows in the lower 70s. Saturday, sunny. Highs around 90. Heat index values up to 105. Saturday night, mostly clear. A chance of showers and thunderstorms until midnight. Lows around 70. Chance of rain 30%. Sunday and Sunday night, mostly clear. Highs in the upper 80s. Lows in the upper 60s. Monday, mostly sunny. Highs in the upper 80s. Monday night, partly cloudy. A chance of showers and thunderstorms until midnight. Lows around 70. Chance of rain 40%. Tuesday, sunny. Highs in the mid-80s. Again, the forecast for Champaign, Urbana and surrounding areas of East Central Illinois for today, patchy fog this morning. Sunny. Highs in the lower 90s. Northwest winds around 5 miles an hour, becoming south this afternoon. Heat index values up to 101.
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At 4 a.m. at the Champaign Airport, skies were clear. The temperature was 69 degrees, the dew point was 68, and the relative humidity was 96%. The wind was north at 3 miles an hour. The pressure was 30.12 inches and falling. Elsewhere around the area, at Terre Haute, fog was reported, with a temperature of 70. It was clear, with a temperature of 71 at Peoria, 73 at Bloomington, and 66 at Paris. Under clear skies, Mattoon reported 70, Decatur reported 67, and Springfield reported 69. And once again at 4 a.m. at the Champaign Airport, under clear skies, the temperature was 69. Looking elsewhere around the Midwest at 4 a.m., Chicago was clear, and 78. Indianapolis was clear, and 73. St. Louis was clear, and 76. Kansas City was clear, and 73. Des Moines was clear, and 76. Milwaukee was clear, and 78. The time is currently 4:08 a.m. Central Daylight Time. 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Now for the official National Weather Service forecast for Champaign, Urbana, and surrounding areas of East Central Illinois. Today, patchy fog this morning. Sunny. Highs in the lower 90s. Northwest winds around 5 miles an hour, becoming south this afternoon. Heat index values up to 101. Tonight, mostly clear. Humid with lows in the lower 70s. Southwest winds around 5 miles an hour. Thursday, mostly sunny. A slight chance of showers and thunderstorms in the afternoon. Humid with highs in the lower 90s. Light and variable winds, becoming southwest around 5 miles an hour in the afternoon. Chance of rain 20%. Heat index values up to 102. Thursday night, partly cloudy. Humid with lows in the lower 70s. Southwest winds around 5 miles an hour. Friday, mostly sunny with a chance of thunderstorms. A chance of showers in the morning, then showers in the afternoon. Humid with highs in the upper 80s. Southwest winds 5 to 10 miles an hour. Chance of rain 80%. Friday night, partly cloudy. Lows in the lower 70s. Saturday, sunny. Highs around 90. Heat index values up to 105. Saturday night, mostly clear. A chance of showers and thunderstorms until midnight. Lows around 70. Chance of rain 30%. Sunday and Sunday night, mostly clear. Highs in the upper 80s. Lows in the upper 60s. Monday, mostly sunny. Highs in the upper 80s. Monday night, partly cloudy. A chance of showers and thunderstorms until midnight. Lows around 70. Chance of rain 40%. Tuesday, sunny. Highs in the mid-80s. Again, the forecast for Champaign, Urbana, and surrounding areas of East Central Illinois for today, patchy fog this morning. Sunny. Highs in the lower 90s. Northwest winds around 5 miles an hour, becoming south this afternoon. Heat index values up to 101. At 4 a.m. at the Champaign Airport, skies were clear. The temperature was 69 degrees, the dew point was 68, and the relative humidity was 96%. The wind was north at 3 miles an hour. The pressure was 30.12 inches and falling. Elsewhere around the area, at Terre Haute, fog was reported, with a temperature of 70. It was clear, with a temperature of 71 at Peoria, 73 at Bloomington, and 66 at Paris. Under clear skies, Mattoon reported 70, Decatur reported 67, and Springfield reported 69. And once again at 4 a.m. at the Champaign Airport, under clear skies, the temperature was 69. Looking elsewhere around the Midwest,

central Illinois for today, patchy fog this morning. Sunny. Highs in the lower 90s. Northwest winds around 5 miles an hour, becoming south this afternoon. Heat index values up to 101. At 4 a.m. at the Champaign Airport, skies were clear. The temperature was 69 degrees, the dew point was 68, and the relative humidity was 96%. The wind was north at 3 miles an hour. The pressure was 30.12 inches and falling. Elsewhere around the area, at Terre Haute, fog was reported, with a temperature of 69. It was clear, with a temperature of 71 at Peoria, 73 at Bloomington, and 66 at Paris. Under clear skies, Mattoon reported 70, Decatur reported 67, and Springfield reported 69. And once again at 4 a.m. at the Champaign Airport, under clear skies, the temperature was 69. Looking elsewhere around the Midwest at 4 a.m., Chicago was clear, and 78. Indianapolis was clear, and 73. St. Louis was clear, and 76. Kansas City was clear, and 73. Des Moines was clear, and 76. Milwaukee was clear, and 78. The time is currently 4:23 a.m. Central Daylight Time. 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Now for the official National Weather Service forecast for Champaign, Urbana, and surrounding areas of East Central Illinois. Today, patchy fog this morning. Sunny. Highs in the lower 90s. Northwest winds around 5 miles an hour, becoming south this afternoon. Heat index values up to 101. Tonight, mostly clear. Humid with lows in the lower 70s. Southwest winds around 5 miles an hour. Thursday, mostly sunny. A slight chance of showers and thunderstorms in the afternoon. Humid with highs in the lower 90s. Light and variable winds, becoming southwest around 5 miles an hour in the afternoon. Chance of rain 20%. Heat index values up to 102. Thursday night, partly cloudy. Humid with lows in the lower 70s. Southwest winds around 5 miles an hour. Friday, mostly sunny with a chance of thunderstorms. A chance of showers in the morning, then showers in the afternoon. Humid with highs in the upper 80s. Southwest winds 5 to 10 miles an hour. Chance of rain 80%. Friday night, partly cloudy. Lows in the lower 70s. Saturday, sunny. Highs around 90. Heat index values up to 105. Saturday night, mostly clear. A chance of showers and thunderstorms until midnight. Lows around 70. Chance of rain 30%. Sunday and Sunday night, mostly clear. Highs in the upper 80s. Lows in the upper 60s. Monday, mostly sunny. Highs in the upper 80s. Monday night, partly cloudy. A chance of showers and thunderstorms until midnight. Lows around 70. Chance of rain 40%. Tuesday, sunny. Highs in the mid-80s. Again, the forecast for Champaign, Urbana, and surrounding areas of East Central Illinois for today, patchy fog this morning. Sunny. Highs in the lower 90s. Northwest winds around 5 miles an hour, becoming south this afternoon. Heat index values up to 101. At 4 a.m. at the Champaign Airport, skies were clear. The temperature was 69 degrees, the dew point was 68, and the relative humidity was 96%. The wind was north at 3 miles an hour. The pressure was 30.12 inches and falling. Elsewhere around the area, at Terre Haute, fog was reported, with a temperature of 69. It was clear, with a temperature of 71 at Peoria, 73 at Bloomington, and 66 at Paris. Under clear skies, Mattoon reported 70, Decatur reported 67, and Springfield reported 69. And once again at 4 a.m. at the Champaign Airport, under clear skies, the temperature was 69. Looking elsewhere around the Midwest at 4 a.m., Chicago was clear, and 78. Indianapolis was clear, and 73. St. Louis was clear, and 76. Kansas City was clear, and 73. Des Moines was clear.

highs in the lower 90s. Northwest winds around 5 miles an hour, becoming south this afternoon. Heat index values up to 101. Tonight, mostly clear. Humid with lows in the lower 70s. Southwest winds around 5 miles an hour. Thursday, mostly sunny. A slight chance of showers and thunderstorms in the afternoon. Humid with highs in the lower 90s. Light and variable winds, becoming southwest around 5 miles an hour in the afternoon. Chance of rain 20%. Heat index values up to 102. Thursday night, partly cloudy. Humid with lows in the lower 70s. Southwest winds around 5 miles an hour. Friday, mostly sunny with a chance of thunderstorms. A chance of showers in the morning, then showers in the afternoon. Humid with highs in the upper 80s. Southwest winds 5 to 10 miles an hour. Chance of rain 80%. Friday night, partly cloudy. Lows in the lower 70s. Saturday, sunny. Highs around 90. Heat index values up to 105. Saturday night, mostly clear. A chance of showers and thunderstorms until midnight. Lows around 70. Chance of rain 30%. Sunday and Sunday night, mostly clear. Highs in the upper 80s. Lows in the upper 60s. Monday, mostly sunny. Highs in the upper 80s. Monday night, partly cloudy. A chance of showers and thunderstorms until midnight. Lows around 70. Chance of rain 40%. Tuesday, sunny. Highs in the mid-80s. Again, the forecast for Champaign, Urbana and surrounding areas of East Central Illinois for today, patchy fog this morning. Sunny. Highs in the lower 90s. Northwest winds around 5 miles an hour, becoming south this afternoon. Heat index values up to 101. At 4 a.m. at the Champaign Airport, skies were clear. The temperature was 69 degrees, the dew point was 68, and the relative humidity was 96%. The wind was north at 3 miles an hour. The pressure was 30.12 inches and falling. Elsewhere around the area, at Terre Haute, fog was reported, with a temperature of 69. It was clear, with a temperature of 71 at Peoria, 73 at Bloomington, and 66 at Paris. Under clear skies, Mattoon reported 70, Decatur reported 67, and Springfield reported 69. And once again at 4 a.m. at the Champaign Airport, under clear skies, the temperature was 69. Looking elsewhere around the Midwest at 4 a.m., Chicago was clear, and 78. Indianapolis was clear, and 73. St. Louis was clear, and 76. Kansas City was clear, and 73. Des Moines was clear, and 76. Milwaukee was clear, and 78. The time is currently 4:30 a.m. Central Daylight Time. 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Now for the official National Weather Service forecast for Champaign, Urbana and surrounding areas of East Central Illinois. Today, patchy fog this morning. Sunny. Highs in the lower 90s. Northwest winds around 5 miles an hour, becoming south this afternoon. Heat index values up to 101. Tonight, mostly clear. Humid with lows in the lower 70s. Southwest winds around 5 miles an hour. Thursday, mostly sunny. A slight chance of showers and thunderstorms in the afternoon. Humid with highs in the lower 90s. Light and variable winds, becoming southwest around 5 miles an hour in the afternoon. Chance of rain 20%. Heat index values up to 102. Thursday night, partly cloudy. Humid with lows in the lower 70s. Southwest winds around 5 miles an hour. Friday, mostly sunny with a chance of thunderstorms. A chance of showers in the morning, then showers in the afternoon. Humid with highs in the upper 80s. Southwest winds 5 to 10 miles an hour. Chance of rain 80%. Friday night, partly cloudy. Lows in the lower 70s. Saturday, sunny. Highs around 90. Heat index values up to 105. Saturday night, mostly clear. A chance

showers and thunderstorms until midnight. Lows around 70. Chance of rain 30%. Sunday and Sunday night, mostly clear. Highs in the upper 80s. Lows in the upper 60s. Monday, mostly sunny. Highs in the upper 80s. Monday night, partly cloudy. A chance of showers and thunderstorms until midnight. Lows around 70. Chance of rain 40%. Tuesday, sunny. Highs in the mid-80s. Again, the forecast for Champaign, Urbana and surrounding areas of East Central Illinois for today, patchy fog this morning. Sunny. Highs in the lower 90s, 70. Chance of rain 40%. Tuesday, sunny. Highs in the mid-80s. Again, the forecast for Champaign, Urbana and surrounding areas of East Central Illinois for today, patchy fog this morning. Sunny. Highs in the lower 90s. Northwest winds around 5 miles an hour, becoming south this afternoon. Heat index values up to 101. At 4 a.m. at the Champaign Airport, skies were clear. The temperature was 69 degrees, the dew point was 68, and the relative humidity was 96%. The wind was north at 3 miles an hour. The pressure was 30.12 inches and falling. Elsewhere around the area, at Terre Haute, fog was reported, with a temperature of 69. It was clear, with a temperature of 71 at Peoria, 73 at Bloomington, and 66 at Paris. Under clear skies, Mattoon reported 70, Decatur reported 67, and Springfield reported 69. And once again at 4 a.m. at the Champaign Airport, under clear skies, the temperature was 69. Looking elsewhere around the Midwest at 4 a.m., Chicago was clear, and 78. Indianapolis was clear, and 73. St. Louis was clear, and 76. Kansas City was clear, and 73. Des Moines was clear, and 76. Milwaukee was clear, and 78. The time is currently 4:34 a.m. Central Daylight Time. 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Now for the official National Weather Service forecast for Champaign, Urbana and surrounding areas of East Central Illinois. Today, patchy fog this morning. Sunny. Highs in the lower 90s. Northwest winds around 5 miles an hour, becoming south this afternoon. Heat index values up to 101. Tonight, mostly clear. Humid with lows in the lower 70s. Southwest winds around 5 miles an hour. Thursday, mostly sunny. A slight chance of showers and thunderstorms in the afternoon. Humid with highs in the lower 90s. Light and variable winds, becoming southwest around 5 miles an hour in the afternoon. Chance of rain 20%. Heat index values up to 102. Thursday night, partly cloudy. Humid with lows in the lower 70s. Southwest winds around 5 miles an hour. Friday, mostly sunny with a chance of thunderstorms. A chance of showers in the morning, then showers in the afternoon. Humid with highs in the upper 80s. Southwest winds 5 to 10 miles an hour. Chance of rain 80%. Friday night, partly cloudy. Lows in the lower 70s. Saturday, sunny. Highs around 90. Heat index values up to 105. Saturday night, mostly clear. A chance of showers and thunderstorms until midnight. Lows around 70. Chance of rain 30%. Sunday and Sunday night, mostly clear. Highs in the upper 80s. Lows in the upper 60s. Monday, mostly sunny. Highs in the upper 80s. Monday night, partly cloudy. A chance of showers and thunderstorms until midnight. Lows around 70. Chance of rain 40%. Tuesday, sunny. Highs in the mid-80s. Again, the forecast for Champaign, Urbana and surrounding areas of East Central Illinois for today, patchy fog this morning. Sunny. Highs in the lower 90s. Northwest winds around 5 miles an hour, becoming south this afternoon. Heat index values up to 101. At 4 a.m. at the Champaign Airport, skies were clear. The temperature was 69 degrees, the dew point was 68, and the

The humidity was 96%. The wind was north at 3 miles an hour. The pressure was 30.12 inches and falling. Elsewhere around the area, at Terre Haute, fog was reported, with a temperature of 69. It was clear, with a temperature of 71 at Peoria, 73 at Bloomington, and 66 at Paris. Under clear skies, Mattoon reported 70, Decatur reported 67, and Springfield reported 69. And once again at 4 a.m. at the Champaign Airport, under clear skies, the temperature was 69. Looking elsewhere around the Midwest at 4 a.m., Chicago was clear, and 78. Indianapolis was clear, and 73. St. Louis was clear, and 76. Kansas City was clear, and 73. Des Moines was clear, and 76. Milwaukee was clear, and 78. The time is currently 4:38 a.m. Central Daylight Time. 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Now for the official National Weather Service forecast for Champaign, Urbana, and surrounding areas of East Central Illinois. Today, patchy fog this morning. Sunny. Highs in the lower 90s. Northwest winds around 5 miles an hour, becoming south this afternoon. Heat index values up to 101. Tonight, mostly clear. Humid with lows in the lower 70s. Southwest winds around 5 miles an hour. Thursday, mostly sunny. A slight chance of showers and thunderstorms in the afternoon. Humid with highs in the lower 90s. Light and variable winds, becoming southwest around 5 miles an hour in the afternoon. Chance of rain 20%. Heat index values up to 102. Thursday night, partly cloudy. Humid with lows in the lower 70s. Southwest winds around 5 miles an hour. Friday, mostly sunny with a chance of thunderstorms. A chance of showers in the morning, then showers in the afternoon. Humid with highs in the upper 80s. Southwest winds 5 to 10 miles an hour. Chance of rain 80%. Friday night, partly cloudy. Lows in the lower 70s. Saturday, sunny. Highs around 90. Heat index values up to 105. Saturday night, mostly clear. A chance of showers and thunderstorms until midnight. Lows around 70. Chance of rain 30%. Sunday and Sunday night, mostly clear. Highs in the upper 80s. Lows in the upper 60s. Monday, mostly sunny. Highs in the upper 80s. Monday night, partly cloudy. A chance of showers and thunderstorms until midnight. Lows around 70. Chance of rain 40%. Tuesday, sunny. Highs in the mid-80s. Again, the forecast for Champaign, Urbana, and surrounding areas of East Central Illinois for today, patchy fog this morning. Sunny. Highs in the lower 90s. Northwest winds around 5 miles an hour, becoming south this afternoon. Heat index values up to 101. Now for the official National Weather Service forecast for Champaign, Urbana, and surrounding areas of East Central Illinois. Today, patchy fog this morning. Sunny. Highs in the lower 90s. Northwest winds around 5 miles an hour, becoming south this afternoon. Heat index values up to 101. Tonight, mostly clear. Humid with lows in the lower 70s. Southwest winds around 5 miles an hour. Thursday, mostly sunny. A slight chance of showers and thunderstorms in the afternoon. Humid with highs in the lower 90s. Light and variable winds, becoming southwest around 5 miles an hour in the afternoon. Chance of rain 20%. Heat index values up to 102. Thursday night, partly cloudy. Humid with lows in the lower 70s. Southwest winds around 5 miles an hour. Friday, mostly sunny with a chance of thunderstorms. A chance of showers in the morning, then showers in the afternoon. Humid with highs in the upper 80s. Southwest winds 5 to 10 miles an hour. Chance of rain 80%. Friday night, partly cloudy. Lows in the lower 70s. Saturday, sunny. Highs around 90. Heat index values up to 105. Saturday night, mostly

the upper 60s. Monday, mostly sunny. Highs in the upper 80s. Monday night, partly cloudy. A chance of showers and thunderstorms until midnight. Lows around 70. Chance of rain 40%. Tuesday, sunny. Highs in the mid-80s. Again, the forecast for Champaign, Urbana and surrounding areas of east central Illinois for today, patchy fog this morning. Sunny. Highs in the lower 90s. Northwest winds around 5 miles an hour, becoming south this afternoon. Heat index values up to 101. At 4 a.m. at the Champaign Airport, skies were clear. The temperature was 69 degrees, the dew point was 68, and the relative humidity was 96%. The wind was north at 3 miles an hour. The pressure was 30.12 inches and falling. Elsewhere around the area, at Terre Haute, fog was reported, with a temperature of 69. It was clear, with a temperature of 71 at Peoria, 73 at Bloomington, and 66 at Paris. Under clear skies, Mattoon reported 70, Decatur reported 67, and Springfield reported 69. And once again at 4 a.m. at the Champaign Airport, under clear skies, the temperature was 69. Looking elsewhere around the Midwest at 4 a.m., Chicago was clear, and 78. Indianapolis was clear, and 73. St. Louis was clear, and 76. Kansas City was clear, and 73. Des Moines was clear, and 76. Milwaukee was clear, and 78. The time is currently 4:59 a.m. Central Daylight Time. 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Now for the official National Weather Service forecast for Champaign, Urbana and surrounding areas of East Central Illinois. Today, patchy fog this morning. Sunny. Highs in the lower 90s. Northwest winds around 5 miles an hour, becoming south this afternoon. Heat index values up to 101. Tonight, mostly clear. Humid with lows in the lower 70s. Southwest winds around 5 miles an hour. Thursday, mostly sunny. A slight chance of showers and thunderstorms in the afternoon. Humid with highs in the lower 90s. Light and variable winds, becoming southwest around 5 miles an hour in the afternoon. Chance of rain 20%. Heat index values up to 102. Thursday night, partly cloudy. Humid with lows in the lower 70s. Southwest winds around 5 miles an hour. Friday, mostly sunny with a chance of thunderstorms. A chance of showers in the morning, then showers in the afternoon. Humid with highs in the upper 80s. Southwest winds 5 to 10 miles an hour. Chance of rain 80%. Friday night, partly cloudy. Lows in the lower 70s. Saturday, sunny. Highs around 90. Heat index values up to 105. Saturday night, mostly clear. A chance of showers and thunderstorms until midnight. Lows around 70. Chance of rain 30%. Sunday and Sunday night, mostly clear. Highs in the upper 80s. Lows in the upper 60s. Monday, mostly sunny. Highs in the upper 80s. Monday night, partly cloudy. A chance of showers and thunderstorms until midnight. Lows around 70. Chance of rain 40%. Tuesday, sunny. Highs in the mid-80s. Again, the forecast for Champaign, Urbana and surrounding areas of east central Illinois for today, patchy fog this morning. Sunny. Highs in the lower 90s. Northwest winds around 5 miles an hour, becoming south this afternoon. Heat index values up to 101. The Champaign, Illinois Airport Climate Summary for yesterday, July 14, 2026. Yesterday's high temperature was 89 degrees. The normal high is 85. Yesterday's low temperature was 65 degrees. The normal low is 65. No precipitation fell yesterday. Yesterday the maximum wind observed was 9 miles an hour from the east. The average wind speed was less than 5 miles per hour yesterday. Sunrise today is at 5:37 a.m. and sunset is at 8:21 p.m. The Mattoon, Illinois Airport Climate Summary for yesterday, July 14, 2020.
26. Yesterday's high temperature was 89 degrees. The normal high is 86. Yesterday's low temperature was 65 degrees. The normal low is 66. No precipitation fell yesterday. Yesterday the maximum wind observed was 9 miles an hour from the northeast. The average wind speed was less than 5 miles per hour yesterday. Sunrise today is at 5:39 a.m. and sunset is at 8:19 p.m. The time is currently 5:02 a.m. Central Daylight Time. 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Now for the official National Weather Service forecast for Champaign, Urbana and surrounding areas of East Central Illinois. Today, patchy fog this morning. Sunny. Highs in the lower 90s. Northwest winds around 5 miles an hour, becoming south this afternoon. Heat index values up to 101. Tonight, mostly clear. Humid with lows in the lower 70s. Southwest winds around 5 miles an hour. Thursday, mostly sunny. A slight chance of showers and thunderstorms in the afternoon. Humid with highs in the lower 90s. Light and variable winds, becoming southwest around 5 miles an hour in the afternoon. Chance of rain 20%. Heat index values up to 102. Thursday night, partly cloudy. Humid with lows in the lower 70s. Southwest winds around 5 miles an hour. Friday, mostly sunny with a chance of thunderstorms. A chance of showers in the morning, then showers in the afternoon. Humid with highs in the upper 80s. Southwest winds 5 to 10 miles an hour. Chance of rain 80%. Friday night, partly cloudy. Lows in the lower 70s. Saturday, sunny. Highs around 90. Heat index values up to 105. Saturday night, mostly clear. A chance of showers and thunderstorms until midnight. Lows around 70. Chance of rain 30%. Sunday and Sunday night, mostly clear. Highs in the upper 80s. Lows in the upper 60s. Monday, mostly sunny. Highs in the upper 80s. Monday night, partly cloudy. A chance of showers and thunderstorms until midnight. Lows around 70. Chance of rain 40%. Tuesday, sunny. Highs in the mid-80s. Again, the forecast for Champaign, Urbana and surrounding areas of East Central Illinois for today, patchy fog this morning. Sunny. Highs in the lower 90s. Northwest winds around 5 miles an hour, becoming south this afternoon. Heat index values up to 101. At 5 a.m. at the Champaign Airport, skies were clear. The temperature was 68 degrees, the dew point was 67, and the relative humidity was 96%. The wind was north at 5 miles an hour. The pressure was 30.13 inches and rising. Elsewhere around the area, it was clear, with a temperature of 72 at Peoria, 74 at Bloomington, 66 at Paris, and 68 at Terre Haute. Under clear skies, Mattoon reported 70, Decatur reported 68, and Springfield reported 67. And once again at 5 a.m. at the Champaign Airport, under clear skies, the temperature was 68. 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Now for the official National Weather Service forecast for Champaign, Urbana and surrounding areas of East Central Illinois. Today, patchy fog this morning. Sunny. Highs in the lower 90s. Northwest winds around 5 miles an hour, becoming south this afternoon. Heat index values up to 101. Tonight, mostly clear. Humid with lows in the lower 70s. Southwest

around 5 miles an hour. Thursday, mostly sunny. A slight chance of showers and thunderstorms in the afternoon. Humid with highs in the lower 90s. Light and variable winds, becoming southwest around 5 miles an hour in the afternoon. Chance of rain 20%. Heat index values up to 102. Thursday night, partly cloudy. Humid with lows in the lower 70s. Southwest winds around 5 miles an hour. Friday, mostly sunny with a chance of thunderstorms. A chance of showers in the morning, then showers in the afternoon. Humid with highs in the upper 80s. Southwest winds 5 to 10 miles an hour. Chance of rain 80%. Friday night, partly cloudy. Lows in the lower 70s. Saturday, sunny. Highs around 90. Heat index values up to 105. Saturday night, mostly clear. A chance of showers and thunderstorms until midnight. Lows around 70. Chance of rain 30%. Sunday and Sunday night, mostly clear. Highs in the upper 80s. Lows in the upper 60s. Monday, mostly sunny. Highs in the upper 80s. Monday night, partly cloudy. A chance of showers and thunderstorms until midnight. Lows around 70. Chance of rain 40%. Tuesday, sunny. Highs in the mid-80s. Again, the forecast for Champaign, Urbana and surrounding areas of East Central Illinois for today, patchy fog this morning. Sunny. Highs in the lower 90s. Northwest winds around 5 miles an hour, becoming south this afternoon. Heat index values up to 101. At 5 a.m. at the Champaign Airport, skies were clear. The temperature was 68 degrees, the dew point was 67, and the relative humidity was 96%. The wind was north at 5 miles an hour. The pressure was 30.13 inches and rising. Elsewhere around the area, it was clear, with a temperature of 72 at Peoria, 74 at Bloomington, 66 at Paris, and 68 at Terre Haute. Under clear skies, Mattoon reported 70, Decatur reported 68, and Springfield reported 67. And once again at 5 a.m. at the Champaign Airport, under clear skies, the temperature was 68. Looking elsewhere around the Midwest at 5 a.m., Chicago was partly cloudy, and 77. Indianapolis was partly cloudy, and 74. St. Louis was clear, and 76. Kansas City was clear, and 73. Des Moines was clear, and 71. Milwaukee was partly cloudy, and 78. And now a discussion of hazardous weather conditions for the following counties in Illinois: Champaign, Coles, DeWitt, Douglas, Edgar, Moultrie, Piatt, and Vermilion. This hazardous weather outlook is for Central Illinois, East Central Illinois, Southeast Illinois, and West Central Illinois. For today and tonight, heat and humidity will continue across central and southeast Illinois today, with highs in the lower 90s and afternoon heat index values peaking between 96 and 103 degrees. For Thursday through Tuesday, heat and humidity will continue across central and southeast Illinois through Saturday, with highs in the lower 90s and afternoon heat index values peaking between 98 and 104 degrees each day. Scattered thunderstorms return to the area Thursday and continue into Saturday. Organized severe weather is not expected at this time, however heavy downpours are possible, especially on Friday. Minor flooding on parts of the Illinois River will subside late this week. Spotter information statement, spotter activation is not anticipated through tonight. The time is currently 5:11 a.m. Central Daylight Time. 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Now for the official National Weather Service forecast for Champaign, Urbana and surrounding areas of East Central Illinois. Today, patchy fog this morning. Sunny. Highs in the lower 90s. Northwest winds around 5 miles an hour, becoming south this afternoon. Heat index values up to 101. Tonight, mostly clear. Humid with lows in the lower 70s. Southwest winds around 5 miles an hour. Thursday, mostly sunny. A slight chance of showers and thunderstorms in the afternoon. Humid with highs in the lower 90s. Light and variable winds, becoming southwest around 5 miles.

of an hour in the afternoon. Chance of rain 20%. Heat index values up to 102. Thursday night, partly cloudy. Humid with lows in the lower 70s. Southwest winds around 5 miles an hour. Friday, mostly sunny with a chance of thunderstorms. A chance of showers in the morning, then showers in the afternoon. Humid with highs in the upper 80s. Southwest winds 5 to 10 miles an hour. Chance of rain 80%. Friday night, partly cloudy. Lows in the lower 70s. Saturday, sunny. Highs around 90. Heat index values up to 105. Saturday night, mostly clear. A chance of showers and thunderstorms until midnight. Lows around 70. Chance of rain 30%. Sunday and Sunday night, mostly clear. Highs in the upper 80s. Lows in the upper 60s. Monday, mostly sunny. Highs in the upper 80s. Monday night, partly cloudy. A chance of showers and thunderstorms until midnight. Lows around 70. Chance of rain 40%. Tuesday, sunny. Highs in the mid-80s. Again, the forecast for Champaign, Urbana and surrounding areas of East Central Illinois for today, patchy fog this morning. Sunny. Highs in the lower 90s. Northwest winds around 5 miles an hour, becoming south this afternoon. Heat index values up to 101. At 5 a.m. at the Champaign Airport, skies were clear. The temperature was 68 degrees, the dew point was 67, and the relative humidity was 96%. The wind was north at 5 miles an hour. The pressure was 30.13 inches and rising. Elsewhere around the area, it was clear, with a temperature of 72 at Peoria, 74 at Bloomington, 66 at Paris, and 68 at Terre Haute. Under clear skies, Mattoon reported 70, Decatur reported 68, and Springfield reported 67. And once again at 5 a.m. at the Champaign Airport, under clear skies, the temperature was 68. Looking elsewhere around the Midwest at 5 a.m., Chicago was partly cloudy, and 77. Indianapolis was partly cloudy, and 74. St. Louis was clear, and 76. Kansas City was clear, and 73. Des Moines was clear, and 71. Milwaukee was partly cloudy, and 78. Looking elsewhere around the Midwest at 5 a.m., Chicago was partly cloudy, and 77. Indianapolis was partly cloudy, and 74. St. Louis was clear, and 76. Kansas City was clear, and 73. Des Moines was clear, and 71. Milwaukee was partly cloudy, and 78. The Champaign, Illinois Airport Climate Summary for yesterday, July 14, 2026. Yesterday's high temperature was 89 degrees. The normal high is 85. Yesterday's low temperature was 65 degrees. The normal low is 65. No precipitation fell yesterday. Yesterday the maximum wind observed was 9 miles an hour from the east. The average wind speed was less than 5 miles per hour yesterday. Sunrise today is at 5:37 a.m. and sunset is at 8:21 p.m. The Mattoon, Illinois Airport Climate Summary for yesterday, July 14, 2026. Yesterday's high temperature was 89 degrees. The normal high is 86. Yesterday's low temperature was 65 degrees. The normal low is 66. No precipitation fell yesterday. Yesterday the maximum wind observed was 9 miles an hour from the northeast. The average wind speed was less than 5 miles per hour yesterday. Sunrise today is at 5:39 a.m. and sunset is at 8:19 p.m. And now a discussion of hazardous weather conditions for the following counties in Illinois: Champaign, Coles, DeWitt, Douglas, Edgar, Moultrie, Piatt, and Vermilion. This hazardous weather outlook is for Central Illinois, East Central Illinois, Southeast Illinois, and West Central Illinois. For today and tonight, heat and humidity will continue across Central and Southeast Illinois today, with highs in the lower 90s and afternoon heat index values peaking between 96 and 103 degrees. For Thursday through Tuesday, heat and humidity will continue across Central and Southeast Illinois through Saturday, with highs in the lower 90s and afternoon heat index values peaking between 98 and 100.
24 degrees each day. Scattered thunderstorms return to the area Thursday and continue into Saturday. Organized severe weather is not expected at this time, however heavy downpours are possible, especially on Friday. Minor flooding on parts of the Illinois River will subside late this week. Spotter information statement, spotter activation is not anticipated through tonight. The time is currently 5:17 a.m. Central Daylight Time. 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Now for the official National Weather Service forecast for Champaign, Urbana and surrounding areas of East Central Illinois. Today, patchy fog this morning. Sunny. Highs in the lower 90s. Northwest winds around 5 miles an hour, becoming south this afternoon. Heat index values up to 101. Tonight, mostly clear. Humid with lows in the lower 70s. Southwest winds around 5 miles an hour. Thursday, mostly sunny. A slight chance of showers and thunderstorms in the afternoon. Humid with highs in the lower 90s. Light and variable winds, becoming southwest around 5 miles an hour in the afternoon. Chance of rain 20%. Heat index values up to 102. Thursday night, partly cloudy. Humid with lows in the lower 70s. Southwest winds around 5 miles an hour. Friday, mostly sunny with a chance of thunderstorms. A chance of showers in the morning, then showers in the afternoon. Humid with highs in the upper 80s. Southwest winds 5 to 10 miles an hour. Chance of rain 80%. Friday night, partly cloudy. Lows in the lower 70s. Saturday, sunny. Highs around 90. Heat index values up to 105. Saturday night, mostly clear. A chance of showers and thunderstorms until midnight. Lows around 70. Chance of rain 30%. Sunday and Sunday night, mostly clear. Highs in the upper 80s. Lows in the upper 60s. Monday, mostly sunny. Highs in the upper 80s. Monday night, partly cloudy. A chance of showers and thunderstorms until midnight. Lows around 70. Chance of rain 40%. Tuesday, sunny. Highs in the mid-80s. Again, the forecast for Champaign, Urbana and surrounding areas of East Central Illinois for today, patchy fog this morning. Sunny. Highs in the lower 90s. Northwest winds around 5 miles an hour, becoming south this afternoon. Heat index values up to 101. At 5 a.m. at the Champaign Airport, skies were clear. The temperature was 68 degrees, the dew point was 67, and the relative humidity was 96%. The wind was north at 5 miles an hour. The pressure was 30.13 inches and rising. Elsewhere around the area, it was clear, with a temperature of 72 at Peoria, 74 at Bloomington, 66 at Paris, and 68 at Terre Haute. Under clear skies, Mattoon reported 70, Decatur reported 68, and Springfield reported 67. And once again at 5 a.m. at the Champaign Airport, under clear skies, the temperature was 68. At 5 a.m. at the Champaign Airport, skies were clear. The temperature was 68 degrees, the dew point was 67, and the relative humidity was 96%. The wind was north at 5 miles an hour. The pressure was 30.13 inches and rising. Elsewhere around the area, it was clear, with a temperature of 72 at Peoria, 74 at Bloomington, 66 at Paris, and 68 at Terre Haute. Under clear skies, Mattoon reported 70, Decatur reported 68, and Springfield reported 67. And once again at 5 a.m. at the Champaign Airport, under clear skies, the temperature was 68. Looking elsewhere around the Midwest at 5 a.m., Chicago was partly cloudy, and 77. Indianapolis was partly cloudy, and 74. St. Louis was clear, and 76. Kansas City was clear, and 73. Des Moines was clear, and 71. Milwaukee was partly cloudy, and 78. And now a discussion of hazardous weather conditions for the following counties in Illinois: Champaign, Coles, DeWitt, Douglas, Edgar, Moultrie, Piatt, and Vermilion. This hazardous weather outlook is for Central Illinois, East

Central Illinois, Southeast Illinois, and West Central Illinois. For today and tonight, heat and humidity will continue across Central and Southeast Illinois today, with highs in the lower 90s and afternoon heat index values peaking between 96 and 103 degrees. For Thursday through Tuesday, heat and humidity will continue across Central and Southeast Illinois through Saturday, with highs in the lower 90s and afternoon heat index values peaking between 98 and 104 degrees each day. Scattered thunderstorms return to the area Thursday and continue into Saturday. Organized severe weather is not expected at this time, however heavy downpours are possible, especially on Friday. Minor flooding on parts of the Illinois River will subside late this week. Spotter information statement, spotter activation is not anticipated through tonight. The time is currently 5:23 a.m. Central Daylight Time. 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Now for the official National Weather Service forecast for Champaign, Urbana, and surrounding areas of East Central Illinois. Today, patchy fog this morning. Sunny. Highs in the lower 90s. Northwest winds around 5 miles an hour, becoming south this afternoon. Heat index values up to 101. Tonight, mostly clear. Humid with lows in the lower 70s. Southwest winds around 5 miles an hour. Thursday, mostly sunny. A slight chance of showers and thunderstorms in the afternoon. Humid with highs in the lower 90s. Light and variable winds, becoming southwest around 5 miles an hour in the afternoon. Chance of rain 20%. Heat index values up to 102. Thursday night, partly cloudy. Humid with lows in the lower 70s. Southwest winds around 5 miles an hour. Friday, mostly sunny with a chance of thunderstorms. A chance of showers in the morning, then showers in the afternoon. Humid with highs in the upper 80s. Southwest winds 5 to 10 miles an hour. Chance of rain 80%. Friday night, partly cloudy. Lows in the lower 70s. Saturday, sunny. Highs around 90. Heat index values up to 105. Saturday night, mostly clear. A chance of showers and thunderstorms until midnight. Lows around 70. Chance of rain 30%. Sunday and Sunday night, mostly clear. Highs in the upper 80s. Lows in the upper 60s. Monday, mostly sunny. Highs in the upper 80s. Monday night, partly cloudy. A chance of showers and thunderstorms until midnight. Lows around 70. Chance of rain 40%. Tuesday, sunny. Highs in the mid-80s. Again, the forecast for Champaign, Urbana, and surrounding areas of East Central Illinois for today, patchy fog this morning. Sunny. Highs in the lower 90s. Northwest winds around 5 miles an hour, becoming south this afternoon. Heat index values up to 101. At 5 a.m. at the Champaign Airport, skies were clear. The temperature was 68 degrees, the dew point was 67, and the relative humidity was 96%. The wind was north at 5 miles an hour. The pressure was 30.13 inches and rising. Elsewhere around the area, it was clear, with a temperature of 72 at Peoria, 74 at Bloomington, 66 at Paris, and 68 at Terre Haute. Under clear skies, Mattoon reported 70, Decatur reported 68, and Springfield reported 67. And once again at 5 a.m. at the Champaign Airport, under clear skies, the temperature was 68. Looking elsewhere around the Midwest at 5 a.m., Chicago was partly cloudy, and 77. Indianapolis was partly cloudy, and 74. St. Louis was clear, and 76. Kansas City was clear, and 73. Des Moines was clear, and 71. Milwaukee was partly cloudy, and 78. And now a discussion of hazardous weather conditions for the following counties in Illinois: Champaign, Coles, DeWitt, Douglas, Edgar, Moultrie, Piatt, and Vermilion. This hazardous weather outlook is for Central Illinois, East Central Illinois, Southeast Illinois, and West Central Illinois. For today and tonight, heat and humidity will continue across Central and Southeast Illinois today, with highs in the lower 90s and afternoon heat index values peaking between 96 and 100.

possible, especially on Friday. Minor flooding on parts of the Illinois River will subside late this week. Spotter information statement. Spotter activation is not anticipated through tonight. The time is currently 5:28 a.m. Central Daylight Time. 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Now for the official National Weather Service forecast for Champaign, Urbana, and surrounding areas of East Central Illinois. Today, patchy fog this morning. Sunny. Highs in the lower 90s. Northwest winds around 5 miles an hour, becoming south this afternoon. Heat index values up to 101. Tonight, mostly clear. Humid with lows in the lower 70s. Southwest winds around 5 miles an hour. Thursday, mostly sunny. A slight chance of showers and thunderstorms in the afternoon. Humid with highs in the lower 90s. Light and variable winds, becoming southwest around 5 miles an hour in the afternoon. Chance of rain 20%. Heat index values up to 102. Thursday night, partly cloudy. Humid with lows in the lower 70s. Southwest winds around 5 miles an hour. Friday, mostly sunny with a chance of thunderstorms. A chance of showers in the morning, then showers in the afternoon. Humid with highs in the upper 80s. Southwest winds 5 to 10 miles an hour. Chance of rain 80%. Friday night, partly cloudy. Lows in the lower 70s. Saturday, sunny. Highs around 90. Heat index values up to 105. Saturday night, mostly clear. A chance of showers and thunderstorms until midnight. Lows around 70. Chance of rain 30%. Sunday and Sunday night, mostly clear. Highs in the upper 80s. Lows in the upper 60s. Monday, mostly sunny. Highs in the upper 80s. Monday night, partly cloudy. A chance of showers and thunderstorms until midnight. Lows around 70. Chance of rain 40%. Tuesday, sunny. Highs in the mid-80s. Again, the forecast for Champaign, Urbana, and surrounding areas of East Central Illinois for today, patchy fog this morning. Sunny. Highs in the lower 90s. Northwest winds around 5 miles an hour, becoming south this afternoon. Heat index values up to 101. The Champaign, Illinois Airport Climate Summary for yesterday, July 14, 2026. Yesterday's high temperature was 89 degrees. The normal high is 85. Yesterday's low temperature was 65 degrees. The normal low is 65. No precipitation fell yesterday. Yesterday the maximum wind observed was 9 miles an hour from the east. The average wind speed was less than 5 miles per hour yesterday. Sunrise today is at 5:37 a.m. and sunset is at 8:21 p.m. The Mattoon, Illinois Airport Climate Summary for yesterday, July 14, 2026. Yesterday's high temperature was 89 degrees. The normal high is 86. Yesterday's low temperature was 65 degrees. The normal low is 66. No precipitation fell yesterday. Yesterday the maximum wind observed was 9 miles an hour from the northeast. The average wind speed was less than 5 miles per hour yesterday. Sunrise today is at 5:39 a.m. and sunset is at 8:19 p.m. At 5 a.m. at the Champaign Airport, skies were clear. The temperature was 68 degrees, the dew point was 67, and the relative humidity was 96%. The wind was north at 5 miles an hour. The pressure was 30.13 inches and rising. Elsewhere around the area, it was clear, with a temperature of 72 at Peoria, 74 at Bloomington, 66 at Paris, and 68 at Terre Haute. Under clear skies, Mattoon reported 70, Decatur reported 68, and Springfield reported 67. And once again at 5 a.m. at the Champaign Airport, under clear skies, the temperature was 68. Looking elsewhere around the Midwest at 5 a.m., Chicago was partly cloudy, and 77. Indianapolis was partly cloudy, and 74. St. Louis was clear, and 76. Kansas City was clear, and 73. Des Moines was clear, and 71. Milwaukee was partly cloudy, and 78.

And now a discussion of hazardous weather conditions for the following counties in Illinois, Champaign, Coles, Clear, and 71. Milwaukee was partly cloudy in 78. And now a discussion of hazardous weather conditions for the following counties in Illinois, Champaign, Coles, DeWitt, Douglas, Edgar, Moultrie, Piatt, and Vermilion. This hazardous weather outlook is for Central Illinois, East Central Illinois, Southeast Illinois, and West Central Illinois. For today and tonight, heat and humidity will continue across Central and Southeast Illinois today, with highs in the lower 90s and afternoon heat index values peaking between 96 and 103 degrees. For Thursday through Tuesday, heat and humidity will continue across Central and Southeast Illinois through Saturday, with highs in the lower 90s and afternoon heat index values peaking between 98 and 104 degrees each day. Scattered thunderstorms return to the area Thursday and continue into Saturday. Organized severe weather is not expected at this time, however heavy downpours are possible, especially on Friday. Minor flooding on parts of the Illinois River will subside late this week. Spotter information statement, spotter activation is not anticipated through tonight. The time is currently 5:34 a.m. Central Daylight Time. 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Now for the official National Weather Service forecast for Champaign, Urbana, and surrounding areas of East Central Illinois. Today, patchy fog this morning. Sunny. Highs in the lower 90s. Northwest winds around 5 miles an hour, becoming south this afternoon. Heat index values up to 101. Tonight, mostly clear. Humid with lows in the lower 70s. Southwest winds around 5 miles an hour. Thursday, mostly sunny. A slight chance of showers and thunderstorms in the afternoon. Humid with highs in the lower 90s. Light and variable winds, becoming southwest around 5 miles an hour in the afternoon. Chance of rain 20%. Heat index values up to 102. Thursday night, partly cloudy. Humid with lows in the lower 70s. Southwest winds around 5 miles an hour. Friday, mostly sunny with a chance of thunderstorms. A chance of showers in the morning, then showers in the afternoon. Humid with highs in the upper 80s. Southwest winds 5 to 10 miles an hour. Chance of rain 80%. Friday night, partly cloudy. Lows in the lower 70s. Saturday, sunny. Highs around 90. Heat index values up to 105. Saturday night, mostly clear. A chance of showers and thunderstorms until midnight. Lows around 70. Chance of rain 30%. Sunday and Sunday night, mostly clear. Highs in the upper 80s. Lows in the upper 60s. Monday, mostly sunny. Highs in the upper 80s. Monday night, partly cloudy. A chance of showers and thunderstorms until midnight. Lows around 70. Chance of rain 40%. Tuesday, sunny. Highs in the mid-80s. Again, the forecast for Champaign, Urbana, and surrounding areas of East Central Illinois for today, patchy fog this morning. Sunny. Highs in the lower 90s. Northwest winds around 5 miles an hour, becoming south this afternoon. Heat index values up to 101. At 5 a.m. at the Champaign Airport, skies were clear. The temperature was 68 degrees, the dew point was 67, and the relative humidity was 96%. The wind was north at 5 miles an hour. The pressure was 30.13 inches and rising. Elsewhere around the area, it was clear, with a temperature of 72 at Peoria, 74 at Bloomington, 66 at Paris, and 68 at Terre Haute. Under clear skies, Mattoon reported 70, Decatur reported 68, and Springfield reported 67. And once again at 5 a.m. at the Champaign Airport, under clear skies, the temperature was 68. Looking elsewhere around the Midwest at 5 a.m., Chicago was partly cloudy, and 77. Indianapolis was partly cloudy, and 74. St. Louis was clear, and 76. Kansas City was clear, and 73. Des Moines was clear, and 71. Milwaukee was partly cloudy, and 78.

A discussion of hazardous weather conditions for the following counties in Illinois: Champaign, Coles, DeWitt, Douglas, Edgar, Moultrie, Piatt, and Vermilion. This hazardous weather outlook is for Central Illinois, East Central Illinois, Southeast Illinois, and West Central Illinois. For today and tonight, heat and humidity will continue across Central and Southeast Illinois today, with highs in the lower 90s and afternoon heat index values peaking between 96 and 103 degrees. For Thursday through Tuesday, heat and humidity will continue across Central and Southeast Illinois through Saturday, with highs in the lower 90s and afternoon heat index values peaking between 98 and 104 degrees each day. Scattered thunderstorms return to the area Thursday and continue into Saturday. Organized severe weather is not expected at this time, however heavy downpours are possible, especially on Friday. Minor flooding on parts of the Illinois River will subside late this week. Spotter information statement. Spotter activation is not anticipated through tonight. The time is currently 5:39 a.m. Central Daylight Time. 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Now for the official National Weather Service forecast for Champaign, Urbana, and surrounding areas of East Central Illinois. Today, patchy fog this morning. Sunny. Highs in the lower 90s. Northwest winds around 5 miles an hour, becoming south this afternoon. Heat index values up to 101. Tonight, mostly clear. Humid with lows in the lower 70s. Southwest winds around 5 miles an hour. Thursday, mostly sunny. A slight chance of showers and thunderstorms in the afternoon. Humid with highs in the lower 90s. Light and variable winds, becoming southwest around 5 miles an hour in the afternoon. Chance of rain 20%. Heat index values up to 102. Thursday night, partly cloudy. Humid with lows in the lower 70s. Southwest winds around 5 miles an hour. Friday, mostly sunny with a chance of thunderstorms. A chance of showers in the morning, then showers in the afternoon. Humid with highs in the upper 80s. Southwest winds 5 to 10 miles an hour. Chance of rain 80%. Friday night, partly cloudy. Lows in the lower 70s. Saturday, sunny. Highs around 90. Heat index values up to 105. Saturday night, mostly clear. A chance of showers and thunderstorms until midnight. Lows around 70. Chance of rain 30%. Sunday and Sunday night, mostly clear. Highs in the upper 80s. Lows in the upper 60s. Monday, mostly sunny. Highs in the upper 80s. Monday night, partly cloudy. A chance of showers and thunderstorms until midnight. Lows around 70. Chance of rain 40%. Tuesday, sunny. Highs in the mid-80s. Again, the forecast for Champaign, Urbana, and surrounding areas of East Central Illinois for today: patchy fog this morning. Sunny. Highs in the lower 90s. Northwest winds around 5 miles an hour, becoming south this afternoon. Heat index values up to 101. At 5 a.m. at the Champaign Airport, skies were clear. The temperature was 68 degrees, the dew point was 67, and the relative humidity was 96%. The wind was north at 5 miles an hour. The pressure was 30.13 inches and rising. Elsewhere around the area, it was clear, with a temperature of 72 at Peoria, 74 at Bloomington, 66 at Paris, and 68 at Terre Haute. Under clear skies, Mattoon reported 70, Decatur reported 68, and Springfield reported 67. And once again at 5 a.m. at the Champaign Airport, under clear skies, the temperature was 68. Looking elsewhere around the Midwest at 5 a.m., Chicago was partly cloudy, and 77. Indianapolis was partly cloudy, and 74. St. Louis was clear, and 76. Kansas City was clear, and 73. Des Moines was clear, and 71. Milwaukee was partly cloudy, and 78. And now a discussion of hazardous weather conditions for the following counties in Illinois: Champaign, Coles, DeWitt, Douglas, Edgar, Moultrie, Piatt, and Vermilion. This hazardous weather outlook is for Central Illinois, East Central.
southeast Illinois and west central Illinois. For today and tonight, heat and humidity will continue across central and southeast Illinois today, with highs in the lower 90s and afternoon heat index values peaking between 96 and 103 degrees. For Thursday through Tuesday, heat and humidity will continue across central and southeast Illinois through Saturday, with highs in the lower 90s and afternoon heat index values peaking between 98 and 104 degrees each day. Scattered thunderstorms return to the area Thursday and continue into Saturday. Organized severe weather is not expected at this time, however heavy downpours are possible, especially on Friday. Minor flooding on parts of the Illinois River will subside late this week. Spotter information statement, spotter activation is not anticipated through tonight. The time is currently 5:43 a.m. Central Daylight Time. 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Now for the official National Weather Service forecast for Champaign, Urbana and surrounding areas of East Central Illinois. Today, patchy fog this morning. Sunny. Highs in the lower 90s. Northwest winds around 5 miles an hour, becoming south this afternoon. Heat index values up to 101. Tonight, mostly clear. Humid with lows in the lower 70s. Southwest winds around 5 miles an hour. Thursday, mostly sunny. A slight chance of showers and thunderstorms in the afternoon. Humid with highs in the lower 90s. Light and variable winds, becoming southwest around 5 miles an hour in the afternoon. Chance of rain 20%. Heat index values up to 102. Thursday night, partly cloudy. Humid with lows in the lower 70s. Southwest winds around 5 miles an hour. Friday, mostly sunny with a chance of thunderstorms. A chance of showers in the morning, then showers in the afternoon. Humid with highs in the upper 80s. Southwest winds 5 to 10 miles an hour. Chance of rain 80%. Friday night, partly cloudy. Lows in the lower 70s. Saturday, sunny. Highs around 90. Heat index values up to 105. Saturday night, mostly clear. A chance of showers and thunderstorms until midnight. Lows around 70. Chance of rain 30%. Sunday and Sunday night, mostly clear. Highs in the upper 80s. Lows in the upper 60s. Monday, mostly sunny. Highs in the upper 80s. Monday night, partly cloudy. A chance of showers and thunderstorms until midnight. Lows around 70. Chance of rain 40%. Tuesday, sunny. Highs in the mid-80s. Again, the forecast for Champaign, Urbana and surrounding areas of East Central Illinois for today, patchy fog this morning. Sunny. Highs in the lower 90s. Northwest winds around 5 miles an hour, becoming south this afternoon. Heat index values up to 101. The Champaign, Illinois Airport Climate Summary for yesterday, July 14, 2026. Yesterday's high temperature was 89 degrees. The normal high is 85. Yesterday's low temperature was 65 degrees. The normal low is 65. No precipitation fell yesterday. Yesterday the maximum wind observed was 9 miles an hour from the east. The average wind speed was less than 5 miles per hour yesterday. Sunrise today is at 5:37 a.m. and sunset is at 8:21 p.m. The Mattoon, Illinois Airport Climate Summary for yesterday, July 14, 2026. Yesterday's high temperature was 89 degrees. The normal high is 86. Yesterday's low temperature was 65 degrees. The normal low is 66. No precipitation fell yesterday. Yesterday the maximum wind observed was 9 miles an hour from the northeast. The average wind speed was less than 5 miles per hour yesterday. Sunrise today is at 5:39 a.m. and sunset is at 8:19 p.m. At 5 a.m. at the Champaign Airport, skies were clear. The temperature was 68 degrees, the dew point was 67, and the relative humidity was 96%. The wind was north at 5 miles an hour. The pressure was 30.13 inches and rising. Elsewhere around the area,
It was clear, with a temperature of 72 at Peoria, 74 at Bloomington, 66 at Paris, and 68 at Terre Haute. Under clear skies, Mattoon reported 70, Decatur reported 68, and Springfield reported 67. And once again at 5 a.m. at the Champaign Airport, under clear skies, the temperature was 68. Looking elsewhere around the Midwest at 5 a.m., Chicago was partly cloudy, and 77. Indianapolis was partly cloudy, and 74. St. Louis was clear, and 76. Kansas City was clear, and 73. Des Moines was clear, and 71. Milwaukee was partly cloudy, and 78. And now a discussion of hazardous weather conditions for the following counties in Illinois: Champaign, Coles, DeWitt, Douglas, Edgar, Moultrie, Piatt, and Vermilion. This hazardous weather outlook is for Central Illinois, East Central Illinois, Southeast Illinois, and West Central Illinois. For today and tonight, heat and humidity will continue across Central and Southeast Illinois today, with highs in the lower 90s and afternoon heat index values peaking between 96 and 103 degrees. For Thursday through Tuesday, heat and humidity will continue across Central and Southeast Illinois through Saturday, with highs in the lower 90s and afternoon heat index values peaking between 98 and 104 degrees each day. Scattered thunderstorms return to the area Thursday and continue into Saturday. Organized severe weather is not expected at this time, however heavy downpours are possible, especially on Friday. Minor flooding on parts of the Illinois River will subside late this week. Spotter information statement: spotter activation is not anticipated through tonight. The time is currently 5:49 a.m. Central Daylight Time. 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Now for the official National Weather Service forecast for Champaign, Urbana, and surrounding areas of East Central Illinois. Today, patchy fog this morning. Sunny. Highs in the lower 90s. Northwest winds around 5 miles an hour, becoming south this afternoon. Heat index values up to 101. Tonight, mostly clear. Humid with lows in the lower 70s. Southwest winds around 5 miles an hour. Thursday, mostly sunny. A slight chance of showers and thunderstorms in the afternoon. Humid with highs in the lower 90s. Light and variable winds, becoming southwest around 5 miles an hour in the afternoon. Chance of rain 20%. Heat index values up to 102. Thursday night, partly cloudy. Humid with lows in the lower 70s. Southwest winds around 5 miles an hour. Friday, mostly sunny with a chance of thunderstorms. A chance of showers in the morning, then showers in the afternoon. Humid with highs in the upper 80s. Southwest winds 5 to 10 miles an hour. Chance of rain 80%. Friday night, partly cloudy. Lows in the lower 70s. Saturday, sunny. Highs around 90. Heat index values up to 105. Saturday night, mostly clear. A chance of showers and thunderstorms until midnight. Lows around 70. Chance of rain 30%. Sunday and Sunday night, mostly clear. Highs in the upper 80s. Lows in the upper 60s. Monday, mostly sunny. Highs in the upper 80s. Monday night, partly cloudy. A chance of showers and thunderstorms until midnight. Lows around 70. Chance of rain 40%. Tuesday, sunny. Highs in the mid-80s. Again, the forecast for Champaign, Urbana, and surrounding areas of East Central Illinois for today: patchy fog this morning. Sunny. Highs in the lower 90s. Northwest winds around 5 miles an hour, becoming south this afternoon. Heat index values up to 101. At 5 a.m. at the Champaign Airport, skies were clear. The temperature was 68 degrees, the dew point was 67, and the relative humidity was 96%. The wind was north at 5 miles an hour. The pressure was 30.13 inches and rising. Elsewhere around the area, it was clear, with a temperature of 72 at Peoria, 74 at Bloomington, 66 at Paris, and 68 at Terre Haute. Under clear skies, Mattoon reported 70, Decatur reported 68,
and Springfield reported 67. And once again at 5 a.m. at the Champaign Airport, under clear skies, the temperature was

68. Looking elsewhere around the Midwest at 5 a.m., Chicago was partly cloudy, and 77. Indianapolis was partly cloudy, and 74. St. Louis was clear, and 76. Kansas City was clear, and 73. Des Moines was clear, and 71. Milwaukee was partly cloudy, and 78. And now a discussion of hazardous weather conditions for the following counties in Illinois: Champaign, Coles, DeWitt, Douglas, Edgar, Moultrie, Piatt, and Vermilion. This hazardous weather outlook is for Central Illinois, East Central Illinois, Southeast Illinois, and West Central Illinois. For today and tonight, heat and humidity will continue across Central and Southeast Illinois today, with highs in the lower 90s and afternoon heat index values peaking between 96 and 103 degrees. For Thursday through Tuesday, heat and humidity will continue across Central and Southeast Illinois through Saturday, with highs in the lower 90s and afternoon heat index values peaking between 98 and 104 degrees each day. Scattered thunderstorms return to the area Thursday and continue into Saturday. Organized severe weather is not expected at this time, however heavy downpours are possible, especially on Friday. Minor flooding on parts of the Illinois River will subside late this week. Spotter information statement: spotter activation is not anticipated through tonight. The time is currently 5:54 a.m. Central Daylight Time. 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Now for the official National Weather Service forecast for Champaign, Urbana, and surrounding areas of East Central Illinois. Today, patchy fog this morning. Sunny. Highs in the lower 90s. Northwest winds around 5 miles an hour, becoming south this afternoon. Heat index values up to 101. Tonight, mostly clear. Humid with lows in the lower 70s. Southwest winds around 5 miles an hour. Thursday, mostly sunny. A slight chance of showers and thunderstorms in the afternoon. Humid with highs in the lower 90s. Light and variable winds, becoming southwest around 5 miles an hour in the afternoon. Chance of rain 20%. Heat index values up to 102. Thursday night, partly cloudy. Humid with lows in the lower 70s. Southwest winds around 5 miles an hour. Friday, mostly sunny with a chance of thunderstorms. A chance of showers in the morning, then showers in the afternoon. Humid with highs in the upper 80s. Southwest winds 5 to 10 miles an hour. Chance of rain 80%. Friday night, partly cloudy. Lows in the lower 70s. Saturday, sunny. Highs around 90. Heat index values up to 105. Saturday night, mostly clear. A chance of showers and thunderstorms until midnight. Lows around 70. Chance of rain 30%. Sunday and Sunday night, mostly clear. Highs in the upper 80s. Lows in the upper 60s. Monday, mostly sunny. Highs in the upper 80s. Monday night, partly cloudy. A chance of showers and thunderstorms until midnight. Lows around 70. Chance of rain 40%. Tuesday, sunny. Highs in the mid-80s. Again, the forecast for Champaign, Urbana, and surrounding areas of East Central Illinois for today: patchy fog this morning. Sunny. Highs in the lower 90s. Northwest winds around 5 miles an hour, becoming south this afternoon. Heat index values up to 101. At 5 a.m. at the Champaign Airport, skies were clear. The temperature was 68 degrees, the dew point was 67, and the relative humidity was 96%. The wind was north at 5 miles an hour. The pressure was 30.13 inches and rising. Elsewhere around the area, it was clear, with a temperature of 72 at Peoria, 74 at Bloomington, 66 at Paris, and 68 at Terre Haute. Under clear skies, Mattoon reported 70, Decatur reported 68, and Springfield reported 67. And once again at 5 a.m. at the Champaign Airport, under clear skies, the temperature was 68. Looking elsewhere around the Midwest at 5 a.m., Chicago was partly cloudy, and 77. Indianapolis was partly cloudy, and 74. St. Louis was clear, and 76.

Kansas City was clear, and 73. Des Moines was clear, and 71. Milwaukee was partly cloudy, and 78. And now a discussion of hazardous weather conditions for the following counties in Illinois: Champaign, Coles, DeWitt, Douglas, Edgar, Moultrie, Piatt, and Vermilion. This hazardous weather outlook is for Central Illinois, East Central Illinois, Southeast Illinois, and West Central Illinois. For today and tonight, heat and humidity will continue across Central and Southeast Illinois today, with highs in the lower 90s and afternoon heat index values peaking between 96 and 103 degrees. For Thursday through Tuesday, heat and humidity will continue across Central and Southeast Illinois through Saturday, with highs in the lower 90s and afternoon heat index values peaking between 98 and 104 degrees each day. Scattered thunderstorms return to the area Thursday and continue into Saturday. Organized severe weather is not expected at this time, however heavy downpours are possible, especially on Friday. Minor flooding on parts of the Illinois River will subside late this week. Spotter information statement: spotter activation is not anticipated through tonight. The time is currently 5:59 a.m. Central Daylight Time. 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Now for the official National Weather Service forecast for Champaign, Urbana, and surrounding areas of East Central Illinois. Today, patchy fog this morning. Sunny. Highs in the lower 90s. Northwest winds around 5 miles an hour, becoming south this afternoon. Heat index values up to 101. Tonight, mostly clear. Humid with lows in the lower 70s. Southwest winds around 5 miles an hour. Thursday, mostly sunny. A slight chance of showers and thunderstorms in the afternoon. Humid with highs in the lower 90s. Light and variable winds, becoming southwest around 5 miles an hour in the afternoon. Chance of rain 20%. Heat index values up to 102. Thursday night, partly cloudy. Humid with lows in the lower 70s. Southwest winds around 5 miles an hour. Friday, mostly sunny with a chance of thunderstorms. A chance of showers in the morning, then showers in the afternoon. Humid with highs in the upper 80s. Southwest winds 5 to 10 miles an hour. Chance of rain 80%. Friday night, partly cloudy. Lows in the lower 70s. Saturday, sunny. Highs around 90. Heat index values up to 105. Saturday night, mostly clear. A chance of showers and thunderstorms until midnight. Lows around 70. Chance of rain 30%. Sunday and Sunday night, mostly clear. Highs in the upper 80s. Lows in the upper 60s. Monday, mostly sunny. Highs in the upper 80s. Monday night, partly cloudy. A chance of showers and thunderstorms until midnight. Lows around 70. Chance of rain 40%. Tuesday, sunny. Highs in the mid-80s. Again, the forecast for Champaign, Urbana, and surrounding areas of East Central Illinois for today: patchy fog this morning. Sunny. Highs in the lower 90s. Northwest winds around 5 miles an hour, becoming south this afternoon. Heat index values up to 101. The Champaign, Illinois Airport Climate Summary for yesterday, July 14, 2026. Yesterday's high temperature was 89 degrees. The normal high is 85. Yesterday's low temperature was 65 degrees. The normal low is 65. No precipitation fell yesterday. Yesterday the maximum wind observed was 9 miles an hour from the east. The average wind speed was less than 5 miles per hour yesterday. Sunrise today is at 5:37 a.m. and sunset is at 8:21 p.m. The Mattoon, Illinois Airport Climate Summary for yesterday, July 14, 2026. Yesterday's high temperature was 89 degrees. The normal high is 86. Yesterday's low temperature was 65 degrees. The normal low is 66. No precipitation fell yesterday. Yesterday the maximum wind observed was 9 miles an hour from the northeast. The average wind speed was less than 5 miles per hour yesterday. Sunrise today is at 5:39 a.m. and sunset is at 8:19 p.m.

And now a discussion of hazardous weather conditions for the following counties in Illinois: Champaign, Coles, DeWitt, Douglas, Edgar, Moultrie, Piatt, and Vermilion. This hazardous weather outlook is for Central Illinois, East Central Illinois, Southeast Illinois, and West Central Illinois. For today and tonight, heat and humidity will continue across Central and Southeast Illinois today, with highs in the lower 90s and afternoon heat index values peaking between 96 and 103 degrees. For Thursday through Tuesday, heat and humidity will continue across Central and Southeast Illinois through Saturday, with highs in the lower 90s and afternoon heat index values peaking between 98 and 104 degrees each day. Scattered thunderstorms return to the area Thursday and continue into Saturday. Organized severe weather is not expected at this time, however heavy downpours are possible, especially on Friday. Minor flooding on parts of the Illinois River will subside late this week. Spotter information statement: spotter activation is not anticipated through tonight. The time is currently 6:04 a.m. Central Daylight Time. 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Now for the official National Weather Service forecast for Champaign, Urbana, and surrounding areas of East Central Illinois. Today, patchy fog this morning. Sunny. Highs in the lower 90s. Northwest winds around 5 miles an hour, becoming south this afternoon. Heat index values up to 101. Tonight, mostly clear. Humid with lows in the lower 70s. Southwest winds around 5 miles an hour. Thursday, mostly sunny. A slight chance of showers and thunderstorms in the afternoon. Humid with highs in the lower 90s. Light and variable winds, becoming southwest around 5 miles an hour in the afternoon. Chance of rain 20%. Heat index values up to 102. Thursday night, partly cloudy. Humid with lows in the lower 70s. Southwest winds around 5 miles an hour. Friday, mostly sunny with a chance of thunderstorms. A chance of showers in the morning, then showers in the afternoon. Humid with highs in the upper 80s. Southwest winds 5 to 10 miles an hour. Chance of rain 80%. Friday night, partly cloudy. Lows in the lower 70s. Saturday, sunny. Highs around 90. Heat index values up to 105. Saturday night, mostly clear. A chance of showers and thunderstorms until midnight. Lows around 70. Chance of rain 30%. Sunday and Sunday night, mostly clear. Highs in the upper 80s. Lows in the upper 60s. Monday, mostly sunny. Highs in the upper 80s. Monday night, partly cloudy. A chance of showers and thunderstorms until midnight. Lows around 70. Chance of rain 40%. Tuesday, sunny. Highs in the mid-80s. Again, the forecast for Champaign, Urbana, and surrounding areas of East Central Illinois for today: patchy fog this morning. Sunny. Highs in the lower 90s. Northwest winds around 5 miles an hour, becoming south this afternoon. Heat index values up to 101. 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Programming originates from NOAA's National Weather Service office in Lincoln and transmits from the WCIA television tower near Seymour. 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At 6 a.m. at the Champaign Airport, skies were clear. The temperature was 68 degrees, the dew point was 67, and the relative humidity was 96%. The wind was northwest at 3 miles an hour. The pressure was 30.13 inches and steady. Elsewhere around the area, fog was reported, with a temperature of 68 at Terre Haute and 66 at Springfield. It was clear, with a temperature of 71 at Peoria, 71 at Bloomington, 65 at Paris, 69 at Mattoon, and 68 at Decatur. And once again at 6 a.m. at the Champaign Airport, under clear skies, the temperature was 68. Looking elsewhere around the Midwest,

At 6 a.m., Chicago was partly cloudy and 76. Indianapolis was partly cloudy and 73. St. Louis was partly cloudy and 74. Kansas City was clear and 72. Des Moines was partly cloudy and 70. Milwaukee was mostly cloudy and 77. And now a discussion of hazardous weather conditions for the following counties in Illinois: Champaign, Coles, DeWitt, Douglas, Edgar, Moultrie, Piatt, and Vermilion. This hazardous weather outlook is for Central Illinois, East Central Illinois, Southeast Illinois, and West Central Illinois. For today and tonight, heat and humidity will continue across Central and Southeast Illinois today, with highs in the lower 90s and afternoon heat index values peaking between 96 and 103 degrees. For Thursday through Tuesday, heat and humidity will continue across Central and Southeast Illinois through Saturday, with highs in the lower 90s and afternoon heat index values peaking between 98 and 104 degrees each day. Scattered thunderstorms return to the area Thursday and continue into Saturday. Organized severe weather is not expected at this time, however heavy downpours are possible, especially on Friday. Minor flooding on parts of the Illinois River will subside late this week. Spotter information statement: spotter activation is not anticipated through tonight. The time is currently 6:09 a.m. Central Daylight Time. 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Now for the official National Weather Service forecast for Champaign, Urbana, and surrounding areas of East Central Illinois. Today, patchy fog this morning. Sunny. Highs in the lower 90s. Northwest winds around 5 miles an hour, becoming south this afternoon. Heat index values up to 101. Tonight, mostly clear. Humid with lows in the lower 70s. Southwest winds around 5 miles an hour. Thursday, mostly sunny. A slight chance of showers and thunderstorms in the afternoon. Humid with highs in the lower 90s. Light and variable winds, becoming southwest around 5 miles an hour in the afternoon. Chance of rain 20%. Heat index values up to 102. Thursday night, partly cloudy. Humid with lows in the lower 70s. Southwest winds around 5 miles an hour. Friday, mostly sunny with a chance of thunderstorms. A chance of showers in the morning, then showers in the afternoon. Humid with highs in the upper 80s. Southwest winds 5 to 10 miles an hour. Chance of rain 80%. Friday night, partly cloudy. Lows in the lower 70s. Saturday, sunny. Highs around 90. Heat index values up to 105. Saturday night, mostly clear. A chance of showers and thunderstorms until midnight. Lows around 70. Chance of rain 30%. Sunday and Sunday night, mostly clear. Highs in the upper 80s. Lows in the upper 60s. Monday, mostly sunny. Highs in the upper 80s. Monday night, partly cloudy. A chance of showers and thunderstorms until midnight. Lows around 70. Chance of rain 40%. Tuesday, sunny. Highs in the mid-80s. Again, the forecast for Champaign, Urbana, and surrounding areas of East Central Illinois for today: patchy fog this morning. Sunny. Highs in the lower 90s. Northwest winds around 5 miles an hour, becoming south this afternoon. Heat index values up to 101. At 6 a.m. at the Champaign Airport, skies were clear. The temperature was 68 degrees, the dew point was 67, and the relative humidity was 96%. The wind was northwest at 3 miles an hour. The pressure was 30.13 inches and steady. Elsewhere around the area, fog was reported, with a temperature of 68 at Terre Haute and 67 at Springfield. It was clear, with a temperature of 71 at Peoria, 71 at Bloomington, 65 at Paris, 69 at Mattoon, and 68 at Decatur. And once again at 6 a.m. at the Champaign Airport, under clear skies, the temperature was 68. Looking elsewhere around the Midwest at 6 a.m., Chicago was partly cloudy and 76. Indianapolis was partly cloudy and 73. St. Louis was partly cloudy and 74. Kansas City was
Clear and 72. Des Moines was partly cloudy and 70. Milwaukee was mostly cloudy and 77. And now a discussion of hazardous weather conditions for the following counties in Illinois: Champaign, Coles, DeWitt, Douglas, Edgar, Moultrie, Piatt, and Vermilion. This hazardous weather outlook is for Central Illinois, East Central Illinois, Southeast Illinois, and West Central Illinois. For today and tonight, heat and humidity will continue across Central and Southeast Illinois today, with highs in the lower 90s and afternoon heat index values peaking between 96 and 103 degrees. For Thursday through Tuesday, heat and humidity will continue across Central and Southeast Illinois through Saturday, with highs in the lower 90s and afternoon heat index values peaking between 98 and 104 degrees each day. Scattered thunderstorms return to the area Thursday and continue into Saturday. Organized severe weather is not expected at this time, however heavy downpours are possible, especially on Friday. Minor flooding on parts of the Illinois River will subside late this week. Spotter information statement: spotter activation is not anticipated through tonight. The time is currently 6:14 a.m. Central Daylight Time. 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Now for the official National Weather Service forecast for Champaign, Urbana, and surrounding areas of East Central Illinois. Today, patchy fog this morning. Sunny. Highs in the lower 90s. Northwest winds around 5 miles an hour, becoming south this afternoon. Heat index values up to 101. Tonight, mostly clear. Humid with lows in the lower 70s. Southwest winds around 5 miles an hour. Thursday, mostly sunny. A slight chance of showers and thunderstorms in the afternoon. Humid with highs in the lower 90s. Light and variable winds, becoming southwest around 5 miles an hour in the afternoon. Chance of rain 20%. Heat index values up to 102. Thursday night, partly cloudy. Humid with lows in the lower 70s. Southwest winds around 5 miles an hour. Friday, mostly sunny with a chance of thunderstorms. A chance of showers in the morning, then showers in the afternoon. Humid with highs in the upper 80s. Southwest winds 5 to 10 miles an hour. Chance of rain 80%. Friday night, partly cloudy. Lows in the lower 70s. Saturday, sunny. Highs around 90. Heat index values up to 105. Saturday night, mostly clear. A chance of showers and thunderstorms until midnight. Lows around 70. Chance of rain 30%. Sunday and Sunday night, mostly clear. Highs in the upper 80s. Lows in the upper 60s. Monday, mostly sunny. Highs in the upper 80s. Monday night, partly cloudy. A chance of showers and thunderstorms until midnight. Lows around 70. Chance of rain 40%. Tuesday, sunny. Highs in the mid-80s. Again, the forecast for Champaign, Urbana, and surrounding areas of East Central Illinois for today: patchy fog this morning. Sunny. Highs in the lower 90s. Northwest winds around 5 miles an hour, becoming south this afternoon. Heat index values up to 101. The Champaign, Illinois Airport Climate Summary for yesterday, July 14, 2026. Yesterday's high temperature was 89 degrees. The normal high is 85. Yesterday's low temperature was 65 degrees. The normal low is 65. No precipitation fell yesterday. Yesterday the maximum wind observed was 9 miles an hour from the east. The average wind speed was less than 5 miles per hour yesterday. Sunrise today is at 5:37 a.m. and sunset is at 8:21 p.m. The Mattoon, Illinois Airport Climate Summary for yesterday, July 14, 2026. Yesterday's high temperature was 89 degrees. The normal high is 86. Yesterday's low temperature was 65 degrees. The normal low is 66. No precipitation fell yesterday. Yesterday the maximum wind observed was 9 miles an hour from the northeast. The average wind speed was less than 5 miles per hour yesterday. Sunrise today is at 5:39 a.m. and sunset is at 8:19 p.m. At 6 a.m. at the Champaign

Airport, skies were clear. The temperature was 68 degrees, the dew point was 67, and the relative humidity was 96%. The wind was northwest at 3 miles an hour. The pressure was 30.13 inches and steady. Elsewhere around the area, fog was reported, with a temperature of 68 at Terre Haute and 67 at Springfield. It was clear, with a temperature of 71 at Peoria, 71 at Bloomington, 65 at Paris, 69 at Mattoon, and 68 at Decatur. And once again at 6 a.m. at the Champaign Airport, under clear skies, the temperature was 68. Looking elsewhere around the Midwest at 6 a.m., Chicago was partly cloudy, and 76. Indianapolis was partly cloudy, and 73. St. Louis was partly cloudy, and 74. Kansas City was clear, and 72. Des Moines was partly cloudy, and 70. Milwaukee was mostly cloudy, and 77. And now a discussion of hazardous weather conditions for the following counties in Illinois: Champaign, Coles, DeWitt, Douglas, Edgar, Moultrie, Piatt, and Vermilion. This hazardous weather outlook is for Central Illinois, East Central Illinois, Southeast Illinois, and West Central Illinois. For today and tonight, heat and humidity will continue across Central and Southeast Illinois today, with highs in the lower 90s and afternoon heat index values peaking between 96 and 103 degrees. For Thursday through Tuesday, heat and humidity will continue across Central and Southeast Illinois through Saturday, with highs in the lower 90s and afternoon heat index values peaking between 98 and 104 degrees each day. Scattered thunderstorms return to the area Thursday and continue into Saturday. Organized severe weather is not expected at this time, however heavy downpours are possible, especially on Friday. Minor flooding on parts of the Illinois River will subside late this week. Spotter information statement: spotter activation is not anticipated through tonight. The time is currently 6:20 a.m. Central Daylight Time. 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Now for the official National Weather Service forecast for Champaign, Urbana, and surrounding areas of East Central Illinois. Today, patchy fog this morning. Sunny. Highs in the lower 90s. Northwest winds around 5 miles an hour, becoming south this afternoon. Heat index values up to 101. Tonight, mostly clear. Humid with lows in the lower 70s. Southwest winds around 5 miles an hour. Thursday, mostly sunny. A slight chance of showers and thunderstorms in the afternoon. Humid with highs in the lower 90s. Light and variable winds, becoming southwest around 5 miles an hour in the afternoon. Chance of rain 20%. Heat index values up to 102. Thursday night, partly cloudy. Humid with lows in the lower 70s. Southwest winds around 5 miles an hour. Friday, mostly sunny with a chance of thunderstorms. A chance of showers in the morning, then showers in the afternoon. Humid with highs in the upper 80s. Southwest winds 5 to 10 miles an hour. Chance of rain 80%. Friday night, partly cloudy. Lows in the lower 70s. Saturday, sunny. Highs around 90. Heat index values up to 105. Saturday night, mostly clear. A chance of showers and thunderstorms until midnight. Lows around 70. Chance of rain 30%. Sunday and Sunday night, mostly clear. Highs in the upper 80s. Lows in the upper 60s. Monday, mostly sunny. Highs in the upper 80s. Monday night, partly cloudy. A chance of showers and thunderstorms until midnight. Lows around 70. Chance of rain 40%. Tuesday, sunny. Highs in the mid-80s. Again, the forecast for Champaign, Urbana, and surrounding areas of East Central Illinois for today: patchy fog this morning. Sunny. Highs in the lower 90s. Northwest winds around 5 miles an hour, becoming south this afternoon. Heat index values up to 101. At 6 a.m. at the Champaign Airport, skies were clear. The temperature was 68 degrees, the dew point was 67, and the relative humidity was 96%. The wind was northwest at 3 miles an hour. The pressure

30.13 inches and steady. Elsewhere around the area, fog was reported, with a temperature of 68 at Terre Haute and 68 at Springfield. It was clear, with a temperature of 71 at Peoria, 71 at Bloomington, 65 at Paris, 69 at Mattoon, and 68 at Decatur. And once again at 6 a.m. at the Champaign Airport, under clear skies, the temperature was 68. Looking elsewhere around the Midwest at 6 a.m., Chicago was partly cloudy, and 76. Indianapolis was partly cloudy, and 73. St. Louis was partly cloudy, and 74. Kansas City was clear, and 72. Des Moines was partly cloudy, and 70. Milwaukee was mostly cloudy, and 77. And now a discussion of hazardous weather conditions for the following counties in Illinois: Champaign, Coles, DeWitt, Douglas, Edgar, Moultrie, Piatt, and Vermilion. This hazardous weather outlook is for Central Illinois, East Central Illinois, Southeast Illinois, and West Central Illinois. For today and tonight, heat and humidity will continue across Central and Southeast Illinois today, with highs in the lower 90s and afternoon heat index values peaking between 96 and 103 degrees. For Thursday through Tuesday, heat and humidity will continue across Central and Southeast Illinois through Saturday, with highs in the lower 90s and afternoon heat index values peaking between 98 and 104 degrees each day. Scattered thunderstorms return to the area Thursday and continue into Saturday. Organized severe weather is not expected at this time, however heavy downpours are possible, especially on Friday. Minor flooding on parts of the Illinois River will subside late this week. Spotter information statement: spotter activation is not anticipated through tonight. The time is currently 6:25 a.m. Central Daylight Time. 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Now for the official National Weather Service forecast for Champaign, Urbana, and surrounding areas of East Central Illinois. Today, patchy fog this morning. Sunny. Highs in the lower 90s. Northwest winds around 5 miles an hour, becoming south this afternoon. Heat index values up to 101. Tonight, mostly clear. Humid with lows in the lower 70s. Southwest winds around 5 miles an hour. Thursday, mostly sunny. A slight chance of showers and thunderstorms in the afternoon. Humid with highs in the lower 90s. Light and variable winds, becoming southwest around 5 miles an hour in the afternoon. Chance of rain 20%. Heat index values up to 102. Thursday night, partly cloudy. Humid with lows in the lower 70s. Southwest winds around 5 miles an hour. Friday, mostly sunny with a chance of thunderstorms. A chance of showers in the morning, then showers in the afternoon. Humid with highs in the upper 80s. Southwest winds 5 to 10 miles an hour. Chance of rain 80%. Friday night, partly cloudy. Lows in the lower 70s. Saturday, sunny. Highs around 90. Heat index values up to 105. Saturday night, mostly clear. A chance of showers and thunderstorms until midnight. Lows around 70. Chance of rain 30%. Sunday and Sunday night, mostly clear. Highs in the upper 80s. Lows in the upper 60s. Monday, mostly sunny. Highs in the upper 80s. Monday night, partly cloudy. A chance of showers and thunderstorms until midnight. Lows around 70. Chance of rain 40%. Tuesday, sunny. Highs in the mid-80s. Again, the forecast for Champaign, Urbana, and surrounding areas of East Central Illinois for today: patchy fog this morning. Sunny. Highs in the lower 90s. Northwest winds around 5 miles an hour, becoming south this afternoon. Heat index values up to 101. At 6 a.m. at the Champaign Airport, skies were clear. The temperature was 68 degrees, the dew point was 67, and the relative humidity was 96%. The wind was northwest at 3 miles an hour. The pressure was 30.13 inches and steady. Elsewhere around the area, fog was reported, with a temperature of 68 at Terre Haute and 68 at Springfield. It was clear, with a temperature of 71.

76. Indianapolis was partly cloudy in 73. St. Louis was partly cloudy in 74. Kansas City was clear in 72. Des Moines was partly cloudy in 70. Milwaukee was mostly cloudy in 77. And now a discussion of hazardous weather conditions for the following counties in Illinois: Champaign, Coles, DeWitt, Douglas, Edgar, Moultrie, Piatt, and Vermilion. This hazardous weather outlook is for Central Illinois, East Central Illinois, Southeast Illinois, and West Central Illinois. For today and tonight, heat and humidity will continue across Central and Southeast Illinois today, with highs in the lower 90s and afternoon heat index values peaking between 96 and 103 degrees. For Thursday through Tuesday, heat and humidity will continue across Central and Southeast Illinois through Saturday, with highs in the lower 90s and afternoon heat index values peaking between 98 and 104 degrees each day. Scattered thunderstorms return to the area Thursday and continue into Saturday. Organized severe weather is not expected at this time, however heavy downpours are possible, especially on Friday. Minor flooding on parts of the Illinois River will subside late this week. Spotter information statement: spotter activation is not anticipated through tonight. The Champaign, Illinois Airport Climate Summary for yesterday, July 14, 2026. Yesterday's high temperature was 89 degrees. The normal high is 85. Yesterday's low temperature was 65 degrees. The normal low is 65. No precipitation fell yesterday. Yesterday the maximum wind observed was 9 miles an hour from the east. The average wind speed was less than 5 miles per hour yesterday. Sunrise today is at 5:37 a.m. and sunset is at 8:21 p.m. The Mattoon, Illinois Airport Climate Summary for yesterday, July 14, 2026. Yesterday's high temperature was 89 degrees. The normal high is 86. Yesterday's low temperature was 65 degrees. The normal low is 66. No precipitation fell yesterday. Yesterday the maximum wind observed was 9 miles an hour from the northeast. The average wind speed was less than 5 miles per hour yesterday. Sunrise today is at 5:39 a.m. and sunset is at 8:19 p.m. The time is currently 6:31 a.m. Central Daylight Time. 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Now for the official National Weather Service forecast for Champaign, Urbana, and surrounding areas of East Central Illinois. Today, patchy fog this morning. Sunny. Highs in the lower 90s. Northwest winds around 5 miles an hour, becoming south this afternoon. Heat index values up to 101. Tonight, mostly clear. Humid with lows in the lower 70s. Southwest winds around 5 miles an hour. Thursday, mostly sunny. A slight chance of showers and thunderstorms in the afternoon. Humid with highs in the lower 90s. Light and variable winds, becoming southwest around 5 miles an hour in the afternoon. Chance of rain 20%. Heat index values up to 102. Thursday night, partly cloudy. Humid with lows in the lower 70s. Southwest winds around 5 miles an hour. Friday, mostly sunny with a chance of thunderstorms. A chance of showers in the morning, then showers in the afternoon. Humid with highs in the upper 80s. Southwest winds 5 to 10 miles an hour. Chance of rain 80%. Friday night, partly cloudy. Lows in the lower 70s. Saturday, sunny. Highs around 90. Heat index values up to 105. Saturday night, mostly clear. A chance of showers and thunderstorms until midnight. Lows around 70. Chance of rain 30%. Sunday and Sunday night, mostly clear. Highs in the upper 80s. Lows in the upper 60s. Monday, mostly sunny. Mostly clear. A chance of showers and thunderstorms until midnight. Lows around 70. Chance of rain 30%. Sunday and Sunday night, mostly clear. Highs in the upper 80s. Lows in the upper 60s. Monday, mostly sunny. Highs in the upper 80s. Monday night, partly cloudy. A chance of showers and thunderstorms until

night. Lows around 70. Chance of rain 40%. Tuesday, sunny. Highs in the mid-80s. Again, the forecast for Champaign, Urbana, and surrounding areas of East Central Illinois for today, patchy fog this morning. Sunny. Highs in the lower 90s. Northwest winds around 5 miles an hour, becoming south this afternoon. Heat index values up to 101. At 6 a.m. at the Champaign Airport, skies were clear. The temperature was 68 degrees, the dew point was 67, and the relative humidity was 96%. The wind was northwest at 3 miles an hour. The pressure was 30.13 inches and steady. Elsewhere around the area, fog was reported, with a temperature of 68 at Terre Haute and 68 at Springfield. It was clear, with a temperature of 71 at Peoria, 71 at Bloomington, 65 at Paris, 69 at Mattoon, and 68 at Decatur. And once again at 6 a.m. at the Champaign Airport, under clear skies, the temperature was 68. Looking elsewhere around the Midwest at 6 a.m., Chicago was partly cloudy, and 76. Indianapolis was partly cloudy, and 73. St. Louis was partly cloudy, and 74. Kansas City was clear, and 72. Des Moines was partly cloudy, and 70. Milwaukee was mostly cloudy, and 77. And now a discussion of hazardous weather conditions for the following counties in Illinois: Champaign, Coles, DeWitt, Douglas, Edgar, Moultrie, Piatt, and Vermilion. This hazardous weather outlook is for Central Illinois, East Central Illinois, Southeast Illinois, and West Central Illinois. For today and tonight, heat and humidity will continue across Central and Southeast Illinois today, with highs in the lower 90s and afternoon heat index values peaking between 96 and 103 degrees. For Thursday through Tuesday, heat and humidity will continue across Central and Southeast Illinois through Saturday, with highs in the lower 90s and afternoon heat index values peaking between 98 and 104 degrees each day. Scattered thunderstorms return to the area Thursday and continue into Saturday. Organized severe weather is not expected at this time, however heavy downpours are possible, especially on Friday. Minor flooding on parts of the Illinois River will subside late this week. Spotter information statement, spotter activation is not anticipated through tonight. The time is currently 6:36 a.m. Central Daylight Time. 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Now for the official National Weather Service forecast for Champaign, Urbana, and surrounding areas of East Central Illinois. Today, patchy fog this morning. Sunny. Highs in the lower 90s. Northwest winds around 5 miles an hour, becoming south this afternoon. Heat index values up to 101. Tonight, mostly clear. Humid with lows in the lower 70s. Southwest winds around 5 miles an hour. Thursday, mostly sunny. A slight chance of showers and thunderstorms in the afternoon. Humid with highs in the lower 90s. Light and variable winds, becoming southwest around 5 miles an hour in the afternoon. Chance of rain 20%. Heat index values up to 102. Thursday night, partly cloudy. Humid with lows in the lower 70s. Southwest winds around 5 miles an hour. Friday, mostly sunny with a chance of thunderstorms. A chance of showers in the morning, then showers in the afternoon. Humid with highs in the upper 80s. Southwest winds 5 to 10 miles an hour. Chance of rain 80%. Friday night, partly cloudy. Lows in the lower 70s. Saturday, sunny. Highs around 90. Heat index values up to 105. Saturday night, mostly clear. A chance of showers and thunderstorms until midnight. Lows around 70. Chance of rain 30%. Sunday and Sunday night, mostly clear. Highs in the upper 80s. Lows in the upper 60s. Monday, mostly sunny. Highs in the upper 80s. Monday night, partly cloudy. A chance of showers and thunderstorms until midnight. Lows around 70. Chance of rain 40%. Tuesday, sunny. Highs in the mid-80s. Again, the forecast for Champaign, Urbana, and surrounding areas of East

Central Illinois for today, patchy fog this morning. Sunny. Highs in the lower 90s. Northwest winds around 5 miles an hour, becoming south this afternoon. Heat index values up to 101. At 6 a.m. at the Champaign Airport, skies were clear. The temperature was 68 degrees, the dew point was 67, and the relative humidity was 96%. The wind was northwest at 3 miles an hour. The pressure was 30.13 inches and steady. Elsewhere around the area, fog was reported, with a temperature of 68 at Terre Haute and 68 at Springfield. It was clear, with a temperature of 71 at Peoria, 71 at Bloomington, 65 at Paris, 69 at Mattoon, and 68 at Decatur. And once again at 6 a.m. at the Champaign Airport, under clear skies, the temperature was 68. Looking elsewhere around the Midwest at 6 a.m., Chicago was partly cloudy, and 76. Indianapolis was partly cloudy, and 73. St. Louis was partly cloudy, and 74. Kansas City was clear, and 72. Des Moines was partly cloudy, and 70. Milwaukee was mostly cloudy, and 77. And now a discussion of hazardous weather conditions for the following counties in Illinois: Champaign, Coles, DeWitt, Douglas, Edgar, Moultrie, Piatt, and Vermilion. This hazardous weather outlook is for Central Illinois, East Central Illinois, Southeast Illinois, and West Central Illinois. For today and tonight, heat and humidity will continue across Central and Southeast Illinois today, with highs in the lower 90s and afternoon heat index values peaking between 96 and 103 degrees. For Thursday through Tuesday, heat and humidity will continue across Central and Southeast Illinois through Saturday, with highs in the lower 90s and afternoon heat index values peaking between 98 and 104 degrees each day. Scattered thunderstorms return to the area Thursday and continue into Saturday. Organized severe weather is not expected at this time, however heavy downpours are possible, especially on Friday. Minor flooding on parts of the Illinois River will subside late this week. Spotter information statement: spotter activation is not anticipated through tonight. The time is currently 6:40 a.m. Central Daylight Time. 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Now for the official National Weather Service forecast for Champaign, Urbana, and surrounding areas of East Central Illinois. Today, patchy fog this morning. Sunny. Highs in the lower 90s. Northwest winds around 5 miles an hour, becoming south this afternoon. Heat index values up to 101. Tonight, mostly clear. Humid with lows in the lower 70s. Southwest winds around 5 miles an hour. Thursday, mostly sunny. A slight chance of showers and thunderstorms in the afternoon. Humid with highs in the lower 90s. Light and variable winds, becoming southwest around 5 miles an hour in the afternoon. Chance of rain 20%. Heat index values up to 102. Thursday night, partly cloudy. Humid with lows in the lower 70s. Southwest winds around 5 miles an hour. Friday, mostly sunny with a chance of thunderstorms. A chance of showers in the morning, then showers in the afternoon. Humid with highs in the upper 80s. Southwest winds 5 to 10 miles an hour. Chance of rain 80%. Friday night, partly cloudy. Lows in the lower 70s. Saturday, sunny. Highs around 90. Heat index values up to 105. Saturday night, mostly clear. A chance of showers and thunderstorms until midnight. Lows around 70. Chance of rain 30%. Sunday and Sunday night, mostly clear. Highs in the upper 80s. Lows in the upper 60s. Monday, mostly sunny. Highs in the upper 80s. Monday night, partly cloudy. A chance of showers and thunderstorms until midnight. Lows around 70. Chance of rain 40%. Tuesday, sunny. Highs in the mid-80s. Again, the forecast for Champaign, Urbana, and surrounding areas of East Central Illinois for today: patchy fog this morning. Sunny. Highs in the lower 90s. Northwest winds around 5 miles an hour, becoming south this afternoon. Heat index values up to

0: 101.
1: At 6 a.m. at the Champaign Airport, skies were clear. The temperature was 68 degrees, the dew point was 67, and the relative humidity was 96%. The wind was northwest at 3 miles an hour. The pressure was 30.13 inches and steady. Elsewhere around the area, fog was reported, with a temperature of 68 at Terre Haute and 68 at Springfield. It was clear, with a temperature of 71 at Peoria, 71 at Bloomington, 65 at Paris, 69 at Mattoon, and 68 at Decatur. And once again at 6 a.m. at the Champaign Airport, under clear skies, the temperature was 68. Looking elsewhere around the Midwest at 6 a.m., Chicago was partly cloudy, and 76. Indianapolis was partly cloudy, and 73. St. Louis was partly cloudy, and 74. Kansas City was clear, and 72. Des Moines was partly cloudy, and 70. Milwaukee was mostly cloudy, and 77. And now a discussion of hazardous weather conditions for the following counties in Illinois: Champaign, Coles, DeWitt, Douglas, Edgar, Moultrie, Piatt, and Vermilion. This hazardous weather outlook is for Central Illinois, East Central Illinois, Southeast Illinois, and West Central Illinois. For today and tonight, heat and humidity will continue across Central and Southeast Illinois today, with highs in the lower 90s and afternoon heat index values peaking between 96 and 103 degrees. For Thursday through Tuesday, heat and humidity will continue across Central and Southeast Illinois through Saturday, with highs in the lower 90s and afternoon heat index values peaking between 98 and 104 degrees each day. Scattered thunderstorms return to the area Thursday and continue into Saturday. Organized severe weather is not expected at this time, however heavy downpours are possible, especially on Friday. Minor flooding on parts of the Illinois River will subside late this week. Spotter information statement: spotter activation is not anticipated through tonight. The Champaign, Illinois Airport Climate Summary for yesterday, July 14, 2026. Yesterday's high temperature was 89 degrees. The normal high is 85. Yesterday's low temperature was 65 degrees. The normal low is 65. No precipitation fell yesterday. Yesterday the maximum wind observed was 9 miles an hour from the east. The average wind speed was less than 5 miles per hour yesterday. Sunrise today is at 5:37 a.m. and sunset is at 8:21 p.m. The Mattoon, Illinois Airport Climate Summary for yesterday, July 14, 2026. Yesterday's high temperature was 89 degrees. The normal high is 86. Yesterday's low temperature was 65 degrees. The normal low is 66. No precipitation fell yesterday. Yesterday the maximum wind observed was 9 miles an hour from the northeast. The average wind speed was less than 5 miles per hour yesterday. Sunrise today is at 5:39 a.m. and sunset is at 8:19 p.m. The time is currently 6:46 a.m. Central Daylight Time. 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Now for the official National Weather Service forecast for Champaign, Urbana, and surrounding areas of East Central Illinois. Today, patchy fog this morning. Sunny. Highs in the lower 90s. Northwest winds around 5 miles an hour, becoming south this afternoon. Heat index values up to 101. Tonight, mostly clear. Humid with lows in the lower 70s. Southwest winds around 5 miles an hour. Thursday, mostly sunny. A slight chance of showers and thunderstorms in the afternoon. Humid with highs in the lower 90s. Light and variable winds, becoming southwest around 5 miles an hour in the afternoon. Chance of rain 20%. Heat index values up to 102. Thursday night, partly cloudy. Humid with lows in the lower 70s. Southwest winds around 5 miles an hour. Friday, mostly sunny with a chance of thunderstorms. A chance of showers in the morning, then showers in the afternoon. Humid with highs in the upper 80s. Southwest winds 5 to 10 miles an hour. Chance of rain 80%. Friday night, partly cloudy. Lows in the lower 70s. Saturday, sunny. Highs around 90. Heat index value. is up to 105. Saturday night, mostly clear. A chance of showers and thunderstorms until midnight. Lows around 70. Chance of rain 30%. Sunday and Sunday night, mostly clear. Highs in the upper 80s. Lows in the upper 60s. Monday, mostly sunny. Highs in the upper 80s. Monday night, partly cloudy. A chance of showers and thunderstorms until midnight. Lows around 70. Chance of rain 40%. Tuesday, sunny. Highs in the mid-80s. Again, the forecast for Champaign, Urbana, and surrounding areas of East Central Illinois for today, patchy fog this morning. Sunny. Highs in the lower 90s. Northwest winds around 5 miles an hour, becoming south this afternoon. Heat index values up to 101. At 6 a.m. at the Champaign Airport, skies were clear. The temperature was 68 degrees, the dew point was 67, and the relative humidity was 96%. The wind was northwest at 3 miles an hour. The pressure was 30.13 inches and steady. Elsewhere around the area, fog was reported, with a temperature of 68 at Terre Haute and 68 at Springfield. It was clear, with a temperature of 71 at Peoria, 71 at Bloomington, 65 at Paris, 69 at Mattoon, and 68 at Decatur. And once again at 6 a.m. at the Champaign Airport, under clear skies, the temperature was 68. Looking elsewhere around the Midwest at 6 a.m., Chicago was partly cloudy, and 76. Indianapolis was partly cloudy, and 73. St. Louis was partly cloudy, and 74. Kansas City was clear, and 72. Des Moines was partly cloudy, and 70. Milwaukee was mostly cloudy, and 77. And now a discussion of hazardous weather conditions for the following counties in Illinois: Champaign, Coles, DeWitt, Douglas, Edgar, Moultrie, Piatt, and Vermilion. This hazardous weather outlook is for Central Illinois, East Central Illinois, Southeast Illinois, and West Central Illinois. For today and tonight, heat and humidity will continue across Central and Southeast Illinois today, with highs in the lower 90s and afternoon heat index values peaking between 96 and 103 degrees. For Thursday through Tuesday, heat and humidity will continue across Central and Southeast Illinois through Saturday, with highs in the lower 90s and afternoon heat index values peaking between 98 and 104 degrees each day. Scattered thunderstorms return to the area Thursday and continue into Saturday. Organized severe weather is not expected at this time, however heavy downpours are possible, especially on Friday. Minor flooding on parts of the Illinois River will subside late this week. Spotter information statement, spotter activation is not anticipated through tonight. The time is currently 6:51 a.m. Central Daylight Time. 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Now for the official National Weather Service forecast for Champaign, Urbana, and surrounding areas of East Central Illinois. Today, patchy fog this morning. Sunny. Highs in the lower 90s. Northwest winds around 5 miles an hour, becoming south this afternoon. Heat index values up to 101. Tonight, mostly clear. Humid with lows in the lower 70s. Southwest winds around 5 miles an hour. Thursday, mostly sunny. A slight chance of showers and thunderstorms in the afternoon. Humid with highs in the lower 90s. Light and variable winds, becoming southwest around 5 miles an hour in the afternoon. Chance of rain 20%. Heat index values up to 102. Thursday night, partly cloudy. Humid with lows in the lower 70s. Southwest winds around 5 miles an hour. Friday, mostly sunny with a chance of thunderstorms. A chance of showers in the morning, then showers in the afternoon. Humid with highs in the upper 80s. Southwest winds 5 to 10 miles an hour. Chance of rain 80%. Friday night, partly cloudy. Lows in the lower 70s. Saturday, sunny. Highs around 90. Heat index values up to 105. Saturday night, mostly clear. A chance of showers and thunderstorms until midnight. Lows around 70. Chance of rain 30%. Sunday

Sunday night, mostly clear. Highs in the upper 80s. Lows in the upper 60s. Monday, mostly sunny. Highs in the upper 80s. Monday night, partly cloudy. A chance of showers and thunderstorms until midnight. Lows around 70. Chance of rain 40%. Tuesday, sunny. Highs in the mid-80s. Again, the forecast for Champaign, Urbana and surrounding areas of East Central Illinois for today, patchy fog this morning. Sunny. Highs in the lower 90s. Northwest winds around 5 miles an hour, becoming south this afternoon. Heat index values up to 101. At 6 a.m. at the Champaign Airport, skies were clear. The temperature was 68 degrees, the dew point was 67, and the relative humidity was 96%. The wind was northwest at 3 miles an hour. The pressure was 30.13 inches and steady. Elsewhere around the area, fog was reported, with a temperature of 68 at Terre Haute and 68 at Springfield. It was clear, with a temperature of 71 at Peoria, 71 at Bloomington, 65 at Paris, 69 at Mattoon, and 68 at Decatur. And once again at 6 a.m. at the Champaign Airport, under clear skies, the temperature was 68. Looking elsewhere around the Midwest at 6 a.m., Chicago was partly cloudy, and 76. Indianapolis was partly cloudy, and 73. St. Louis was partly cloudy, and 74. Kansas City was clear, and 72. Des Moines was partly cloudy, and 70. Milwaukee was mostly cloudy, and 77. And now a discussion of hazardous weather conditions for the following counties in Illinois: Champaign, Coles, DeWitt, Douglas, Edgar, Moultrie, Piatt, and Vermilion. This hazardous weather outlook is for Central Illinois, East Central Illinois, Southeast Illinois, and West Central Illinois. For today and tonight, heat and humidity will continue across Central and Southeast Illinois today, with highs in the lower 90s and afternoon heat index values peaking between 96 and 103 degrees. For Thursday through Tuesday, heat and humidity will continue across Central and Southeast Illinois through Saturday, with highs in the lower 90s and afternoon heat index values peaking between 98 and 104 degrees each day. Scattered thunderstorms return to the area Thursday and continue into Saturday. Organized severe weather is not expected at this time, however heavy downpours are possible, especially on Friday. Minor flooding on parts of the Illinois River will subside late this week. Spotter information statement, spotter activation is not anticipated through tonight. The time is currently 6:56 a.m. Central Daylight Time. 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Now for the official National Weather Service forecast for Champaign, Urbana and surrounding areas of East Central Illinois. Today, patchy fog this morning. Sunny. Highs in the lower 90s. Northwest winds around 5 miles an hour, becoming south this afternoon. Heat index values up to 101. Tonight, mostly clear. Humid with lows in the lower 70s. Southwest winds around 5 miles an hour. Thursday, mostly sunny. A slight chance of showers and thunderstorms in the afternoon. Humid with highs in the lower 90s. Light and variable winds, becoming southwest around 5 miles an hour in the afternoon. Chance of rain 20%. Heat index values up to 102. Thursday night, partly cloudy. Humid with lows in the lower 70s. Southwest winds around 5 miles an hour. Friday, mostly sunny with a chance of thunderstorms. A chance of showers in the morning, then showers in the afternoon. Humid with highs in the upper 80s. Southwest winds 5 to 10 miles an hour. Chance of rain 80%. Friday night, partly cloudy. Lows in the lower 70s. Saturday, sunny. Highs around 90. Heat index values up to 105. Saturday night, mostly clear. A chance of showers and thunderstorms until midnight. Lows around 70. Chance of rain 30%. Sunday and Sunday night, mostly clear. Highs in the upper 80s. Lows in the upper 60s. Monday, mostly sunny. Highs in the upper 80s. Monday night, partly cloudy.

A chance of showers and thunderstorms until midnight. Lows around 70. Chance of rain 40%. Tuesday, sunny. Highs in the mid-80s. Again, the forecast for Champaign, Urbana, and surrounding areas of East Central Illinois for today, patchy fog this morning. Sunny. Highs in the lower 90s. Northwest winds around 5 miles an hour, becoming south this afternoon. Heat index values up to 101. At 6 a.m. at the Champaign Airport, skies were clear. The temperature was 68 degrees, the dew point was 67, and the relative humidity was 96%. The wind was northwest at 3 miles an hour. The pressure was 30.13 inches and steady. Elsewhere around the area, fog was reported, with a temperature of 68 at Terre Haute and 68 at Springfield. It was clear, with a temperature of 71 at Peoria, 71 at Bloomington, 65 at Paris, 69 at Mattoon, and 68 at Decatur. And once again at 6 a.m. at the Champaign Airport, under clear skies, the temperature was 68. Looking elsewhere around the Midwest at 6 a.m., Chicago was partly cloudy, and 76. Indianapolis was partly cloudy, and 73. St. Louis was partly cloudy, and 74. Kansas City was clear, and 72. Des Moines was partly cloudy, and 70. Milwaukee was mostly cloudy, and 77. The Champaign, Illinois Airport Climate Summary for yesterday, July 14, 2026. Yesterday's high temperature was 89 degrees. The normal high is 85. Yesterday's low temperature was 65 degrees. The normal low is 65. No precipitation fell yesterday. Yesterday the maximum wind observed was 9 miles an hour from the east. The average wind speed was less than 5 miles per hour yesterday. Sunrise today is at 5:37 a.m. and sunset is at 8:21 p.m. The Mattoon, Illinois Airport Climate Summary for yesterday, July 14, 2026. Yesterday's high temperature was 89 degrees. The normal high is 86. Yesterday's low temperature was 65 degrees. The normal low is 66. No precipitation fell yesterday. Yesterday the maximum wind observed was 9 miles an hour from the northeast. The average wind speed was less than 5 miles per hour yesterday. Sunrise today is at 5:39 a.m. and sunset is at 8:19 p.m. And now a discussion of hazardous weather conditions for the following counties in Illinois: Champaign, Coles, DeWitt, Douglas, Edgar, Moultrie, Piatt, and Vermilion. This hazardous weather outlook is for Central Illinois, East Central Illinois, Southeast Illinois, and West Central Illinois. For today and tonight, heat and humidity will continue across Central and Southeast Illinois today, with highs in the lower 90s and afternoon heat index values peaking between 96 and 103 degrees. For Thursday through Tuesday, heat and humidity will continue across Central and Southeast Illinois through Saturday, with highs in the lower 90s and afternoon heat index values peaking between 98 and 104 degrees each day. Scattered thunderstorms return to the area Thursday and continue into Saturday. Organized severe weather is not expected at this time, however heavy downpours are possible, especially on Friday. Minor flooding on parts of the Illinois River will subside late this week. Spotter information statement: spotter activation is not anticipated through tonight. The time is currently 7:02 a.m. Central Daylight Time. 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Now for the official National Weather Service forecast for Champaign, Urbana, and surrounding areas of East Central Illinois. Today, patchy fog this morning. Sunny. Highs in the lower 90s. Northwest winds around 5 miles an hour, becoming south this afternoon. Heat index values up to 101. Tonight, mostly clear. Humid with lows in the lower 70s. Southwest winds around 5 miles an hour. Thursday, mostly sunny. A slight chance of showers and thunderstorms in the afternoon. Humid with highs in the lower 90s. Light and variable winds, becoming southwest around 5 miles an hour in the afternoon. Chance of rain 20%. Heat index values up to 102. Thursday night, partly cloudy. Humid with lows in the lower 70s.
southwest winds around 5 miles an hour. Friday, mostly sunny with a chance of thunderstorms. A chance of showers in the morning, then showers in the afternoon. Humid with highs in the upper 80s. Southwest winds 5 to 10 miles an hour. Chance of rain 80%. Friday night, partly cloudy. Lows in the lower 70s. Saturday, sunny. Highs around 90. Heat index values up to 105. Saturday night, mostly clear. A chance of showers and thunderstorms until midnight. Lows around 70. Chance of rain 30%. Sunday and Sunday night, mostly clear. Highs in the upper 80s. Lows in the upper 60s. Monday, mostly sunny. Highs in the upper 80s. Monday night, partly cloudy. A chance of showers and thunderstorms until midnight. Lows around 70. Chance of rain 40%. Tuesday, sunny. Highs in the mid-80s. Again, the forecast for Champaign, Urbana and surrounding areas of East Central Illinois for today, patchy fog this morning. Sunny. Highs in the lower 90s. Northwest winds around 5 miles an hour, becoming south this afternoon. Heat index values up to 101. At 7 a.m. at the Champaign Airport, skies were sunny. The temperature was 73 degrees, the dew point was 71, and the relative humidity was 93%. The wind was north at 3 miles an hour. The pressure was 30.15 inches and rising. Elsewhere around the area, it was sunny, with a temperature of 75 at Peoria, 74 at Bloomington, 70 at Paris, and 72 at Terre Haute. Under sunny skies, Mattoon reported 71, Decatur reported 72, and Springfield reported 70. And once again at 7 a.m. at the Champaign Airport, under sunny skies, the temperature was 73. And now a discussion of hazardous weather conditions for the following counties in Illinois: Champaign, Coles, DeWitt, Douglas, Edgar, Moultrie, Piatt, and Vermilion. This hazardous weather outlook is for Central Illinois, East Central Illinois, Southeast Illinois, and West Central Illinois. For today and tonight, heat and humidity will continue across Central and Southeast Illinois today, with highs in the lower 90s and afternoon heat index values peaking between 96 and 103 degrees. For Thursday through Tuesday, heat and humidity will continue across Central and Southeast Illinois through Saturday, with highs in the lower 90s and afternoon heat index values peaking between 98 and 104 degrees each day. Scattered thunderstorms return to the area Thursday and continue into Saturday. Organized severe weather is not expected at this time, however heavy downpours are possible, especially on Friday. Minor flooding on parts of the Illinois River will subside late this week. Spotter information statement: spotter activation is not anticipated through tonight. 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Programming originates from NOAA's National Weather Service office in Lincoln and transmits from the WCIA television tower near Seymour. 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Now for the official National Weather Service forecast for Champaign, Urbana and surrounding areas of East Central Illinois. Today, patchy fog this morning. Sunny. Highs in the lower 90s. Northwest winds around 5 miles an hour, becoming south this afternoon. Heat index values up to 101. Tonight, mostly clear. Humid with lows in the lower 70s. Southwest winds around 5 miles an hour. Thursday, mostly sunny. A slight chance of showers and thunderstorms in the afternoon. Humid with highs in the lower 90s. Light and variable winds, becoming southwest around 5 miles an hour in the afternoon. Chance of rain 20%. Heat index values up to 102. Thursday night, partly cloudy. Humid with lows in the lower 70s. Southwest winds around 5.

miles an hour. Friday, mostly sunny with a chance of thunderstorms. A chance of showers in the morning, then showers in the afternoon. Humid with highs in the upper 80s. Southwest winds 5 to 10 miles an hour. Chance of rain 80%. Friday night, partly cloudy. Lows in the lower 70s. Saturday, sunny. Highs around 90. Heat index values up to 105. Saturday night, mostly clear. A chance of showers and thunderstorms until midnight. Lows around 70. Chance of rain 30%. Sunday and Sunday night, mostly clear. Highs in the upper 80s. Lows in the upper 60s. Monday, mostly sunny. Highs in the upper 80s. Monday night, partly cloudy. A chance of showers and thunderstorms until midnight. Lows around 70. Chance of rain 40%. Tuesday, sunny. Highs in the mid-80s. Again, the forecast for Champaign, Urbana and surrounding areas of East Central Illinois for today, patchy fog this morning. Sunny. Highs in the lower 90s. Northwest winds around 5 miles an hour, becoming south this afternoon. Heat index values up to 101. At 7 a.m. at the Champaign Airport, skies were sunny. The temperature was 73 degrees, the dew point was 71, and the relative humidity was 93%. The wind was north at 3 miles an hour. The pressure was 30.15 inches and rising. Elsewhere around the area, it was sunny, with a temperature of 75 at Peoria, 74 at Bloomington, 70 at Paris, and 72 at Terre Haute. Under sunny skies, Mattoon reported 71, Decatur reported 72, and Springfield reported 70. And once again at 7 a.m. at the Champaign Airport, under sunny skies, the temperature was 73. Looking elsewhere around the Midwest at 7 a.m., Chicago was mostly sunny, and 77. Indianapolis was mostly sunny, and 77. St. Louis was partly sunny, and 77. Kansas City was clear, and 71. Des Moines was sunny, and 72. Milwaukee was partly sunny, and 78. And now a discussion of hazardous weather conditions for the following counties in Illinois: Champaign, Coles, DeWitt, Douglas, Edgar, Moultrie, Piatt, and Vermilion. This hazardous weather outlook is for Central Illinois, East Central Illinois, Southeast Illinois, and West Central Illinois. For today and tonight, heat and humidity will continue across Central and Southeast Illinois today, with highs in the lower 90s and afternoon heat index values peaking between 96 and 103 degrees. For Thursday through Tuesday, heat and humidity will continue across Central and Southeast Illinois through Saturday, with highs in the lower 90s and afternoon heat index values peaking between 98 and 104 degrees each day. Scattered thunderstorms return to the area Thursday and continue into Saturday. Organized severe weather is not expected at this time, however heavy downpours are possible, especially on Friday. Minor flooding on parts of the Illinois River will subside late this week. Spotter information statement, spotter activation is not anticipated through tonight. The time is currently 7:12 a.m. Central Daylight Time. 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Now for the official National Weather Service forecast for Champaign, Urbana and surrounding areas of East Central Illinois. Today, patchy fog this morning. Sunny. Highs in the lower 90s. Northwest winds around 5 miles an hour, becoming south this afternoon. Heat index values up to 101. Tonight, mostly clear. Humid with lows in the lower 70s. Southwest winds around 5 miles an hour. Thursday, mostly sunny. A slight chance of showers and thunderstorms in the afternoon. Humid with highs in the lower 90s. Light and variable winds, becoming southwest around 5 miles an hour in the afternoon. Chance of rain 20%. Heat index values up to 102. Thursday night, partly cloudy. Humid with lows in the lower 70s. Southwest winds around 5 miles an hour. Friday, mostly sunny with a chance of thunderstorms. A chance of showers in the morning, then showers in the afternoon. Humid with highs in the upper 80s. Southwest winds 5 to 10 miles an hour.

Chance of rain 80%. Friday night, partly cloudy. Lows in the lower 70s. Saturday, sunny. Highs around 90. Heat index values up to 105. Saturday night, mostly clear. A chance of showers and thunderstorms until midnight. Lows around 70. Chance of rain 30%. Sunday and Sunday night, mostly clear. Highs in the upper 80s. Lows in the upper 60s. Monday, mostly sunny. Highs in the upper 80s. Monday night, partly cloudy. A chance of showers and thunderstorms until midnight. Lows around 70. Chance of rain 40%. Tuesday, sunny. Highs in the mid-80s. Again, the forecast for Champaign, Urbana and surrounding areas of East Central Illinois for today, patchy fog this morning. Sunny. Highs in the lower 90s. Northwest winds around 5 miles an hour, becoming south this afternoon. Heat index values up to 101. At 7 a.m. at the Champaign Airport, skies were sunny. The temperature was 73 degrees, the dew point was 71, and the relative humidity was 93%. The wind was north at 3 miles an hour. The pressure was 30.15 inches and rising. Elsewhere around the area, it was sunny, with a temperature of 75 at Peoria, 74 at Bloomington, 70 at Paris, and 72 at Terre Haute. Under sunny skies, Mattoon reported 71, Decatur reported 72, and Springfield reported 70. And once again at 7 a.m. at the Champaign Airport, under sunny skies, the temperature was 73. The Champaign, Illinois Airport Climate Summary for yesterday, July 14, 2026. Yesterday's high temperature was 89 degrees. The normal high is 85. Yesterday's low temperature was 65 degrees. The normal low is 65. No precipitation fell yesterday. Yesterday the maximum wind observed was 9 miles an hour from the east. The average wind speed was less than 5 miles per hour yesterday. Sunrise today is at 5:37 a.m. and sunset is at 8:21 p.m. The Mattoon, Illinois Airport Climate Summary for yesterday, July 14, 2026. Yesterday's high temperature was 89 degrees. The normal high is 86. Yesterday's low temperature was 65 degrees. The normal low is 66. No precipitation fell yesterday. Yesterday the maximum wind observed was 9 miles an hour from the northeast. The average wind speed was less than 5 miles per hour yesterday. Sunrise today is at 5:39 a.m. and sunset is at 8:19 p.m. Looking elsewhere around the Midwest at 7 a.m., Chicago was mostly sunny and 77. Indianapolis was mostly sunny and 77. St. Louis was partly sunny and 77. Kansas City was clear and 71. Des Moines was sunny and 72. Milwaukee was partly sunny and 78. And now a discussion of hazardous weather conditions for the following counties in Illinois: Champaign, Coles, DeWitt, Douglas, Edgar, Moultrie, Piatt, and Vermilion. This hazardous weather outlook is for Central Illinois, East Central Illinois, Southeast Illinois, and West Central Illinois. For today and tonight, heat and humidity will continue across Central and Southeast Illinois today, with highs in the lower 90s and afternoon heat index values peaking between 96 and 103 degrees. For Thursday through Tuesday, heat and humidity will continue across Central and Southeast Illinois through Saturday, with highs in the lower 90s and afternoon heat index values peaking between 98 and 104 degrees each day. Scattered thunderstorms return to the area Thursday and continue into Saturday. Organized severe weather is not expected at this time, however heavy downpours are possible, especially on Friday. Minor flooding on parts of the Illinois River will subside late this week. Spotter information statement, spotter activation is not anticipated through tonight. The time is currently 7:18 a.m. Central Daylight Time. 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Now for the official National Weather Service forecast for Champaign, Urbana and surrounding areas of East Central Illinois. Today, patchy fog this morning. Sunny. Highs in the lower 90s. Northwest winds around 5 miles an hour.

south this afternoon. Heat index values up to 101. Tonight, mostly clear. Humid with lows in the lower 70s. Southwest winds around 5 miles an hour. Thursday, mostly sunny. A slight chance of showers and thunderstorms in the afternoon. Humid with highs in the lower 90s. Light and variable winds, becoming southwest around 5 miles an hour in the afternoon. Chance of rain 20%. Heat index values up to 102. Thursday night, partly cloudy. Humid with lows in the lower 70s. Southwest winds around 5 miles an hour. Friday, mostly sunny with a chance of thunderstorms. A chance of showers in the morning, then showers in the afternoon. Humid with highs in the upper 80s. Southwest winds 5 to 10 miles an hour. Chance of rain 80%. Friday night, partly cloudy. Lows in the lower 70s. Saturday, sunny. Highs around 90. Heat index values up to 105. Saturday night, mostly clear. A chance of showers and thunderstorms until midnight. Lows around 70. Chance of rain 30%. Sunday and Sunday night, mostly clear. Highs in the upper 80s. Lows in the upper 60s. Monday, mostly sunny. Highs in the upper 80s. Monday night, partly cloudy. A chance of showers and thunderstorms until midnight. Lows around 70. Chance of rain 40%. Tuesday, sunny. Highs in the mid-80s. Again, the forecast for Champaign, Urbana and surrounding areas of East Central Illinois for today, patchy fog this morning. Sunny. Highs in the lower 90s. Northwest winds around 5 miles an hour, becoming south this afternoon. Heat index values up to 101. At 7 a.m. at the Champaign Airport, skies were sunny. The temperature was 73 degrees, the dew point was 71, and the relative humidity was 93%. The wind was north at 3 miles an hour. The pressure was 30.15 inches and rising. Elsewhere around the area, it was sunny, with a temperature of 75 at Peoria, 74 at Bloomington, 70 at Paris, and 72 at Terre Haute. Under sunny skies, Mattoon reported 71, Decatur reported 72, and Springfield reported 70. And once again at 7 a.m. at the Champaign Airport, under sunny skies, the temperature was 73. At 7 a.m. at the Champaign Airport, skies were sunny. The temperature was 73 degrees, the dew point was 71, and the relative humidity was 93%. The wind was north at 3 miles an hour. The pressure was 30.15 inches and rising. Elsewhere around the area, it was sunny, with a temperature of 75 at Peoria, 74 at Bloomington, 73 at Paris, and 72 at Terre Haute. Under sunny skies, Mattoon reported 71, Decatur reported 72, and Springfield reported 70. And once again at 7 a.m. at the Champaign Airport, under sunny skies, the temperature was 73. Looking elsewhere around the Midwest at 7 a.m., Chicago was mostly sunny, and 77. Indianapolis was mostly sunny, and 77. St. Louis was partly sunny, and 77. Kansas City was clear, and 71. Des Moines was sunny, and 72. Milwaukee was partly sunny, and 78. And now a discussion of hazardous weather conditions for the following counties in Illinois: Champaign, Coles, DeWitt, Douglas, Edgar, Moultrie, Piatt, and Vermilion. This hazardous weather outlook is for Central Illinois, East Central Illinois, Southeast Illinois, and West Central Illinois. For today and tonight, heat and humidity will continue across Central and Southeast Illinois today, with highs in the lower 90s and afternoon heat index values peaking between 96 and 103 degrees. For Thursday through Tuesday, heat and humidity will continue across Central and Southeast Illinois through Saturday, with highs in the lower 90s and afternoon heat index values peaking between 98 and 104 degrees each day. Scattered thunderstorms return to the area Thursday and continue into Saturday. Organized severe weather is not expected at this time, however heavy downpours are possible, especially on Friday. Minor flooding on parts of the Illinois River will subside late this week. Spotter information statement: spotter activation is not anticipated through tonight.

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Now for the official National Weather Service forecast for Champaign, Urbana, and surrounding areas of East Central Illinois. Today, patchy fog this morning. Sunny. Highs in the lower 90s. Northwest winds around 5 miles an hour, becoming south this afternoon. Heat index values up to 101. Tonight, mostly clear. Humid with lows in the lower 70s. Southwest winds around 5 miles an hour. Thursday, mostly sunny. A slight chance of showers and thunderstorms in the afternoon. Humid with highs in the lower 90s. Light and variable winds, becoming southwest around 5 miles an hour in the afternoon. Chance of rain 20%. Heat index values up to 102. Thursday night, partly cloudy. Humid with lows in the lower 70s. Southwest winds around 5 miles an hour. Friday, mostly sunny with a chance of thunderstorms. A chance of showers in the morning, then showers in the afternoon. Humid with highs in the upper 80s. Southwest winds 5 to 10 miles an hour. Chance of rain 80%. Friday night, partly cloudy. Lows in the lower 70s. Saturday, sunny. Highs around 90. Heat index values up to 105. Saturday night, mostly clear. A chance of showers and thunderstorms until midnight. Lows around 70. Chance of rain 30%. Sunday and Sunday night, mostly clear. Highs in the upper 80s. Lows in the upper 60s. Monday, mostly sunny. Highs in the upper 80s. Monday night, partly cloudy. A chance of showers and thunderstorms until midnight. Lows around 70. Chance of rain 40%. Tuesday, sunny. Highs in the mid-80s. Again, the forecast for Champaign, Urbana, and surrounding areas of East Central Illinois for today, patchy fog this morning. Sunny. Highs in the lower 90s. Northwest winds around 5 miles an hour, becoming south this afternoon. Heat index values up to 101. At 7 a.m. at the Champaign Airport, skies were sunny. The temperature was 73 degrees, the dew point was 71, and the relative humidity was 93%. The wind was north at 3 miles an hour. The pressure was 30.15 inches and rising. Elsewhere around the area, it was sunny, with a temperature of 75 at Peoria, 74 at Bloomington, 73 at Paris, and 72 at Terre Haute. Under sunny skies, Mattoon reported 71, Decatur reported 72, and Springfield reported 70. And once again at 7 a.m. at the Champaign Airport, under sunny skies, the temperature was 73. Looking elsewhere around the Midwest at 7 a.m., Chicago was mostly sunny, and 77. Indianapolis was mostly sunny, and 77. St. Louis was partly sunny, and 77. Kansas City was clear, and 71. Des Moines was sunny, and 72. Milwaukee was partly sunny, and 78. And now a discussion of hazardous weather conditions for the following counties in Illinois: Champaign, Coles, DeWitt, Douglas, Edgar, Moultrie, Piatt, and Vermilion. This hazardous weather outlook is for Central Illinois, East Central Illinois, Southeast Illinois, and West Central Illinois. For today and tonight, heat and humidity will continue across Central and Southeast Illinois today, with highs in the lower 90s and afternoon heat index values peaking between 96 and 103 degrees. For Thursday through Tuesday, heat and humidity will continue across Central and Southeast Illinois through Saturday, with highs in the lower 90s and afternoon heat index values peaking between 98 and 104 degrees each day. Scattered thunderstorms return to the area Thursday and continue into Saturday. Organized severe weather is not expected at this time, however heavy downpours are possible, especially on Friday. Minor flooding on parts of the Illinois River will subside late this week. Spotter information statement, spotter activation is not anticipated through tonight. The time is currently 7:28 a.m. Central Daylight Time. 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

hour. Thursday, mostly sunny. A slight chance of showers and thunderstorms in the afternoon. Humid with highs in the lower 90s. Light and variable winds, becoming southwest around 5 miles an hour in the afternoon. Chance of rain 20%. Heat index values up to 102. Thursday night, partly cloudy. Humid with lows in the lower 70s. Southwest winds around 5 miles an hour. Friday, mostly sunny with a chance of thunderstorms. A chance of showers in the morning, then showers in the afternoon. Humid with highs in the upper 80s. Southwest winds 5 to 10 miles an hour. Chance of rain 80%. Friday night, partly cloudy. Lows in the lower 70s. Saturday, sunny. Highs around 90. Heat index values up to 105. Saturday night, mostly clear. A chance of showers and thunderstorms until midnight. Lows around 70. Chance of rain 30%. Sunday and Sunday night, mostly clear. Highs in the upper 80s. Lows in the upper 60s. Monday, mostly sunny. Highs in the upper 80s. Monday night, partly cloudy. A chance of showers and thunderstorms until midnight. Lows around 70. Chance of rain 40%. Tuesday, sunny. Highs in the mid-80s. Again, the forecast for Champaign, Urbana and surrounding areas of East Central Illinois for today, patchy fog this morning. Sunny. Highs in the lower 90s. Northwest winds around 5 miles an hour, becoming south this afternoon. Heat index values up to 101. The Champaign, Illinois Airport Climate Summary for yesterday, July 14, 2026. Yesterday's high temperature was 89 degrees. The normal high is 85. Yesterday's low temperature was 65 degrees. The normal low is 65. No precipitation fell yesterday. Yesterday the maximum wind observed was 9 miles an hour from the east. The average wind speed was less than 5 miles per hour yesterday. Sunrise today is at 5:37 a.m. and sunset is at 8:21 p.m. The Mattoon, Illinois Airport Climate Summary for yesterday, July 14, 2026. Yesterday's high temperature was 89 degrees. The normal high is 86. Yesterday's low temperature was 65 degrees. The normal low is 66. No precipitation fell yesterday. Yesterday the maximum wind observed was 9 miles an hour from the northeast. The average wind speed was less than 5 miles per hour yesterday. Sunrise today is at 5:39 a.m. and sunset is at 8:19 p.m. At 7 a.m. at the Champaign Airport, skies were sunny. The temperature was 73 degrees, the dew point was 71, and the relative humidity was 93%. The wind was north at 3 miles an hour. The pressure was 30.15 inches and rising. Elsewhere around the area, it was sunny, with a temperature of 75 at Peoria, 74 at Bloomington, 73 at Paris, and 72 at Terre Haute. Under sunny skies, Mattoon reported 71, Decatur reported 72, and Springfield reported 70. And once again at 7 a.m. at the Champaign Airport, under sunny skies, the temperature was 73. Looking elsewhere around the Midwest at 7 a.m., Chicago was mostly sunny, and 77. Indianapolis was mostly sunny, and 7. Once again at 7 a.m. at the Champaign Airport, under sunny skies, the temperature was 73. Looking elsewhere around the Midwest at 7 a.m., Chicago was mostly sunny, and 77. Indianapolis was mostly sunny, and 77. St. Louis was partly sunny, and 77. Kansas City was clear, and 71. Des Moines was sunny, and 72. Milwaukee was partly sunny, and 78. And now a discussion of hazardous weather conditions for the following counties in Illinois: Champaign, Coles, DeWitt, Douglas, Edgar, Moultrie, Piatt, and Vermilion. This hazardous weather outlook is for Central Illinois, East Central Illinois, Southeast Illinois, and West Central Illinois. For today and tonight, heat and humidity will continue across central and southeast Illinois today, with highs in the lower 90s and afternoon heat index values peaking between 96 and 103 degrees. For Thursday through Tuesday, heat and humidity will continue across central and southeast Illinois.

through Saturday, with highs in the lower 90s and afternoon heat index values peaking between 98 and 104 degrees each day. Scattered thunderstorms return to the area Thursday and continue into Saturday. Organized severe weather is not expected at this time, however heavy downpours are possible, especially on Friday. Minor flooding on parts of the Illinois River will subside late this week. Spotter information statement, spotter activation is not anticipated through tonight. The time is currently 7:34 a.m. Central Daylight Time. 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Now for the official National Weather Service forecast for Champaign, Urbana and surrounding areas of East Central Illinois. Today, patchy fog this morning. Sunny. Highs in the lower 90s. Northwest winds around 5 miles an hour, becoming south this afternoon. Heat index values up to 101. Tonight, mostly clear. Humid with lows in the lower 70s. Southwest winds around 5 miles an hour. Thursday, mostly sunny. A slight chance of showers and thunderstorms in the afternoon. Humid with highs in the lower 90s. Light and variable winds, becoming southwest around 5 miles an hour in the afternoon. Chance of rain 20%. Heat index values up to 102. Thursday night, partly cloudy. Humid with lows in the lower 70s. Southwest winds around 5 miles an hour. Friday, mostly sunny with a chance of thunderstorms. A chance of showers in the morning, then showers in the afternoon. Humid with highs in the upper 80s. Southwest winds 5 to 10 miles an hour. Chance of rain 80%. Friday night, partly cloudy. Lows in the lower 70s. Saturday, sunny. Highs around 90. Heat index values up to 105. Saturday night, mostly clear. A chance of showers and thunderstorms until midnight. Lows around 70. Chance of rain 30%. Sunday and Sunday night, mostly clear. Highs in the upper 80s. Lows in the upper 60s. Monday, mostly sunny. Highs in the upper 80s. Monday night, partly cloudy. A chance of showers and thunderstorms until midnight. Lows around 70. Chance of rain 40%. Tuesday, sunny. Highs in the mid-80s. Again, the forecast for Champaign, Urbana and surrounding areas of East Central Illinois for today, patchy fog this morning. Sunny. Highs in the lower 90s. Northwest winds around 5 miles an hour, becoming south this afternoon. Heat index values up to 101. At 7 a.m. at the Champaign Airport, skies were sunny. The temperature was 73 degrees, the dew point was 71, and the relative humidity was 93%. The wind was north at 3 miles an hour. The pressure was 30.15 inches and rising. Elsewhere around the area, it was sunny, with a temperature of 75 at Peoria, 74 at Bloomington, 73 at Paris, and 72 at Terre Haute. Under sunny skies, Mattoon reported 71, Decatur reported 72, and Springfield reported 70. And once again at 7 a.m. at the Champaign Airport, under sunny skies, the temperature was 73. Looking elsewhere around the Midwest at 7 a.m., Chicago was mostly sunny, and 77. Indianapolis was mostly sunny, and 77. St. Louis was partly sunny, and 77. Kansas City was clear, and 71. Des Moines was sunny, and 72. Milwaukee was partly sunny, and 78. And now a discussion of hazardous weather conditions for the following counties in Illinois, Champaign, Coles, DeWitt, Douglas, Edgar, Moultrie, Piatt, and Vermilion. This hazardous weather outlook is for Central Illinois, East Central Illinois, Southeast Illinois, and West Central Illinois. For today and tonight, heat and humidity will continue across central and southeast Illinois today, with highs in the lower 90s and afternoon heat index values peaking between 96 and 103 degrees. For Thursday through Tuesday, heat and humidity will continue across central and southeast Illinois through Saturday, with highs in the lower 90s and afternoon heat index values peaking between 98 and 104 degrees each day. Scattered thunderstorms return to the area Thursday and continue into Saturday. Organized

Severe weather is not expected at this time. However, heavy downpours are possible, especially on Friday. Minor flooding on parts of the Illinois River will subside late this week. Spotter information statement. Spotter activation is not anticipated through tonight. The time is currently 7:39 a.m. Central Daylight Time. 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Now for the official National Weather Service forecast for Champaign, Urbana, and surrounding areas of East Central Illinois. Rest of today, patchy fog this morning. Sunny. Highs in the lower 90s. Northwest winds around 5 miles an hour, becoming south this afternoon. Heat index values up to 101. Tonight, mostly clear. Humid with lows in the lower 70s. Southwest winds around 5 miles an hour. Thursday, mostly sunny. A slight chance of showers and thunderstorms in the afternoon. Humid with highs in the lower 90s. Light and variable winds, becoming southwest around 5 miles an hour in the afternoon. Chance of rain 20%. Heat index values up to 102. Thursday night, partly cloudy. Humid with lows in the lower 70s. Southwest winds around 5 miles an hour. Friday, mostly sunny with a chance of thunderstorms. A chance of showers in the morning, then showers in the afternoon. Humid with highs in the upper 80s. Southwest winds 5 to 10 miles an hour. Chance of rain 80%. Friday night, partly cloudy. Lows in the lower 70s. Saturday, sunny. Highs around 90. Heat index values up to 105. Saturday night, mostly clear. A chance of showers and thunderstorms until midnight. Lows around 70. Chance of rain 30%. Sunday and Sunday night, mostly clear. Highs in the upper 80s. Lows in the upper 60s. Monday, mostly sunny. Highs in the upper 80s. Monday night, partly cloudy. A chance of showers and thunderstorms until midnight. Lows around 70. Chance of rain 40%. Tuesday, sunny. Highs in the mid-80s. Again, the forecast for Champaign, Urbana, and surrounding areas of East Central Illinois for the rest of today, patchy fog this morning. Sunny. Highs in the lower 90s. Northwest winds around 5 miles an hour, becoming south this afternoon. Heat index values up to 101. At 7 a.m. at the Champaign Airport, skies were sunny. The temperature was 73 degrees, the dew point was 71, and the relative humidity was 93%. The wind was north at 3 miles an hour. The pressure was 30.15 inches and rising. Elsewhere around the area, it was sunny, with a temperature of 75 at Peoria, 74 at Bloomington, 73 at Paris, and 72 at Terre Haute. Under sunny skies, Mattoon reported 71, Decatur reported 72, and Springfield reported 70. And once again at 7 a.m. at the Champaign Airport, under sunny skies, the temperature was 73. Looking elsewhere around the Midwest at 7 a.m., Chicago was mostly sunny, and 77. Indianapolis was mostly sunny, and 77. St. Louis was partly sunny, and 77. Kansas City was clear, and 71. Des Moines was sunny, and 72. Milwaukee was partly sunny, and 78. And now a discussion of hazardous weather conditions for the following counties in Illinois: Champaign, Coles, DeWitt, Douglas, Edgar, Moultrie, Piatt, and Vermilion. This hazardous weather outlook is for Central Illinois, East Central Illinois, Southeast Illinois, and West Central Illinois. For today and tonight, heat and humidity will continue across central and southeast Illinois today, with highs in the lower 90s and afternoon heat index values peaking between 96 and 103 degrees. For Thursday through Tuesday, heat and humidity will continue across central and southeast Illinois through Saturday, with highs in the lower 90s and afternoon heat index values peaking between 98 and 104 degrees each day. Scattered thunderstorms return to the area Thursday and continue into Saturday. Organized severe weather is not expected at this time. However, heavy downpours are possible, especially on Friday. Minor flooding on parts of the Illinois River will subside late this week. Spotter information statement. Spotter active.

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The time is currently 7:44 a.m. Central Daylight Time. 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Now for the official National Weather Service forecast for Champaign, Urbana, and surrounding areas of East Central Illinois. Rest of today, patchy fog this morning. Sunny. Highs in the lower 90s. Northwest winds around 5 miles an hour, becoming south this afternoon. Heat index values up to 101. Tonight, mostly clear. Humid with lows in the lower 70s. Southwest winds around 5 miles an hour. Thursday, mostly sunny. A slight chance of showers and thunderstorms in the afternoon. Humid with highs in the lower 90s. Light and variable winds, becoming southwest around 5 miles an hour in the afternoon. Chance of rain 20%. Heat index values up to 102. Thursday night, partly cloudy. Humid with lows in the lower 70s. Southwest winds around 5 miles an hour. Friday, mostly sunny with a chance of thunderstorms. A chance of showers in the morning, then showers in the afternoon. Humid with highs in the upper 80s. Southwest winds 5 to 10 miles an hour. Chance of rain 80%. Friday night, partly cloudy. Lows in the lower 70s. Saturday, sunny. Highs around 90. Heat index values up to 105. Saturday night, mostly clear. A chance of showers and thunderstorms until midnight. Lows around 70. Chance of rain 30%. Sunday and Sunday night, mostly clear. Highs in the upper 80s. Lows in the upper 60s. Monday, mostly sunny. Highs in the upper 80s. Monday night, partly cloudy. A chance of showers and thunderstorms until midnight. Lows around 70. Chance of rain 40%. Tuesday, sunny. Highs in the mid-80s. Again, the forecast for Champaign, Urbana, and surrounding areas of East Central Illinois for the rest of today, patchy fog this morning. Sunny. Highs in the lower 90s. Northwest winds around 5 miles an hour, becoming south this afternoon. Heat index values up to 101. The Champaign, Illinois Airport Climate Summary for yesterday, July 14, 2026. Yesterday's high temperature was 89 degrees. The normal high is 85. Yesterday's low temperature was 65 degrees. The normal low is 65. No precipitation fell yesterday. Yesterday the maximum wind observed was 9 miles an hour from the east. The average wind speed was less than 5 miles per hour yesterday. Sunrise today is at 5:37 a.m. and sunset is at 8:21 p.m. The Mattoon, Illinois Airport Climate Summary for yesterday, July 14, 2026. Yesterday's high temperature was 89 degrees. The normal high is 86. Yesterday's low temperature was 65 degrees. The normal low is 66. No precipitation fell yesterday. Yesterday the maximum wind observed was 9 miles an hour from the northeast. The average wind speed was less than 5 miles per hour yesterday. Sunrise today is at 5:39 a.m. and sunset is at 8:19 p.m. At 7 a.m. at the Champaign Airport, skies were sunny. The temperature was 73 degrees, the dew point was 71, and the relative humidity was 93%. The wind was north at 3 miles an hour. The pressure was 30.15 inches and rising. Elsewhere around the area, it was sunny, with a temperature of 75 at Peoria, 74 at Bloomington, 73 at Paris, and 72 at Terre Haute. Under sunny skies, Mattoon reported 71, Decatur reported 72, and Springfield reported 70. And once again at 7 a.m. at the Champaign Airport, under sunny skies, the temperature was 73. Looking elsewhere around the Midwest at 7 a.m., Chicago was mostly sunny, and 77. Indianapolis was mostly sunny, and 77. St. Louis was partly sunny, and 77. Kansas City was clear, and 71. Des Moines was sunny, and 72. Milwaukee was partly sunny, and 78. And now a discussion of hazardous weather conditions for the following counties in Illinois: Champaign, Coles, DeWitt,
Douglas, Edgar, Moultrie, Piatt, and Vermilion. This hazardous weather outlook is for Central Illinois, East Central Illinois, Southeast Illinois, and West Central Illinois. For today and tonight, heat and humidity will continue across Central and Southeast Illinois today, with highs in the lower 90s and afternoon heat index values peaking between 96 and 103 degrees. For Thursday through Tuesday, heat and humidity will continue across Central and Southeast Illinois through Saturday, with highs in the lower 90s and afternoon heat index values peaking between 98 and 104 degrees each day. Scattered thunderstorms return to the area Thursday and continue into Saturday. Organized severe weather is not expected at this time, however heavy downpours are possible, especially on Friday. Minor flooding on parts of the Illinois River will subside late this week. Spotter information statement, spotter activation is not anticipated through tonight. The time is currently 7:50 a.m. Central Daylight Time. 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Now for the official National Weather Service forecast for Champaign, Urbana, and surrounding areas of East Central Illinois. Rest of today, patchy fog this morning. Sunny. Highs in the lower 90s. Northwest winds around 5 miles an hour, becoming south this afternoon. Heat index values up to 101. Tonight, mostly clear. Humid with lows in the lower 70s. Southwest winds around 5 miles an hour. Thursday, mostly sunny. A slight chance of showers and thunderstorms in the afternoon. Humid with highs in the lower 90s. Light and variable winds, becoming southwest around 5 miles an hour in the afternoon. Chance of rain 20%. Heat index values up to 102. Thursday night, partly cloudy. Humid with lows in the lower 70s. Southwest winds around 5 miles an hour. Friday, mostly sunny with a chance of thunderstorms. A chance of showers in the morning, then showers in the afternoon. Humid with highs in the upper 80s. Southwest winds 5 to 10 miles an hour. Chance of rain 80%. Friday night, partly cloudy. Lows in the lower 70s. Saturday, sunny. Highs around 90. Heat index values up to 105. Saturday night, mostly clear. A chance of showers and thunderstorms until midnight. Lows around 70. Chance of rain 30%. Sunday and Sunday night, mostly clear. Highs in the upper 80s. Lows in the upper 60s. Monday, mostly sunny. Highs in the upper 80s. Monday night, partly cloudy. A chance of showers and thunderstorms until midnight. Lows around 70. Chance of rain 40%. Tuesday, sunny. Highs in the mid-80s. Again, the forecast for Champaign, Urbana, and surrounding areas of East Central Illinois for the rest of today, patchy fog this morning. Sunny. Highs in the lower 90s. Northwest winds around 5 miles an hour, becoming south this afternoon. Heat index values up to 101. At 7 a.m. at the Champaign Airport, skies were sunny. The temperature was 73 degrees, the dew point was 71, and the relative humidity was 93%. The wind was north at 3 miles an hour. The pressure was 30.15 inches and rising. Elsewhere around the area, it was sunny, with a temperature of 75 at Peoria, 74 at Bloomington, 73 at Paris, and 72 at Terre Haute. Under sunny skies, Mattoon reported 71, Decatur reported 72, and Springfield reported 70. And once again at 7 a.m. at the Champaign Airport, under sunny skies, the temperature was 73. Looking elsewhere around the Midwest at 7 a.m., Chicago was mostly sunny, and 77. Indianapolis was mostly sunny, and 77. St. Louis was partly sunny, and 77. Kansas City was clear, and 71. Des Moines was sunny, and 72. Milwaukee was partly sunny, and 78. And now a discussion of hazardous weather conditions for the following counties in Illinois: Champaign, Coles, DeWitt, Douglas, Edgar, Moultrie, Piatt, and Vermilion. This hazardous weather outlook is for Central Illinois, East Central Illinois, Southeast Illinois, and West Central Illinois. For today and tonight, heat and humidity.

will continue across central and southeast Illinois today, with highs in the lower 90s and afternoon heat index values peaking between 96 and 103 degrees. For Thursday through Tuesday, heat and humidity will continue across central and southeast Illinois through Saturday, with highs in the lower 90s and afternoon heat index values peaking between 98 and 104 degrees each day. Scattered thunderstorms return to the area Thursday and continue into Saturday. Organized severe weather is not expected at this time, however heavy downpours are possible, especially on Friday. Minor flooding on parts of the Illinois River will subside late this week. Spotter information statement, spotter activation is not anticipated through tonight. The time is currently 7:54 a.m. Central Daylight Time. 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Now for the official National Weather Service forecast for Champaign, Urbana and surrounding areas of East Central Illinois. Rest of today, patchy fog this morning. Sunny. Highs in the lower 90s. Northwest winds around 5 miles an hour, becoming south this afternoon. Heat index values up to 101. Tonight, mostly clear. Humid with lows in the lower 70s. Southwest winds around 5 miles an hour. Thursday, mostly sunny. A slight chance of showers and thunderstorms in the afternoon. Humid with highs in the lower 90s. Light and variable winds, becoming southwest around 5 miles an hour in the afternoon. Chance of rain 20%. Heat index values up to 102. Thursday night, partly cloudy. Humid with lows in the lower 70s. Southwest winds around 5 miles an hour. Friday, mostly sunny with a chance of thunderstorms. A chance of showers in the morning, then showers in the afternoon. Humid with highs in the upper 80s. Southwest winds 5 to 10 miles an hour. Chance of rain 80%. Friday night, partly cloudy. Lows in the lower 70s. Saturday, sunny. Highs around 90. Heat index values up to 105. Saturday night, mostly clear. A chance of showers and thunderstorms until midnight. Lows around 70. Chance of rain 30%. Sunday and Sunday night, mostly clear. Highs in the upper 80s. Lows in the upper 60s. Monday, mostly sunny. Highs in the upper 80s. Monday night, partly cloudy. A chance of showers and thunderstorms until midnight. Lows around 70. Chance of rain 40%. Tuesday, sunny. Highs in the mid-80s. Again, the forecast for Champaign, Urbana and surrounding areas of East Central Illinois for the rest of today, patchy fog this morning. Sunny. Highs in the lower 90s. Northwest winds around 5 miles an hour, becoming south this afternoon. Heat index values up to 101. At 7 a.m. at the Champaign Airport, skies were sunny. The temperature was 73 degrees, the dew point was 71, and the relative humidity was 93%. The wind was north at 3 miles an hour. The pressure was 30.15 inches and rising. Elsewhere around the area, it was sunny, with a temperature of 75 at Peoria, 74 at Bloomington, 73 at Paris, and 72 at Terre Haute. Under sunny skies, Mattoon reported 71, Decatur reported 72, and Springfield reported 70. And once again at 7 a.m. at the Champaign Airport, under sunny skies, the temperature was 73. Looking elsewhere around the Midwest at 7 a.m., Chicago was mostly sunny, and 77. Indianapolis was mostly sunny, and 77. St. Louis was partly sunny, and 77. Kansas City was clear, and 71. Des Moines was sunny, and 72. Milwaukee was partly sunny, and 78. And now a discussion of hazardous weather conditions for the following counties in Illinois, Champaign, Coles, DeWitt, Douglas, Edgar, Moultrie, Piatt, and Vermilion. This hazardous weather outlook is for Central Illinois, East Central Illinois, Southeast Illinois, and West Central Illinois. For today and tonight, heat and humidity will continue across central and southeast Illinois today, with highs in the lower 90s and afternoon heat index values peaking between 96 and 103 degrees. For Thursday through Tuesday, heat and humidity
will continue across central and southeast Illinois through Saturday, with highs in the lower 90s and afternoon heat index values peaking between 98 and 104 degrees each day. Scattered thunderstorms return to the area Thursday and continue into Saturday. Organized severe weather is not expected at this time, however heavy downpours are possible, especially on Friday. Minor flooding on parts of the Illinois River will subside late this week. Spotter information statement, spotter activation is not anticipated through tonight. The time is currently 7:59 a.m. Central Daylight Time. 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Now for the official National Weather Service forecast for Champaign, Urbana and surrounding areas of East Central Illinois. Rest of today, patchy fog this morning. Sunny. Highs in the lower 90s. Northwest winds around 5 miles an hour, becoming south this afternoon. Heat index values up to 101. Tonight, mostly clear. Humid with lows in the lower 70s. Southwest winds around 5 miles an hour. Thursday, mostly sunny. A slight chance of showers and thunderstorms in the afternoon. Humid with highs in the lower 90s. Light and variable winds, becoming southwest around 5 miles an hour in the afternoon. Chance of rain 20%. Heat index values up to 102. Thursday night, partly cloudy. Humid with lows in the lower 70s. Southwest winds around 5 miles an hour. Friday, mostly sunny with a chance of thunderstorms. A chance of showers in the morning, then showers in the afternoon. Humid with highs in the upper 80s. Southwest winds 5 to 10 miles an hour. Chance of rain 80%. Friday night, partly cloudy. Lows in the lower 70s. Saturday, sunny. Highs around 90. Heat index values up to 105. Saturday night, mostly clear. A chance of showers and thunderstorms until midnight. Lows around 70. Chance of rain 30%. Sunday and Sunday night, mostly clear. Highs in the upper 80s. Lows in the upper 60s. Monday, mostly sunny. Highs in the upper 80s. Monday night, partly cloudy. A chance of showers and thunderstorms until midnight. Lows around 70. Chance of rain 40%. Tuesday, sunny. Highs in the mid-80s. Again, the forecast for Champaign, Urbana and surrounding areas of East Central Illinois for the rest of today, patchy fog this morning. Sunny. Highs in the lower 90s. Northwest winds around 5 miles an hour, becoming south this afternoon. Heat index values up to 101. The Champaign, Illinois Airport Climate Summary for yesterday, July 14, 2026. Yesterday's high temperature was 89 degrees. The normal high is 85. Yesterday's low temperature was 65 degrees. The normal low is 65. No precipitation fell yesterday. Yesterday the maximum wind observed was 9 miles an hour from the east. The average wind speed was less than 5 miles per hour yesterday. Sunrise today is at 5:37 a.m. and sunset is at 8:21 p.m. The Mattoon, Illinois Airport Climate Summary for yesterday, July 14, 2026. Yesterday's high temperature was 89 degrees. The normal high is 86. Yesterday's low temperature was 65 degrees. The normal low is 66. No precipitation fell yesterday. Yesterday the maximum wind observed was 9 miles an hour from the northeast. The average wind speed was less than 5 miles per hour yesterday. Sunrise today is at 5:39 a.m. and sunset is at 8:19 p.m. And now a discussion of hazardous weather conditions for the following counties in Illinois, Champaign, Coles, DeWitt, Douglas, Edgar, Moultrie, Piatt, and Vermilion. This hazardous weather outlook is for Central Illinois, East Central Illinois, Southeast Illinois, and West Central Illinois. For today and tonight, heat and humidity will continue across central and southeast Illinois today, with highs in the lower 90s and afternoon heat index values peaking between 96 and 103 degrees. For Thursday through Tuesday, heat and humidity will continue across central and southeast Illinois through Saturday, with highs in the lower 90s and afternoon heat index values peaking between 98 and 104 degrees each day.
scattered thunderstorms return to the area Thursday and continue into Saturday. Organized severe weather is not expected at this time, however heavy downpours are possible, especially on Friday. Minor flooding on parts of the Illinois River will subside late this week. Spotter information statement, spotter activation is not anticipated through tonight. The time is currently 8:04 a.m. Central Daylight Time. 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Now for the official National Weather Service forecast for Champaign, Urbana and surrounding areas of East Central Illinois. Rest of today, patchy fog this morning. Sunny. Highs in the lower 90s. Northwest winds around 5 miles an hour, becoming south this afternoon. Heat index values up to 101. Tonight, mostly clear. Humid with lows in the lower 70s. Southwest winds around 5 miles an hour. Thursday, mostly sunny. A slight chance of showers and thunderstorms in the afternoon. Humid with highs in the lower 90s. Light and variable winds, becoming southwest around 5 miles an hour in the afternoon. Chance of rain 20%. Heat index values up to 102. Thursday night, partly cloudy. Humid with lows in the lower 70s. Southwest winds around 5 miles an hour. Friday, mostly sunny with a chance of thunderstorms. A chance of showers in the morning, then showers in the afternoon. Humid with highs in the upper 80s. Southwest winds 5 to 10 miles an hour. Chance of rain 80%. Friday night, partly cloudy. Lows in the lower 70s. Saturday, sunny. Highs around 90. Heat index values up to 105. Saturday night, mostly clear. A chance of showers and thunderstorms until midnight. Lows around 70. Chance of rain 30%. Sunday and Sunday night, mostly clear. Highs in the upper 80s. Lows in the upper 60s. Monday, mostly sunny. Highs in the upper 80s. Monday night, partly cloudy. A chance of showers and thunderstorms until midnight. Lows around 70. Chance of rain 40%. Tuesday, sunny. Highs in the mid-80s. Again, the forecast for Champaign, Urbana and surrounding areas of East Central Illinois for the rest of today, patchy fog this morning. Sunny. Highs in the lower 90s. Northwest winds around 5 miles an hour, becoming south this afternoon. Heat index values up to 101. 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Programming originates from NOAA's National Weather Service office in Lincoln and transmits from the WCIA television tower near Seymour. 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At 8 a.m. at the Champaign Airport, skies were sunny. The temperature was 79 degrees, the dew point was 74, and the relative humidity was 84%. The heat index was 82. The wind was calm. The pressure was 30.15 inches and steady. Elsewhere around the area, it was sunny, with a temperature of 79 at Peoria, 81 at Bloomington, 77 at Paris, and 77 at Terre Haute. Under sunny skies, Mattoon reported 77, Decatur reported 79, and Springfield reported 77. And once again at 8 a.m. at the Champaign Airport, under sunny skies, the temperature was 79, and the heat index was 82. Looking elsewhere around the Midwest at 8 a.m., Chicago was mostly sunny, and 80. Indianapolis was mostly sunny, and 79. St. Louis was partly sunny, and 79. Kansas City was mostly sunny, and 75. Des Moines was sunny, and 76. Milwaukee was partly sunny, and 80. And now a discussion of hazardous weather conditions for the following counties in Illinois: Champaign, Coles, DeWitt, Douglas, Edgar, Moultrie, Piatt, and Vermilion. This hazardous weather outlook is for Central Illinois, East Central Illinois, Southeast Illinois, and West Central Illinois.

For today and tonight, heat and humidity will continue across central and southeast Illinois today, with highs in the lower 90s and afternoon heat index values peaking between 96 and 103 degrees. For Thursday through Tuesday, heat and humidity will continue across central and southeast Illinois through Saturday, with highs in the lower 90s and afternoon heat index values peaking between 98 and 104 degrees each day. Scattered thunderstorms return to the area Thursday and continue into Saturday. Organized severe weather is not expected at this time, however heavy downpours are possible, especially on Friday. Minor flooding on parts of the Illinois River will subside late this week. Spotter information statement, spotter activation is not anticipated through tonight. The time is currently 8:10 a.m. Central Daylight Time. 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Now for the official National Weather Service forecast for Champaign, Urbana and surrounding areas of East Central Illinois. Rest of today, patchy fog this morning. Sunny. Highs in the lower 90s. Northwest winds around 5 miles an hour, becoming south this afternoon. Heat index values up to 101. Tonight, mostly clear. Humid with lows in the lower 70s. Southwest winds around 5 miles an hour. Thursday, mostly sunny. A slight chance of showers and thunderstorms in the afternoon. Humid with highs in the lower 90s. Light and variable winds, becoming southwest around 5 miles an hour in the afternoon. Chance of rain 20%. Heat index values up to 102. Thursday night, partly cloudy. Humid with lows in the lower 70s. Southwest winds around 5 miles an hour. Friday, mostly sunny with a chance of thunderstorms. A chance of showers in the morning, then showers in the afternoon. Humid with highs in the upper 80s. Southwest winds 5 to 10 miles an hour. Chance of rain 80%. Friday night, partly cloudy. Lows in the lower 70s. Saturday, sunny. Highs around 90. Heat index values up to 105. Saturday night, mostly clear. A chance of showers and thunderstorms until midnight. Lows around 70. Chance of rain 30%. Sunday and Sunday night, mostly clear. Highs in the upper 80s. Lows in the upper 60s. Monday, mostly sunny. Highs in the upper 80s. Monday night, partly cloudy. A chance of showers and thunderstorms until midnight. Lows around 70. Chance of rain 40%. Tuesday, sunny. Highs in the mid-80s. Again, the forecast for Champaign, Urbana and surrounding areas of East Central Illinois for the rest of today, patchy fog this morning. Sunny. Highs in the lower 90s. Northwest winds around 5 miles an hour, becoming south this afternoon. Heat index values up to 101. At 8 a.m. at the Champaign Airport, skies were sunny. The temperature was 79 degrees, the dew point was 74, and the relative humidity was 84%. The heat index was 82. The wind was calm. The pressure was 30.15 inches and steady. Elsewhere around the area, it was sunny, with a temperature of 79 at Peoria, 81 at Bloomington, 77 at Paris, and 77 at Terre Haute. Under sunny skies, Mattoon reported 77, Decatur reported 79, and Springfield reported 77. And once again at 8 a.m. at the Champaign Airport, under sunny skies, the temperature was 79, and the heat index was 82. Looking elsewhere around the Midwest at 8 a.m., Chicago was mostly sunny, and 80. Indianapolis was mostly sunny, and 79. St. Louis was partly sunny, and 79. Kansas City was mostly sunny, and 75. Des Moines was sunny, and 76. Milwaukee was partly sunny, and 80. And now a discussion of hazardous weather conditions for the following counties in Illinois, Champaign, Coles, DeWitt, Douglas, Edgar, Moultrie, Piatt, and Vermilion. This hazardous weather outlook is for Central Illinois, East Central Illinois, Southeast Illinois, and West Central Illinois.
For today and tonight, heat and humidity will continue across central and southeast Illinois today, with highs in the lower 90s and afternoon heat index values peaking between 96 and 103 degrees. For Thursday through Tuesday, heat and humidity will continue across central and southeast Illinois through Saturday, with highs in the lower 90s and afternoon heat index values peaking between 98 and 104 degrees each day. Scattered thunderstorms return to the area Thursday and continue into Saturday. Organized severe weather is not expected at this time, however heavy downpours are possible, especially on Friday. Minor flooding on parts of the Illinois River will subside late this week. Spotter information statement, spotter activation is not anticipated through tonight. The time is currently 8:14 a.m. Central Daylight Time. The Champaign, Illinois Airport Climate Summary for yesterday, July 14, 2026. Yesterday's high temperature was 89 degrees. The normal high is 85. Yesterday's low temperature was 65 degrees. The normal low is 65. No precipitation fell yesterday. Yesterday the maximum wind observed was 9 miles an hour from the east. The average wind speed was less than 5 miles per hour yesterday. Sunrise today is at 5:37 a.m. and sunset is at 8:21 p.m. The Mattoon, Illinois Airport Climate Summary for yesterday, July 14, 2026. Yesterday's high temperature was 89 degrees. The normal high is 86. Yesterday's low temperature was 65 degrees. The normal low is 66. No precipitation fell yesterday. Yesterday the maximum wind observed was 9 miles an hour from the northeast. The average wind speed was less than 5 miles per hour yesterday. Sunrise today is at 5:39 a.m. and sunset is at 8:19 p.m. And now a discussion of hazardous weather conditions for the following counties in Illinois: Champaign, Coles, DeWitt, Douglas, Edgar, Moultrie, Piatt, and Vermilion. This hazardous weather outlook is for central Illinois, east central Illinois, southeast Illinois, and west central Illinois. For today and tonight, heat and humidity will continue across central and southeast Illinois today, with highs in the lower 90s and afternoon heat index values peaking between 96 and 103 degrees. For Thursday through Tuesday, heat and humidity will continue across central and southeast Illinois through Saturday, with highs in the lower 90s and afternoon heat index values peaking between 98 and 104 degrees each day. Scattered thunderstorms return to the area Thursday and continue into Saturday. Organized severe weather is not expected at this time, however heavy downpours are possible, especially on Friday. Minor flooding on parts of the Illinois River will subside late this week. Spotter information statement, spotter activation is not anticipated through tonight. The time is currently 8:17 a.m. Central Daylight Time. 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Now for the official National Weather Service forecast for Champaign, Urbana, and surrounding areas of east central Illinois. Rest of today, patchy fog this morning. Sunny. Highs in the lower 90s. Northwest winds around 5 miles an hour, becoming south this afternoon. Heat index values up to 101. Tonight, mostly clear. Humid with lows in the lower 70s. Southwest winds around 5 miles an hour. Thursday, mostly sunny. A slight chance of showers and thunderstorms in the afternoon. Humid with highs in the lower 90s. Light and variable winds, becoming southwest around 5 miles an hour in the afternoon. Chance of rain 20%. Heat index values up to 102. Thursday night, partly cloudy. Humid with lows in the lower 70s. Southwest winds around 5 miles an hour. Friday, mostly sunny with a chance of thunderstorms. A chance of showers in the morning, then showers in the afternoon. Humid with highs in the upper 80s. Southwest winds 5 to 10 miles an hour. Chance of rain 80%. Friday night, partly cloudy. Lows in the lower 70s. Saturday, sunny. Highs around 90. Heat index values up to 105. Saturday night, mostly clear. A chance of showers and thunderstorms until midnight. Lows around 70. Chance of rain 30%. Sunday and Sunday night, mostly clear.
Highs in the upper 80s. Lows in the upper 60s. Monday, mostly sunny. Highs in the upper 80s. Monday night, partly cloudy. A chance of showers and thunderstorms until midnight. Lows around 70. Chance of rain 40%. Tuesday, sunny. Highs in the mid-80s. Again, the forecast for Champaign, Urbana and surrounding areas of East Central Illinois for the rest of today, patchy fog this morning. Sunny. Highs in the lower 90s. Northwest winds around 5 miles an hour, becoming south this afternoon. Heat index values up to 101. At 8 a.m. at the Champaign Airport, skies were sunny. The temperature was 79 degrees, the dew point was 74, and the relative humidity was 84%. The heat index was 82. The wind was calm. The pressure was 30.15 inches and steady. Elsewhere around the area, it was sunny, with a temperature of 79 at Peoria, 81 at Bloomington, 77 at Paris, and 77 at Terre Haute. Under sunny skies, Mattoon reported 77, Decatur reported 79, and Springfield reported 77. And once again at 8 a.m. at the Champaign Airport, under sunny skies, the temperature was 79, and the heat index was 82. Looking elsewhere around the Midwest at 8 a.m., Chicago was mostly sunny, and 80. Indianapolis was mostly sunny, and 79. St. Louis was partly sunny, and 79. Kansas City was mostly sunny, and 75. Des Moines was sunny, and 76. Milwaukee was partly sunny, and 80. And now a discussion of hazardous weather conditions for the following counties in Illinois: Champaign, Coles, DeWitt, Douglas, Edgar, Moultrie, Piatt, and Vermilion. This hazardous weather outlook is for Central Illinois, East Central Illinois, Southeast Illinois, and West Central Illinois. For today and tonight, heat and humidity will continue across central and southeast Illinois today, with highs in the lower 90s and afternoon heat index values peaking between 96 and 103 degrees. For Thursday through Tuesday, heat and humidity will continue across central and southeast Illinois through Saturday, with highs in the lower 90s and afternoon heat index values peaking between 98 and 104 degrees each day. Scattered thunderstorms return to the area Thursday and continue into Saturday. Organized severe weather is not expected at this time, however heavy downpours are possible, especially on Friday. Minor flooding on parts of the Illinois River will subside late this week. Spotter information statement, spotter activation is not anticipated through tonight. The time is currently 8:22 a.m. Central Daylight Time. 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Now for the official National Weather Service forecast for Champaign, Urbana and surrounding areas of East Central Illinois. Rest of today, patchy fog this morning. Sunny. Highs in the lower 90s. Northwest winds around 5 miles an hour, becoming south this afternoon. Heat index values up to 101. Tonight, mostly clear. Humid with lows in the lower 70s. Southwest winds around 5 miles an hour. Thursday, mostly sunny. A slight chance of showers and thunderstorms in the afternoon. Humid with highs in the lower 90s. Light and variable winds, becoming southwest around 5 miles an hour in the afternoon. Chance of rain 20%. Heat index values up to 102. Thursday night, partly cloudy. Humid with lows in the lower 70s. Southwest winds around 5 miles an hour. Friday, mostly sunny with a chance of thunderstorms. A chance of showers in the morning, then showers in the afternoon. Humid with highs in the upper 80s. Southwest winds 5 to 10 miles an hour. Chance of rain 80%. Friday night, partly cloudy. Lows in the lower 70s. Saturday, sunny. Highs around 90. Heat index values up to 105. Saturday night, mostly clear. A chance of showers and thunderstorms until midnight. Lows around 70. Chance of rain 30%. Sunday and Sunday night, mostly clear. Highs in the upper 80s. Lows in the upper 60s. Monday, mostly sunny. Highs in the upper 80s.
Monday night, partly cloudy. A chance of showers and thunderstorms until midnight. Lows around 70. Chance of rain 40%. Tuesday, sunny.

highs in the mid-80s. Again, the forecast for Champaign, Urbana, and surrounding areas of east-central Illinois for the rest of today, patchy fog this morning. Sunny. Highs in the lower 90s. Northwest winds around 5 miles an hour, becoming south this afternoon. Heat index values up to 101. At 8 a.m. at the Champaign Airport, skies were sunny. The temperature was 79 degrees, the dew point was 74, and the relative humidity was 84%. The heat index was 82. The wind was calm. The pressure was 30.15 inches and steady. Elsewhere around the area, it was sunny, with a temperature of 79 at Peoria, 81 at Bloomington, 77 at Paris, and 77 at Terre Haute. Under sunny skies, Mattoon reported 77, Decatur reported 79, and Springfield reported 77. And once again at 8 a.m. at the Champaign Airport, under sunny skies, the temperature was 79, and the heat index was 82. Looking elsewhere around the Midwest at 8 a.m., Chicago was mostly sunny, and 80. Indianapolis was mostly sunny, and 79. St. Louis was partly sunny, and 79. Kansas City was mostly sunny, and 75. Des Moines was sunny, and 76. Milwaukee was partly sunny, and 80. And now a discussion of hazardous weather conditions for the following counties in Illinois: Champaign, Coles, DeWitt, Douglas, Edgar, Moultrie, Piatt, and Vermilion. This hazardous weather outlook is for central Illinois, east central Illinois, southeast Illinois, and west central Illinois. For today and tonight, heat and humidity will continue across central and southeast Illinois today, with highs in the lower 90s and afternoon heat index values peaking between 96 and 103 degrees. For Thursday through Tuesday, heat and humidity will continue across central and southeast Illinois through Saturday, with highs in the lower 90s and afternoon heat index values peaking between 98 and 104 degrees each day. Scattered thunderstorms return to the area Thursday and continue into Saturday. Organized severe weather is not expected at this time, however heavy downpours are possible, especially on Friday. Minor flooding on parts of the Illinois River will subside late this week. Spotter information statement: spotter activation is not anticipated through tonight. The time is currently 8:27 a.m. Central Daylight Time. 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Now for the official National Weather Service forecast for Champaign, Urbana, and surrounding areas of east central Illinois. Rest of today, patchy fog this morning. Sunny. Highs in the lower 90s. Northwest winds around 5 miles an hour, becoming south this afternoon. Heat index values up to 101. Tonight, mostly clear. Humid with lows in the lower 70s. Southwest winds around 5 miles an hour. Thursday, mostly sunny. A slight chance of showers and thunderstorms in the afternoon. Humid with highs in the lower 90s. Light and variable winds, becoming southwest around 5 miles an hour in the afternoon. Chance of rain 20%. Heat index values up to 102. Thursday night, partly cloudy. Humid with lows in the lower 70s. Southwest winds around 5 miles an hour. Friday, mostly sunny with a chance of thunderstorms. A chance of showers in the morning, then showers in the afternoon. Humid with highs in the upper 80s. Southwest winds 5 to 10 miles an hour. Chance of rain 80%. Friday night, partly cloudy. Lows in the lower 70s. Saturday, sunny. Highs around 90. Heat index values up to 105. Saturday night, mostly clear. A chance of showers and thunderstorms until midnight. Lows around 70. Chance of rain 30%. Sunday and Sunday night, mostly clear. Highs in the upper 80s. Lows in the upper 60s. Monday, mostly sunny. Highs in the upper 80s. Monday night, partly cloudy. A chance of showers and thunderstorms until midnight. Lows around 70. Chance of rain 40%. Tuesday, sunny. Highs in the mid-80s. Again, the forecast for Champaign, Urbana, and surrounding areas of east central Illinois for the rest of today, patchy fog this morning.

Pressure was 30.15 inches and steady. Elsewhere around the area, it was sunny, with a temperature of 79 at Peoria, 81 at Bloomington, 77 at Paris, and 77 at Terre Haute. Under sunny skies, Mattoon reported 77, Decatur reported 79, and Springfield reported 77. And once again at 8 a.m. at the Champaign Airport, under sunny skies, the temperature was 79, and the heat index was 82. The Champaign, Illinois Airport Climate Summary for yesterday, July 14, 2026. Yesterday's high temperature was 89 degrees. The normal high is 85. Yesterday's low temperature was 65 degrees. The normal low is 65. No precipitation fell yesterday. Yesterday the maximum wind observed was 9 miles an hour from the east. The average wind speed was less than 5 miles per hour yesterday. Sunrise today is at 5:37 a.m. and sunset is at 8:21 p.m. The Mattoon, Illinois Airport Climate Summary for yesterday, July 14, 2026. Yesterday's high temperature was 89 degrees. The normal high is 86. Yesterday's low temperature was 65 degrees. The normal low is 66. No precipitation fell yesterday. Yesterday the maximum wind observed was 9 miles an hour from the northeast. The average wind speed was less than 5 miles per hour yesterday. Sunrise today is at 5:39 a.m. and sunset is at 8:19 p.m. Looking elsewhere around the Midwest at 8 a.m., Chicago was mostly sunny, and 80. Indianapolis was mostly sunny, and 79. St. Louis was partly sunny, and 79. Kansas City was mostly sunny, and 75. Des Moines was sunny, and 76. Milwaukee was partly sunny, and 80. And now a discussion of hazardous weather conditions for the following counties in Illinois: Champaign, Coles, DeWitt, Douglas, Edgar, Moultrie, Piatt, and Vermilion. This hazardous weather outlook is for Central Illinois, East Central Illinois, Southeast Illinois, and West Central Illinois. For today and tonight, heat and humidity will continue across Central and Southeast Illinois today, with highs in the lower 90s and afternoon heat index values peaking between 96 and 103 degrees. For Thursday through Tuesday, heat and humidity will continue across Central and Southeast Illinois through Saturday, with highs in the lower 90s and afternoon heat index values peaking between 98 and 104 degrees each day. Scattered thunderstorms return to the area Thursday and continue into Saturday. Organized severe weather is not expected at this time, however heavy downpours are possible, especially on Friday. Minor flooding on parts of the Illinois River will subside late this week. Spotter information statement, spotter activation is not anticipated through tonight. The time is currently 8:33 a.m. Central Daylight Time. 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Minor flooding on parts of the Illinois River will subside late this week. Spotter information statement, spotter activation is not anticipated through tonight. The time is currently 8:33 a.m. Central Daylight Time. 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Now for the official National Weather Service forecast for Champaign, Urbana, and surrounding areas of East Central Illinois. Rest of today, patchy fog this morning. Sunny. Highs in the lower 90s. Northwest winds around 5 miles an hour, becoming south this afternoon. Heat index values up to 101. Tonight, mostly clear. Humid with lows in the lower 70s. Southwest winds around 5 miles an hour. Thursday, mostly sunny. A slight chance of showers and thunderstorms in the afternoon. Humid with highs in the lower 90s. Light and variable winds, becoming southwest around 5 miles an hour in the afternoon. Chance of rain 20%. Heat index values up to 102. Thursday night, partly cloudy. Humid with lows in the lower 70s. Southwest winds around 5 miles an hour. Friday, mostly sunny with a chance of thunderstorms. A chance of showers in the morning, then showers in the afternoon. Humid with highs in the upper 80s. Southwest winds 5 to 10 miles an hour. Chance of rain 80%. Friday night, partly cloudy. Lows in the lower 70s.

70s. Saturday, sunny. Highs around 90. Heat index values up to 105. Saturday night, mostly clear. A chance of showers and thunderstorms until midnight. Lows around 70. Chance of rain 30%. Sunday and Sunday night, mostly clear. Highs in the upper 80s. Lows in the upper 60s. Monday, mostly sunny. Highs in the upper 80s. Monday night, partly cloudy. A chance of showers and thunderstorms until midnight. Lows around 70. Chance of rain 40%. Tuesday, sunny. Highs in the mid-80s. Again, the forecast for Champaign, Urbana and surrounding areas of East Central Illinois for the rest of today, patchy fog this morning. Sunny. Highs in the lower 90s. Northwest winds around 5 miles an hour, becoming south this afternoon. Heat index values up to 101. At 8 a.m. at the Champaign Airport, skies were sunny. The temperature was 79 degrees, the dew point was 74, and the relative humidity was 84%. The heat index was 82. The wind was calm. The pressure was 30.15 inches and steady. Elsewhere around the area, it was sunny, with a temperature of 79 at Peoria, 81 at Bloomington, 77 at Paris, and 77 at Terre Haute. Under sunny skies, Mattoon reported 77, Decatur reported 79, and Springfield reported 77. And once again at 8 a.m. at the Champaign Airport, under sunny skies, the temperature was 79, and the heat index was 82. Looking elsewhere around the Midwest at 8 a.m., Chicago was mostly sunny, and 80. Indianapolis was mostly sunny, and 79. St. Louis was partly sunny, and 79. Kansas City was mostly sunny, and 75. Des Moines was sunny, and 76. Milwaukee was partly sunny, and 80. And now a discussion of hazardous weather conditions for the following counties in Illinois: Champaign, Coles, DeWitt, Douglas, Edgar, Moultrie, Piatt, and Vermilion. This hazardous weather outlook is for Central Illinois, East Central Illinois, Southeast Illinois, and West Central Illinois. For today and tonight, heat and humidity will continue across Central and Southeast Illinois today, with highs in the lower 90s and afternoon heat index values peaking between 96 and 103 degrees. For Thursday through Tuesday, heat and humidity will continue across Central and Southeast Illinois through Saturday, with highs in the lower 90s and afternoon heat index values peaking between 98 and 104 degrees each day. Scattered thunderstorms return to the area Thursday and continue into Saturday. Organized severe weather is not expected at this time, however heavy downpours are possible, especially on Friday. Minor flooding on parts of the Illinois River will subside late this week. Spotter information statement, spotter activation is not anticipated through tonight. The time is currently 8:37 a.m. Central Daylight Time. 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Now for the official National Weather Service forecast for Champaign, Urbana and surrounding areas of East Central Illinois. Rest of today, patchy fog this morning. Sunny. Highs in the lower 90s. Northwest winds around 5 miles an hour, becoming south this afternoon. Heat index values up to 101. Tonight, mostly clear. Humid with lows in the lower 70s. Southwest winds around 5 miles an hour. Thursday, mostly sunny. A slight chance of showers and thunderstorms in the afternoon. Humid with highs in the lower 90s. Light and variable winds, becoming southwest around 5 miles an hour in the afternoon. Chance of rain 20%. Heat index values up to 102. Thursday night, partly cloudy. Humid with lows in the lower 70s. Southwest winds around 5 miles an hour. Friday, mostly sunny with a chance of thunderstorms. A chance of showers in the morning, then showers in the afternoon. Humid with highs in the upper 80s. Southwest winds 5 to 10 miles an hour. Chance of rain 80%. Friday night, partly cloudy. Lows in the lower 70s. Saturday, sunny. Highs around 90. Heat index values up to 105. Saturday night, mostly clear.

a chance of showers and thunderstorms until midnight. Lows around 70. Chance of rain 30%. Sunday and Sunday night, mostly clear. Highs in the upper 80s. Lows in the upper 60s. Monday, mostly sunny. Highs in the upper 80s. Monday night, partly cloudy. A chance of showers and thunderstorms until midnight. Lows around 70. Chance of rain 40%. Tuesday, sunny. Highs in the mid-80s. Again, the forecast for Champaign, Urbana and surrounding areas of East Central Illinois for the rest of today, patchy fog this morning. Sunny. Highs in the lower 90s. Northwest winds around 5 miles an hour, becoming south this afternoon. Heat index values up to 101. At 8 a.m. at the Champaign Airport, skies were sunny. The temperature was 79 degrees, the dew point was 74, and the relative humidity was 84%. The heat index was 82. The wind was calm. The pressure was 30.15 inches and steady. Elsewhere around the area, it was sunny, with a temperature of 79 at Peoria, 81 at Bloomington, 77 at Paris, and 77 at Terre Haute. Under sunny skies, Mattoon reported 77, Decatur reported 79, and Springfield reported 77. And once again at 8 a.m. at the Champaign Airport, under sunny skies, the temperature was 79, and the heat index was 82. Looking elsewhere around the Midwest at 8 a.m., Chicago was mostly sunny, and 80. Indianapolis was mostly sunny, and 79. St. Louis was partly sunny, and 79. Kansas City was mostly sunny, and 75. Des Moines was sunny, and 76. Milwaukee was partly sunny, and 80. And now a discussion of hazardous weather conditions for the following counties in Illinois: Champaign, Coles, DeWitt, Douglas, Edgar, Moultrie, Piatt, and Vermilion. This hazardous weather outlook is for Central Illinois, East Central Illinois, Southeast Illinois, and West Central Illinois. For today and tonight, heat and humidity will continue across Central and Southeast Illinois today, with highs in the lower 90s and afternoon heat index values peaking between 96 and 103 degrees. For Thursday through Tuesday, heat and humidity will continue across Central and Southeast Illinois through Saturday, with highs in the lower 90s and afternoon heat index values peaking between 98 and 104 degrees each day. Scattered thunderstorms return to the area Thursday and continue into Saturday. Organized severe weather is not expected at this time, however heavy downpours are possible, especially on Friday. Minor flooding on parts of the Illinois River will subside late this week. Spotter information statement, spotter activation is not anticipated through tonight. The time is currently 8:42 a.m. Central Daylight Time. 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Now for the official National Weather Service forecast for Champaign, Urbana and surrounding areas of East Central Illinois. Rest of today, patchy fog this morning. Sunny. Highs in the lower 90s. Northwest winds around 5 miles an hour, becoming south this afternoon. Heat index values up to 101. Tonight, mostly clear. Humid with lows in the lower 70s. Southwest winds around 5 miles an hour. Thursday, mostly sunny. A slight chance of showers and thunderstorms in the afternoon. Humid with highs in the lower 90s. Light and variable winds, becoming southwest around 5 miles an hour in the afternoon. Chance of rain 20%. Heat index values up to 102. Thursday night, partly cloudy. Humid with lows in the lower 70s. Southwest winds around 5 miles an hour. Friday, mostly sunny with a chance of thunderstorms. A chance of showers in the morning, then showers in the afternoon. Humid with highs in the upper 80s. Southwest winds 5 to 10 miles an hour. Chance of rain 80%. Friday night, partly cloudy. Lows in the lower 70s. Saturday, sunny. Highs around 90. Heat index values up to 105. Saturday night, mostly clear. A chance of showers and thunderstorms until midnight. Lows around 70. Chance of rain 30%. Sunday and Sunday night, mostly clear.
highs in the upper 80s. Lows in the upper 60s. Monday, mostly sunny. Highs in the upper 80s. Monday night, partly cloudy. A chance of showers and thunderstorms until midnight. Lows around 70. Chance of rain 40%. Tuesday, sunny. Highs in the mid-80s. Again, the forecast for Champaign, Urbana and surrounding areas of East Central Illinois for the rest of today, patchy fog this morning. Sunny. Highs in the lower 90s. Northwest winds around 5 miles an hour, becoming south this afternoon. Heat index values up to 101. The Champaign, Illinois Airport Climate Summary for yesterday, July 14, 2026. Yesterday's high temperature was 89 degrees. The normal high is 85. Yesterday's low temperature was 65 degrees. The normal low is 65. No precipitation fell yesterday. Yesterday the maximum wind observed was 9 miles an hour from the east. The average wind speed was less than 5 miles per hour yesterday. Sunrise today is at 5:37 a.m. and sunset is at 8:21 p.m. The Mattoon, Illinois Airport Climate Summary for yesterday, July 14, 2026. Yesterday's high temperature was 89 degrees. The normal high is 86. Yesterday's low temperature was 65 degrees. The normal low is 66. No precipitation fell yesterday. Yesterday the maximum wind observed was 9 miles an hour from the northeast. The average wind speed was less than 5 miles per hour yesterday. Sunrise today is at 5:39 a.m. and sunset is at 8:19 p.m. At 8 a.m. at the Champaign Airport, skies were sunny. The temperature was 79 degrees, the dew point was 74, and the relative humidity was 84%. The heat index was 82. The wind was calm. The pressure was 30.15 inches and steady. Elsewhere around the area, it was sunny, with a temperature of 79 at Peoria, 81 at Bloomington, 77 at Paris, and 77 at Terre Haute. Under sunny skies, Mattoon reported 77, Decatur reported 79, and Springfield reported 77. And once again at 8 a.m. at the Champaign Airport, under sunny skies, the temperature was 79, and the heat index was 82. Looking elsewhere around the Midwest at 8 a.m., Chicago was mostly sunny, and 80. Indianapolis was mostly sunny, and 79. St. Louis was partly sunny, and 79. Kansas City was mostly sunny, and 75. Des Moines was sunny, and 76. Milwaukee was partly sunny, and 80. And now a discussion of hazardous weather conditions for the following counties in Illinois: Champaign, Coles, DeWitt, Douglas, Edgar, Moultrie, Piatt, and Vermilion. This hazardous weather outlook is for Central Illinois, East Central Illinois, Southeast Illinois, and West Central Illinois. For today and tonight, heat and humidity will continue across central and southeast Illinois today, with highs in the lower 90s and afternoon heat index values peaking between 96 and 103 degrees. For Thursday through Tuesday, heat and humidity will continue across central and southeast Illinois through Saturday, with highs in the lower 90s and afternoon heat index values peaking between 98 and 104 degrees each day. Scattered thunderstorms return to the area Thursday and continue into Saturday. Organized severe weather is not expected at this time, however heavy downpours are possible, especially on Friday. Minor flooding on parts of the Illinois River will subside late this week. Spotter information statement: spotter activation is not anticipated through tonight. The time is currently 8:48 a.m. Central Daylight Time. 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Now for the official National Weather Service forecast for Champaign, Urbana and surrounding areas of East Central Illinois. Rest of today, patchy fog this morning. Sunny. Highs in the lower 90s. Northwest winds around 5 miles an hour, becoming south this afternoon. Heat index values up to 101. Tonight, mostly clear. Humid with lows in the lower 70s. Southwest winds around 5 miles an hour. Thursday, mostly sunny. A slight chance of showers and thunderstorms in the afternoon. Humid with highs in the lower 90s. Light

Sunny with a chance of thunderstorms. A chance of showers in the morning, then showers in the afternoon. Humid with highs in the upper 80s. Southwest winds 5 to 10 miles an hour. Chance of rain 80%. Friday night, partly cloudy. Lows in the lower 70s. Saturday, sunny. Highs around 90. Heat index values up to 105. Saturday night, mostly clear. A chance of showers and thunderstorms until midnight. Lows around 70. Chance of rain 30%. Sunday and Sunday night, mostly clear. Highs in the upper 80s. Lows in the upper 60s. Monday, mostly sunny. Highs in the upper 80s. Monday night, partly cloudy. A chance of showers and thunderstorms until midnight. Lows around 70. Chance of rain 40%. Tuesday, sunny. Highs in the mid-80s. Again, the forecast for Champaign, Urbana and surrounding areas of East Central Illinois for the rest of today, patchy fog this morning. Sunny. Highs in the lower 90s. Northwest winds around 5 miles an hour, becoming south this afternoon. Heat index values up to 101. And now a discussion of hazardous weather conditions for the following counties in Illinois: Champaign, Coles, DeWitt, Douglas, Edgar, Moultrie, Piatt, and Vermilion. This hazardous weather outlook is for Central Illinois, East Central Illinois, Southeast Illinois, and West Central Illinois. For today and tonight, heat and humidity will continue across central and southeast Illinois today, with highs in the lower 90s and afternoon heat index values peaking between 96 and 103 degrees. For Thursday through Tuesday, heat and humidity will continue across central and southeast Illinois through Saturday, with highs in the lower 90s and afternoon heat index values peaking between 98 and 104 degrees each day. Scattered thunderstorms return to the area Thursday and continue into Saturday. Organized severe weather is not expected at this time, however heavy downpours are possible, especially on Friday. Minor flooding on parts of the Illinois River will subside late this week. Spotter information statement, spotter activation is not anticipated through tonight. The time is currently 9:02 a.m. Central Daylight Time. 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Now for the official National Weather Service forecast for Champaign, Urbana and surrounding areas of East Central Illinois. Rest of today, patchy fog this morning. Sunny. Highs in the lower 90s. Northwest winds around 5 miles an hour, becoming south this afternoon. Heat index values up to 101. Tonight, mostly clear. Humid with lows in the lower 70s. Southwest winds around 5 miles an hour. Thursday, mostly sunny. A slight chance of showers and thunderstorms in the afternoon. Humid with highs in the lower 90s. Light and variable winds, becoming southwest around 5 miles an hour in the afternoon. Chance of rain 20%. Heat index values up to 102. Thursday night, partly cloudy. Humid with lows in the lower 70s. Southwest winds around 5 miles an hour. Friday, mostly sunny with a chance of thunderstorms. A chance of showers in the morning, then showers in the afternoon. Humid with highs in the upper 80s. Southwest winds 5 to 10 miles an hour. Chance of rain 80%. Friday night, partly cloudy. Lows in the lower 70s. Saturday, sunny. Highs around 90. Heat index values up to 105. Saturday night, mostly clear. A chance of showers and thunderstorms until midnight. Lows around 70. Chance of rain 30%. Sunday and Sunday night, mostly clear. Highs in the upper 80s. Lows in the upper 60s. Monday, mostly sunny. Highs in the upper 80s. Monday night, partly cloudy. A chance of showers and thunderstorms until midnight. Lows around 70. Chance of rain 40%. Tuesday, sunny. Highs in the mid-80s. Again, the forecast for Champaign, Urbana and surrounding areas of East Central Illinois for the rest of today, patchy fog this morning. Sunny. Highs in the lower 90s. Northwest winds around 5 miles an hour, becoming south this afternoon.
heat index values up to 101. At 9 a.m. at the Champaign Airport, skies were sunny. The temperature was 81 degrees, the dew point was 75, and the relative humidity was 82%. The heat index was 87. The wind was west at 5 miles an hour. The pressure was 30.15 inches and steady. Elsewhere around the area, it was sunny, with a temperature of 82 at Peoria, 84 at Bloomington, and 81 at Paris. Under sunny skies, Mattoon reported 80, Decatur reported 82, and Springfield reported 81. At Terre Haute, the weather conditions were not available. And once again at 9 a.m. at the Champaign Airport, under sunny skies, the temperature was 81, and the heat index was 87. And now a discussion of hazardous weather conditions for the following counties in Illinois: Champaign, Coles, DeWitt, Douglas, Edgar, Moultrie, Piatt, and Vermilion. This hazardous weather outlook is for Central Illinois, East Central Illinois, Southeast Illinois, and West Central Illinois. For today and tonight, heat and humidity will continue across Central and Southeast Illinois today, with highs in the lower 90s and afternoon heat index values peaking between 96 and 103 degrees. For Thursday through Tuesday, heat and humidity will continue across Central and Southeast Illinois through Saturday, with highs in the lower 90s and afternoon heat index values peaking between 98 and 104 degrees each day. Scattered thunderstorms return to the area Thursday and continue into Saturday. Organized severe weather is not expected at this time, however heavy downpours are possible, especially on Friday. Minor flooding on parts of the Illinois River will subside late this week. Spotter information statement: spotter activation is not anticipated through tonight. 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Now for the official National Weather Service forecast for Champaign, Urbana, and surrounding areas of East Central Illinois. Rest of today, patchy fog this morning. Sunny. Highs in the lower 90s. Northwest winds around 5 miles an hour, becoming south this afternoon. Heat index values up to 101. Tonight, mostly clear. Humid with lows in the lower 70s. Southwest winds around 5 miles an hour. Thursday, mostly sunny. A slight chance of showers and thunderstorms in the afternoon. Humid with highs in the lower 90s. Light and variable winds, becoming southwest around 5 miles an hour in the afternoon. Chance of rain 20%. Heat index values up to 102. Thursday night, partly cloudy. Humid with lows in the lower 70s. Southwest winds around 5 miles an hour. Friday, mostly sunny with a chance of thunderstorms. A chance of showers in the morning, then showers in the afternoon. Humid with highs in the upper 80s. Southwest winds 5 to 10 miles an hour. Chance of rain 80%. Friday night, partly cloudy. Lows in the lower 70s. Saturday, sunny. Highs around 90. Heat index values up to 105. Saturday night, mostly clear. A chance of showers and thunderstorms until midnight. Lows around 70. Chance of rain 30%. Sunday and Sunday night, mostly clear. Highs in the upper 80s. Lows in the upper 60s. Monday, mostly sunny. Highs in the upper 80s. Monday night, partly cloudy. A chance of showers and thunderstorms until midnight. Lows around 70. Chance of rain 40%. Tuesday, sunny. Highs in the mid-80s. Again, the forecast for Champaign, Urbana, and surrounding areas of East Central Illinois for the rest of today: patchy fog this morning. Sunny. Highs in the lower 90s. Northwest winds around 5.

miles an hour, becoming south this afternoon. Heat index values up to 101. At 9 a.m. at the Champaign Airport, skies were sunny. The temperature was 81 degrees, the dew point was 75, and the relative humidity was 82%. The heat index was 87. The wind was west at 5 miles an hour. The pressure was 30.15 inches and steady. Elsewhere around the area, it was sunny, with a temperature of 82 at Peoria, 84 at Bloomington, and 81 at Paris. Under sunny skies, Mattoon reported 80, Decatur reported 82, and Springfield reported 81. At Terre Haute, the weather conditions were not available. And once again at 9 a.m. at the Champaign Airport, under sunny skies, the temperature was 81, and the heat index was 87. Looking elsewhere around the Midwest at 9 a.m., Chicago was mostly sunny, and 84. Indianapolis was mostly sunny, and 83. St. Louis was mostly sunny, and 83. Kansas City was sunny, and 79. Des Moines was sunny, and 81. Milwaukee was partly sunny, and 84. The time is currently 9:11 a.m. Central Daylight Time. 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Now for the official National Weather Service forecast for Champaign, Urbana, and surrounding areas of East Central Illinois. Rest of today, patchy fog this morning. Sunny. Highs in the lower 90s. Northwest winds around 5 miles an hour, becoming south this afternoon. Heat index values up to 101. Tonight, mostly clear. Humid with lows in the lower 70s. Southwest winds around 5 miles an hour. Thursday, mostly sunny. A slight chance of showers and thunderstorms in the afternoon. Humid with highs in the lower 90s. Light and variable winds, becoming southwest around 5 miles an hour in the afternoon. Chance of rain 20%. Heat index values up to 102. Thursday night, partly cloudy. Humid with lows in the lower 70s. Southwest winds around 5 miles an hour. Friday, mostly sunny with a chance of thunderstorms. A chance of showers in the morning, then showers in the afternoon. Humid with highs in the upper 80s. Southwest winds 5 to 10 miles an hour. Chance of rain 80%. Friday night, partly cloudy. Lows in the lower 70s. Saturday, sunny. Highs around 90. Heat index values up to 105. Saturday night, mostly clear. A chance of showers and thunderstorms until midnight. Lows around 70. Chance of rain 30%. Sunday and Sunday night, mostly clear. Highs in the upper 80s. Lows in the upper 60s. Monday, mostly sunny. Highs in the upper 80s. Monday night, partly cloudy. A chance of showers and thunderstorms until midnight. Lows around 70. Chance of rain 40%. Tuesday, sunny. Highs in the mid-80s. Again, the forecast for Champaign, Urbana, and surrounding areas of East Central Illinois for the rest of today, patchy fog this morning. Sunny. Highs in the lower 90s. Northwest winds around 5 miles an hour, becoming south this afternoon. Heat index values up to 101. At 9 a.m. at the Champaign Airport, skies were sunny. The temperature was 81 degrees, the dew point was 75, and the relative humidity was 82%. The heat index was 87. The wind was west at 5 miles an hour. The pressure was 30.15 inches and steady. Elsewhere around the area, it was sunny, with a temperature of 82 at Peoria, 84 at Bloomington, and 81 at Paris. Under sunny skies, Mattoon reported 80, Decatur reported 82, and Springfield reported 81. At Terre Haute, the weather conditions were not available. And once again at 9 a.m. at the Champaign Airport, under sunny skies, the temperature was 81, and the heat index was 87. Looking elsewhere around the Midwest at 9 a.m., Chicago was mostly sunny, and 84. Indianapolis was mostly sunny, and 83. St. Louis was mostly sunny, and 83. Kansas City was sunny, and 79. Des Moines was sunny, and 81. Milwaukee was partly sunny, and 84.

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Now for the official National Weather Service forecast for Champaign, Urbana, and surrounding areas of East Central Illinois. Rest of today, patchy fog this morning. Sunny. Highs in the lower 90s. Northwest winds around 5 miles an hour, becoming south this afternoon. Heat index values up to 101. Tonight, mostly clear. Humid with lows in the lower 70s. Southwest winds around 5 miles an hour. Thursday, mostly sunny. A slight chance of showers and thunderstorms in the afternoon. Humid with highs in the lower 90s. Light and variable winds, becoming southwest around 5 miles an hour in the afternoon. Chance of rain 20%. Heat index values up to 102. Thursday night, partly cloudy. Humid with lows in the lower 70s. Southwest winds around 5 miles an hour. Friday, mostly sunny with a chance of thunderstorms. A chance of showers in the morning, then showers in the afternoon. Humid with highs in the upper 80s. Southwest winds 5 to 10 miles an hour. Chance of rain 80%. Friday night, partly cloudy. Lows in the lower 70s. Saturday, sunny. Highs around 90. Heat index values up to 105. Saturday night, mostly clear. A chance of showers and thunderstorms until midnight. Lows around 70. Chance of rain 30%. Sunday and Sunday night, mostly clear. Highs in the upper 80s. Lows in the upper 60s. Monday, mostly sunny. Highs in the upper 80s. Monday night, partly cloudy. A chance of showers and thunderstorms until midnight. Lows around 70. Chance of rain 40%. Tuesday, sunny. Highs in the mid-80s. Again, the forecast for Champaign, Urbana, and surrounding areas of East Central Illinois for the rest of today, patchy fog this morning. Sunny. Highs in the lower 90s. Northwest winds around 5 miles an hour, becoming south this afternoon. Heat index values up to 101. At 9 a.m. at the Champaign Airport, skies were sunny. The temperature was 81 degrees, the dew point was 75, and the relative humidity was 82%. The heat index was 87. The wind was west at 5 miles an hour. The pressure was 30.15 inches and steady. Elsewhere around the area, it was sunny, with a temperature of 82 at Peoria, 84 at Bloomington, and 81 at Paris. Under sunny skies, Mattoon reported 80, Decatur reported 82, and Springfield reported 81. At Terre Haute, the weather conditions were not available. And once again at 9 a.m. at the Champaign Airport, under sunny skies, the temperature was 81, and the heat index was 87. Looking elsewhere around the Midwest at 9 a.m., Chicago was mostly sunny, and 84. Indianapolis was mostly sunny, and 83. St. Louis was mostly sunny, and 83. Kansas City was sunny, and 79. Des Moines was sunny, and 81. Milwaukee was partly sunny, and 84. The time is currently 9:18 a.m. Central Daylight Time. 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Now for the official National Weather Service forecast for Champaign, Urbana, and surrounding areas of East Central Illinois. Rest of today, patchy fog this morning. Sunny. Highs in the lower 90s. Northwest winds around 5 miles an hour, becoming south this afternoon. Heat index values up to 101. Tonight, mostly clear. Humid with lows in the lower 70s. Southwest winds around 5 miles an hour. Thursday, mostly sunny. A slight chance of showers and thunderstorms in the afternoon. Humid with highs in the lower 90s. Light and variable winds, becoming southwest around 5 miles an hour in the afternoon. Chance of rain 20%. Heat index values up to 102. Thursday night, partly cloudy. Humid with lows in the lower 70s. Southwest winds around 5 miles an hour. Friday, mostly sunny with a chance of thunderstorms.
a chance of showers in the morning, then showers in the afternoon. Humid with highs in the upper 80s. Southwest winds 5 to 10 miles an hour. Chance of rain 80%. Friday night, partly cloudy. Lows in the lower 70s. Saturday, sunny. Highs around 90. Heat index values up to 105. Saturday night, mostly clear. A chance of showers and thunderstorms until midnight. Lows around 70. Chance of rain 30%. Sunday and Sunday night, mostly clear. Highs in the upper 80s. Lows in the upper 60s. Monday, mostly sunny. Highs in the upper 80s. Monday night, partly cloudy. A chance of showers and thunderstorms until midnight. Lows around 70. Chance of rain 40%. Tuesday, sunny. Highs in the mid-80s. Again, the forecast for Champaign, Urbana and surrounding areas of East Central Illinois for the rest of today, patchy fog this morning. Sunny. Highs in the lower 90s. Northwest winds around 5 miles an hour, becoming south this afternoon. Heat index values up to 101. At 9 a.m. at the Champaign Airport, skies were sunny. The temperature was 81 degrees, the dew point was 75, and the relative humidity was 82%. The heat index was 87. The wind was west at 5 miles an hour. The pressure was 30.15 inches and steady. Elsewhere around the area, it was sunny, with a temperature of 82 at Peoria, 84 at Bloomington, and 81 at Paris. Under sunny skies, Mattoon reported 80, Decatur reported 82, and Springfield reported 81. At Terre Haute, the weather conditions were not available. And once again at 9 a.m. at the Champaign Airport, under sunny skies, the temperature was 81, and the heat index was 87. At 9 a.m. at the Champaign Airport, skies were sunny. The temperature was 81 degrees, the dew point was 75, and the relative humidity was 82%. The heat index was 87. The wind was west at 5 miles an hour. The pressure was 30.15 inches and steady. Elsewhere around the area, it was sunny, with a temperature of 82 at Peoria, 84 at Bloomington, and 81 at Paris. Under sunny skies, Mattoon reported 80, Decatur reported 82, and Springfield reported 81. At Terre Haute, the weather conditions were not available. And once again at 9 a.m. at the Champaign Airport, under sunny skies, the temperature was 81, and the heat index was 87. Looking elsewhere around the Midwest at 9 a.m., Chicago was mostly sunny, and 84. Indianapolis was mostly sunny, and 83. St. Louis was mostly sunny, and 83. Kansas City was sunny, and 79. Des Moines was sunny, and 81. Milwaukee was partly sunny, and 84. The time is currently 9:23 a.m. Central Daylight Time. 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Now for the official National Weather Service forecast for Champaign, Urbana and surrounding areas of East Central Illinois. Rest of today, patchy fog this morning. Sunny. Highs in the lower 90s. Northwest winds around 5 miles an hour, becoming south this afternoon. Heat index values up to 101. Tonight, mostly clear. Humid with lows in the lower 70s. Southwest winds around 5 miles an hour. Thursday, mostly sunny. A slight chance of showers and thunderstorms in the afternoon. Humid with highs in the lower 90s. Light and variable winds, becoming southwest around 5 miles an hour in the afternoon. Chance of rain 20%. Heat index values up to 102. Thursday night, partly cloudy. Humid with lows in the lower 70s. Southwest winds around 5 miles an hour. Friday, mostly sunny with a chance of thunderstorms. A chance of showers in the morning, then showers in the afternoon. Humid with highs in the upper 80s. Southwest winds 5 to 10 miles an hour. Chance of rain 80%. Friday night, partly cloudy. Lows in the lower 70s. Saturday, sunny. Highs around 90. Heat index values up to 105. Saturday night, mostly clear.
a chance of showers and thunderstorms.

until midnight. Lows around 70. Chance of rain 30%. Sunday and Sunday night, mostly clear. Highs in the upper 80s. Lows in the upper 60s. Monday, mostly sunny. Highs in the upper 80s. Monday night, partly cloudy. A chance of showers and thunderstorms until midnight. Lows around 70. Chance of rain 40%. Tuesday, sunny. Highs in the mid-80s. Again, the forecast for Champaign, Urbana and surrounding areas of East Central Illinois for the rest of today, patchy fog this morning. Sunny. Highs in the lower 90s. Northwest winds around 5 miles an hour, becoming south this afternoon. Heat index values up to 101. At 9 a.m. at the Champaign Airport, skies were sunny. The temperature was 81 degrees, the dew point was 75, and the relative humidity was 82%. The heat index was 87. The wind was west at 5 miles an hour. The pressure was 30.15 inches and steady. Elsewhere around the area, it was sunny, with a temperature of 82 at Peoria, 84 at Bloomington, and 81 at Paris. Under sunny skies, Mattoon reported 80, Decatur reported 82, and Springfield reported 81. At Terre Haute, the weather conditions were not available. And once again at 9 a.m. at the Champaign Airport, under sunny skies, the temperature was 81, and the heat index was 87. Looking elsewhere around the Midwest at 9 a.m., Chicago was mostly sunny, and 84. Indianapolis was mostly sunny, and 83. St. Louis was mostly sunny, and 83. Kansas City was sunny, and 79. Des Moines was sunny, and 81. Milwaukee was partly sunny, and 84. The time is currently 9:27 a.m. Central Daylight Time. 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Now for the official National Weather Service forecast for Champaign, Urbana and surrounding areas of East Central Illinois. Rest of today, patchy fog this morning. Sunny. Highs in the lower 90s. Northwest winds around 5 miles an hour, becoming south this afternoon. Heat index values up to 101. Tonight, mostly clear. Humid with lows in the lower 70s. Southwest winds around 5 miles an hour. Thursday, mostly sunny. A slight chance of showers and thunderstorms in the afternoon. Humid with highs in the lower 90s. Light and variable winds, becoming southwest around 5 miles an hour in the afternoon. Chance of rain 20%. Heat index values up to 102. Thursday night, partly cloudy. Humid with lows in the lower 70s. Southwest winds around 5 miles an hour. Friday, mostly sunny with a chance of thunderstorms. A chance of showers in the morning, then showers in the afternoon. Humid with highs in the upper 80s. Southwest winds 5 to 10 miles an hour. Chance of rain 80%. Friday night, partly cloudy. Lows in the lower 70s. Saturday, sunny. Highs around 90. Heat index values up to 105. Saturday night, mostly clear. A chance of showers and thunderstorms until midnight. Lows around 70. Chance of rain 30%. Sunday and Sunday night, mostly clear. Highs in the upper 80s. Lows in the upper 60s. Monday, mostly sunny. Highs in the upper 80s. Monday night, partly cloudy. A chance of showers and thunderstorms until midnight. Lows around 70. Chance of rain 40%. Tuesday, sunny. Highs in the mid-80s. Again, the forecast for Champaign, Urbana and surrounding areas of East Central Illinois for the rest of today, patchy fog this morning. Sunny. Highs in the lower 90s. Northwest winds around 5 miles an hour, becoming south this afternoon. Heat index values up to 101. At 9 a.m. at the Champaign Airport, skies were sunny. The temperature was 81 degrees, the dew point was 75, and the relative humidity was 82%. The heat index was 87. The wind was west at 5 miles an hour. The pressure was 30.15 inches and steady. Elsewhere around the area, it was sunny, with a temperature of 82.

sunny and 84. Indianapolis was mostly sunny and 83. St. Louis was mostly sunny and 83. Kansas City was sunny and 79. Des Moines was sunny and 81. Milwaukee was partly sunny and 84. The time is currently 9:30 a.m. Central Daylight Time. 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Now for the official National Weather Service forecast for Champaign, Urbana, and surrounding areas of East Central Illinois. Rest of today, patchy fog this morning. Sunny. Highs in the lower 90s. Northwest winds around 5 miles an hour, becoming south this afternoon. Heat index values up to 101. Tonight, mostly clear. Humid with lows in the lower 70s. Southwest winds around 5 miles an hour. Thursday, mostly sunny. A slight chance of showers and thunderstorms in the afternoon. Humid with highs in the lower 90s. Light and variable winds, becoming southwest around 5 miles an hour in the afternoon. Chance of rain 20%. Heat index values up to 102. Thursday night, partly cloudy. Humid with lows in the lower 70s. Southwest winds around 5 miles an hour. Friday, mostly sunny with a chance of thunderstorms. A chance of showers in the morning, then showers in the afternoon. Humid with highs in the upper 80s. Southwest winds 5 to 10 miles an hour. Chance of rain 80%. Friday night, partly cloudy. Lows in the lower 70s. Saturday, sunny. Highs around 90. Heat index values up to 105. Saturday night, mostly clear. A chance of showers and thunderstorms until midnight. Lows around 70. Chance of rain 30%. Sunday and Sunday night, mostly clear. Highs in the upper 80s. Lows in the upper 60s. Monday, mostly sunny. Highs in the upper 80s. Monday night, partly cloudy. A chance of showers and thunderstorms until midnight. Lows around 70. Chance of rain 40%. Tuesday, sunny. Highs in the mid-80s. Again, the forecast for Champaign, Urbana, and surrounding areas of East Central Illinois for the rest of today, patchy fog this morning. Sunny. Highs around 70. Chance of rain 40%. Tuesday, sunny. Highs in the mid-80s. Again, the forecast for Champaign, Urbana, and surrounding areas of East Central Illinois for the rest of today, patchy fog this morning. Sunny. Highs in the lower 90s. Northwest winds around 5 miles an hour, becoming south this afternoon. Heat index values up to 101. At 9 a.m. at the Champaign Airport, skies were sunny. The temperature was 81 degrees, the dew point was 75, and the relative humidity was 82%. The heat index was 87. The wind was west at 5 miles an hour. The pressure was 30.15 inches and steady. Elsewhere around the area, it was sunny, with a temperature of 82 at Peoria, 84 at Bloomington, and 81 at Paris. Under sunny skies, Mattoon reported 80, Decatur reported 82, and Springfield reported 81. At Terre Haute, the weather conditions were not available. And once again at 9 a.m. at the Champaign Airport, under sunny skies, the temperature was 81, and the heat index was 87. Looking elsewhere around the Midwest at 9 a.m., Chicago was mostly sunny, and 84. Indianapolis was mostly sunny, and 83. St. Louis was mostly sunny, and 83. Kansas City was sunny, and 79. Des Moines was sunny, and 81. Milwaukee was partly sunny, and 84. The time is currently 9:34 a.m. Central Daylight Time. 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Now for the official National Weather Service forecast for Champaign, Urbana, and surrounding areas of East Central Illinois. Rest of today, patchy fog this morning. Sunny. Highs in the lower 90s. Northwest winds around 5 miles an hour, becoming south this afternoon. Heat index values up to 101. Tonight, mostly clear. Humid with lows in the lower 70s. Southwest

Winds around 5 miles an hour. Thursday, mostly sunny. A slight chance of showers and thunderstorms in the afternoon. Humid with highs in the lower 90s. Light and variable winds, becoming southwest around 5 miles an hour in the afternoon. Chance of rain 20%. Heat index values up to 102. Thursday night, partly cloudy. Humid with lows in the lower 70s. Southwest winds around 5 miles an hour. Friday, mostly sunny with a chance of thunderstorms. A chance of showers in the morning, then showers in the afternoon. Humid with highs in the upper 80s. Southwest winds 5 to 10 miles an hour. Chance of rain 80%. Friday night, partly cloudy. Lows in the lower 70s. Saturday, sunny. Highs around 90. Heat index values up to 105. Saturday night, mostly clear. A chance of showers and thunderstorms until midnight. Lows around 70. Chance of rain 30%. Sunday and Sunday night, mostly clear. Highs in the upper 80s. Lows in the upper 60s. Monday, mostly sunny. Highs in the upper 80s. Monday night, partly cloudy. A chance of showers and thunderstorms until midnight. Lows around 70. Chance of rain 40%. Tuesday, sunny. Highs in the mid-80s. Again, the forecast for Champaign, Urbana and surrounding areas of East Central Illinois for the rest of today, patchy fog this morning. Sunny. Highs in the lower 90s. Northwest winds around 5 miles an hour, becoming south this afternoon. Heat index values up to 101. At 9 a.m. at the Champaign Airport, skies were sunny. The temperature was 81 degrees, the dew point was 75, and the relative humidity was 82%. The heat index was 87. The wind was west at 5 miles an hour. The pressure was 30.15 inches and steady. Elsewhere around the area, it was sunny, with a temperature of 82 at Peoria, 84 at Bloomington, and 81 at Paris. Under sunny skies, Mattoon reported 80, Decatur reported 82, and Springfield reported 81. At Terre Haute, the weather conditions were not available. And once again at 9 a.m. at the Champaign Airport, under sunny skies, the temperature was 81, and the heat index was 87. Looking elsewhere around the Midwest at 9 a.m., Chicago was mostly sunny, and 84. Indianapolis was mostly sunny, and 83. St. Louis was mostly sunny, and 83. Kansas City was sunny, and 79. Des Moines was sunny, and 81. Milwaukee was partly sunny, and 84. The time is currently 9:38 a.m. Central Daylight Time. 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Now for the official National Weather Service forecast for Champaign, Urbana and surrounding areas of East Central Illinois. Rest of today, patchy fog this morning. Sunny. Highs in the lower 90s. Northwest winds around 5 miles an hour, becoming south this afternoon. Heat index values up to 101. Tonight, mostly clear. Humid with lows in the lower 70s. Southwest winds around 5 miles an hour. Thursday, mostly sunny. A slight chance of showers and thunderstorms in the afternoon. Humid with highs in the lower 90s. Light and variable winds, becoming southwest around 5 miles an hour in the afternoon. Chance of rain 20%. Heat index values up to 102. Thursday night, partly cloudy. Humid with lows in the lower 70s. Southwest winds around 5 miles an hour. Friday, mostly sunny with a chance of thunderstorms. A chance of showers in the morning, then showers in the afternoon. Humid with highs in the upper 80s. Southwest winds 5 to 10 miles an hour. Chance of rain 80%. Friday night, partly cloudy. Lows in the lower 70s. Saturday, sunny. Highs around 90. Heat index values up to 105. Saturday night, mostly clear. A chance of showers and thunderstorms until midnight. Lows around 70. Chance of rain 30%. Sunday and Sunday night, mostly clear. Highs in the upper 80s. Lows in the upper 60s.

Monday, mostly sunny. Highs in the upper 80s. Monday night, partly cloudy. A chance of showers and thunderstorms until midnight. Lows around 70. Chance of rain 40%. Tuesday, sunny. Highs in the mid-80s. Again, the forecast for Champaign, Urbana and surrounding areas of East Central Illinois for the rest of today, patchy fog this morning. Sunny. Highs in the lower 90s. Northwest winds around 5 miles an hour, becoming south this afternoon. Heat index values up to 101. Now for the official National Weather Service forecast for Champaign, Urbana and surrounding areas of East Central Illinois. Rest of today, sunny. Highs in the lower 90s. Northwest winds around 5 miles an hour, becoming south this afternoon. Heat index values up to 101. Tonight, mostly clear. Humid with lows in the lower 70s. Southwest winds around 5 miles an hour. Thursday, mostly sunny. A slight chance of showers and thunderstorms in the afternoon. Humid with highs in the lower 90s. Light and variable winds, becoming southwest around 5 miles an hour in the afternoon. Chance of rain 20%. Heat index values up to 102. Thursday night, partly cloudy. Humid with lows in the lower 70s. Southwest winds around 5 miles an hour. Friday, mostly sunny with a chance of thunderstorms. A chance of showers in the morning, then showers in the afternoon. Humid with highs in the upper 80s. Southwest winds 5 to 10 miles an hour. Chance of rain 80%. Friday night, partly cloudy. Lows in the lower 70s. Saturday, sunny. Highs around 90. Heat index values up to 105. Saturday night, mostly clear. A chance of showers and thunderstorms until midnight. Lows around 70. Chance of rain 30%. Sunday and Sunday night, mostly clear. Highs in the upper 80s. Lows in the upper 60s. Monday, mostly sunny. Highs in the upper 80s. Monday night, partly cloudy. A chance of showers and thunderstorms until midnight. Lows around 70. Chance of rain 40%. Tuesday, sunny. Highs in the mid-80s. Again, the forecast for Champaign, Urbana and surrounding areas of East Central Illinois for the rest of today, sunny. Highs in the lower 90s. Northwest winds around 5 miles an hour, becoming south this afternoon. Heat index values up to 101. At 9 a.m. at the Champaign Airport, skies were sunny. The temperature was 81 degrees, the dew point was 75, and the relative humidity was 82%. The heat index was 87. The wind was west at 5 miles an hour. The pressure was 30.15 inches and steady. Elsewhere around the area, it was sunny, with a temperature of 82 at Peoria, 84 at Bloomington, and 81 at Paris. Under sunny skies, Mattoon reported 80, Decatur reported 82, and Springfield reported 81. At Terre Haute, the weather conditions were not available. And once again at 9 a.m. at the Champaign Airport, under sunny skies, the temperature was 81, and the heat index was 87. Looking elsewhere around the Midwest at 9 a.m., Chicago was mostly sunny, and 84. Indianapolis was mostly sunny, and 83. St. Louis was mostly sunny, and 83. Kansas City was sunny, and 79. Des Moines was sunny, and 81. Milwaukee was partly sunny, and 84. The time is currently 9:44 a.m. Central Daylight Time. 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Now for the official National Weather Service forecast for Champaign, Urbana and surrounding areas of East Central Illinois. Rest of today, sunny. Highs in the lower 90s. Northwest winds around 5 miles an hour, becoming south this afternoon. Heat index values up to 101. Tonight, mostly clear. Humid with lows in the lower 70s. Southwest winds around 5 miles an hour. Thursday, mostly sunny. A slight chance of showers and thunderstorms in the afternoon. Humid with highs in the lower 90s. Light and variable winds, becoming southwest around 5 miles an hour.

or in the afternoon. Chance of rain 20%. Heat index values up to 102. Thursday night, partly cloudy. Humid with lows in the lower 70s. Southwest winds around 5 miles an hour. Friday, mostly sunny with a chance of thunderstorms. A chance of showers in the morning, then showers in the afternoon. Humid with highs in the upper 80s. Southwest winds 5 to 10 miles an hour. Chance of rain 80%. Friday night, partly cloudy. Lows in the lower 70s. Saturday, sunny. Highs around 90. Heat index values up to 105. Saturday night, mostly clear. A chance of showers and thunderstorms until midnight. Lows around 70. Chance of rain 30%. Sunday and Sunday night, mostly clear. Highs in the upper 80s. Lows in the upper 60s. Monday, mostly sunny. Highs in the upper 80s. Monday night, partly cloudy. A chance of showers and thunderstorms until midnight. Lows around 70. Chance of rain 40%. Tuesday, sunny. Highs in the mid-80s. Again, the forecast for Champaign, Urbana, and surrounding areas of East Central Illinois for the rest of today, sunny. Highs in the lower 90s. Northwest winds around 5 miles an hour, becoming south this afternoon. Heat index values up to 101. At 9 a.m. at the Champaign Airport, skies were sunny. The temperature was 81 degrees, the dew point was 75, and the relative humidity was 82%. The heat index was 87. The wind was west at 5 miles an hour. The pressure was 30.15 inches and steady. Elsewhere around the area, it was sunny, with a temperature of 82 at Peoria, 84 at Bloomington, and 81 at Paris. Under sunny skies, Mattoon reported 80, Decatur reported 82, and Springfield reported 81. At Terre Haute, the weather conditions were not available. And once again at 9 a.m. at the Champaign Airport, under sunny skies, the temperature was 81, and the heat index was 87. Looking elsewhere around the Midwest at 9 a.m., Chicago was mostly sunny, and 84. Indianapolis was mostly sunny, and 83. St. Louis was mostly sunny, and 83. Kansas City was sunny, and 79. Des Moines was sunny, and 81. Milwaukee was partly sunny, and 84. The time is currently 9:48 a.m. Central Daylight Time. 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Now for the official National Weather Service forecast for Champaign, Urbana, and surrounding areas of East Central Illinois. Rest of today, sunny. Highs in the lower 90s. Northwest winds around 5 miles an hour, becoming south this afternoon. Heat index values up to 101. Tonight, mostly clear. Humid with lows in the lower 70s. Southwest winds around 5 miles an hour. Thursday, mostly sunny. A slight chance of showers and thunderstorms in the afternoon. Humid with highs in the lower 90s. Light and variable winds, becoming southwest around 5 miles an hour in the afternoon. Chance of rain 20%. Heat index values up to 102. Thursday night, partly cloudy. Humid with lows in the lower 70s. Southwest winds around 5 miles an hour. Friday, mostly sunny with a chance of thunderstorms. A chance of showers in the morning, then showers in the afternoon. Humid with highs in the upper 80s. Southwest winds 5 to 10 miles an hour. Chance of rain 80%. Friday night, partly cloudy. Lows in the lower 70s. Saturday, sunny. Highs around 90. Heat index values up to 105. Saturday night, mostly clear. A chance of showers and thunderstorms until midnight. Lows around 70. Chance of rain 30%. Sunday and Sunday night, mostly clear. Highs in the upper 80s. Lows in the upper 60s. Monday, mostly sunny. Highs in the upper 80s. Monday night, partly cloudy. A chance of showers and thunderstorms until midnight. Lows around 70. Chance of rain 40%. Tuesday, sunny. Highs in the mid-80s.

Again, the forecast for Champaign, Urbana, and surrounding areas of East Central Illinois for the rest of today, sunny. Highs in the lower 90s. Northwest winds around 5 miles an hour, becoming south this afternoon. Heat index values up to 101. At 9 a.m. at the Champaign Airport, skies were sunny. The temperature was 81 degrees, the dew point was 75, and the relative humidity was 82%. The heat index was 87. The wind was west at 5 miles an hour. The pressure was 30.15 inches and steady. Elsewhere around the area, it was sunny, with a temperature of 82 at Peoria, 84 at Bloomington, and 81 at Paris. Under sunny skies, Mattoon reported 80, Decatur reported 82, and Springfield reported 81. At Terre Haute, the weather conditions were not available. And once again at 9 a.m. at the Champaign Airport, under sunny skies, the temperature was 81, and the heat index was 87. Looking elsewhere around the Midwest at 9 a.m., Chicago was mostly sunny, and 84. Indianapolis was mostly sunny, and 83. St. Louis was mostly sunny, and 83. Kansas City was sunny, and 79. Des Moines was sunny, and 81. Milwaukee was partly sunny, and 84. The time is currently 9:51 a.m. Central Daylight Time. 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Now for the official National Weather Service forecast for Champaign, Urbana, and surrounding areas of East Central Illinois. Rest of today, sunny. Highs in the lower 90s. Northwest winds around 5 miles an hour, becoming south this afternoon. Heat index values up to 101. Tonight, mostly clear. Humid with lows in the lower 70s. Southwest winds around 5 miles an hour. Thursday, mostly sunny. A slight chance of showers and thunderstorms in the afternoon. Humid with highs in the lower 90s. Light and variable winds, becoming southwest around 5 miles an hour in the afternoon. Chance of rain 20%. Heat index values up to 102. Thursday night, partly cloudy. Humid with lows in the lower 70s. Southwest winds around 5 miles an hour. Friday, mostly sunny with a chance of thunderstorms. A chance of showers in the morning, then showers in the afternoon. Humid with highs in the upper 80s. Southwest winds 5 to 10 miles an hour. Chance of rain 80%. Friday night, partly cloudy. Lows in the lower 70s. Saturday, sunny. Highs around 90. Heat index values up to 105. Saturday night, mostly clear. A chance of showers and thunderstorms until midnight. Lows around 70. Chance of rain 30%. Sunday and Sunday night, mostly clear. Highs in the upper 80s. Lows in the upper 60s. Monday, mostly sunny. Highs in the upper 80s. Monday night, partly cloudy. A chance of showers and thunderstorms until midnight. Lows around 70. Chance of rain 40%. Tuesday, sunny. Highs in the mid-80s. Again, the forecast for Champaign, Urbana, and surrounding areas of East Central Illinois for the rest of today, sunny. Highs in the lower 90s. Northwest winds around 5 miles an hour, becoming south this afternoon. Heat index values up to 101. At 9 a.m. at the Champaign Airport, skies were sunny. 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